Across southern lower Michigan, temperatures were between 77 and 80 degrees. It was mostly sunny at Lansing and Kalamazoo. At Detroit, it was cloudy. In the Upper Peninsula, Sault Ste. Marie was 66 degrees under sunny skies, and in Marquette, it was sunny with a temperature of 68. In neighboring states, Chicago was 75 degrees under partly sunny skies. In Cleveland, it was cloudy and the temperature was 75. Once again, at 7 p.m., Mount Pleasant was 79 degrees under sunny skies. Now here is your local forecast. Tonight, partly cloudy. Lows in the lower 50s. Light winds. Thursday, sunny. Highs in the lower 80s. Light winds. Thursday night, partly cloudy. Lows in the mid-50s. Light winds. Friday, mostly sunny in the morning, then partly sunny with a 20% chance of rain showers in the afternoon. Highs in the lower 80s. Light winds becoming southwest 5 to 15 miles per hour with gusts to around 25 miles per hour in the afternoon. Friday night, partly cloudy with a chance of rain showers and a slight chance of thunderstorms. Lows in the upper 50s. Southwest winds around 10 miles per hour. Gusts up to 20 miles per hour in the evening. Chance of rain 50%. Saturday, partly sunny in the morning, then becoming mostly sunny. A chance of rain showers and a slight chance of thunderstorms. Highs around 80. Chance of rain 50%. Saturday night, mostly clear. Lows in the mid-50s. Sunday, sunny. Highs in the upper 70s. Sunday night, mostly clear. Lows around 50. Monday, mostly sunny. Highs in the upper 70s. Monday night, partly cloudy. Lows in the lower 50s. Tuesday, mostly sunny in the morning, then becoming partly sunny. A 20% chance of rain showers. Highs in the lower 80s. Tuesday night, partly cloudy with a 30% chance of rain showers. Lows in the upper 50s. Wednesday, partly sunny with a chance of rain showers and a slight chance of thunderstorms. Highs in the lower 80s. Chance of rain 30%. 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The current time is 8:03 p.m. Eastern Daylight Time. Conditions around the area at 7 p.m. At Mount Pleasant, it was sunny. The temperature was 79 degrees, the dew point 45, and the relative humidity 29%. The pressure was 29.93 inches and steady. Across the remainder of south-central lower Michigan, skies ranged from sunny to mostly sunny, and temperatures were between 73 and 77 degrees. Elsewhere in central and northern lower Michigan, skies ranged from sunny to mostly sunny, and temperatures were between 70 and 74 degrees. Across southern lower Michigan, temperatures were between 77 and 80 degrees. It was mostly sunny at Lansing and Kalamazoo. At Detroit, it was cloudy. In the Upper Peninsula, Sault Ste. Marie was 66 degrees under sunny skies, and in Marquette, it was sunny with a temperature of 68. In neighboring states, Chicago was 75 degrees under partly sunny skies. In Cleveland, it was cloudy and the temperature was 75. Once again, at 7 p.m., Mount Pleasant was 79 degrees under sunny skies. Now here is your local forecast. Tonight, partly cloudy. Lows in the lower 50s. Light winds. Thursday, sunny. Highs in the lower 80s. Light winds. Thursday night, partly cloudy. Lows in the mid-50s. Light winds. Friday, mostly sunny in the morning, then partly sunny with a 20% chance of rain showers in the afternoon. Highs in the lower 80s.
Light winds becoming southwest 5 to 15 miles per hour with gusts to around 25 miles per hour in the afternoon. Friday night, partly cloudy with a chance of rain showers and a slight chance of thunderstorms. Lows in the upper 50s. Southwest winds around 10 miles per hour. Gusts up to 20 miles per hour in the evening. Chance of rain 50%. Saturday, partly sunny in the morning, then becoming mostly sunny. A chance of rain showers and a slight chance of thunderstorms. Highs around 80. Chance of rain 50%. Saturday night, mostly clear. Lows in the mid-50s. Sunday, sunny. Highs in the upper 70s. Sunday night, mostly clear. Lows around 50. Monday, mostly sunny. Highs in the upper 70s. Monday night, partly cloudy. Lows in the lower 50s. Tuesday, mostly sunny in the morning, then becoming partly sunny. A 20% chance of rain showers. Highs in the lower 80s. Tuesday night, partly cloudy with a 30% chance of rain showers. Lows in the upper 50s. Wednesday, partly sunny with a chance of rain showers and a slight chance of thunderstorms. Highs in the lower 80s. Chance of rain 30%. 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The current time is 8:07 p.m. Eastern Daylight Time. Conditions around the area at 7 p.m. At Mount Pleasant, it was sunny. The temperature was 79 degrees, the dew point 45, and the relative humidity 29%. The pressure was 29.93 inches and steady. Across the remainder of south central lower Michigan, skies ranged from sunny to mostly sunny, and temperatures were between 73 and 77 degrees. Elsewhere in central and northern lower Michigan, skies ranged from sunny to mostly sunny, and temperatures were between 70 and 74 degrees. Across southern lower Michigan, temperatures were between 77 and 80 degrees. It was mostly sunny at Lansing and Kalamazoo. At Detroit, it was cloudy. In the Upper Peninsula, Sault Ste. Marie was 66 degrees under sunny skies, and in Marquette, it was sunny with a temperature of 68. In neighboring states, Chicago was 75 degrees under partly sunny skies. In Cleveland, it was cloudy and the temperature was 75. Once again, at 7 p.m., Mount Pleasant was 79 degrees under sunny skies. Now here is your local forecast. Tonight, partly cloudy. Lows in the lower 50s. Light winds. Thursday, sunny. Highs in the lower 80s. Light winds. Thursday night, partly cloudy. Lows in the mid-50s. Light winds. Friday, mostly sunny in the morning, then partly sunny with a 20% chance of rain showers in the afternoon. Highs in the lower 80s. Light winds becoming southwest 5 to 15 miles per hour with gusts to around 25 miles per hour in the afternoon. Friday night, partly cloudy with a chance of rain showers and a slight chance of thunderstorms. Lows in the upper 50s. Southwest winds around 10 miles per hour. Gusts up to 20 miles per hour in the evening. Chance of rain 50%. Saturday, partly sunny in the morning, then becoming mostly sunny. A chance of rain showers and a slight chance of thunderstorms. Highs around 80. Chance of rain 50%. Saturday night, mostly clear. Lows in the mid-50s. Sunday, sunny. Highs in the upper 70s. Sunday night, mostly clear. Lows around 50. Monday, mostly sunny. Highs in the upper 70s. Monday night, partly cloudy. Lows in the lower 50s. Tuesday, mostly sunny in the morning, then becoming partly sunny. A 20% chance of rain showers. Highs in the lower 80s. Tuesday night,
partly cloudy with a 30% chance of rain showers. Lows in the upper 50s. Wednesday, partly sunny with a chance of rain showers and a slight chance of thunderstorms. Highs in the lower 80s. Chance of rain 30%. 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The current time is 8:11 p.m. Eastern Daylight Time. Conditions around the area at 7 p.m. At Mount Pleasant, it was sunny. The temperature was 79 degrees, the dew point 45, and the relative humidity 29%. The pressure was 29.93 inches and steady. Across the remainder of south-central lower Michigan, skies ranged from sunny to mostly sunny, and temperatures were between 73 and 77 degrees. Elsewhere in central and northern lower Michigan, skies ranged from sunny to mostly sunny, and temperatures were between 70 and 74 degrees. Across southern lower Michigan, temperatures were between 77 and 80 degrees. It was mostly sunny at Lansing and Kalamazoo. At Detroit, it was cloudy. In the Upper Peninsula, Sault Ste. Marie was 66 degrees under sunny skies, and in Marquette, it was sunny with a temperature of 68. In neighboring states, Chicago was 75 degrees under partly sunny skies. In Cleveland, it was cloudy and the temperature was 75. Once again, at 7 p.m., Mount Pleasant was 79 degrees under sunny skies. Now here is your local forecast. Tonight, partly cloudy. Lows in the lower 50s. Light winds. Thursday, sunny. Highs in the lower 80s. Light winds. Thursday night, partly cloudy. Lows in the mid-50s. Light winds. Friday, mostly sunny in the morning, then partly sunny with a 20% chance of rain showers in the afternoon. Highs in the lower 80s. Light winds becoming southwest 5 to 15 miles per hour with gusts to around 25 miles per hour in the afternoon. Friday night, partly cloudy with a chance of rain showers and a slight chance of thunderstorms. Lows in the upper 50s. Southwest winds around 10 miles per hour. Gusts up to 20 miles per hour in the evening. Chance of rain 50%. Saturday, partly sunny in the morning, then becoming mostly sunny. A chance of rain showers and a slight chance of thunderstorms. Highs around 80. Chance of rain 50%. Saturday night, mostly clear. Lows in the mid-50s. Sunday, sunny. Highs in the upper 70s. Sunday night, mostly clear. Lows around 50. Monday, mostly sunny. Highs in the upper 70s. Monday night, partly cloudy. Lows in the lower 50s. Tuesday, mostly sunny in the morning, then becoming partly sunny. A 20% chance of rain showers. Highs in the lower 80s. Tuesday night, partly cloudy with a 30% chance of rain showers. Lows in the upper 50s. Wednesday, partly sunny with a chance of rain showers and a slight chance of thunderstorms. Highs in the lower 80s. Chance of rain 30%. 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The current time is 8:14 p.m. Eastern Daylight Time. Conditions around the area at 8 p.m. At Mount Pleasant, it was clear. The temperature was 73 degrees. The dew point 52, and the relative humidity 46%. The pressure was 29.93 inches and steady. Across the remainder of south-central lower Michigan, it was clear, and temperatures were between 69 and 75 degrees. Elsewhere in central and northern lower Michigan, it was clear, and temperatures were between 66 and 72 degrees. Across southern lower Michigan,
temperatures were between 75 and 78 degrees. At Lansing, it was clear. At Kalamazoo, it was partly cloudy. At Detroit, it was cloudy. In the Upper Peninsula, Sault Ste. Marie was 63 degrees under clear skies, and in Marquette, it was clear with a temperature of 64. In neighboring states, Chicago was 73 degrees under cloudy skies. In Cleveland, it was cloudy and the temperature was 74. Once again, at 8 p.m., Mount Pleasant was 73 degrees under clear skies. Now here is your local forecast. Tonight, partly cloudy. Lows in the lower 50s. Light winds. Thursday, sunny. Highs in the lower 80s. Light winds. Thursday night, partly cloudy. Lows in the mid-50s. Light winds. Friday, mostly sunny in the morning, then partly sunny with a 20% chance of rain showers in the afternoon. Highs in the lower 80s. Light winds becoming southwest 5 to 15 miles per hour with gusts to around 25 miles per hour in the afternoon. Friday night, partly cloudy with a chance of rain showers and a slight chance of thunderstorms. Lows in the upper 50s. Southwest winds around 10 miles per hour. Gusts up to 20 miles per hour in the evening. Chance of rain 50%. Saturday, partly sunny in the morning, then becoming mostly sunny. A chance of rain showers and a slight chance of thunderstorms. Highs around 80. Chance of rain 50%. Saturday night, mostly clear. Lows in the mid-50s. Sunday, sunny. Highs in the upper 70s. Sunday night, mostly clear. Lows around 50. Monday, mostly sunny. Highs in the upper 70s. Monday night, partly cloudy. Lows in the lower 50s. Tuesday, mostly sunny in the morning, then becoming partly sunny. A 20% chance of rain showers. Highs in the lower 80s. Tuesday night, partly cloudy with a 30% chance of rain showers. Lows in the upper 50s. Wednesday, partly sunny with a chance of rain showers and a slight chance of thunderstorms. Highs in the lower 80s. Chance of rain 30%. 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The current time is 8:18 p.m. Eastern Daylight Time. Conditions around the area at 8 p.m. At Mount Pleasant, it was clear. The temperature was 73 degrees, the dew point 52, and the relative humidity 46%. The pressure was 29.93 inches and steady. Across the remainder of south-central lower Michigan, it was clear, and temperatures were between 69 and 75 degrees. Elsewhere in central and northern lower Michigan, it was clear, and temperatures were between 66 and 72 degrees. Across southern lower Michigan, temperatures were between 75 and 78 degrees. At Lansing, it was clear. At Kalamazoo, it was partly cloudy. At Detroit, it was cloudy. In the Upper Peninsula, Sault Ste. Marie was 63 degrees under clear skies, and in Marquette, it was clear with a temperature of 64. In neighboring states, Chicago was 73 degrees under cloudy skies. In Cleveland, it was cloudy and the temperature was 74. Once again, at 8 p.m., Mount Pleasant was 73 degrees under clear skies. Now here is your local forecast. Tonight, partly cloudy. Lows in the lower 50s. Light winds. Thursday, sunny. Highs in the lower 80s. Light winds. Thursday night, partly cloudy. Lows in the mid-50s. Light winds. Friday, mostly sunny in the morning, then partly sunny with a 20% chance of rain showers in the afternoon. Highs in the lower 80s. Light winds becoming southwest 5 to 15 miles per hour with gusts to around 25 miles per hour in the afternoon.
Friday night, partly cloudy with a chance of rain showers and a slight chance of thunderstorms. Lows in the upper 50s. Southwest winds around 10 miles per hour. Gusts up to 20 miles per hour in the evening. Chance of rain 50%. Saturday, partly sunny in the morning, then becoming mostly sunny. A chance of rain showers and a slight chance of thunderstorms. Highs around 80. Chance of rain 50%. Saturday night, mostly clear. Lows in the mid-50s. Sunday, sunny. Highs in the upper 70s. Sunday night, mostly clear. Lows around 50. Monday, mostly sunny. Highs in the upper 70s. Monday night, partly cloudy. Lows in the lower 50s. Tuesday, mostly sunny in the morning, then becoming partly sunny. A 20% chance of rain showers. Highs in the lower 80s. Tuesday night, partly cloudy with a 30% chance of rain showers. Lows in the upper 50s. Wednesday, partly sunny with a chance of rain showers and a slight chance of thunderstorms. Highs in the lower 80s. Chance of rain 30%. 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The current time is 8:22 p.m. Eastern Daylight Time. Conditions around the area at 8 p.m. At Mount Pleasant, it was clear. The temperature was 73 degrees, the dew point 52, and the relative humidity 46%. The pressure was 29.93 inches and steady. Across the remainder of south-central lower Michigan, it was clear, and temperatures were between 69 and 75 degrees. Elsewhere in central and northern lower Michigan, it was clear, and temperatures were between 66 and 72 degrees. Across southern lower Michigan, temperatures were between 75 and 78 degrees. At Lansing, it was clear. At Kalamazoo, it was partly cloudy. At Detroit, it was cloudy. In the Upper Peninsula, Sault Ste. Marie was 63 degrees under clear skies, and in Marquette, it was clear with a temperature of 64. In neighboring states, Chicago was 73 degrees under cloudy skies. In Cleveland, it was cloudy and the temperature was 74. Once again, at 8 p.m., Mount Pleasant was 73 degrees under clear skies. Now here is your local forecast. Tonight, partly cloudy. Lows in the lower 50s. Light winds. Thursday, sunny. Highs in the lower 80s. Light winds. Thursday night, partly cloudy. Lows in the mid-50s. Light winds. Friday, mostly sunny in the morning, then partly sunny with a 20% chance of rain showers in the afternoon. Highs in the lower 80s. Light winds becoming southwest 5 to 15 miles per hour with gusts to around 25 miles per hour in the afternoon. Friday night, partly cloudy with a chance of rain showers and a slight chance of thunderstorms. Lows in the upper 50s. Southwest winds around 10 miles per hour. Gusts up to 20 miles per hour in the evening. Chance of rain 50%. Saturday, partly sunny in the morning, then becoming mostly sunny. A chance of rain showers and a slight chance of thunderstorms. Highs around 80. Chance of rain 50%. Saturday night, mostly clear. Lows in the mid-50s. Sunday, sunny. Highs in the upper 70s. Sunday night, mostly clear. Lows around 50. Monday, mostly sunny. Highs in the upper 70s. Monday night, partly cloudy. Lows in the lower 50s. Tuesday, mostly sunny in the morning, then becoming partly sunny. A 20% chance of rain showers. Highs in the lower 80s. Tuesday night, partly cloudy with a 30% chance of rain showers. Lows in the upper 50s. Wednesday,
partly sunny with a chance of rain showers and a slight chance of thunderstorms. Highs in the lower 80s. Chance of rain 30%. 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The current time is 8:26 p.m. Eastern Daylight Time. Conditions around the area at 8 p.m. At Mount Pleasant, it was clear. The temperature was 73 degrees, the dew point 52, and the relative humidity 46%. The pressure was 29.93 inches and steady. Across the remainder of south-central lower Michigan, it was clear, and temperatures were between 69 and 75 degrees. Elsewhere in central and northern lower Michigan, it was clear, and temperatures were between 66 and 72 degrees. Across southern lower Michigan, temperatures were between 75 and 78 degrees. At Lansing, it was clear. At Kalamazoo, it was partly cloudy. At Detroit, it was cloudy. In the Upper Peninsula, Sault Ste. Marie was 63 degrees under clear skies, and in Marquette, it was clear with a temperature of 64. In neighboring states, Chicago was 73 degrees under cloudy skies. In Cleveland, it was cloudy and the temperature was 74. Once again, at 8 p.m., Mount Pleasant was 73 degrees under clear skies. Now here is your local forecast. Tonight, partly cloudy. Lows in the lower 50s. Light winds. Thursday, sunny. Highs in the lower 80s. Light winds. Thursday night, partly cloudy. Lows in the mid-50s. Light winds. Friday, mostly sunny in the morning, then partly sunny with a 20% chance of rain showers in the afternoon. Highs in the lower 80s. Light winds becoming southwest 5 to 15 miles per hour with gusts to around 25 miles per hour in the afternoon. Friday night, partly cloudy with a chance of rain showers and a slight chance of thunderstorms. Lows in the upper 50s. Southwest winds around 10 miles per hour. Gusts up to 20 miles per hour in the evening. Chance of rain 50%. Saturday, partly sunny in the morning, then becoming mostly sunny. A chance of rain showers and a slight chance of thunderstorms. Highs around 80. Chance of rain 50%. Saturday night, mostly clear. Lows in the mid-50s. Sunday, sunny. Highs in the upper 70s. Sunday night, mostly clear. Lows around 50. Monday, mostly sunny. Highs in the upper 70s. Monday night, partly cloudy. Lows in the lower 50s. Tuesday, mostly sunny in the morning, then becoming partly sunny. A 20% chance of rain showers. Highs in the lower 80s. Tuesday night, partly cloudy with a 30% chance of rain showers. Lows in the upper 50s. Wednesday, partly sunny with a chance of rain showers and a slight chance of thunderstorms. Highs in the lower 80s. Chance of rain 30%. 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The current time is 8:29 p.m. Eastern Daylight Time. Conditions around the area at 8 p.m. At Mount Pleasant, it was clear. The temperature was 73 degrees, the dew point 52, and the relative humidity 46%. The pressure was 29.93 inches and steady. Across the remainder of south-central lower Michigan, it was clear, and temperatures were between 69 and 75 degrees. Elsewhere in central and northern lower Michigan, it was clear, and temperatures were between 66 and 72 degrees. Across southern lower Michigan, temperatures were between 75 and 78 degrees. At Lansing, it was clear. At Kalamazoo, it was partly cloudy.
at Detroit, it was cloudy. In the Upper Peninsula, Sault Ste. Marie was 63 degrees under clear skies, and in Marquette, it was clear with a temperature of 64. In neighboring states,

Chicago was 73 degrees under cloudy skies. In Cleveland, it was cloudy and the temperature was 74. Once again, at 8 p.m., Mount Pleasant was 73 degrees under clear skies. Now here is your local forecast. Tonight, partly cloudy. Lows in the lower 50s. Light winds. Thursday, sunny. Highs in the lower 80s. Light winds. Thursday night, partly cloudy. Lows in the mid-50s. Light winds. Friday, mostly sunny in the morning, then partly sunny with a 20% chance of rain showers in the afternoon. Highs in the lower 80s. Light winds becoming southwest 5 to 15 miles per hour with gusts to around 25 miles per hour in the afternoon. Friday night, partly cloudy with a chance of rain showers and a slight chance of thunderstorms. Lows in the upper 50s. Southwest winds around 10 miles per hour. Gusts up to 20 miles per hour in the evening. Chance of rain 50%. Saturday, partly sunny in the morning, then becoming mostly sunny. A chance of rain showers and a slight chance of thunderstorms. Highs around 80. Chance of rain 50%. Saturday night, mostly clear. Lows in the mid-50s. Sunday, sunny. Highs in the upper 70s. Sunday night, mostly clear. Lows around 50. Monday, mostly sunny. Highs in the upper 70s. Monday night, partly cloudy. Lows in the lower 50s. Tuesday, mostly sunny in the morning, then becoming partly sunny. A 20% chance of rain showers. Highs in the lower 80s. Tuesday night, partly cloudy with a 30% chance of rain showers. Lows in the upper 50s. Wednesday, partly sunny with a chance of rain showers and a slight chance of thunderstorms. Highs in the lower 80s. Chance of rain 30%. 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The current time is 8:33 p.m. Eastern Daylight Time. Conditions around the area at 8 p.m. At Mount Pleasant, it was clear. The temperature was 73 degrees, the dew point 52, and the relative humidity 46%. The pressure was 29.93 inches and steady. Across the remainder of south-central lower Michigan, it was clear, and temperatures were between 69 and 75 degrees. Elsewhere in central and northern lower Michigan, it was clear, and temperatures were between 66 and 72 degrees. Across southern lower Michigan, temperatures were between 75 and 78 degrees. At Lansing, it was clear. At Kalamazoo, it was partly cloudy. At Detroit, it was cloudy. In the Upper Peninsula, Sault Ste. Marie was 63 degrees under clear skies, and in Marquette, it was clear with a temperature of 64. In neighboring states, Chicago was 73 degrees under cloudy skies. In Cleveland, it was cloudy and the temperature was 74. Once again, at 8 p.m., Mount Pleasant was 73 degrees under clear skies. Now here is your local forecast. Tonight, partly cloudy. Lows in the lower 50s. Light winds. Thursday, sunny. Highs in the lower 80s. Light winds. Thursday night, partly cloudy. Lows in the mid-50s. Light winds. Friday, mostly sunny in the morning, then partly sunny with a 20% chance of rain showers in the afternoon. Highs in the lower 80s. Light winds becoming southwest 5 to 15 miles per hour with gusts to around 25 miles per hour in the afternoon. Friday night, partly cloudy with a chance of rain showers and a slight chance of thunderstorms. Lows in the upper 50s. Southwest winds around 10 miles per hour. Gusts up.

to 20 miles per hour in the evening. Chance of rain 50%. Saturday, partly sunny in the morning, then becoming mostly sunny. A chance of rain showers and a slight chance of thunderstorms. Highs around 80. Chance of rain 50%. Saturday night, mostly clear. Lows in the mid-50s. Sunday, sunny. Highs in the upper 70s. Sunday night, mostly clear. Lows around 50. Monday, mostly sunny. Highs in the upper 70s. Monday night, partly cloudy. Lows in the lower 50s. Tuesday, mostly sunny in the morning, then becoming partly sunny. A 20% chance of rain showers. Highs in the lower 80s. Tuesday night, partly cloudy with a 30% chance of rain showers. Lows in the upper 50s. Wednesday, partly sunny with a chance of rain showers and a slight chance of thunderstorms. Highs in the lower 80s. Chance of rain 30%. 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The current time is 8:37 p.m. Eastern Daylight Time. Conditions around the area at 8 p.m. At Mount Pleasant, it was clear. The temperature was 73 degrees. The dew point 52, and the relative humidity 46%. The pressure was 29.93 inches and steady. Across the remainder of south-central lower Michigan, it was clear, and temperatures were between 69 and 75 degrees. Elsewhere in central and northern lower Michigan, it was clear, and temperatures were between 66 and 72 degrees. Across southern lower Michigan, temperatures were between 75 and 78 degrees. At Lansing, it was clear. At Kalamazoo, it was partly cloudy. At Detroit, it was cloudy. In the Upper Peninsula, Sault Ste. Marie was 63 degrees under clear skies, and in Marquette, it was clear with a temperature of 64. In neighboring states, Chicago was 73 degrees under cloudy skies. In Cleveland, it was cloudy and the temperature was 74. Once again, at 8 p.m., Mount Pleasant was 73 degrees under clear skies. Now here is your local forecast. Tonight, partly cloudy. Lows in the lower 50s. Light winds. Thursday, sunny. Highs in the lower 80s. Light winds. Thursday night, partly cloudy. Lows in the mid-50s. Light winds. Friday, mostly sunny in the morning, then partly sunny with a 20% chance of rain showers in the afternoon. Highs in the lower 80s. Light winds becoming southwest 5 to 15 miles per hour with gusts to around 25 miles per hour in the afternoon. Friday night, partly cloudy with a chance of rain showers and a slight chance of thunderstorms. Lows in the upper 50s. Southwest winds around 10 miles per hour. Gusts up to 20 miles per hour in the evening. Chance of rain 50%. Saturday, partly sunny in the morning, then becoming mostly sunny. A chance of rain showers and a slight chance of thunderstorms. Highs around 80. Chance of rain 50%. Saturday night, mostly clear. Lows in the mid-50s. Sunday, sunny. Highs in the upper 70s. Sunday night, mostly clear. Lows around 50. Monday, mostly sunny. Highs in the upper 70s. Monday night, partly cloudy. Lows in the lower 50s. Tuesday, mostly sunny in the morning, then becoming partly sunny. A 20% chance of rain showers. Highs in the lower 80s. Tuesday night, partly cloudy with a 30% chance of rain showers. Lows in the upper 50s. Wednesday, partly sunny with a chance of rain showers and a slight chance of thunderstorms. Highs in the lower 80s. Chance of rain 30%. 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

1.525 megahertz from the broadcast tower of Central Michigan University, courtesy of the CMU Public Broadcast Center. The current time is 8:40 p.m. Eastern Daylight Time. Conditions around the area at 8 p.m. At Mount Pleasant, it was clear. The temperature was 73 degrees, the dew point 52, and the relative humidity 46%. The pressure was 29.93 inches and steady. Across the remainder of South Central Lower Michigan, it was clear, and temperatures were between 69 and 75 degrees. Elsewhere in Central and Northern Lower Michigan, it was clear, and temperatures were between 66 and 72 degrees. Across Southern Lower Michigan, temperatures were between 75 and 78 degrees. At Lansing, it was clear. At Kalamazoo, it was partly cloudy. At Detroit, it was cloudy. In the Upper Peninsula, Sault Ste. Marie was 63 degrees under clear skies, and in Marquette, it was clear with a temperature of 64. In neighboring states, Chicago was 73 degrees under cloudy skies. In Cleveland, it was cloudy and the temperature was 74. Once again, at 8 p.m., Mount Pleasant was 73 degrees under clear skies. Now here is your local forecast. Tonight, partly cloudy. Lows in the lower 50s. Light winds. Thursday, sunny. Highs in the lower 80s. Light winds. Thursday night, partly cloudy. Lows in the mid-50s. Light winds. Friday, mostly sunny in the morning, then partly sunny with a 20% chance of rain showers in the afternoon. Highs in the lower 80s. Light winds becoming southwest 5 to 15 miles per hour with gusts to around 25 miles per hour in the afternoon. Friday night, partly cloudy with a chance of rain showers and a slight chance of thunderstorms. Lows in the upper 50s. Southwest winds around 10 miles per hour. Gusts up to 20 miles per hour in the evening. Chance of rain 50%. Saturday, partly sunny in the morning, then becoming mostly sunny. A chance of rain showers and a slight chance of thunderstorms. Highs around 80. Chance of rain 50%. Saturday night, mostly clear. Lows in the mid-50s. Sunday, sunny. Highs in the upper 70s. Sunday night, mostly clear. Lows around 50. Monday, mostly sunny. Highs in the upper 70s. Monday night, partly cloudy. Lows in the lower 50s. Tuesday, mostly sunny in the morning, then becoming partly sunny. A 20% chance of rain showers. Highs in the lower 80s. Tuesday night, partly cloudy with a 30% chance of rain showers. Lows in the upper 50s. Wednesday, partly sunny with a chance of rain showers and a slight chance of thunderstorms. Highs in the lower 80s. Chance of rain 30%. 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The current time is 8:44 p.m. Eastern Daylight Time. Conditions around the area at 8 p.m. At Mount Pleasant, it was clear. The temperature was 73 degrees, the dew point 52, and the relative humidity 46%. The pressure was 29.93 inches and steady. Across the remainder of South Central Lower Michigan, it was clear, and temperatures were between 69 and 75 degrees. Elsewhere in Central and Northern Lower Michigan, it was clear, and temperatures were between 66 and 72 degrees. Across Southern Lower Michigan, temperatures were between 75 and 78 degrees. At Lansing, it was clear. At Kalamazoo, it was partly cloudy. At Detroit, it was cloudy. In the Upper Peninsula, Sault Ste. Marie was 63 degrees under clear skies, and in Marquette, it was clear with a temperature of 64. In neighboring states, Chicago was 73 degrees under cloudy skies. In Cleveland, it was cloudy.

and neighboring states. Chicago was 73 degrees under cloudy skies. In Cleveland, it was cloudy and the temperature was 74. Once again, at 8 p.m., Mount Pleasant was 73 degrees under clear skies. Now here is your local forecast. Tonight, partly cloudy. Lows in the lower 50s. Light winds. Thursday, sunny. Highs in the lower 80s. Light winds. Thursday night, partly cloudy. Lows in the mid-50s. Light winds. Friday, mostly sunny in the morning, then partly sunny with a 20% chance of rain showers in the afternoon. Highs in the lower 80s. Light winds becoming southwest 5 to 15 miles per hour with gusts to around 25 miles per hour in the afternoon. Friday night, partly cloudy with a chance of rain showers and a slight chance of thunderstorms. Lows in the upper 50s. Southwest winds around 10 miles per hour. Gusts up to 20 miles per hour in the evening. Chance of rain 50%. Saturday, partly sunny in the morning, then becoming mostly sunny. A chance of rain showers and a slight chance of thunderstorms. Highs around 80. Chance of rain 50%. Saturday night, mostly clear. Lows in the mid-50s. Sunday, sunny. Highs in the upper 70s. Sunday night, mostly clear. Lows around 50. Monday, mostly sunny. Highs in the upper 70s. Monday night, partly cloudy. Lows in the lower 50s. Tuesday, mostly sunny in the morning, then becoming partly sunny. A 20% chance of rain showers. Highs in the lower 80s. Tuesday night, partly cloudy with a 30% chance of rain showers. Lows in the upper 50s. Wednesday, partly sunny with a chance of rain showers and a slight chance of thunderstorms. Highs in the lower 80s. Chance of rain 30%. 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The current time is 8:59 p.m. Eastern Daylight Time. Conditions around the area at 8 p.m. At Mount Pleasant, it was clear. The temperature was 73 degrees, the dew point 52, and the relative humidity 46%. The pressure was 29.93 inches and steady. Across the remainder of south-central lower Michigan, it was clear, and temperatures were between 69 and 75 degrees. Elsewhere in central and northern lower Michigan, it was clear, and temperatures were between 66 and 72 degrees. Across southern lower Michigan, temperatures were between 75 and 78 degrees. At Lansing, it was clear. At Kalamazoo, it was partly cloudy. At Detroit, it was cloudy. In the Upper Peninsula, Sault Ste. Marie was 63 degrees under clear skies, and in Marquette, it was clear with a temperature of 64. In neighboring states, Chicago was 73 degrees under cloudy skies. In Cleveland, it was cloudy and the temperature was 74. Once again, at 8 p.m., Mount Pleasant was 73 degrees under clear skies. Now here is your local forecast. Tonight, partly cloudy. Lows in the lower 50s. Light winds. Thursday, sunny. Highs in the lower 80s. Light winds. Thursday night, partly cloudy. Lows in the mid-50s. Light winds. Friday, mostly sunny in the morning, then partly sunny with a 20% chance of rain showers in the afternoon. Highs in the lower 80s. Light winds becoming southwest 5 to 15 miles per hour with gusts to around 25 miles per hour in the afternoon. Friday night, partly cloudy with a chance of rain showers and a slight chance of thunderstorms. Lows in the upper 50s. Southwest winds around 10 miles per hour. Gusts up to 20 miles per hour in the evening. Chance of rain 50%. Saturday, partly sunny in the morning, then becoming mostly

mostly sunny. A chance of rain showers and a slight chance of thunderstorms. Highs around 80. Chance of rain 50%. Saturday night, mostly clear. Lows in the mid-50s. Sunday, sunny. Highs in the upper 70s. Sunday night, mostly clear. Lows around 50. Monday, mostly sunny. Highs in the upper 70s. Monday night, partly cloudy. Lows in the lower 50s. Tuesday, mostly sunny in the morning, then becoming partly sunny. A 20% chance of rain showers. Highs in the lower 80s. Tuesday night, partly cloudy with a 30% chance of rain showers. Lows in the upper 50s. Wednesday, partly sunny with a chance of rain showers and a slight chance of thunderstorms. Highs in the lower 80s. Chance of rain 30%. 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The current time is 9:02 p.m. Eastern Daylight Time. Conditions around the area at 8 p.m. At Mount Pleasant, it was clear. The temperature was 73 degrees, the dew point 52, and the relative humidity 46%. The pressure was 29.93 inches and steady. Across the remainder of South Central Lower Michigan, it was clear, and temperatures were between 69 and 75 degrees. Elsewhere in central and northern lower Michigan, it was clear, and temperatures were between 66 and 72 degrees. Across southern lower Michigan, temperatures were between 75 and 78 degrees. At Lansing, it was clear. At Kalamazoo, it was partly cloudy. At Detroit, it was cloudy. In the Upper Peninsula, Sault Ste. Marie was 63 degrees under clear skies, and in Marquette, it was clear with a temperature of 64. In neighboring states, Chicago was 73 degrees under cloudy skies. In Cleveland, it was cloudy and the temperature was 74. Once again, at 8 p.m., Mount Pleasant was 73 degrees under clear skies. Now here is your local forecast. Tonight, partly cloudy. Lows in the lower 50s. Light winds. Thursday, sunny. Highs in the lower 80s. Light winds. Thursday night, partly cloudy. Lows in the mid-50s. Light winds. Friday, mostly sunny in the morning, then partly sunny with a 20% chance of rain showers in the afternoon. Highs in the lower 80s. Light winds becoming southwest 5 to 15 miles per hour with gusts to around 25 miles per hour in the afternoon. Friday night, partly cloudy with a chance of rain showers and a slight chance of thunderstorms. Lows in the upper 50s. Southwest winds around 10 miles per hour. Gusts up to 20 miles per hour in the evening. Chance of rain 50%. Saturday, partly sunny in the morning, then becoming mostly sunny. A chance of rain showers and a slight chance of thunderstorms. Highs around 80. Chance of rain 50%. Saturday night, mostly clear. Lows in the mid-50s. Sunday, sunny. Highs in the upper 70s. Sunday night, mostly clear. Lows around 50. Monday, mostly sunny. Highs in the upper 70s. Monday night, partly cloudy. Lows in the lower 50s. Tuesday, mostly sunny in the morning, then becoming partly sunny. A 20% chance of rain showers. Highs in the lower 80s. Tuesday night, partly cloudy with a 30% chance of rain showers. Lows in the upper 50s. Wednesday, partly sunny with a chance of rain showers and a slight chance of thunderstorms. Highs in the lower 80s. Chance of rain 30%. 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

The current time is 9:06 p.m. Eastern Daylight Time. Conditions around the area at 8 p.m. At Mount Pleasant, it was clear. The temperature was 73 degrees, the dew point 52, and the relative humidity 46%. The pressure was 29.93 inches and steady. Across the remainder of south-central Lower Michigan, it was clear, and temperatures were between 69 and 75 degrees. Elsewhere in central and northern Lower Michigan, it was clear, and temperatures were between 66 and 72 degrees. Across southern Lower Michigan, temperatures were between 75 and 78 degrees. At Lansing, it was clear. At Kalamazoo, it was partly cloudy. At Detroit, it was cloudy. In the Upper Peninsula, Sault Ste. Marie was 63 degrees under clear skies, and in Marquette, it was clear with a temperature of 64. In neighboring states, Chicago was 73 degrees under cloudy skies. In Cleveland, it was cloudy and the temperature was 74. Once again, at 8 p.m., Mount Pleasant was 73 degrees under clear skies. Now here is your local forecast. Tonight, partly cloudy. Lows in the lower 50s. Light winds. Thursday, sunny. Highs in the lower 80s. Light winds. Thursday night, partly cloudy. Lows in the mid-50s. Light winds. Friday, mostly sunny in the morning, then partly sunny with a 20% chance of rain showers in the afternoon. Highs in the lower 80s. Light winds becoming southwest 5 to 15 miles per hour with gusts to around 25 miles per hour in the afternoon. Friday night, partly cloudy with a chance of rain showers and a slight chance of thunderstorms. Lows in the upper 50s. Southwest winds around 10 miles per hour. Gusts up to 20 miles per hour in the evening. Chance of rain 50%. Saturday, partly sunny in the morning, then becoming mostly sunny. A chance of rain showers and a slight chance of thunderstorms. Highs around 80. Chance of rain 50%. Saturday night, mostly clear. Lows in the mid-50s. Sunday, sunny. Highs in the upper 70s. Sunday night, mostly clear. Lows around 50. Monday, mostly sunny. Highs in the upper 70s. Monday night, partly cloudy. Lows in the lower 50s. Tuesday, mostly sunny in the morning, then becoming partly sunny. A 20% chance of rain showers. Highs in the lower 80s. Tuesday night, partly cloudy with a 30% chance of rain showers. Lows in the upper 50s. Wednesday, partly sunny with a chance of rain showers and a slight chance of thunderstorms. Highs in the lower 80s. Chance of rain 30%. 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The current time is 9:10 p.m. Eastern Daylight Time. Conditions around the area at 8 p.m. At Mount Pleasant, it was clear. The temperature was 73 degrees, the dew point 52, and the relative humidity 46%. The pressure was 29.93 inches and steady. Across the remainder of south-central Lower Michigan, it was clear, and temperatures were between 69 and 75 degrees. Elsewhere in central and northern Lower Michigan, it was clear, and temperatures were between 66 and 72 degrees. Across southern Lower Michigan, temperatures were between 75 and 78 degrees. At Lansing, it was clear. At Kalamazoo, it was partly cloudy. At Detroit, it was cloudy. In the Upper Peninsula, Sault Ste. Marie was 63 degrees under clear skies, and in Marquette, it was clear with a temperature of 64. In neighboring states, Chicago was 73 degrees under cloudy skies. In Cleveland, it was cloudy and the temperature was 74. Once again, at 8 p.m., Mount Pleasant was 73 degrees under clear skies.
Now here is your local forecast. Tonight, partly cloudy. Lows in the lower 50s. Light winds. Thursday, sunny. Highs in the lower 80s. Light winds. Thursday night, partly cloudy. Lows in the mid-50s. Light winds. Friday, mostly sunny in the morning, then partly sunny with a 20% chance of rain showers in the afternoon. Highs in the lower 80s. Light winds becoming southwest 5 to 15 miles per hour with gusts to around 25 miles per hour in the afternoon. Friday night, partly cloudy with a chance of rain showers and a slight chance of thunderstorms. Lows in the upper 50s. Southwest winds around 10 miles per hour. Gusts up to 20 miles per hour in the evening. Chance of rain 50%. Saturday, partly sunny in the morning, then becoming mostly sunny. A chance of rain showers and a slight chance of thunderstorms. Highs around 80. Chance of rain 50%. Saturday night, mostly clear. Lows in the mid-50s. Sunday, sunny. Highs in the upper 70s. Sunday night, mostly clear. Lows around 50. Monday, mostly sunny. Highs in the upper 70s. Monday night, partly cloudy. Lows in the lower 50s. Tuesday, mostly sunny in the morning, then becoming partly sunny. A 20% chance of rain showers. Highs in the lower 80s. Tuesday night, partly cloudy with a 30% chance of rain showers. Lows in the upper 50s. Wednesday, partly sunny with a chance of rain showers and a slight chance of thunderstorms. Highs in the lower 80s. Chance of rain 30%. 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The current time is 9:13 p.m. Eastern Daylight Time. Conditions around the area at 8 p.m. At Mount Pleasant, it was clear. The temperature was 73 degrees. The dew point 52, and the relative humidity 46%. The pressure was 29.93 inches and steady. Across the remainder of south central lower Michigan, it was clear, and temperatures were between 69 and 75 degrees. Elsewhere in central and northern lower Michigan, it was clear, and temperatures were between 66 and 72 degrees. Across southern lower Michigan, temperatures were between 75 and 78 degrees. At Lansing, it was clear. At Kalamazoo, it was partly cloudy. At Detroit, it was cloudy. In the Upper Peninsula, Sault Ste. Marie was 63 degrees under clear skies, and in Marquette, it was clear with a temperature of 64. In neighboring states, Chicago was 73 degrees under cloudy skies. In Cleveland, it was cloudy and the temperature was 74. Once again, at 8 p.m., Mount Pleasant was 73 degrees under clear skies. Conditions around the area at 9 p.m. At Mount Pleasant, it was clear. The temperature was 66 degrees, the dew point 52, and the relative humidity 59%. The pressure was 29.94 inches and rising. Across the remainder of south-central lower Michigan, skies ranged from clear to partly cloudy. It was 68 at Alma, 68 at Big Rapids, 69 at Saginaw, 60 at Houghton Lake, and 66 at Midland. Elsewhere in central and northern lower Michigan, temperatures were between 61 and 66 degrees. It was clear at Cadillac, Alpena, and Traverse City. At Pelston, it was mostly cloudy. Across southern lower Michigan, it was partly cloudy, with a temperature of 68 at Lansing and 71 at Kalamazoo. At Detroit, it was cloudy, with a temperature of 77. In the Upper Peninsula, Sault Ste. Marie was 60 degrees under clear skies, and in Marquette, it was clear with a temperature of 63. In neighboring states, Chicago was 72 degrees under cloudy skies. In Cleveland, it was cloudy and the temperature was 74.
Once again, at 9 p.m., Mount Pleasant was 66 degrees under clear skies. Now here is your local forecast. Tonight, partly cloudy. Lows in the lower 50s. Light winds. Thursday, sunny. Highs in the lower 80s. Light winds. Thursday night, partly cloudy. Lows in the mid-50s. Light winds. Friday, mostly sunny in the morning, then partly sunny with a 20% chance of rain showers in the afternoon. Highs in the lower 80s. Light winds becoming southwest 5 to 15 miles per hour with gusts to around 25 miles per hour in the afternoon. Friday night, partly cloudy with a chance of rain showers and a slight chance of thunderstorms. Lows in the upper 50s. Southwest winds around 10 miles per hour. Gusts up to 20 miles per hour in the evening. Chance of rain 50%. Saturday, partly sunny in the morning, then becoming mostly sunny. A chance of rain showers and a slight chance of thunderstorms. Highs around 80. Chance of rain 50%. Saturday night, mostly clear. Lows in the mid-50s. Sunday, sunny. Highs in the upper 70s. Sunday night, mostly clear. Lows around 50. Monday, mostly sunny. Highs in the upper 70s. Monday night, partly cloudy. Lows in the lower 50s. Tuesday, mostly sunny in the morning, then becoming partly sunny. A 20% chance of rain showers. Highs in the lower 80s. Tuesday night, partly cloudy with a 30% chance of rain showers. Lows in the upper 50s. Wednesday, partly sunny with a chance of rain showers and a slight chance of thunderstorms. Highs in the lower 80s. Chance of rain 30%. 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The current time is 9:19 p.m. Eastern Daylight Time. Conditions around the area at 9 p.m. At Mount Pleasant, it was clear. The temperature was 66 degrees, the dew point 52, and the relative humidity 59%. The pressure was 29.94 inches and rising. Across the remainder of south-central lower Michigan, skies ranged from clear to partly cloudy. It was 68 at Alma, 68 at Big Rapids, 69 at Saginaw, 60 at Houghton Lake, and 66 at Midland. Elsewhere in central and northern lower Michigan, temperatures were between 61 and 66 degrees. It was clear at Cadillac, Alpena, and Traverse City. At Pelston, it was mostly cloudy. Across southern lower Michigan, it was partly cloudy, with a temperature of 68 at Lansing and 71 at Kalamazoo. At Detroit, it was cloudy, with a temperature of 77. In the Upper Peninsula, Sault Ste. Marie was 60 degrees under clear skies, and in Marquette, it was clear with a temperature of 63. In neighboring states, Chicago was 72 degrees under cloudy skies. In Cleveland, it was cloudy and the temperature was 74. Once again, at 9 p.m., Mount Pleasant was 66 degrees under clear skies. Now here is your local forecast. Tonight, partly cloudy. Lows in the lower 50s. Light winds. Thursday, sunny. Highs in the lower 80s. Light winds. Thursday night, partly cloudy. Lows in the mid-50s. Light winds. Friday, mostly sunny in the morning, then partly sunny with a 20% chance of rain showers in the afternoon. Highs in the lower 80s. Light winds becoming southwest 5 to 15 miles per hour with gusts to around 25 miles per hour in the afternoon. Friday night, partly cloudy with a chance of rain showers and a slight chance of thunderstorms. Lows in the upper 50s. Southwest winds around 10 miles per hour. Gusts up to 20 miles per hour in the evening. Chance of rain 50%.

At Pelston, it was mostly cloudy. Across southern lower Michigan, it was partly cloudy, with a temperature of 68 at Lansing and 71 at Kalamazoo. At Detroit, it was cloudy, with a temperature of 77. In the Upper Peninsula, Sault Ste. Marie was 60 degrees under clear skies, and in Marquette, it was clear with a temperature of 63. In neighboring states, Chicago was 72 degrees under cloudy skies. In Cleveland, it was cloudy and the temperature was 74. Once again, at 9 p.m., Mount Pleasant was 66 degrees under clear skies. Now here is your local forecast. Tonight, partly cloudy. Lows in the lower 50s. Light winds. Thursday, sunny. Highs in the lower 80s. Light winds. Thursday night, partly cloudy. Lows in the mid-50s. Light winds. Friday, mostly sunny in the morning, then partly sunny with a 20% chance of rain showers in the afternoon. Highs in the lower 80s. Light winds becoming southwest 5 to 15 miles per hour with gusts to around 25 miles per hour in the afternoon. Friday night, partly cloudy with a chance of rain showers and a slight chance of thunderstorms. Lows in the upper 50s. Southwest winds around 10 miles per hour. Gusts up to 20 miles per hour in the evening. Chance of rain 50%. Saturday, partly sunny in the morning, then becoming mostly sunny. A chance of rain showers and a slight chance of thunderstorms. Highs, chance of rain 50%. Saturday, partly sunny in the morning, then becoming mostly sunny. A chance of rain showers and a slight chance of thunderstorms. Highs around 80. Chance of rain 50%. Saturday night, mostly clear. Lows in the mid-50s. Sunday, sunny. Highs in the upper 70s. Sunday night, mostly clear. Lows around 50. Monday, mostly sunny. Highs in the upper 70s. Monday night, partly cloudy. Lows in the lower 50s. Tuesday, mostly sunny in the morning, then becoming partly sunny. A 20% chance of rain showers. Highs in the lower 80s. Tuesday night, partly cloudy with a 30% chance of rain showers. Lows in the upper 50s. Wednesday, partly sunny with a chance of rain showers and a slight chance of thunderstorms. Highs in the lower 80s. Chance of rain 30%. 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The current time is 9:34 p.m. Eastern Daylight Time. Conditions around the area at 9 p.m. At Mount Pleasant, it was clear. The temperature was 66 degrees, the dew point 52, and the relative humidity 59%. The pressure was 29.94 inches and rising. Across the remainder of south-central lower Michigan, skies ranged from clear to partly cloudy. It was 68 at Alma, 68 at Big Rapids, 69 at Saginaw, 60 at Houghton Lake, and 66 at Midland. Elsewhere in central and northern lower Michigan, temperatures were between 61 and 66 degrees. It was clear at Cadillac, Alpena, and Traverse City. At Pelston, it was mostly cloudy. Across southern lower Michigan, it was partly cloudy, with a temperature of 68 at Lansing and 71 at Kalamazoo. At Detroit, it was cloudy, with a temperature of 77. In the Upper Peninsula, Sault Ste. Marie was 60 degrees under clear skies, and in Marquette, it was clear with a temperature of 63. In neighboring states, Chicago was 72 degrees under cloudy skies. In Cleveland, it was cloudy and the temperature was 74. Once again, at 9 p.m., Mount Pleasant was 66 degrees under clear skies. Now here is your local forecast. Tonight, partly cloudy. Lows in the lower 50s. Light winds. Thursday, sunny.

highs in the lower 80s. Light winds. Thursday night, partly cloudy. Lows in the mid-50s. Light winds. Friday, mostly sunny in the morning, then partly sunny with a 20% chance of rain showers in the afternoon. Highs in the lower 80s. Light winds becoming southwest 5 to 15 miles per hour with gusts to around 25 miles per hour in the afternoon. Friday night, partly cloudy with a chance of rain showers and a slight chance of thunderstorms. Lows in the upper 50s. Southwest winds around 10 miles per hour. Gusts up to 20 miles per hour in the evening. Chance of rain 50%. Saturday, partly sunny in the morning, then becoming mostly sunny. A chance of rain showers and a slight chance of thunderstorms. Highs around 80. Chance of rain 50%. Saturday night, mostly clear. Lows in the mid-50s. Sunday, sunny. Highs in the upper 70s. Sunday night, mostly clear. Lows around 50. Monday, mostly sunny. Highs in the upper 70s. Monday night, partly cloudy. Lows in the lower 50s. Tuesday, mostly sunny in the morning, then becoming partly sunny. A 20% chance of rain showers. Highs in the lower 80s. Tuesday night, partly cloudy with a 30% chance of rain showers. Lows in the upper 50s. Wednesday, partly sunny with a chance of rain showers and a slight chance of thunderstorms. Highs in the lower 80s. Chance of rain 30%. 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The current time is 9:38 p.m. Eastern Daylight Time. Conditions around the area at 9 p.m. At Mount Pleasant, it was clear. The temperature was 66 degrees, the dew point 52, and the relative humidity 59%. The pressure was 29.94 inches and rising. Across the remainder of south central lower Michigan, skies ranged from clear to partly cloudy. It was 68 at Alma, 68 at Big Rapids, 69 at Saginaw, 60 at Houghton Lake, and 66 at Midland. Elsewhere in central and northern lower Michigan, temperatures were between 61 and 66 degrees. It was clear at Cadillac, Alpena, and Traverse City. At Pellston, it was mostly cloudy. Across southern lower Michigan, it was partly cloudy, with a temperature of 68 at Lansing and 71 at Kalamazoo. At Detroit, it was cloudy, with a temperature of 77. In the Upper Peninsula, Sault Ste. Marie was 60 degrees under clear skies, and in Marquette, it was clear with a temperature of 63. In neighboring states, Chicago was 72 degrees under cloudy skies. In Cleveland, it was cloudy and the temperature was 74. Once again, at 9 p.m., Mount Pleasant was 66 degrees under clear skies. Now here is your local forecast. Tonight, partly cloudy. Lows in the lower 50s. Light winds. Thursday, sunny. Highs in the lower 80s. Light winds. Thursday night, partly cloudy. Lows in the mid-50s. Light winds. Friday, mostly sunny in the morning, then partly sunny with a 20% chance of rain showers in the afternoon. Highs in the lower 80s. Light winds becoming southwest 5 to 15 miles per hour with gusts to around 25 miles per hour in the afternoon. Friday night, partly cloudy with a chance of rain showers and a slight chance of thunderstorms. Lows in the upper 50s. Southwest winds around 10 miles per hour. Gusts up to 20 miles per hour in the evening. Chance of rain 50%. Saturday, partly sunny in the morning, then becoming mostly sunny. A chance of rain showers and a slight chance of thunderstorms. Highs around 80. Chance of rain 50%. Saturday night, mostly clear. Lows in the mid-50s. Sunday,
sunny. Highs in the upper 70s. Sunday night, mostly clear. Lows around 50. Monday, mostly sunny. Highs in the upper 70s. Monday night, partly cloudy. Lows in the lower 50s. Tuesday, mostly sunny in the morning, then becoming partly sunny. A 20% chance of rain showers. Highs in the lower 80s. Tuesday night, partly cloudy with a 30% chance of rain showers. Lows in the upper 50s. Wednesday, partly sunny with a chance of rain showers and a slight chance of thunderstorms. Highs in the lower 80s. Chance of rain 30%. 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The current time is 9:42 p.m. Eastern Daylight Time. Conditions around the area at 9 p.m. At Mount Pleasant, it was clear. The temperature was 66 degrees, the dew point 52, and the relative humidity 59%. The pressure was 29.94 inches and rising. Across the remainder of south-central lower Michigan, skies ranged from clear to partly cloudy. It was 68 at Alma, 68 at Big Rapids, 69 at Saginaw, 60 at Houghton Lake, and 66 at Midland. Elsewhere in central and northern lower Michigan, temperatures were between 61 and 66 degrees. It was clear at Cadillac, Alpena, and Traverse City. At Pelston, it was mostly cloudy. Across southern lower Michigan, it was partly cloudy, with a temperature of 68 at Lansing and 71 at Kalamazoo. At Detroit, it was cloudy, with a temperature of 77. In the Upper Peninsula, Sault Ste. Marie was 60 degrees under clear skies, and in Marquette, it was clear with a temperature of 63. In neighboring states, Chicago was 72 degrees under cloudy skies. In Cleveland, it was cloudy and the temperature was 74. Once again, at 9 p.m., Mount Pleasant was 66 degrees under clear skies. Now here is your local forecast. Tonight, partly cloudy. Lows in the lower 50s. Light winds. Thursday, sunny. Highs in the lower 80s. Light winds. Thursday night, partly cloudy. Lows in the mid-50s. Light winds. Friday, mostly sunny in the morning, then partly sunny with a 20% chance of rain showers in the afternoon. Highs in the lower 80s. Light winds becoming southwest 5 to 15 miles per hour with gusts to around 25 miles per hour in the afternoon. Friday night, partly cloudy with a chance of rain showers and a slight chance of thunderstorms. Lows in the upper 50s. Southwest winds around 10 miles per hour. Gusts up to 20 miles per hour in the evening. Chance of rain 50%. Saturday, partly sunny in the morning, then becoming mostly sunny. A chance of rain showers and a slight chance of thunderstorms. Highs around 80. Chance of rain 50%. Saturday night, mostly clear. Lows in the mid-50s. Sunday, sunny. Highs in the upper 70s. Sunday night, mostly clear. Lows around 50. Monday, mostly sunny. Highs in the upper 70s. Monday night, partly cloudy. Lows in the lower 50s. Tuesday, mostly sunny in the morning, then becoming partly sunny. A 20% chance of rain showers. Highs in the lower 80s. Tuesday night, partly cloudy with a 30% chance of rain showers. Lows in the upper 50s. Wednesday, partly sunny with a chance of rain showers and a slight chance of thunderstorms. Highs in the lower 80s. Chance of rain 30%. 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
The current time is 9:46 p.m. Eastern Daylight Time. Conditions around the area at 9 p.m. At Mount Pleasant, it was clear. The temperature was 66 degrees, the dew point 52, and the relative humidity 59%. The pressure was 29.94 inches and rising. Across the remainder of south-central lower Michigan, skies ranged from clear to partly cloudy. It was 68 at Alma, 68 at Big Rapids, 69 at Saginaw, 60 at Houghton Lake, and 66 at Midland. Elsewhere in central and northern lower Michigan, temperatures were between 61 and 66 degrees. It was clear at Cadillac, Alpena, and Traverse City. At Pelston, it was mostly cloudy. Across southern lower Michigan, it was partly cloudy, with a temperature of 68 at Lansing and 71 at Kalamazoo. At Detroit, it was cloudy, with a temperature of 77. In the Upper Peninsula, Sault Ste. Marie was 60 degrees under clear skies, and in Marquette, it was clear with a temperature of 63. In neighboring states, Chicago was 72 degrees under cloudy skies. In Cleveland, it was cloudy and the temperature was 74. Once again, at 9 p.m., Mount Pleasant was 66 degrees under clear skies. Now here is your local forecast. Tonight, partly cloudy. Lows in the lower 50s. Light winds. Thursday, sunny. Highs in the lower 80s. Light winds. Thursday night, partly cloudy. Lows in the mid-50s. Light winds. Friday, mostly sunny in the morning, then partly sunny with a 20% chance of rain showers in the afternoon. Highs in the lower 80s. Light winds becoming southwest 5 to 15 miles per hour with gusts to around 25 miles per hour in the afternoon. Friday night, partly cloudy with a chance of rain showers and a slight chance of thunderstorms. Lows in the upper 50s. Southwest winds around 10 miles per hour. Gusts up to 20 miles per hour in the evening. Chance of rain 50%. Saturday, partly sunny in the morning, then becoming mostly sunny. A chance of rain showers and a slight chance of thunderstorms. Highs around 80. Chance of rain 50%. Saturday night, mostly clear. Lows in the mid-50s. Sunday, sunny. Highs in the upper 70s. Sunday night, mostly clear. Lows around 50. Monday, mostly sunny. Highs in the upper 70s. Monday night, partly cloudy. Lows in the lower 50s. Tuesday, mostly sunny in the morning, then becoming partly sunny. A 20% chance of rain showers. Highs in the lower 80s. Tuesday night, partly cloudy with a 30% chance of rain showers. Lows in the upper 50s. Wednesday, partly sunny with a chance of rain showers and a slight chance of thunderstorms. Highs in the lower 80s. Chance of rain 30%. 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The current time is 9:50 p.m. Eastern Daylight Time. Conditions around the area at 9 p.m. At Mount Pleasant, it was clear. The temperature was 66 degrees, the dew point 52, and the relative humidity 59%. The pressure was 29.94 inches and rising. Across the remainder of south-central lower Michigan, skies ranged from clear to partly cloudy. It was 68 at Alma, 68 at Big Rapids, 69 at Saginaw, 60 at Houghton Lake, and 66 at Midland. Elsewhere in central and northern lower Michigan, temperatures were between 61 and 66 degrees. It was clear at Cadillac, Alpena, and Traverse City. At Pelston, it was mostly cloudy. Across southern lower Michigan, it was partly cloudy, with a temperature of 68 at Lansing and 71 at Kalamazoo. At Detroit, it was cloudy, with a temperature of 77.
in the Upper Peninsula, Sault Ste. Marie was 60 degrees under clear skies, and in Marquette, it was clear with a temperature of 63. In neighboring states, Chicago was 72 degrees under cloudy skies. In Cleveland, it was cloudy and the temperature was 74. Once again, at 9 p.m., Mount Pleasant was 66 degrees under clear skies. Now here is your local forecast. Tonight, partly cloudy. Lows in the lower 50s. Light winds. Thursday, sunny. Highs in the lower 80s. Light winds. Thursday night, partly cloudy. Lows in the mid-50s. Light winds. Friday, mostly sunny in the morning, then partly sunny with a 20% chance of rain showers in the afternoon. Highs in the lower 80s. Light winds becoming southwest 5 to 15 miles per hour with gusts to around 25 miles per hour in the afternoon. Friday night, partly cloudy with a chance of rain showers and a slight chance of thunderstorms. Lows in the upper 50s. Southwest winds around 10 miles per hour. Gusts up to 20 miles per hour in the evening. Chance of rain 50%. Saturday, partly sunny in the morning, then becoming mostly sunny. A chance of rain showers and a slight chance of thunderstorms. Highs around 80. Chance of rain 50%. Saturday night, mostly clear. Lows in the mid-50s. Sunday, sunny. Highs in the upper 70s. Sunday night, mostly clear. Lows around 50. Monday, mostly sunny. Highs in the upper 70s. Monday night, partly cloudy. Lows in the lower 50s. Tuesday, mostly sunny in the morning, then becoming partly sunny. A 20% chance of rain showers. Highs in the lower 80s. Tuesday night, partly cloudy with a 30% chance of rain showers. Lows in the upper 50s. Wednesday, partly sunny with a chance of rain showers and a slight chance of thunderstorms. Highs in the lower 80s. Chance of rain 30%. 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The current time is 9:54 p.m. Eastern Daylight Time. Conditions around the area at 9 p.m. At Mount Pleasant, it was clear. The temperature was 66 degrees, the dew point 52, and the relative humidity 59%. The pressure was 29.94 inches and rising. Across the remainder of south-central lower Michigan, skies ranged from clear to partly cloudy. It was 68 at Alma, 68 at Big Rapids, 69 at Saginaw, 60 at Houghton Lake, and 66 at Midland. Elsewhere in central and northern lower Michigan, temperatures were between 61 and 66 degrees. It was clear at Cadillac, Alpena, and Traverse City. At Pelston, it was mostly cloudy. Across southern lower Michigan, it was partly cloudy, with a temperature of 68 at Lansing and 71 at Kalamazoo. At Detroit, it was cloudy, with a temperature of 77. In the Upper Peninsula, Sault Ste. Marie was 60 degrees under clear skies, and in Marquette, it was clear with a temperature of 63. In neighboring states, Chicago was 72 degrees under cloudy skies. In Cleveland, it was cloudy and the temperature was 74. Once again, at 9 p.m., Mount Pleasant was 66 degrees under clear skies. Now here is your local forecast. Tonight, partly cloudy. Lows in the lower 50s. Light winds. Thursday, sunny. Highs in the lower 80s. Light winds. Thursday night, partly cloudy. Lows in the mid-50s. Light winds. Friday, mostly sunny in the morning, then partly sunny with a 20% chance of rain showers in the afternoon. Highs in the lower 80s. Light winds becoming southwest 5 to 15 miles per hour with gusts to around 25 miles per hour in the afternoon.
Friday night, partly cloudy with a chance of rain.

becoming partly sunny. A 20% chance of rain showers. Highs in the lower 80s. Tuesday night, partly cloudy with a 30% chance of rain showers. Lows in the upper 50s. Wednesday, partly sunny with a chance of rain showers and a slight chance of thunderstorms. Highs in the lower 80s. Chance of rain 30%. 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The current time is 9:57 p.m. Eastern Daylight Time. Conditions around the area at 9 p.m. At Mount Pleasant, it was clear. The temperature was 66 degrees, the dew point 52, and the relative humidity 59%. The pressure was 29.94 inches and rising. Across the remainder of south central lower Michigan, skies ranged from clear to partly cloudy. It was 68 at Alma, 68 at Big Rapids, 69 at Saginaw, 60 at Houghton Lake, and 66 at Midland. Elsewhere in central and northern lower Michigan, temperatures were between 61 and 66 degrees. It was clear at Cadillac, Alpena, and Traverse City. At Pilsen, it was mostly cloudy. Across southern lower Michigan, it was partly cloudy, with a temperature of 68 at Lansing and 71 at Kalamazoo. At Detroit, it was cloudy, with a temperature of 77. In the Upper Peninsula, Sault Ste. Marie was 60 degrees under clear skies, and in Marquette, it was clear with a temperature of 63. In neighboring states, Chicago was 72 degrees under cloudy skies. In Cleveland, it was cloudy and the temperature was 74. Once again, at 9 p.m., Mount Pleasant was 66 degrees under clear skies. Now here is your local forecast. Tonight, partly cloudy. Lows in the lower 50s. Light winds. Thursday, sunny. Highs in the lower 80s. Light winds. Thursday night, partly cloudy. Lows in the mid-50s. Light winds. Friday, mostly sunny in the morning, then partly sunny with a 20% chance of rain showers in the afternoon. Highs in the lower 80s. Light winds becoming southwest 5 to 15 miles per hour with gusts to around 25 miles per hour in the afternoon. Friday night, partly cloudy with a chance of rain showers and a slight chance of thunderstorms. Lows in the upper 50s. Southwest winds around 10 miles per hour. Gusts up to 20 miles per hour in the evening. Chance of rain 50%. Saturday, partly sunny in the morning, then becoming mostly sunny. A chance of rain showers and a slight chance of thunderstorms. Highs around 80. Chance of rain 50%. Saturday night, mostly clear. Lows in the mid-50s. Sunday, sunny. Highs in the upper 70s. Sunday night, mostly clear. Lows around 50. Monday, mostly sunny. Highs in the upper 70s. Monday night, partly cloudy. Lows in the lower 50s. Tuesday, mostly sunny in the morning, then becoming partly sunny. A 20% chance of rain showers. Highs in the lower 80s. Tuesday night, partly cloudy with a 30% chance of rain showers. Lows in the upper 50s. Wednesday, partly sunny with a chance of rain showers and a slight chance of thunderstorms. Highs in the lower 80s. Chance of rain 30%. 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The current time is 10:01 p.m. Eastern Daylight Time. Conditions around the area at 9 p.m. At Mount Pleasant, it was clear. The temperature was 66 degrees, the dew point 52, and the relative humidity 59%. The pressure was 29.94 inches and rising. Across the remainder

South Central Lower Michigan, skies ranged from clear to partly cloudy. It was 68 at Alma, 68 at Big Rapids, 69 at Saginaw, 60 at Houghton Lake, and 66 at Midland. Elsewhere in central and northern Lower Michigan, temperatures were between 61 and 66 degrees. It was clear at Cadillac, Alpena, and Traverse City. At Pilston, it was mostly cloudy. Across southern Lower Michigan, it was partly cloudy, with a temperature of 68 at Lansing and 71 at Kalamazoo. At Detroit, it was cloudy, with a temperature of 77. In the Upper Peninsula, Sault Ste. Marie was 60 degrees under clear skies, and in Marquette, it was clear with a temperature of 63. In neighboring states, Chicago was 72 degrees under cloudy skies. In Cleveland, it was cloudy and the temperature was 74. Once again, at 9 p.m., Mount Pleasant was 66 degrees under clear skies. Now here is your local forecast. Tonight, partly cloudy. Lows in the lower 50s. Light winds. Thursday, sunny. Highs in the lower 80s. Light winds. Thursday night, partly cloudy. Lows in the mid-50s. Light winds. Friday, mostly sunny in the morning, then partly sunny with a 20% chance of rain showers in the afternoon. Highs in the lower 80s. Light winds becoming southwest 5 to 15 miles per hour with gusts to around 25 miles per hour in the afternoon. Friday night, partly cloudy with a chance of rain showers and a slight chance of thunderstorms. Lows in the upper 50s. Southwest winds around 10 miles per hour. Gusts up to 20 miles per hour in the evening. Chance of rain 50%. Saturday, partly sunny in the morning, then becoming mostly sunny. A chance of rain showers and a slight chance of thunderstorms. Highs around 80. Chance of rain 50%. Saturday night, mostly clear. Lows in the mid-50s. Sunday, sunny. Highs in the upper 70s. Sunday night, mostly clear. Lows around 50. Monday, mostly sunny. Highs in the upper 70s. Monday night, partly cloudy. Lows in the lower 50s. Tuesday, mostly sunny in the morning, then becoming partly sunny. A 20% chance of rain showers. Highs in the lower 80s. Tuesday night, partly cloudy with a 30% chance of rain showers. Lows in the upper 50s. Wednesday, partly sunny with a chance of rain showers and a slight chance of thunderstorms. Highs in the lower 80s. Chance of rain 30%. 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The current time is 10:05 p.m. Eastern Daylight Time. Conditions around the area at 9 p.m. At Mount Pleasant, it was clear. The temperature was 66 degrees, the dew point 52, and the relative humidity 59%. The pressure was 29.94 inches and rising. Across the remainder of South Central Lower Michigan, skies ranged from clear to partly cloudy. It was 68 at Alma, 68 at Big Rapids, 69 at Saginaw, 60 at Houghton Lake, and 66 at Midland. Elsewhere in central and northern Lower Michigan, temperatures were between 61 and 66 degrees. It was clear at Cadillac, Alpena, and Traverse City. At Pilston, it was mostly cloudy. Across southern Lower Michigan, it was partly cloudy, with a temperature of 68 at Lansing and 71 at Kalamazoo. At Detroit, it was cloudy, with a temperature of 77. In the Upper Peninsula, Sault Ste. Marie was 60 degrees under clear skies, and in Marquette, it was clear with a temperature of 63. In neighboring states, Chicago was 72 degrees under cloudy skies. In Cleveland, it was cloudy and the temperature was 74. Once again, at 9 p.m., Mount Pleasant was 66 degrees under clear skies.
Now here is your local forecast. Tonight, partly cloudy. Lows in the lower 50s. Light winds. Thursday, sunny. Highs in the lower 80s. Light winds. Thursday night, partly cloudy. Lows in the mid-50s. Light winds. Friday, mostly sunny in the morning, then partly sunny with a 20% chance of rain showers in the afternoon. Highs in the lower 80s. Light winds becoming southwest 5 to 15 miles per hour with gusts to around 25 miles per hour in the afternoon. Friday night, partly cloudy with a chance of rain showers and a slight chance of thunderstorms. Lows in the upper 50s. Southwest winds around 10 miles per hour. Gusts up to 20 miles per hour in the evening. Chance of rain 50%. Saturday, partly sunny in the morning, then becoming mostly sunny. A chance of rain showers and a slight chance of thunderstorms. Highs around 80. Chance of rain 50%. Saturday night, mostly clear. Lows in the mid-50s. Sunday, sunny. Highs in the upper 70s. Sunday night, mostly clear.

lows in the lower 50s. Tuesday, mostly sunny in the morning, then becoming partly sunny. A 20% chance of rain showers. Highs in the lower 80s. Tuesday night, partly cloudy with a 30% chance of rain showers. Lows in the upper 50s. Wednesday, partly sunny with a chance of rain showers and a slight chance of thunderstorms. Highs in the lower 80s. Chance of rain 30%. 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The current time is 10:09 p.m. Eastern Daylight Time. Conditions around the area at 9 p.m. At Mount Pleasant, it was clear. The temperature was 66 degrees, the dew point 52, and the relative humidity 59%. The pressure was 29.94 inches and rising. Across the remainder of south central lower Michigan, skies ranged from clear to partly cloudy. It was 68 at Alma, 68 at Big Rapids, 69 at Saginaw, 60 at Houghton Lake, and 66 at Midland. Elsewhere in central and northern lower Michigan, temperatures were between 61 and 66 degrees. It was clear at Cadillac, Alpena, and Traverse City. At Pellston, it was mostly cloudy. Across southern lower Michigan, it was partly cloudy, with a temperature of 68 at Lansing and 71 at Kalamazoo. At Detroit, it was cloudy, with a temperature of 77. In the Upper Peninsula, Sault Ste. Marie was 60 degrees under clear skies, and in Marquette, it was clear with a temperature of 63. In neighboring states, Chicago was 72 degrees under cloudy skies. In Cleveland, it was cloudy and the temperature was 74. Once again, at 9 p.m., Mount Pleasant was 66 degrees under clear skies. Now here is your local forecast. Tonight, partly cloudy. Lows in the lower 50s. Light winds. Thursday, sunny. Highs in the lower 80s. Light winds. Thursday night, partly cloudy. Lows in the mid-50s. Light winds. Friday, mostly sunny in the morning, then partly sunny with a 20% chance of rain showers in the afternoon. Highs in the lower 80s. Light winds becoming southwest 5 to 15 miles per hour with gusts to around 25 miles per hour in the afternoon. Friday night, partly cloudy with a chance of rain showers and a slight chance of thunderstorms. Lows in the upper 50s. Southwest winds around 10 miles per hour. Gusts up to 20 miles per hour in the evening. Chance of rain 50%. Saturday, partly sunny in the morning, then becoming mostly sunny. A chance of rain showers and a slight chance of thunderstorms. Highs around 80. Chance of rain 50%. Saturday night, mostly clear. Lows in the mid-50s. Sunday, sunny. Highs in the upper 70s. Sunday night, mostly clear. Lows around 50. Monday, mostly sunny. Highs in the upper 70s. Monday night, partly cloudy. Lows in the lower 50s. Tuesday, mostly sunny in the morning, then becoming partly sunny. A 20% chance of rain showers. Highs in the lower 80s. Tuesday night, partly cloudy with a 30% chance of rain showers. Lows in the upper 50s. Wednesday, partly sunny with a chance of rain showers and a slight chance of thunderstorms. Highs in the lower 80s. Chance of rain 30%. 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The current time is 10:13 p.m. Eastern Daylight Time. Conditions around the area at 10 p.m. At Mount Pleasant, it was clear. The temperature was 61 degrees, the dew point 52, and the relative humidity 72%. The pressure was

29.96 inches and rising. Across the remainder of south-central lower Michigan, it was clear. It was 63 at Alma, 64 at Big Rapids, 65 at Saginaw, 56 at Houghton Lake, and 61 at Midland. Elsewhere in central and northern lower Michigan, temperatures were between 55 and 61 degrees. It was clear at Cadillac, Alpena, and Traverse City. At Pilsen, it was cloudy. Across southern lower Michigan, at Lansing, it was partly cloudy with a temperature of 66. At Kalamazoo, it was mostly cloudy with a temperature of 68. At Detroit, it was cloudy with a temperature of 75. In the Upper Peninsula, Sault Ste. Marie was 57 degrees under clear skies, and in Marquette, it was clear with a temperature of 59. In neighboring states, Chicago was 72 degrees under cloudy skies. In Cleveland, it was cloudy and the temperature was 74. Once again, at 10 p.m., Mount Pleasant was 61 degrees under clear skies. Now here is your local forecast. Tonight, partly cloudy. Lows in the lower 50s. Light winds. Thursday, sunny. Highs in the lower 80s. Light winds. Thursday night, partly cloudy. Lows in the mid-50s. Light winds. Friday, mostly sunny in the morning, then partly sunny with a 20% chance of rain showers in the afternoon. Highs in the lower 80s. Light winds becoming southwest 5 to 15 miles per hour with gusts to around 25 miles per hour in the afternoon. Friday night, partly cloudy with a chance of rain showers and a slight chance of thunderstorms. Lows in the upper 50s. Southwest winds around 10 miles per hour. Gusts up to 20 miles per hour in the evening. Chance of rain 50%. Saturday, partly sunny in the morning, then becoming mostly sunny. A chance of rain showers and a slight chance of thunderstorms. Highs around 80. Chance of rain 50%. Saturday night, mostly clear. Lows in the mid-50s. Sunday, sunny. Highs in the upper 70s. Sunday night, mostly clear. Lows around 50. Monday, mostly sunny. Highs in the upper 70s. Monday night, partly cloudy. Lows in the lower 50s. Tuesday, mostly sunny in the morning, then becoming partly sunny. A 20% chance of rain showers. Highs in the lower 80s. Tuesday night, partly cloudy with a 30% chance of rain showers. Lows in the upper 50s. Wednesday, partly sunny with a chance of rain showers and a slight chance of thunderstorms. Highs in the lower 80s. Chance of rain 30%. 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The current time is 10:17 p.m. Eastern Daylight Time. Conditions around the area at 10 p.m. At Mount Pleasant, it was clear. The temperature was 61 degrees, the dew point 52, and the relative humidity 72%. The pressure was 29.96 inches and rising. Across the remainder of south-central lower Michigan, it was clear. It was 63 at Alma, 64 at Big Rapids, 65 at Saginaw, 56 at Houghton Lake, and 61 at Midland. Elsewhere in central and northern lower Michigan, temperatures were between 55 and 61 degrees. It was clear at Cadillac, Alpena, and Traverse City. At Pilsen, it was cloudy. Across southern lower Michigan, at Lansing, it was partly cloudy with a temperature of 66. At Kalamazoo, it was mostly cloudy with a temperature of 68. At Detroit, it was cloudy with a temperature of 75. In the Upper Peninsula, Sault Ste. Marie was 57 degrees under clear skies, and in Marquette, it was clear with a temperature of 59. In neighboring states, Chicago was 72 degrees under cloudy skies. In Cleveland,
It was cloudy and the temperature was 74. Once again, at 10 p.m., Mount Pleasant was 61 degrees under clear skies. Now here is your local forecast. Tonight, partly cloudy. Lows in the lower 50s. Light winds. Thursday, sunny. Highs in the lower 80s. Light winds. Thursday night, partly cloudy. Lows in the mid-50s. Light winds. Friday, mostly sunny in the morning, then partly sunny with a 20% chance of rain showers in the afternoon. Highs in the lower 80s. Light winds becoming southwest 5 to 15 miles per hour with gusts to around 25 miles per hour in the afternoon. Friday night, partly cloudy with a chance of rain showers and a slight chance of thunderstorms. Lows in the upper 50s. Southwest winds around 10 miles per hour. Gusts up to 20 miles per hour in the evening. Chance of rain 50%. Saturday, partly sunny in the morning, then becoming mostly sunny. A chance of rain showers and a slight chance of thunderstorms. Highs around 80. Chance of rain 50%. Saturday night, mostly clear. Lows in the mid-50s. Sunday, sunny. Highs in the upper 70s. Sunday night, mostly clear. Lows around 50. Monday, mostly sunny. Highs in the upper 70s. Monday night, partly cloudy. Lows in the lower 50s. Tuesday, mostly sunny in the morning, then becoming partly sunny. A 20% chance of rain showers. Highs in the lower 80s. Tuesday night, partly cloudy with a 30% chance of rain showers. Lows in the upper 50s. Wednesday, partly sunny with a chance of rain showers and a slight chance of thunderstorms. Highs in the lower 80s. Chance of rain 30%. 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The current time is 10:21 p.m. Eastern Daylight Time. Conditions around the area at 10 p.m. At Mount Pleasant, it was clear. The temperature was 61 degrees, the dew point 52, and the relative humidity 72%. The pressure was 29.96 inches and rising. Across the remainder of south-central lower Michigan, it was clear. It was 63 at Alma, 64 at Big Rapids, 65 at Saginaw, 56 at Houghton Lake, and 61 at Midland. Elsewhere in central and northern lower Michigan, temperatures were between 55 and 61 degrees. It was clear at Cadillac, Alpena, and Traverse City. At Pelston, it was cloudy. Across southern lower Michigan, at Lansing, it was partly cloudy with a temperature of 66. At Kalamazoo, it was mostly cloudy with a temperature of 68. At Detroit, it was cloudy with a temperature of 75. In the Upper Peninsula, Sault Ste. Marie was 57 degrees under clear skies, and in Marquette, it was clear with a temperature of 59. In neighboring states, Chicago was 72 degrees under cloudy skies. In Cleveland, it was cloudy and the temperature was 74. Once again, at 10 p.m., Mount Pleasant was 61 degrees under clear skies. Now here is your local forecast. Tonight, partly cloudy. Lows in the lower 50s. Light winds. Thursday, sunny. Highs in the lower 80s. Light winds. Thursday night, partly cloudy. Lows in the mid-50s. Light winds. Friday, mostly sunny in the morning, then partly sunny with a 20% chance of rain showers in the afternoon. Highs in the lower 80s. Light winds becoming southwest 5 to 15 miles per hour with gusts to around 25 miles per hour in the afternoon. Friday night, partly cloudy with a chance of rain showers and a slight chance of thunderstorms. Lows in the upper 50s. Southwest winds around 10 miles per hour.
Gusts up to 20 miles per hour in the evening. Chance of rain 50%. Saturday, partly sunny in the morning, then becoming mostly sunny. A chance of rain showers and a slight chance of thunderstorms. Highs around 80. Chance of rain 50%. Saturday night, mostly clear. Lows in the mid-50s. Sunday, sunny. Highs in the upper 70s. Sunday night, mostly clear. Lows around 50. Monday, mostly sunny. Highs in the upper 70s. Monday night, partly cloudy. Lows in the lower 50s. Tuesday, mostly sunny in the morning, then becoming partly sunny. A 20% chance of rain showers. Highs in the lower 80s. Tuesday night, partly cloudy with a 30% chance of rain showers. Lows in the upper 50s. Wednesday, partly sunny with a chance of rain showers and a slight chance of thunderstorms. Highs in the lower 80s. Chance of rain 30%. 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The current time is 10:25 p.m. Eastern Daylight Time. Conditions around the area at 10 p.m. At Mount Pleasant, it was clear. The temperature was 61 degrees. The dew point 52, and the relative humidity 72%. The pressure was 29.96 inches and rising. Across the remainder of south central lower Michigan, it was clear. It was 63 at Alma, 64 at Big Rapids, 65 at Saginaw, 56 at Houghton Lake, and 61 at Midland. Elsewhere in central and northern lower Michigan, temperatures were between 55 and 61 degrees. It was clear at Cadillac, Alpena, and Traverse City. At Pilsen, it was cloudy. Across southern lower Michigan, at Lansing, it was partly cloudy, with a temperature of 66. At Kalamazoo, it was mostly cloudy, with a temperature of 68. At Detroit, it was cloudy, with a temperature of 75. In the Upper Peninsula, Sault Ste. Marie was 57 degrees under clear skies, and in Marquette, it was clear with a temperature of 59. In neighboring states, Chicago was 72 degrees under cloudy skies. In Cleveland, it was cloudy and the temperature was 74. Once again, at 10 p.m., Mount Pleasant was 61 degrees under clear skies. Now here is your local forecast. Tonight, partly cloudy. Lows in the lower 50s. Light winds. Thursday, sunny. Highs in the lower 80s. Light winds. Thursday night, partly cloudy. Lows in the mid-50s. Light winds. Friday, mostly sunny in the morning, then partly sunny with a 20% chance of rain showers in the afternoon. Highs in the lower 80s. Light winds becoming southwest 5 to 15 miles per hour with gusts to around 25 miles per hour in the afternoon. Friday night, partly cloudy with a chance of rain showers and a slight chance of thunderstorms. Lows in the upper 50s. Southwest winds around 10 miles per hour. Gusts up to 20 miles per hour in the evening. Chance of rain 50%. Saturday, partly sunny in the morning, then becoming mostly sunny. A chance of rain showers and a slight chance of thunderstorms. Highs around 80. Chance of rain 50%. Saturday night, mostly clear. Lows in the mid-50s. Sunday, sunny. Highs in the upper 70s. Sunday night, mostly clear. Lows around 50. Monday, mostly sunny. Highs in the upper 70s. Monday night, partly cloudy. Lows in the lower 50s. Tuesday, mostly sunny in the morning, then becoming partly sunny. A 20% chance of rain showers. Highs in the lower 80s. Tuesday night, partly cloudy with a 30% chance of rain showers. Lows in the upper 50s. Wednesday,
partly sunny with a chance of rain showers and a slight chance of thunderstorms. Highs in the lower 80s. Chance of rain 30%. 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The current time is 10:29 p.m. Eastern Daylight Time. Conditions around the area at 10 p.m. At Mount Pleasant, it was clear. The temperature was 61 degrees, the dew point 52, and the relative humidity 72%. The pressure was 29.96 inches and rising. Across the remainder of South Central Lower Michigan, it was clear. It was 63 at Alma, 64 at Big Rapids, 65 at Saginaw, 56 at Houghton Lake, and 61 at Midland. Elsewhere in central and northern lower Michigan, temperatures were between 55 and 61 degrees. It was clear at Cadillac, Alpena, and Traverse City. At Pelston, it was cloudy. Across southern lower Michigan, at Lansing, it was partly cloudy, with a temperature of 66. At Kalamazoo, it was mostly cloudy, with a temperature of 68. At Detroit, it was cloudy, with a temperature of 75. In the Upper Peninsula, Sault Ste. Marie was 57 degrees under clear skies, and in Marquette, it was clear with a temperature of 59. In neighboring states, Chicago was 72 degrees under cloudy skies. In Cleveland, it was cloudy and the temperature was 74. Once again, at 10 p.m., Mount Pleasant was 61 degrees under clear skies. Now here is your local forecast. Tonight, partly cloudy. Lows in the lower 50s. Light winds. Thursday, sunny. Highs in the lower 80s. Light winds. Thursday night, partly cloudy. Lows in the mid-50s. Light winds. Friday, mostly sunny in the morning, then partly sunny with a 20% chance of rain showers in the afternoon. Highs in the lower 80s. Light winds becoming southwest 5 to 15 miles per hour with gusts to around 25 miles per hour in the afternoon. Friday night, partly cloudy with a chance of rain showers and a slight chance of thunderstorms. Lows in the upper 50s. Southwest winds around 10 miles per hour. Gusts up to 20 miles per hour in the evening. Chance of rain 50%. Saturday, partly sunny in the morning, then becoming mostly sunny. A chance of rain showers and a slight chance of thunderstorms. Highs around 80. Chance of rain 50%. Saturday night, mostly clear. Lows in the mid-50s. Sunday, sunny. Highs in the upper 70s. Sunday night, mostly clear. Lows around 50. Monday, mostly sunny. Highs in the upper 70s. Monday night, partly cloudy. Lows in the lower 50s. Tuesday, mostly sunny in the morning, then becoming partly sunny. A 20% chance of rain showers. Highs in the lower 80s. Tuesday night, partly cloudy with a 30% chance of rain showers. Lows in the upper 50s. Wednesday, partly sunny with a chance of rain showers and a slight chance of thunderstorms. Highs in the lower 80s. Chance of rain 30%. 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The current time is 10:33 p.m. Eastern Daylight Time. Conditions around the area at 10 p.m. At Mount Pleasant, it was clear. The temperature was 61 degrees. The dew point conditions around the area at 10 p.m. At Mount Pleasant, it was clear. The temperature was 61 degrees, the dew point 52, and the relative humidity 72%. The pressure was 29.96 inches and rising. Across the remainder of south-central lower Michigan, it was clear. It was 63 at Alma,
64 at Big Rapids, 65 at Saginaw, 56 at Houghton Lake, and 61 at Midland.

elsewhere in central and northern lower Michigan, temperatures were between 55 and 61 degrees. It was clear at Cadillac, Alpena, and Traverse City. At Pilsen, it was cloudy. Across southern lower Michigan, at Lansing, it was partly cloudy, with a temperature of 66. At Kalamazoo, it was mostly cloudy, with a temperature of 68. At Detroit, it was cloudy, with a temperature of 75. In the Upper Peninsula, Sault Ste. Marie was 57 degrees under clear skies, and in Marquette, it was clear with a temperature of 59. In neighboring states, Chicago was 72 degrees under cloudy skies. In Cleveland, it was cloudy and the temperature was 74. Once again, at 10 p.m., Mount Pleasant was 61 degrees under clear skies. Now here is your local forecast. Tonight, partly cloudy. Lows in the lower 50s. Light winds. Thursday, sunny. Highs in the lower 80s. Light winds. Thursday night, partly cloudy. Lows in the mid-50s. Light winds. Friday, mostly sunny in the morning, then partly sunny with a 20% chance of rain showers in the afternoon. Highs in the lower 80s. Light winds becoming southwest 5 to 15 miles per hour with gusts to around 25 miles per hour in the afternoon. Friday night, partly cloudy with a chance of rain showers and a slight chance of thunderstorms. Lows in the upper 50s. Southwest winds around 10 miles per hour. Gusts up to 20 miles per hour in the evening. Chance of rain 50%. Saturday, partly sunny in the morning, then becoming mostly sunny. A chance of rain showers and a slight chance of thunderstorms. Highs around 80. Chance of rain 50%. Saturday night, mostly clear. Lows in the mid-50s. Sunday, sunny. Highs in the upper 70s. Sunday night, mostly clear. Lows around 50. Monday, mostly sunny. Highs in the upper 70s. Monday night, partly cloudy. Lows in the lower 50s. Tuesday, mostly sunny in the morning, then becoming partly sunny. A 20% chance of rain showers. Highs in the lower 80s. Tuesday night, partly cloudy with a 30% chance of rain showers. Lows in the upper 50s. Wednesday, partly sunny with a chance of rain showers and a slight chance of thunderstorms. Highs in the lower 80s. Chance of rain 30%. 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The current time is 10:36 p.m. Eastern Daylight Time. Conditions around the area at 10 p.m. At Mount Pleasant, it was clear. The temperature was 61 degrees, the dew point 52, and the relative humidity 72%. The pressure was 29.96 inches and rising. Across the remainder of south-central lower Michigan, it was clear. It was 63 at Alma, 64 at Big Rapids, 65 at Saginaw, 56 at Houghton Lake, and 61 at Midland. Elsewhere in central and northern lower Michigan, temperatures were between 55 and 61 degrees. It was clear at Cadillac, Alpena, and Traverse City. At Pilsen, it was cloudy. Across southern lower Michigan, at Lansing, it was partly cloudy, with a temperature of 66. At Kalamazoo, it was mostly cloudy, with a temperature of 68. At Detroit, it was cloudy, with a temperature of 75. In the Upper Peninsula, Sault Ste. Marie was 57 degrees under clear skies, and in Marquette, it was clear with a temperature of 59. In neighboring states, Chicago was 72 degrees under cloudy skies. In Cleveland, it was cloudy and the temperature was 74. Once again, at 10 p.m., Mount Pleasant was 61 degrees under clear skies. Now here is your local forecast. Tonight, partly cloudy. Lows in the lower 50s. Light winds.

Thursday, sunny. Highs in the lower 80s. Light winds. Thursday night, partly cloudy. Lows in the mid-50s. Light winds. Friday, mostly sunny in the morning, then partly sunny with a 20% chance of rain showers in the afternoon. Highs in the lower 80s. Light winds becoming southwest 5 to 15 miles per hour with gusts to around 25 miles per hour in the afternoon. Friday night, partly cloudy with a chance of rain showers and a slight chance of thunderstorms. Lows in the upper 50s. Southwest winds around 10 miles per hour. Gusts up to 20 miles per hour in the evening. Chance of rain 50%. Saturday, partly sunny in the morning, then becoming mostly sunny. A chance of rain showers and a slight chance of thunderstorms. Highs around 80. Chance of rain 50%. Saturday night, mostly clear. Lows in the mid-50s. Sunday, sunny. Highs in the upper 70s. Sunday night, mostly clear. Lows around 50. Monday, mostly sunny. Highs in the upper 70s. Monday night, partly cloudy. Lows in the lower 50s. Tuesday, mostly sunny in the morning, then becoming partly sunny. A 20% chance of rain showers. Highs in the lower 80s. Tuesday night, partly cloudy with a 30% chance of rain showers. Lows in the upper 50s. Wednesday, partly sunny with a chance of rain showers and a slight chance of thunderstorms. Highs in the lower 80s. Chance of rain 30%. 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The current time is 10:40 p.m. Eastern Daylight Time. Conditions around the area at 10 p.m. At Mount Pleasant, it was clear. The temperature was 61 degrees, the dew point 52, and the relative humidity 72%. The pressure was 29.96 inches and rising. Across the remainder of South Central Lower Michigan, it was clear. It was 63 at Alma, 64 at Big Rapids, 65 at Saginaw, 56 at Houghton Lake, and 61 at Midland. Elsewhere in central and northern lower Michigan, temperatures were between 55 and 61 degrees. It was clear at Cadillac, Alpena, and Traverse City. At Pelston, it was cloudy. Across southern lower Michigan, at Lansing, it was partly cloudy, with a temperature of 66. At Kalamazoo, it was mostly cloudy, with a temperature of 68. At Detroit, it was cloudy, with a temperature of 75. In the Upper Peninsula, Sault Ste. Marie was 57 degrees under clear skies, and in Marquette, it was clear with a temperature of 59. In neighboring states, Chicago was 72 degrees under cloudy skies. In Cleveland, it was cloudy and the temperature was 74. Once again, at 10 p.m., Mount Pleasant was 61 degrees under clear skies. Now here is your local forecast. Tonight, partly cloudy. Lows in the lower 50s. Light winds. Thursday, sunny. Highs in the lower 80s. Light winds. Thursday night, partly cloudy. Lows in the mid-50s. Light winds. Friday, mostly sunny in the morning, then partly sunny with a 20% chance of rain showers in the afternoon. Highs in the lower 80s. Light winds becoming southwest 5 to 15 miles per hour with gusts to around 25 miles per hour in the afternoon. Friday night, partly cloudy with a chance of rain showers and a slight chance of thunderstorms. Lows in the upper 50s. Southwest winds around 10 miles per hour. Gusts up to 20 miles per hour in the evening. Chance of rain 50%. Saturday, partly sunny in the morning, then becoming mostly sunny. A chance of rain showers and a slight chance of thunderstorms. Highs around 80. Chance of rain 50%. Saturday night, mostly clear.

Lows in the mid-50s. Sunday, sunny. Highs in the upper 70s. Sunday night, mostly clear. Lows around 50. Monday, mostly sunny. Highs in the upper 70s. Monday night, partly cloudy. Lows in the lower 50s. Tuesday, mostly sunny in the morning, then becoming partly sunny. A 20% chance of rain showers. Highs in the lower 80s. Tuesday night, partly cloudy with a 30% chance of rain showers. Lows in the upper 50s. Wednesday, partly sunny with a chance of rain showers and a slight chance of thunderstorms. Highs in the lower 80s. Chance of rain 30%. 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The current time is 10:44 p.m. Eastern Daylight Time. Conditions around the area at 10 p.m. At Mount Pleasant, it was clear. The temperature was 61 degrees, the dew point 52, and the relative humidity 72%. The pressure was 29.96 inches and rising. Across the remainder of South Central Lower Michigan, it was clear. It was 63 at Alma, 64 at Big Rapids, 65 at Saginaw, 56 at Houghton Lake, and 61 at Midland. Elsewhere in central and northern lower Michigan, temperatures were between 55 and 61 degrees. It was clear at Cadillac, Alpena, and Traverse City. At Pelston, it was cloudy. Across southern lower Michigan, at Lansing, it was partly cloudy, with a temperature of 66. At Kalamazoo, it was mostly cloudy, with a temperature of 68. At Detroit, it was cloudy, with a temperature of 75. In the Upper Peninsula, Sault Ste. Marie was 57 degrees under clear skies, and in Marquette, it was clear with a temperature of 59. In neighboring states, Chicago was 72 degrees under cloudy skies. In Cleveland, it was cloudy and the temperature was 74. Once again, at 10 p.m., Mount Pleasant was 61 degrees under clear skies. Now here is your local forecast. Tonight, partly cloudy. Lows in the lower 50s. Light winds. Thursday, sunny. Highs in the lower 80s. Light winds. Thursday night, partly cloudy. Lows in the mid-50s. Light winds. Friday, mostly sunny in the morning, then partly sunny with a 20% chance of rain showers in the afternoon. Highs in the lower 80s. Light winds becoming southwest 5 to 15 miles per hour with gusts to around 25 miles per hour in the afternoon. Friday night, partly cloudy with a chance of rain showers and a slight chance of thunderstorms. Lows in the upper 50s. Southwest winds around 10 miles per hour. Gusts up to 20 miles per hour in the evening. Chance of rain 50%. Saturday, partly sunny in the morning, then becoming mostly sunny. A chance of rain showers and a slight chance of thunderstorms. Highs around 80. Chance of rain 50%. Saturday night, mostly clear. Lows in the mid-50s. Sunday, sunny. Highs in the upper 70s. Sunday night, mostly clear. Lows around 50. Monday, mostly sunny. Highs in the upper 70s. Monday night, partly cloudy. Lows in the lower 50s. Tuesday, mostly sunny in the morning, then becoming partly sunny. A 20% chance of rain showers. Highs in the lower 80s. Tuesday night, partly cloudy with a 30% chance of rain showers. Lows in the upper 50s. Wednesday, partly sunny with a chance of rain showers and a slight chance of thunderstorms. Highs in the lower 80s. Chance of rain 30%. 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

the current time is 10:48 p.m. Eastern Daylight Time. Conditions around the area at 10 p.m. At Mount Pleasant, it was clear. The temperature was 61 degrees, the dew point 52, and the relative humidity 72%. The pressure was 29.96 inches and rising. Across the remainder of south-central Lower Michigan, it was clear. It was 63 at Alma, 64 at Big Rapids, 65 at Saginaw, 56 at Houghton Lake, and 61 at Midland. Elsewhere in central and northern Lower Michigan, temperatures were between 55 and 61 degrees. It was clear at Cadillac, Alpena, and Traverse City. At Pelston, it was cloudy. Across southern Lower Michigan, at Lansing, it was partly cloudy, with a temperature of 66. At Kalamazoo, it was mostly cloudy, with a temperature of 68. At Detroit, it was cloudy, with a temperature of 75. In the Upper Peninsula, Sault Ste. Marie was 57 degrees under clear skies, and in Marquette, it was clear with a temperature of 59. In neighboring states, Chicago was 72 degrees under cloudy skies. In Cleveland, it was cloudy and the temperature was 74. Once again, at 10 p.m., Mount Pleasant was 61 degrees under clear skies. Now here is your local forecast. Tonight, partly cloudy. Lows in the lower 50s. Light winds. Thursday, sunny. Highs in the lower 80s. Light winds. Thursday night, partly cloudy. Lows in the mid-50s. Light winds. Friday, mostly sunny in the morning, then partly sunny with a 20% chance of rain showers in the afternoon. Highs in the lower 80s. Light winds becoming southwest 5 to 15 miles per hour with gusts to around 25 miles per hour in the afternoon. Friday night, partly cloudy with a chance of rain showers and a slight chance of thunderstorms. Lows in the upper 50s. Southwest winds around 10 miles per hour. Gusts up to 20 miles per hour in the evening. Chance of rain 50%. Saturday, partly sunny in the morning, then becoming mostly sunny. A chance of rain showers and a slight chance of thunderstorms. Highs around 80. Chance of rain 50%. Saturday night, mostly clear. Lows in the mid-50s. Sunday, sunny. Highs in the upper 70s. Sunday night, mostly clear. Lows around 50. Monday, mostly sunny. Highs in the upper 70s. Monday night, partly cloudy. Lows in the lower 50s. Tuesday, mostly sunny in the morning, then becoming partly sunny. A 20% chance of rain showers. Highs in the lower 80s. Tuesday night, partly cloudy with a 30% chance of rain showers. Lows in the upper 50s. Wednesday, partly sunny with a chance of rain showers and a slight chance of thunderstorms. Highs in the lower 80s. Chance of rain 30%. 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The current time is 10:52 p.m. Eastern Daylight Time. Conditions around the area at 10 p.m. At Mount Pleasant, it was clear. The temperature was 61 degrees, the dew point 52, and the relative humidity 72%. The pressure was 29.96 inches and rising. Across the remainder of south-central Lower Michigan, it was clear. It was 63 at Alma, 64 at Big Rapids, 65 at Saginaw, 56 at Houghton Lake, and 61 at Midland. Elsewhere in central and northern Lower Michigan, temperatures were between 55 and 61 degrees. It was clear at Cadillac, Alpena, and Traverse City. At Pelston, it was cloudy. Across southern Lower Michigan, at Lansing, it was partly cloudy, with a temperature of 66. At Kalamazoo, it was mostly cloudy, with a temperature of 68. At Detroit, it was cloudy, with

A temperature of 75 in the Upper Peninsula, Sault Ste. Marie with 57 degrees under clear skies, and in Marquette, it was clear with a temperature of 59. In neighboring states, Chicago was 72 degrees under cloudy skies. In Cleveland, it was cloudy and the temperature was 74. Once again, at 10 p.m., Mount Pleasant was 61 degrees under clear skies. Now here is your local forecast. Tonight, partly cloudy. Lows in the lower 50s. Light winds. Thursday, sunny. Highs in the lower 80s. Light winds. Thursday night, partly cloudy. Lows in the mid-50s. Light winds. Friday, mostly sunny in the morning, then partly sunny with a 20% chance of rain showers in the afternoon. Highs in the lower 80s. Light winds becoming southwest 5 to 15 miles per hour with gusts to around 25 miles per hour in the afternoon. Friday night, partly cloudy with a chance of rain showers and a slight chance of thunderstorms. Lows in the upper 50s. Southwest winds around 10 miles per hour. Gusts up to 20 miles per hour in the evening. Chance of rain 50%. Saturday, partly sunny in the morning, then becoming mostly sunny. A chance of rain showers and a slight chance of thunderstorms. Highs around 80. Chance of rain 50%. Saturday night, mostly clear. Lows in the mid-50s. Sunday, sunny. Highs in the upper 70s. Sunday night, mostly clear. Lows around 50. Monday, mostly sunny. Highs in the upper 70s. Monday night, partly cloudy. Lows in the lower 50s. Tuesday, mostly sunny in the morning, then becoming partly sunny. A 20% chance of rain showers. Highs in the lower 80s. Tuesday night, partly cloudy with a 30% chance of rain showers. Lows in the upper 50s. Wednesday, partly sunny with a chance of rain showers and a slight chance of thunderstorms. Highs in the lower 80s. Chance of rain 30%. 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The current time is 10:56 p.m. Eastern Daylight Time. Conditions around the area at 10 p.m. At Mount Pleasant, it was clear. The temperature was 61 degrees, the dew point 52, and the relative humidity 72%.

Pleasantville with 61 degrees under clear skies. Now here is your local forecast. Tonight, partly cloudy. Lows in the lower 50s. Light winds. Thursday, sunny. Highs in the lower 80s. Light winds. Thursday night, partly cloudy. Lows in the mid-50s. Light winds. Friday, mostly sunny in the morning, then partly sunny with a 20% chance of rain showers in the afternoon. Highs in the lower 80s. Light winds becoming southwest 5 to 15 miles per hour with gusts to around 25 miles per hour in the afternoon. Friday night, partly cloudy with a chance of rain showers and a slight chance of thunderstorms. Lows in the upper 50s. Southwest winds around 10 miles per hour. Gusts up to 20 miles per hour in the evening. Chance of rain 50%. Saturday, partly sunny in the morning, then becoming mostly sunny. A chance of rain showers and a slight chance of thunderstorms. Highs around 80. Chance of rain 50%. Saturday night, mostly clear. Lows in the mid-50s. Sunday, sunny. Highs in the upper 70s. Sunday night, mostly clear. Lows around 50. Monday, mostly sunny. Highs in the upper 70s. Monday night, partly cloudy. Lows in the lower 50s. Tuesday, mostly sunny in the morning, then becoming partly sunny. A 20% chance of rain showers. Highs in the lower 80s. Tuesday night, partly cloudy with a 30% chance of rain showers. Lows in the upper 50s. Wednesday, partly sunny with a chance of rain showers and a slight chance of thunderstorms. Highs in the lower 80s. Chance of rain 30%. 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The current time is 11 p.m. Eastern Daylight Time. Conditions around the area at 10 p.m. At Mount Pleasant, it was clear. The temperature was 61 degrees, the dew point 52, and the relative humidity 72%. The pressure was 29.96 inches and rising. Across the remainder of South Central Lower Michigan, it was clear. It was 63 at Alma, 64 at Big Rapids, 65 at Saginaw, 56 at Houghton Lake, and 61 at Midland. Elsewhere in central and northern lower Michigan, temperatures were between 55 and 61 degrees. It was clear at Cadillac, Alpena, and Traverse City. At Pelston, it was cloudy. Across southern lower Michigan, at Lansing, it was partly cloudy, with a temperature of 66. At Kalamazoo, it was mostly cloudy, with a temperature of 68. At Detroit, it was cloudy, with a temperature of 75. In the Upper Peninsula, Sault Ste. Marie was 57 degrees under clear skies, and in Marquette, it was clear with a temperature of 59. In neighboring states, Chicago was 72 degrees under cloudy skies. In Cleveland, it was cloudy and the temperature was 74. Once again, at 10 p.m., Mount Pleasant was 61 degrees under clear skies. Now here is your local forecast. Tonight, partly cloudy. Lows in the lower 50s. Light winds. Thursday, sunny. Highs in the lower 80s. Light winds. Thursday night, partly cloudy. Lows in the mid-50s. Light winds. Friday, mostly sunny in the morning, then partly sunny with a 20% chance of rain showers in the afternoon. Highs in the lower 80s. Light winds becoming southwest 5 to 15 miles per hour with gusts to around 25 miles per hour in the afternoon. Friday night, partly cloudy with a chance of rain showers and a slight chance of thunderstorms. Lows in the upper 50s. Southwest winds around 10 miles per hour. Gusts up to 20 miles per hour in the evening. Chance of rain 50%. Saturday, partly sunny in the morning, then becoming

mostly sunny. A chance of rain showers and a slight chance of thunderstorms. Highs around 80. Chance of rain 50%. Saturday night, mostly clear. Lows in the mid-50s. Sunday, sunny. Highs in the upper 70s. Sunday night, mostly clear. Lows around 50. Monday, mostly sunny. Highs in the upper 70s. Monday night, partly cloudy. Lows in the lower 50s. Tuesday, mostly sunny in the morning, then becoming partly sunny. A 20% chance of rain showers. Highs in the lower 80s. Tuesday night, partly cloudy with a 30% chance of rain showers. Lows in the upper 50s. Wednesday, partly sunny with a chance of rain showers and a slight chance of thunderstorms. Highs in the lower 80s. Chance of rain 30%. 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The current time is 11:04 p.m. Eastern Daylight Time. Conditions around the area at 10 p.m. At Mount Pleasant, it was clear. The temperature was 61 degrees, the dew point 52, and the relative humidity 72%. The pressure was 29.96 inches and rising. Across the remainder of south central lower Michigan, it was clear. It was 63 at Alma, 64 at Big Rapids, 65 at Saginaw, 56 at Houghton Lake, and 61 at Midland. Elsewhere in central and northern lower Michigan, temperatures were between 55 and 61 degrees. It was clear at Cadillac, Alpena, and Traverse City. At Pelston, it was cloudy. Across southern lower Michigan, at Lansing, it was partly cloudy, with a temperature of 66. At Kalamazoo, it was mostly cloudy, with a temperature of 68. At Detroit, it was cloudy, with a temperature of 75. In the Upper Peninsula, Sault Ste. Marie was 57 degrees under clear skies, and in Marquette, it was clear with a temperature of 59. In neighboring states, Chicago was 72 degrees under cloudy skies. In Cleveland, it was cloudy and the temperature was 74. Once again, at 10 p.m., Mount Pleasant was 61 degrees under clear skies. Now here is your local forecast. Tonight, partly cloudy. Lows in the lower 50s. Light winds. Thursday, sunny. Highs in the lower 80s. Light winds. Thursday night, partly cloudy. Lows in the mid-50s. Light winds. Friday, mostly sunny in the morning, then partly sunny with a 20% chance of rain showers in the afternoon. Highs in the lower 80s. Light winds becoming southwest 5 to 15 miles per hour with gusts to around 25 miles per hour in the afternoon. Friday night, partly cloudy with a chance of rain showers and a slight chance of thunderstorms. Lows in the upper 50s. Southwest winds around 10 miles per hour. Gusts up to 20 miles per hour in the evening. Chance of rain 50%. Saturday, partly sunny in the morning, then becoming mostly sunny. A chance of rain showers and a slight chance of thunderstorms. Highs around 80. Chance of rain 50%. Saturday night, mostly clear. Lows in the mid-50s. Sunday, sunny. Highs in the upper 70s. Sunday night, mostly clear. Lows around 50. Monday, mostly sunny. Highs in the upper 70s. Monday night, partly cloudy. Lows in the lower 50s. Tuesday, mostly sunny in the morning, then becoming partly sunny. A 20% chance of rain showers. Highs in the lower 80s. Tuesday night, partly cloudy with a 30% chance of rain showers. Lows in the upper 50s. Wednesday, partly sunny with a chance of rain showers and a slight chance of thunderstorms. Highs in the lower 80s. Chance of rain 30%. Thanks for listening to NOAA Weather.

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The current time is 11:08 p.m. Eastern Daylight Time. Conditions around the area at 10 p.m. At Mount Pleasant, it was clear. The temperature was 61 degrees, the dew point 52, and the relative humidity 72%. The pressure was 29.96 inches and rising. Across the remainder of south-central Lower Michigan, it was clear. It was 63 at Alma, 64 at Big Rapids, 65 at Saginaw, 56 at Houghton Lake, and 61 at Midland. Elsewhere in central and northern Lower Michigan, temperatures were between 55 and 61 degrees. It was clear at Cadillac, Alpena, and Traverse City. At Pelston, it was cloudy. Across southern Lower Michigan, at Lansing, it was partly cloudy, with a temperature of 66. At Kalamazoo, it was mostly cloudy, with a temperature of 68. At Detroit, it was cloudy, with a temperature of 75. In the Upper Peninsula, Sault Ste. Marie was 57 degrees under clear skies, and in Marquette, it was clear with a temperature of 59. In neighboring states, Chicago was 72 degrees under cloudy skies. In Cleveland, it was cloudy and the temperature was 74. Once again, at 10 p.m., Mount Pleasant was 61 degrees under clear skies. Now here is your local forecast. Tonight, partly cloudy. Lows in the lower 50s. Light winds. Thursday, sunny. Highs in the lower 80s. Light winds. Thursday night, partly cloudy. Lows in the mid-50s. Light winds. Friday, mostly sunny in the morning, then partly sunny with a 20% chance of rain showers in the afternoon. Highs in the lower 80s. Light winds becoming southwest 5 to 15 miles per hour with gusts to around 25 miles per hour in the afternoon. Friday night, partly cloudy with a chance of rain showers and a slight chance of thunderstorms. Lows in the upper 50s. Southwest winds around 10 miles per hour. Gusts up to 20 miles per hour in the evening. Chance of rain 50%. Saturday, partly sunny in the morning, then becoming mostly sunny. A chance of rain showers and a slight chance of thunderstorms. Highs around 80. Chance of rain 50%. Saturday night, mostly clear. Lows in the mid-50s. Sunday, sunny. Highs in the upper 70s. Sunday night, mostly clear. Lows around 50. Monday, mostly sunny. Highs in the upper 70s. Monday night, partly cloudy. Lows in the lower 50s. Tuesday, mostly sunny in the morning, then becoming partly sunny. A 20% chance of rain showers. Highs in the lower 80s. Tuesday night, partly cloudy with a 30% chance of rain showers. Lows in the upper 50s. Wednesday, partly sunny with a chance of rain showers and a slight chance of thunderstorms. Highs in the lower 80s. Chance of rain 30%. 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The current time is 11:12 p.m. Eastern Daylight Time. Conditions around the area at 10 p.m. At Mount Pleasant, it was clear. The temperature was 61 degrees, the dew point 52, and the relative humidity 72%. The pressure was 29.96 inches and rising. Across the remainder of south-central Lower Michigan, it was clear. It was 63 at Alma, 64 at Big Rapids, 65 at Saginaw, 56 at Houghton Lake, and 61 at Midland. Elsewhere in central and northern Lower Michigan, temperatures were between 55 and 61 degrees. It was clear at Cadillac, Alpena, and Traverse City. At Pelston, it was cloudy. Across southern Lower

For Michigan, at Lansing, it was partly cloudy with a temperature of 66. At Kalamazoo, it was mostly cloudy with a temperature of 68. At Detroit, it was cloudy with a temperature of 75. In the Upper Peninsula, Sault Ste. Marie was 57 degrees under clear skies, and in Marquette, it was clear with a temperature of 59. In neighboring states, Chicago was 72 degrees under cloudy skies. In Cleveland, it was cloudy and the temperature was 74. Once again, at 10 p.m., Mount Pleasant was 61 degrees under clear skies. Now here is your local forecast. Tonight, partly cloudy. Lows in the lower 50s. Light winds. Thursday, sunny. Highs in the lower 80s. Light winds. Thursday night, partly cloudy. Lows in the mid-50s. Light winds. Friday, mostly sunny in the morning, then partly sunny with a 20% chance of rain showers in the afternoon. Highs in the lower 80s. Light winds becoming southwest 5 to 15 miles per hour with gusts to around 25 miles per hour in the afternoon. Friday night, partly cloudy with a chance of rain showers and a slight chance of thunderstorms. Lows in the upper 50s. Southwest winds around 10 miles per hour. Gusts up to 20 miles per hour in the evening. Chance of rain 50%. Saturday, partly sunny in the morning, then becoming mostly sunny. A chance of rain showers and a slight chance of thunderstorms. Highs around 80. Chance of rain 50%. Saturday night, mostly clear. Lows in the mid-50s. Sunday, sunny. Highs in the upper 70s. Sunday night, mostly clear. Lows around 50. Monday, mostly sunny. Highs in the upper 70s. Monday night, partly cloudy. Lows in the lower 50s. Tuesday, mostly sunny in the morning, then becoming partly sunny. A 20% chance of rain showers. Highs in the lower 80s. Tuesday night, partly cloudy with a 30% chance of rain showers. Lows in the upper 50s. Wednesday, partly sunny with a chance of rain showers and a slight chance of thunderstorms. Highs in the lower 80s. Chance of rain 30%. 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The current time is 11:16 p.m. Eastern Daylight Time. Conditions around the area at 11 p.m. At Mount Pleasant, it was clear. The temperature was 61 degrees, the dew point 50, and the relative humidity 67%. The pressure was 29.98 inches and rising. Across the remainder of south-central lower Michigan, skies ranged from clear to partly cloudy. It was 63 at Alma, 59 at Big Rapids, 64 at Saginaw, 54 at Houghton Lake, and 59 at Midland. Elsewhere in central and northern lower Michigan, skies ranged from clear to partly cloudy, and temperatures were between 52 and 58 degrees. Across southern lower Michigan, at Lansing, it was clear, with a temperature of 64. At Kalamazoo, it was partly cloudy, with a temperature of 66. At Detroit, it was cloudy, with a temperature of 72. In the Upper Peninsula, Sault Ste. Marie was 53 degrees under clear skies, and in Marquette, it was clear with a temperature of 54. In neighboring states, Chicago was 72 degrees under mostly cloudy skies. In Cleveland, it was mostly cloudy and the temperature was 71. Once again, at 11 p.m., Mount Pleasant was 61 degrees under clear skies. Now here is your local forecast. Tonight, partly cloudy. Lows in the lower 50s. Light winds. Thursday, sunny. Highs in the lower 80s. Light winds. Thursday night, partly cloudy. Lows in the mid-50s. Light winds. Friday, mostly sunny in the morning, then partly sunny.

was 29.98 inches and rising. Across the remainder of south-central lower Michigan, skies ranged from clear to partly cloudy. It was 63 at Alma, 59 at Big Rapids, 64 at Saginaw, 54 at Houghton Lake, and 59 at Midland. Elsewhere in central and northern lower Michigan, skies ranged from clear to partly cloudy, and temperatures were between 52 and 58 degrees. Across southern lower Michigan, at Lansing, it was clear, with a temperature of 64. At Kalamazoo, it was partly cloudy, with a temperature of 66. At Detroit, it was cloudy, with a temperature of 72. In the Upper Peninsula, Sault Ste. Marie was 53 degrees under clear skies, and in Marquette, it was clear with a temperature of 54. In neighboring states, Chicago was 72 degrees under mostly cloudy skies. In Cleveland, it was mostly cloudy and the temperature was 71. Once again, at 11 p.m., Mount Pleasant was 61 degrees under clear skies. Now here is your local forecast. Tonight, partly cloudy. Lows in the lower 50s. Light winds. Thursday, sunny. Highs in the lower 80s. Light winds. Thursday night, partly cloudy. Lows in the mid-50s. Light winds. Friday, mostly sunny in the morning, then partly sunny with a 20% chance of rain showers in the afternoon. Highs in the lower 80s. Light winds becoming southwest 5 to 15 miles per hour with gusts to around 25 miles per hour in the afternoon. Friday night, partly cloudy with a chance of rain showers and a slight chance of thunderstorms. Lows in the upper 50s. Southwest winds around 10 miles per hour. Gusts up to 20 miles per hour in the evening. Chance of rain 50%. Saturday, partly sunny in the morning, then becoming mostly sunny. A chance of rain showers and a slight chance of thunderstorms. Highs around 80. Chance of rain 50%. Saturday night, mostly clear. Lows in the mid-50s. Sunday, sunny. Highs in the upper 70s. Sunday night, mostly clear. Lows around 50. Monday, mostly sunny. Highs in the upper 70s. Monday night, partly cloudy. Lows in the lower 50s. Tuesday, mostly sunny in the morning, then becoming partly sunny. A 20% chance of rain showers. Highs in the lower 80s. Tuesday night, partly cloudy with a 30% chance of rain showers. Lows in the upper 50s. Wednesday, partly sunny with a chance of rain showers and a slight chance of thunderstorms. Highs in the lower 80s. Chance of rain 30%. 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The current time is 11:31 p.m. Eastern Daylight Time. Conditions around the area at 11 p.m. At Mount Pleasant, it was clear. The temperature was 61 degrees. The dew point 50, and the relative humidity 67%. The pressure was 29.98 inches and rising. Across the remainder of south-central lower Michigan, skies ranged from clear to partly cloudy. It was 63 at Alma, 59 at Big Rapids, 64 at Saginaw, 54 at Houghton Lake, and 59 at Midland. Elsewhere in central and northern lower Michigan, skies ranged from clear to partly cloudy, and temperatures were between 52 and 58 degrees. Across southern lower Michigan, at Lansing, it was clear, with a temperature of 64. At Kalamazoo, it was partly cloudy, with a temperature of 66. At Detroit, it was cloudy, with a temperature of 72. In the Upper Peninsula, Sault Ste. Marie was 53 degrees under clear skies, and in Marquette, it was clear with a temperature of 54. In neighboring states, Chicago was 72 degrees under mostly cloudy skies. In Cleveland, it was mostly cloudy and the temperature was 71. Once again, at 11 p.m.,

Mount Pleasant was 61 degrees under clear skies. Now here is your local forecast. Tonight, partly cloudy. Lows in the lower 50s. Light winds. Thursday, sunny. Highs in the lower... Tonight, partly cloudy. Lows in the lower 50s. Light winds. Thursday, sunny. Highs in the lower 80s. Light winds. Thursday night, partly cloudy. Lows in the mid-50s. Light winds. Friday, mostly sunny in the morning, then partly sunny with a 20% chance of rain showers in the afternoon. Highs in the lower 80s. Light winds becoming southwest 5 to 15 miles per hour with gusts to around 25 miles per hour in the afternoon. Friday night, partly cloudy with a chance of rain showers and a slight chance of thunderstorms. Lows in the upper 50s. Southwest winds around 10 miles per hour. Gusts up to 20 miles per hour in the evening. Chance of rain 50%. Saturday, partly sunny in the morning, then becoming mostly sunny. A chance of rain showers and a slight chance of thunderstorms. Highs around 80. Chance of rain 50%. Saturday night, mostly clear. Lows in the mid-50s. Sunday, sunny. Highs in the upper 70s. Sunday night, mostly clear. Lows around 50. Monday, mostly sunny. Highs in the upper 70s. Monday night, partly cloudy. Lows in the lower 50s. Tuesday, mostly sunny in the morning, then becoming partly sunny. A 20% chance of rain showers. Highs in the lower 80s. Tuesday night, partly cloudy with a 30% chance of rain showers. Lows in the upper 50s. Wednesday, partly sunny with a chance of rain showers and a slight chance of thunderstorms. Highs in the lower 80s. Chance of rain 30%. 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The current time is 11:35 p.m. Eastern Daylight Time. Conditions around the area at 11 p.m. At Mount Pleasant, it was clear. The temperature was 61 degrees, the dew point 50, and the relative humidity 67%. The pressure was 29.98 inches and rising. Across the remainder of south-central lower Michigan, skies ranged from clear to partly cloudy. It was 63 at Alma, 59 at Big Rapids, 64 at Saginaw, 54 at Houghton Lake, and 59 at Midland. Elsewhere in central and northern lower Michigan, skies ranged from clear to partly cloudy, and temperatures were between 52 and 58 degrees. Across southern lower Michigan, at Lansing, it was clear, with a temperature of 64. At Kalamazoo, it was partly cloudy, with a temperature of 66. At Detroit, it was cloudy, with a temperature of 72. In the Upper Peninsula, Sault Ste. Marie was 53 degrees under clear skies, and in Marquette, it was clear with a temperature of 54. In neighboring states, Chicago was 72 degrees under mostly cloudy skies. In Cleveland, it was mostly cloudy and the temperature was 71. Once again, at 11 p.m., Mount Pleasant was 61 degrees under clear skies. Now here is your local forecast. Tonight, partly cloudy. Lows in the lower 50s. Light winds. Thursday, sunny. Highs in the lower 80s. Light winds. Thursday night, partly cloudy. Lows in the mid-50s. Light winds. Friday, mostly sunny in the morning, then partly sunny with a 20% chance of rain showers in the afternoon. Highs in the lower 80s. Light winds becoming southwest 5 to 15 miles per hour with gusts to around 25 miles per hour in the afternoon. Friday night, partly cloudy with a chance of rain showers and a slight chance of thunderstorms. Lows in the upper 50s. Southwest winds around 10 miles per hour.

Gusts up to 20 miles per hour in the evening. Chance of rain 50%. Saturday, partly sunny in the morning, then becoming mostly sunny. A chance of rain showers and a slight chance of thunderstorms. Highs around 80. Chance of rain 50%. Saturday night, mostly clear. Lows in the mid-50s. Sunday, sunny. Highs in the upper 70s. Sunday night, mostly clear. Lows around 50. Monday, mostly sunny. Highs in the upper 70s. Monday night, partly cloudy. Lows in the lower 50s. Tuesday, mostly sunny in the morning, then becoming partly sunny. A 20% chance of rain showers. Highs in the lower 80s. Tuesday night, partly cloudy with a 30% chance of rain showers. Lows in the upper 50s. Wednesday, partly sunny with a chance of rain showers and a slight chance of thunderstorms. Highs in the lower 80s. Chance of rain 30%. 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The current time is 11:39 p.m. Eastern Daylight Time. Conditions around the area at 11 p.m. At Mount Pleasant, it was clear. The temperature was 61 degrees. The dew point 50, and the relative humidity 67%. The pressure was 29.98 inches and rising. Across the remainder of south central lower Michigan, skies ranged from clear to partly cloudy. It was 63 at Alma, 59 at Big Rapids, 64 at Saginaw, 54 at Houghton Lake, and 59 at Midland. Elsewhere in central and northern lower Michigan, skies ranged from clear to partly cloudy, and temperatures were between 52 and 58 degrees. Across southern lower Michigan, at Lansing, it was clear, with a temperature of 64. At Kalamazoo, it was partly cloudy, with a temperature of 66. At Detroit, it was cloudy, with a temperature of 72. In the Upper Peninsula, Sault Ste. Marie was 53 degrees under clear skies, and in Marquette, it was clear with a temperature of 54. In neighboring states, Chicago was 72 degrees under mostly cloudy skies. In Cleveland, it was mostly cloudy and the temperature was 71. Once again, at 11 p.m., Mount Pleasant was 61 degrees under clear skies. Now here is your local forecast. Tonight, partly cloudy. Lows in the lower 50s. Light winds. Thursday, sunny. Highs in the lower 80s. Light winds. Thursday night, partly cloudy. Lows in the mid-50s. Light winds. Friday, mostly sunny in the morning, then partly sunny with a 20% chance of rain showers in the afternoon. Highs in the lower 80s. Light winds becoming southwest 5 to 15 miles per hour with gusts to around 25 miles per hour in the afternoon. Friday night, partly cloudy with a chance of rain showers and a slight chance of thunderstorms. Lows in the upper 50s. Southwest winds around 10 miles per hour. Gusts up to 20 miles per hour in the evening. Chance of rain 50%. Saturday, partly sunny in the morning, then becoming mostly sunny. A chance of rain showers and a slight chance of thunderstorms. Highs around 80. Chance of rain 50%. Saturday night, mostly clear. Lows in the mid-50s. Sunday, sunny. Highs in the upper 70s. Sunday night, mostly clear. Lows around 50. Monday, mostly sunny. Highs in the upper 70s. Monday night, partly cloudy. Lows in the lower 50s. Tuesday, mostly sunny in the morning, then becoming partly sunny. A 20% chance of rain showers. Highs in the lower 80s. Tuesday night, partly cloudy with a 30% chance of rain showers. Lows in the upper 50s. Wednesday, partly sunny with a chance of rain showers and a slight chance of thunderstorms.
Highs in the lower 80s. Chance of rain 30%. 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The current time is 11:43 p.m. Eastern Daylight Time. Conditions around the area at 11 p.m. At Mount Pleasant, it was clear. The temperature was 61 degrees, the dew point 50, and the relative humidity 67%. The pressure was 29.98 inches and rising. Across the remainder of south central lower Michigan, skies ranged from clear to partly cloudy. It was 63 at Alma, 59 at Big Rapids, 64 at Saginaw, 54 at Houghton Lake, and 59 at Midland. Elsewhere in central and northern lower Michigan, skies ranged from clear to partly cloudy, and temperatures were between 52 and 58 degrees. Across southern lower Michigan, at Lansing, it was clear, with a temperature of 64. At Kalamazoo, it was partly cloudy, with a temperature of 66. At Detroit, it was cloudy, with a temperature of 72. In the Upper Peninsula, Sault Ste. Marie was 53 degrees under clear skies, and in Marquette, it was clear with a temperature of 54. In neighboring states, Chicago was 72 degrees under mostly cloudy skies. In Cleveland, it was mostly cloudy and the temperature was 71. Once again, at 11 p.m., Mount Pleasant was 61 degrees under clear skies. Now here is your local forecast. Tonight, partly cloudy. Lows in the lower 50s. Light winds. Thursday, sunny. Highs in the lower 80s. Light winds. Thursday night, partly cloudy. Lows in the mid-50s. Light winds. Friday, mostly sunny in the morning, then partly sunny with a 20% chance of rain showers in the afternoon. Highs in the lower 80s. Light winds becoming southwest 5 to 15 miles per hour with gusts to around 25 miles per hour in the afternoon. Friday night, partly cloudy with a chance of rain showers and a slight chance of thunderstorms. Lows in the upper 50s. Southwest winds around 10 miles per hour. Gusts up to 20 miles per hour in the evening. Chance of rain 50%. Saturday, partly sunny in the morning, then becoming mostly sunny. A chance of rain showers and a slight chance of thunderstorms. Highs around 80. Chance of rain 50%. Saturday night, mostly clear. Lows in the mid-50s. Sunday, sunny. Highs in the upper 70s. Sunday night, mostly clear. Lows around 50. Monday, mostly sunny. Highs in the upper 70s. Monday night, partly cloudy. Lows in the lower 50s. Tuesday, mostly sunny in the morning, then becoming partly sunny. A 20% chance of rain showers. Highs in the lower 80s. Tuesday night, partly cloudy with a 30% chance of rain showers. Lows in the upper 50s. Wednesday, partly sunny with a chance of rain showers and a slight chance of thunderstorms. Highs in the lower 80s. Chance of rain 30%. 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The current time is 11:47 p.m. Eastern Daylight Time. Conditions around the area at 11 p.m. At Mount Pleasant, it was clear. The temperature was 61 degrees, the dew point 50, and the relative humidity 67%. The pressure was 29.98 inches and rising. Across the remainder of south central lower Michigan, skies ranged from clear to partly cloudy. It was 63 at Alma, 59 at Big Rapids, 64 at Saginaw, 54 at Houghton Lake, and 59 at Midland. Elsewhere in central and northern lower Michigan,
skies ranged from clear to partly cloudy, and temperatures were between 52 and 58 degrees. Across southern Lower Michigan, at Lansing, it was clear, with a temperature of 64. At Kalamazoo, it was partly cloudy, with a temperature of 66. At Detroit, it was cloudy, with a temperature of 72. In the Upper Peninsula, Sault Ste. Marie was 53 degrees under clear skies, and in Marquette, it was clear with a temperature of 54. In neighboring states, Chicago was 72 degrees under mostly cloudy skies. In Cleveland, it was mostly cloudy and the temperature was 71. Once again, at 11 p.m., Mount Pleasant was 61 degrees under clear skies. Now here is your local forecast. Tonight, partly cloudy. Lows in the lower 50s. Light winds. Thursday, sunny. Highs in the lower 80s. Light winds. Thursday night, partly cloudy. Lows in the mid-50s. Light winds. Friday, mostly sunny in the morning, then partly sunny with a 20% chance of rain showers in the afternoon. Highs in the lower 80s. Light winds becoming southwest 5 to 15 miles per hour with gusts to around 25 miles per hour in the afternoon. Friday night, partly cloudy with a chance of rain showers and a slight chance of thunderstorms. Lows in the upper 50s. Southwest winds around 10 miles per hour. Gusts up to 20 miles per hour in the evening. Chance of rain 50%. Saturday, partly sunny in the morning, then becoming mostly sunny. A chance of rain showers and a slight chance of thunderstorms. Highs around 80. Chance of rain 50%. Saturday night, mostly clear. Lows in the mid-50s. Sunday, sunny. Highs in the upper 70s. Sunday night, mostly clear. Lows around 50. Monday, mostly sunny. Highs in the upper 70s. Monday night, partly cloudy. Lows in the lower 50s. Tuesday, mostly sunny in the morning, then becoming partly sunny. A 20% chance of rain showers. Highs in the lower 80s. Tuesday night, partly cloudy with a 30% chance of rain showers. Lows in the upper 50s. Wednesday, partly sunny with a chance of rain showers and a slight chance of thunderstorms. Highs in the lower 80s. Chance of rain 30%. 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The current time is 11:50 p.m. Eastern Daylight Time. Conditions around the area at 11 p.m. At Mount Pleasant, it was clear. The temperature was 61 degrees, the dew point 50, and the relative humidity 67%. The pressure was 29.98 inches and rising. Across the remainder of south-central Lower Michigan, skies ranged from clear to partly cloudy. It was 63 at Alma, 59 at Big Rapids, 64 at Saginaw, 54 at Houghton Lake, and 59 at Midland. Elsewhere in central and northern Lower Michigan, skies ranged from clear to partly cloudy, and temperatures were between 52 and 58 degrees. Across southern Lower Michigan, at Lansing, it was clear, with a temperature of 64. At Kalamazoo, it was partly cloudy, with a temperature of 66. At Detroit, it was cloudy, with a temperature of 72. In the Upper Peninsula, Sault Ste. Marie was 53 degrees under clear skies, and in Marquette, it was clear with a temperature of 54. In neighboring states, Chicago was 72 degrees under mostly cloudy skies. In Cleveland, it was mostly cloudy and the temperature was 71. Once again, at 11 p.m., Mount Pleasant was 61 degrees under clear skies. Now here is your local forecast. Tonight, partly cloudy. Lows in the lower 50s. Light winds. Thursday, sunny. Highs in the lower 80s. Light winds. Thursday night,
partly cloudy. Lows in the mid-50s. Light winds. Friday, mostly sunny in the morning, then partly sunny with a 20% chance of rain showers in the afternoon. Highs in the lower 80s. Light winds becoming southwest 5 to 15 miles per hour with gusts to around 25 miles per hour in the afternoon. Friday night, partly cloudy with a chance of rain showers and a slight chance of thunderstorms. Lows in the upper 50s. Southwest winds around 10 miles per hour. Gusts up to 20 miles per hour in the evening. Chance of rain 50%. Saturday, partly sunny in the morning, then becoming mostly sunny. A chance of rain showers and a slight chance of thunderstorms. Highs around 80. Chance of rain 50%. Saturday night, mostly clear. Lows in the mid-50s. Sunday, sunny. Highs in the upper 70s. Sunday night, mostly clear. Lows around 50. Monday, mostly sunny. Highs in the upper 70s. Monday night, partly cloudy. Lows in the lower 50s. Tuesday, mostly sunny in the morning, then becoming partly sunny. A 20% chance of rain showers. Highs in the lower 80s. Tuesday night, partly cloudy with a 30% chance of rain showers. Lows in the upper 50s. Wednesday, partly sunny with a chance of rain showers and a slight chance of thunderstorms. Highs in the lower 80s. Chance of rain 30%. 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The current time is 11:54 p.m. Eastern Daylight Time. Conditions around the area at 11 p.m. At Mount Pleasant, it was clear. The temperature was 61 degrees, the dew point 50, and the relative humidity 67%. The pressure was 29.98 inches and rising. Across the remainder of south-central lower Michigan, skies ranged from clear to partly cloudy. It was 63 at Alma, 59 at Big Rapids, 64 at Saginaw, 54 at Houghton Lake, and 59 at Midland. Elsewhere in central and northern lower Michigan, skies ranged from clear to partly cloudy, and temperatures were between 52 and 58 degrees. Across southern lower Michigan, at Lansing, it was clear, with a temperature of 64. At Kalamazoo, it was partly cloudy, with a temperature of 66. At Detroit, it was cloudy, with a temperature of 72. In the Upper Peninsula, Sault Ste. Marie was 53 degrees under clear skies, and in Marquette, it was clear with a temperature of 54. In neighboring states, Chicago was 72 degrees under mostly cloudy skies. In Cleveland, it was mostly cloudy and the temperature was 71. Once again, at 11 p.m., Mount Pleasant was 61 degrees under clear skies. Now here is your local forecast. Tonight, partly cloudy. Lows in the lower 50s. Light winds. Thursday, sunny. Highs in the lower 80s. Light winds. Thursday night, partly cloudy. Lows in the mid-50s. Light winds. Friday, mostly sunny in the morning, then partly sunny with a 20% chance of rain showers in the afternoon. Highs in the lower 80s. Light winds becoming southwest 5 to 15 miles per hour with gusts to around 25 miles per hour in the afternoon. Friday night, partly cloudy with a chance of rain showers and a slight chance of thunderstorms. Lows in the upper 50s. Southwest winds around 10 miles per hour. Gusts up to 20 miles per hour in the evening. Chance of rain 50%. Saturday, partly sunny in the morning, then becoming mostly sunny. A chance of rain showers and a slight chance of thunderstorms. Highs around 80. Chance of rain 50%. Saturday night, mostly clear. Lows in the mid-50s. Sunday, sunny. Highs in the upper 70s. Sunday night, mostly clear.
Lows around 50. Monday, mostly sunny.

conditions around the area at 11 p.m. At Mount Pleasant, it was clear. The temperature was 61 degrees, the dew point 50, and the relative humidity 67%. The pressure was 29.98 inches and rising. Across the remainder of south-central lower Michigan, skies ranged from clear to partly cloudy. It was 63 at Alma, 59 at Big Rapids, 64 at Saginaw, 54 at Houghton Lake, and 59 at Midland. Elsewhere in central and northern lower Michigan, skies ranged from clear to partly cloudy, and temperatures were between 52 and 58 degrees. Across southern lower Michigan, at Lansing, it was clear, with a temperature of 64. At Kalamazoo, it was partly cloudy, with a temperature of 66. At Detroit, it was cloudy, with a temperature of 72. In the Upper Peninsula, Sault Ste. Marie was 53 degrees under clear skies, and in Marquette, it was clear with a temperature of 54. In neighboring states, Chicago was 72 degrees under mostly cloudy skies. In Cleveland, it was mostly cloudy and the temperature was 71. Once again, at 11 p.m., Mount Pleasant was 61 degrees under clear skies. Now here is your local forecast. Tonight, partly cloudy. Lows in the lower 50s. Light winds. Thursday, sunny. Highs in the lower 80s. Light winds. Thursday night, partly cloudy. Lows in the mid-50s. Light winds. Friday, mostly sunny in the morning, then partly sunny with a 20% chance of rain showers in the afternoon. Highs in the lower 80s. Light winds becoming southwest 5 to 15 miles per hour with gusts to around 25 miles per hour in the afternoon. Friday night, partly cloudy with a chance of rain showers and a slight chance of thunderstorms. Lows in the upper 50s. Southwest winds around 10 miles per hour. Gusts up to 20 miles per hour in the evening. Chance of rain 50%. Saturday, partly sunny in the morning, then becoming mostly sunny. A chance of rain showers and a slight chance of thunderstorms. Highs around 80. Chance of rain 50%. Saturday night, mostly clear. Lows in the mid-50s. Sunday, sunny. Highs in the upper 70s. Sunday night, mostly clear. Lows around 50. Monday, mostly sunny. Highs in the upper 70s. Monday night, partly cloudy. Lows in the lower 50s. Tuesday, mostly sunny in the morning, then becoming partly sunny. A 20% chance of rain showers. Highs in the lower 80s. Tuesday night, partly cloudy with a 30% chance of rain showers. Lows in the upper 50s. Wednesday, partly sunny with a chance of rain showers and a slight chance of thunderstorms. Highs in the lower 80s. Chance of rain 30%. 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The current time is 12:02 a.m. Eastern Daylight Time. Conditions around the area at 11 p.m. At Mount Pleasant, it was clear. The temperature was 61 degrees, the dew point 50, and the relative humidity 67%. The pressure was 29.98 inches and rising. Across the remainder of south-central lower Michigan, skies ranged from clear to partly cloudy. It was 63 at Alma, 59 at Big Rapids, 64 at Saginaw, 54 at Houghton Lake, and 59 at Midland. Elsewhere in central and northern lower Michigan, skies ranged from clear to partly cloudy, and temperatures were between 52 and 58 degrees. Across southern lower Michigan, at Lansing, it was clear, with a temperature of 64. At Kalamazoo, it was partly cloudy, with a temperature of 66. At Detroit, it was cloudy, with a temperature of 72. In the Upper Peninsula, Sault Ste. Marie was 53 degrees under clear skies, and in Marquette, it was clear with a temperature of 54.

in neighboring states. Chicago was 72 degrees under mostly cloudy skies. In Cleveland, it was mostly cloudy and the temperature was 71. Once again, at 11 p.m., Mount Pleasant was 61 degrees under clear skies. Now here is your local forecast. Tonight, partly cloudy. Lows in the lower 50s. Light winds. Thursday, sunny. Highs in the lower 80s. Light winds. Thursday night, partly cloudy. Lows in the mid-50s. Light winds. Friday, mostly sunny in the morning, then partly sunny with a 20% chance of rain showers in the afternoon. Highs in the lower 80s. Light winds becoming southwest 5 to 15 miles per hour with gusts to around 25 miles per hour in the afternoon. Friday night, partly cloudy with a chance of rain showers and a slight chance of thunderstorms. Lows in the upper 50s. Southwest winds around 10 miles per hour. Gusts up to 20 miles per hour in the evening. Chance of rain 50%. Saturday, partly sunny in the morning, then becoming mostly sunny. A chance of rain showers and a slight chance of thunderstorms. Highs around 80. Chance of rain 50%. Saturday night, mostly clear. Lows in the mid-50s. Sunday, sunny. Highs in the upper 70s. Sunday night, mostly clear. Lows around 50. Monday, mostly sunny. Highs in the upper 70s. Monday night, partly cloudy. Lows in the lower 50s. Tuesday, mostly sunny in the morning, then becoming partly sunny. A 20% chance of rain showers. Highs in the lower 80s. Tuesday night, partly cloudy with a 30% chance of rain showers. Lows in the upper 50s. Wednesday, partly sunny with a chance of rain showers and a slight chance of thunderstorms. Highs in the lower 80s. Chance of rain 30%. 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The current time is 12:06 a.m. Eastern Daylight Time. Conditions around the area at 11 p.m. At Mount Pleasant, it was clear. The temperature was 61 degrees. The dew point 50, and the relative humidity 67%. The pressure was 29.98 inches and rising. Across the remainder of south central lower Michigan, skies ranged from clear to partly cloudy. It was 63 at Alma, 59 at Big Rapids, 64 at Saginaw, 54 at Houghton Lake, and 59 at Midland. Elsewhere in central and northern lower Michigan, skies ranged from clear to partly cloudy, and temperatures were between 52 and 58 degrees. Across southern lower Michigan, at Lansing, it was clear, with a temperature of 64. At Kalamazoo, it was partly cloudy, with a temperature of 66. At Detroit, it was cloudy, with a temperature of 72. In the Upper Peninsula, Sault Ste. Marie was 53 degrees under clear skies, and in Marquette, it was clear with a temperature of 54. In neighboring states, Chicago was 72 degrees under mostly cloudy skies. In Cleveland, it was mostly cloudy and the temperature was 71. Once again, at 11 p.m., Mount Pleasant was 61 degrees under clear skies. Now here is your local forecast. Tonight, partly cloudy. Lows in the lower 50s. Light winds. Thursday, sunny. Highs in the lower 80s. Light winds. Thursday night, partly cloudy. Lows in the mid-50s. Light winds. Friday, mostly sunny in the morning, then partly sunny with a 20% chance of rain showers in the afternoon. Highs in the lower 80s. Light winds becoming southwest 5 to 15 miles per hour with gusts to around 25 miles per hour in the afternoon. Friday night, partly cloudy with a chance of rain showers and a slight chance of thunderstorms. Lows in the upper 50s.
southwest winds around 10 miles per hour. Gusts up to 20 miles per hour in the evening. Chance of rain 50%. Saturday, partly sunny in the morning, then becoming mostly sunny. A chance of rain showers and a slight chance of thunderstorms. Highs around 80. Chance of rain 50%. Saturday night, mostly clear. Lows in the mid-50s. Sunday, sunny. Highs in the upper 70s. Sunday night, mostly clear. Lows around 50. Monday, mostly sunny. Highs in the upper 70s. Monday night, partly cloudy. Lows in the lower 50s. Tuesday, mostly sunny in the morning, then becoming partly sunny. A 20% chance of rain showers. Highs in the lower 80s. Tuesday night, partly cloudy with a 30% chance of rain showers. Lows in the upper 50s. Wednesday, partly sunny with a chance of rain showers and a slight chance of thunderstorms. Highs in the lower 80s. Chance of rain 30%. Now here is your local forecast. Early this morning, partly cloudy. Lows around 50. Light winds. Today, sunny. Highs in the lower 80s. Light winds. Tonight, mostly clear. Lows in the mid-50s. Light winds. Friday, mostly sunny in the morning, then becoming partly sunny. Highs in the lower 80s. Light winds becoming south around 10 miles per hour with gusts to around 20 miles per hour in the afternoon. Friday night, a slight chance of showers and thunderstorms in the evening, then rain showers likely after midnight. Lows around 60. Southwest winds around 10 miles per hour. Gusts up to 20 miles per hour in the evening. Chance of rain 70%. Saturday, rain showers likely in the morning, then rain showers likely and a chance of thunderstorms in the afternoon. Highs in the upper 70s. West winds around 10 miles per hour becoming northwest in the afternoon. Gusts up to 25 miles per hour. Chance of rain 70%. Saturday night, mostly clear. Lows in the mid-50s. Sunday, sunny. Highs in the upper 70s. Sunday night, mostly clear. Lows around 50. Monday, sunny. Highs in the upper 70s. Monday night, partly cloudy. Lows in the lower 50s. Tuesday, mostly sunny. Highs in the lower 80s. Tuesday night, partly cloudy with a 30% chance of rain showers. Lows in the upper 50s. Wednesday, partly sunny in the morning, then becoming mostly sunny. A chance of rain showers and a slight chance of thunderstorms. Highs in the lower 80s. Chance of rain 30%. 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The current time is 12:12 a.m. Eastern Daylight Time. Conditions around the area at 11 p.m. At Mount Pleasant, it was clear. The temperature was 61 degrees, the dew point 50, and the relative humidity 67%. The pressure was 29.98 inches and rising. Across the remainder of south-central lower Michigan, skies ranged from clear to partly cloudy. It was 63 at Alma, 59 at Big Rapids, 64 at Saginaw, 54 at Houghton Lake, and 59 at Midland. Elsewhere in central and northern lower Michigan, skies ranged from clear to partly cloudy, and temperatures were between 52 and 58 degrees. Across southern lower Michigan, at Lansing, it was clear, with a temperature of 64. At Kalamazoo, it was partly cloudy, with a temperature of 66. At Detroit, it was cloudy, with a temperature of 72. In the Upper Peninsula, Sault Ste. Marie was 53 degrees under clear skies, and in Marquette, it was clear with a temperature of 54. In neighboring states, Chicago was 72 degrees under mostly cloudy skies. In Cleveland,

mostly cloudy and the temperature was 71. Once again, at 11 p.m., Mount Pleasant was 61 degrees under clear skies. Now here is your local forecast. Early this morning, partly cloudy. Lows around 50. Light winds. Today, sunny. Highs in the lower 80s. Light winds. Tonight, mostly clear. Lows in the mid-50s. Light winds. Friday, mostly sunny in the morning, then becoming partly sunny. Highs in the lower 80s. Light winds becoming south around 10 miles per hour with gusts to around 20 miles per hour in the afternoon. Friday night, a slight chance of showers and thunderstorms in the evening, then rain showers likely after midnight. Lows around 60. Southwest winds around 10 miles per hour. Gusts up to 20 miles per hour in the evening. Chance of rain 70%. Saturday, rain showers likely in the morning, then rain showers likely and a chance of thunderstorms in the afternoon. Highs in the upper 70s. West winds around 10 miles per hour becoming northwest in the afternoon. Gusts up to 25 miles per hour. Chance of rain 70%. Saturday night, mostly clear. Lows in the mid-50s. Sunday, sunny. Highs in the upper 70s. Sunday night, mostly clear. Lows around 50. Monday, sunny. Highs in the upper 70s. Monday night, partly cloudy. Lows in the lower 50s. Tuesday, mostly sunny. Highs in the lower 80s. Tuesday night, partly cloudy with a 30% chance of rain showers. Lows in the upper 50s. Wednesday, partly sunny in the morning, then becoming mostly sunny. A chance of rain showers and a slight chance of thunderstorms. Highs in the lower 80s. Chance of rain 30%. 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The current time is 12:16 a.m. Eastern Daylight Time. Conditions around the area at midnight. At Mount Pleasant, it was clear. The temperature was 61 degrees, the dew point 50, and the relative humidity 67%. The pressure was 29.98 inches and steady. Across the remainder of south-central lower Michigan, it was clear, with a temperature of 59 at Alma, 57 at Big Rapids, 50 at Houghton Lake, and 57 at Midland. At Saginaw, it was mostly cloudy, with a temperature of 63. Elsewhere in central and northern lower Michigan, skies ranged from clear to partly cloudy, and temperatures were between 50 and 56 degrees. Across southern lower Michigan, temperatures were between 63 and 70 degrees. It was partly cloudy at Lansing and Kalamazoo. At Detroit, it was cloudy. In the Upper Peninsula, Sault Ste. Marie was 54 degrees under clear skies, and in Marquette, it was clear with a temperature of 50. In neighboring states, Chicago was 72 degrees under mostly cloudy skies. In Cleveland, it was mostly cloudy and the temperature was 71. Once again, at midnight, Mount Pleasant was 61 degrees under clear skies. Now here is your local forecast. Early this morning, partly cloudy. Lows around 50. Light winds. Today, sunny. Highs in the lower 80s. Light winds. Tonight, mostly clear. Lows in the mid-50s. Light winds. Friday, mostly sunny in the morning, then becoming partly sunny. Highs in the lower 80s. Light winds becoming south around 10 miles per hour with gusts to around 20 miles per hour in the afternoon. Friday night, a slight chance of showers and thunderstorms in the evening, then rain showers likely after midnight. Lows around 60. Southwest winds around 10 miles per hour. Gusts up to 20 miles per hour in the evening. Chance of rain 70%. Saturday,
rain showers likely in the morning, then rain showers likely and a chance of thunderstorms in the afternoon. Highs in the upper 70s. West winds around 10 miles per hour becoming northwest in the afternoon. Gusts up to 25 miles per hour. Chance of rain 70%. Saturday night, mostly clear. Lows in the mid-50s. Sunday, sunny. Highs in the upper 70s. Sunday night, mostly clear. Lows around 50. Monday, sunny. Highs in the upper 70s. Monday night, partly cloudy. Lows in the lower 50s. Tuesday, mostly sunny. Highs in the lower 80s. Tuesday night, partly cloudy with a 30% chance of rain showers. Lows in the upper 50s. Wednesday, partly sunny in the morning, then becoming mostly sunny. A chance of rain showers and a slight chance of thunderstorms. Highs in the lower 80s. Chance of rain 30%. 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The current time is 12:20 a.m. Eastern Daylight Time. Conditions around the area at midnight. At Mount Pleasant, it was clear. The temperature was 61 degrees, the dew point 50, and the relative humidity 67%. The pressure was 29.98 inches and steady. Across the remainder of south-central lower Michigan, it was clear, with a temperature of 59 at Alma, 57 at Big Rapids, 50 at Houghton Lake, and 57 at Midland. At Saginaw, it was mostly cloudy, with a temperature of 63. Elsewhere in central and northern lower Michigan, skies ranged from clear to partly cloudy, and temperatures were between 50 and 56 degrees. Across southern lower Michigan, temperatures were between 63 and 70 degrees. It was partly cloudy at Lansing and Kalamazoo. At Detroit, it was cloudy. In the Upper Peninsula, Sault Ste. Marie was 54 degrees under clear skies, and in Marquette, it was clear with a temperature of 50. In neighboring states, Chicago was 72 degrees under mostly cloudy skies. In Cleveland, it was mostly cloudy and the temperature was 71. Once again, at midnight, Mount Pleasant was 61 degrees under clear skies. Now here is your local forecast. Early this morning, partly cloudy. Lows around 50. Light winds. Today, sunny. Highs in the lower 80s. Light winds. Tonight, mostly clear. Lows in the mid-50s. Light winds. Friday, mostly sunny in the morning, then becoming partly sunny. Highs in the lower 80s. Light winds becoming south around 10 miles per hour with gusts to around 20 miles per hour in the afternoon. Friday night, a slight chance of showers and thunderstorms in the evening, then rain showers likely after midnight. Lows around 60. Southwest winds around 10 miles per hour. Gusts up to 20 miles per hour in the evening. Chance of rain 70%. Saturday, rain showers likely in the morning, then rain showers likely and a chance of thunderstorms in the afternoon. Highs in the upper 70s. West winds around 10 miles per hour becoming northwest in the afternoon. Gusts up to 25 miles per hour. Chance of rain 70%. Saturday night, mostly clear. Lows in the mid-50s. Sunday, sunny. Highs in the upper 70s. Sunday night, mostly clear. Lows around 50. Monday, sunny. Highs in the upper 70s. Monday night, partly cloudy. Lows in the lower 50s. Tuesday, mostly sunny. Highs in the lower 80s. Tuesday night, partly cloudy with a 30% chance of rain showers. Lows in the upper 50s. Wednesday, partly sunny in the morning, then becoming mostly sunny. A chance of rain showers and a slight chance of thunderstorms. Highs in the lower 80s.
chance of rain 30%.

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The current time is 12:24 a.m. Eastern Daylight Time. Conditions around the area at midnight. At Mount Pleasant, it was clear. The temperature was 61 degrees, the dew point 50, and the relative humidity 67%. The pressure was 29.98 inches and steady. Across the remainder of south-central lower Michigan, it was clear, with a temperature of 59 at Alma, 57 at Big Rapids, 50 at Houghton Lake, and 57 at Midland. At Saginaw, it was mostly cloudy, with a temperature of 63. Elsewhere in central and northern lower Michigan, skies ranged from clear to partly cloudy, and temperatures were between 50 and 56 degrees. Across southern lower Michigan, temperatures were between 63 and 70 degrees. It was partly cloudy at Lansing and Kalamazoo. At Detroit, it was cloudy. In the Upper Peninsula, Sault Ste. Marie was 54 degrees under clear skies, and in Marquette, it was clear with a temperature of 50. In neighboring states, Chicago was 72 degrees under mostly cloudy skies. In Cleveland, it was mostly cloudy and the temperature was 71. Once again, at midnight, Mount Pleasant was 61 degrees under clear skies. Now here is your local forecast. Early this morning, partly cloudy. Lows around 50. Light winds. Today, sunny. Highs in the lower 80s. Light winds. Tonight, mostly clear. Lows in the mid-50s. Light winds. Friday, mostly sunny in the morning, then becoming partly sunny. Highs in the lower 80s. Light winds becoming south around 10 miles per hour with gusts to around 20 miles per hour in the afternoon. Friday night, a slight chance of showers and thunderstorms in the evening, then rain showers likely after midnight. Lows around 60. Southwest winds around 10 miles per hour. Gusts up to 20 miles per hour in the evening. Chance of rain 70%. Saturday, rain showers likely in the morning, then rain showers likely and a chance of thunderstorms in the afternoon. Highs in the upper 70s. West winds around 10 miles per hour becoming northwest in the afternoon. Gusts up to 25 miles per hour. Chance of rain 70%. Saturday night, mostly clear. Lows in the mid-50s. Sunday, sunny. Highs in the upper 70s. Sunday night, mostly clear. Lows around 50. Monday, sunny. Highs in the upper 70s. Monday night, partly cloudy. Lows in the lower 50s. Tuesday, mostly sunny. Highs in the lower 80s. Tuesday night, partly cloudy with a 30% chance of rain showers. Lows in the upper 50s. Wednesday, partly sunny in the morning, then becoming mostly sunny. A chance of rain showers and a slight chance of thunderstorms. Highs in the lower 80s. Chance of rain 30%. 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The current time is 12:27 a.m. Eastern Daylight Time. Conditions around the area at midnight. At Mount Pleasant, it was clear. The temperature was 61 degrees, the dew point 50, and the relative humidity 67%. The pressure was 29.98 inches and steady. Across the remainder of south-central lower Michigan, it was clear, with a temperature of 59 at Alma, 57 at Big Rapids, 50 at Houghton Lake, and 57 at Midland. At Saginaw, it was mostly cloudy, with a temperature of 63. Elsewhere in central and northern lower Michigan, skies ranged from clear to partly cloudy, and temperatures were between 50 and 56 degrees. Across southern lower Michigan, temperatures were between

63 and 70 degrees. It was partly cloudy at Lansing and Kalamazoo. At Detroit, it was cloudy. In the Upper Peninsula, Sault Ste. Marie was 54 degrees under clear skies, and in Marquette, it was clear with a temperature of 50. In neighboring states, Chicago was 72 degrees under mostly cloudy skies. In Cleveland, it was mostly cloudy and the temperature was 71. Once again, at midnight, Mount Pleasant was 61 degrees under clear skies. Now here is your local forecast. Early this morning, partly cloudy. Lows around 50. Light winds. Today, sunny. Highs in the lower 80s. Light winds. Tonight, mostly clear. Lows in the mid-50s. Light winds. Friday, mostly sunny in the morning, then becoming partly sunny. Highs in the lower 80s. Light winds becoming south around 10 miles per hour with gusts to around 20 miles per hour in the afternoon. Friday night, a slight chance of showers and thunderstorms in the evening, then rain showers likely after midnight. Lows around 60. Southwest winds around 10 miles per hour. Gusts up to 20 miles per hour in the evening. Chance of rain 70%. Saturday, rain showers likely in the morning, then rain showers likely and a chance of thunderstorms in the afternoon. Highs in the upper 70s. West winds around 10 miles per hour becoming northwest in the afternoon. Gusts up to 25 miles per hour. Chance of rain 70%. Saturday night, mostly clear. Lows in the mid-50s. Sunday, sunny. Highs in the upper 70s. Sunday night, mostly clear. Lows around 50. Monday, sunny. Highs in the upper 70s. Monday night, partly cloudy. Lows in the lower 50s. Tuesday, mostly sunny. Highs in the lower 80s. Tuesday night, partly cloudy with a 30% chance of rain showers. Lows in the upper 50s. Wednesday, partly sunny in the morning, then becoming mostly sunny. A chance of rain showers and a slight chance of thunderstorms. Highs in the lower 80s. Chance of rain 30%. 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The current time is 12:31 a.m. Eastern Daylight Time. Conditions around the area at midnight. At Mount Pleasant, it was clear. The temperature was 61 degrees, the dew point 50, and the relative humidity 67%. The pressure was 29.98 inches and steady. Across the remainder of south-central lower Michigan, it was clear, with a temperature of 59 at Alma, 57 at Big Rapids, 50 at Houghton Lake, and 57 at Midland. At Saginaw, it was mostly cloudy, with a temperature of 63. Elsewhere in central and northern lower Michigan, skies ranged from clear to partly cloudy, and temperatures were between 50 and 56 degrees. Across southern lower Michigan, temperatures were between 63 and 70 degrees. It was partly cloudy at Lansing and Kalamazoo. At Detroit, it was cloudy. In the Upper Peninsula, Sault Ste. Marie was 54 degrees under clear skies, and in Marquette, it was clear with a temperature of 50. In neighboring states, Chicago was 72 degrees under mostly cloudy skies. In Cleveland, it was mostly cloudy and the temperature was 71. Once again, at midnight, Mount Pleasant was 61 degrees under clear skies. Now here is your local forecast. Once again, at midnight, Mount Pleasant was 61 degrees under clear skies. Now here is your local forecast. Early this morning, partly cloudy. Lows around 50. Light winds. Today, sunny. Highs in the lower 80s. Light winds. Tonight, mostly clear. Lows in the mid-50s. Light winds. Friday, mostly sunny.

degrees. Across southern lower Michigan, temperatures were between 63 and 70 degrees. It was partly cloudy at Lansing and Kalamazoo. At Detroit, it was cloudy. In the Upper Peninsula, Sault Ste. Marie was 54 degrees under clear skies, and in Marquette, it was clear with a temperature of 50. In neighboring states, Chicago was 72 degrees under mostly cloudy skies. In Cleveland, it was mostly cloudy and the temperature was 71. Once again, at midnight, Mount Pleasant was 61 degrees under clear skies. Now here is your local forecast. Early this morning, partly cloudy. Lows around 50. Light winds. Today, sunny. Highs in the lower 80s. Light winds. Tonight, mostly clear. Lows in the mid-50s. Light winds. Friday, mostly sunny in the morning, then becoming partly sunny. Highs in the lower 80s. Light winds becoming south around 10 miles per hour with gusts to around 20 miles per hour in the afternoon. Friday night, a slight chance of showers and thunderstorms in the evening, then rain showers likely after midnight. Lows around 60. Southwest winds around 10 miles per hour. Gusts up to 20 miles per hour in the evening. Chance of rain 70%. Saturday, rain showers likely in the morning, then rain showers likely and a chance of thunderstorms in the afternoon. Highs in the upper 70s. West winds around 10 miles per hour becoming northwest in the afternoon. Gusts up to 25 miles per hour. Chance of rain 70%. Saturday night, mostly clear. Lows in the mid-50s. Sunday, sunny. Highs in the upper 70s. Sunday night, mostly clear. Lows around 50. Monday, sunny. Highs in the upper 70s. Monday night, partly cloudy. Lows in the lower 50s. Tuesday, mostly sunny. Highs in the lower 80s. Tuesday night, partly cloudy with a 30% chance of rain showers. Lows in the upper 50s. Wednesday, partly sunny in the morning, then becoming mostly sunny. A chance of rain showers and a slight chance of thunderstorms. Highs in the lower 80s. Chance of rain 30%. 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The current time is 1:02 a.m. Eastern Daylight Time. Conditions around the area at midnight. At Mount Pleasant, it was clear. The temperature was 61 degrees, the dew point 50, and the relative humidity 67%. The pressure was 29.98 inches and steady. Across the remainder of south-central lower Michigan, it was clear, with a temperature of 59 at Alma, 57 at Big Rapids, 50 at Houghton Lake, and 57 at Midland. At Saginaw, it was mostly cloudy, with a temperature of 63. Elsewhere in central and northern lower Michigan, skies ranged from clear to partly cloudy, and temperatures were between 50 and 56 degrees. Across southern lower Michigan, temperatures were between 63 and 70 degrees. It was partly cloudy at Lansing and Kalamazoo. At Detroit, it was cloudy. In the Upper Peninsula, Sault Ste. Marie was 54 degrees under clear skies, and in Marquette, it was clear with a temperature of 50. In neighboring states, Chicago was 72 degrees under mostly cloudy skies. In Cleveland, it was mostly cloudy and the temperature was 71. Once again, at midnight, Mount Pleasant was 61 degrees under clear skies. Now here is your local forecast. Early this morning, partly cloudy. Lows around 50. Light winds. Today, sunny. Highs in the lower 80s. Light winds. Tonight, mostly clear. Lows in the mid-50s. Light winds. Friday, mostly sunny in the morning, then becoming partly sunny. Highs in the lower 80s.

Light winds becoming south around 10 miles per hour with gusts to around 20 miles per hour in the afternoon. Friday night, a slight chance of showers and thunderstorms in the evening, then rain showers likely after midnight. Lows around 60. Southwest winds around 10 miles per hour. Gusts up to 20 miles per hour in the evening. Chance of rain 70%. Saturday, rain showers likely in the morning, then rain showers likely and a chance of thunderstorms in the afternoon. Highs in the upper 70s. West winds around 10 miles per hour becoming northwest in the afternoon. Gusts up to 25 miles per hour. Chance of rain 70%. Saturday night, mostly clear. Lows in the mid-50s. Sunday, sunny. Highs in the upper 70s. Sunday night, mostly clear. Lows around 50. Monday, sunny. Highs in the upper 70s. Monday night, partly cloudy. Lows in the lower 50s. Tuesday, mostly sunny. Highs in the lower 80s. Tuesday night, partly cloudy with a 30% chance of rain showers. Lows in the upper 50s. Wednesday, partly sunny in the morning, then becoming mostly sunny. A chance of rain showers and a slight chance of thunderstorms. Highs in the lower 80s. Chance of rain 30%. 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The current time is 1:06 a.m. Eastern Daylight Time. Conditions around the area at midnight. At Mount Pleasant, it was clear. The temperature was 61 degrees, the dew point 50, and the relative humidity 67%. The pressure was 29.98 inches and steady. Across the remainder of south-central lower Michigan, it was clear, with a temperature of 59 at Alma, 57 at Big Rapids, 50 at Houghton Lake, and 57 at Midland. At Saginaw, it was mostly cloudy, with a temperature of 63. Elsewhere in central and northern lower Michigan, skies ranged from clear to partly cloudy, and temperatures were between 50 and 56 degrees. Across southern lower Michigan, temperatures were between 63 and 70 degrees. It was partly cloudy at Lansing and Kalamazoo. At Detroit, it was cloudy. In the Upper Peninsula, Sault Ste. Marie was 54 degrees under clear skies, and in Marquette, it was clear with a temperature of 50. In neighboring states, Chicago was 72 degrees under mostly cloudy skies. In Cleveland, it was mostly cloudy and the temperature was 71. Once again, at midnight, Mount Pleasant was 61 degrees under clear skies. Now here is your local forecast. Early this morning, partly cloudy. Lows around 50. Light winds. Today, sunny. Highs in the lower 80s. Light winds. Tonight, mostly clear. Lows in the mid-50s. Light winds. Friday, mostly sunny in the morning, then becoming partly sunny. Highs in the lower 80s. Light winds becoming south around 10 miles per hour with gusts to around 20 miles per hour in the afternoon. Friday night, a slight chance of showers and thunderstorms in the evening, then rain showers likely after midnight. Lows around 60. Southwest winds around 10 miles per hour. Gusts up to 20 miles per hour in the evening. Chance of rain 70%. Saturday, rain showers likely in the morning, then rain showers likely and a chance of thunderstorms in the afternoon. Highs in the upper 70s. West winds around 10 miles per hour becoming northwest in the afternoon. Gusts up to 25 miles per hour. Chance of rain 70%. Saturday night, mostly clear. Lows in the mid-50s. Sunday, sunny. Highs in the upper 70s. Sunday night, mostly clear. Lows around 50. Monday, sunny. Highs in the upper 70s. Monday night,
partly cloudy. Lows in the lower 50s. Tuesday, mostly sunny. Highs in the lower 80s. Tuesday night, partly cloudy with a 30% chance of rain showers. Lows in the upper 50s. Wednesday, partly sunny in the morning, then becoming mostly sunny. A chance of rain showers and a slight chance of thunderstorms. Highs in the lower 80s. Chance of rain 30%. 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The current time is 1:10 a.m. Eastern Daylight Time. Conditions around the area at midnight. At Mount Pleasant, it was clear. The temperature was 61 degrees, the dew point 50, and the relative humidity 67%. The pressure was 29.98 inches and steady. Across the remainder of south-central lower Michigan, it was clear, with a temperature of 59 at Alma, 57 at Big Rapids, 50 at Houghton Lake, and 57 at Midland. At Saginaw, it was mostly cloudy, with a temperature of 63. Elsewhere in central and northern lower Michigan, skies ranged from clear to partly cloudy, and temperatures were between 50 and 56 degrees. Across southern lower Michigan, temperatures were between 63 and 70 degrees. It was partly cloudy at Lansing and Kalamazoo. At Detroit, it was cloudy. In the Upper Peninsula, Sault Ste. Marie was 54 degrees under clear skies, and in Marquette, it was clear with a temperature of 50. In neighboring states, Chicago was 72 degrees under mostly cloudy skies. In Cleveland, it was mostly cloudy and the temperature was 71. Once again, at midnight, Mount Pleasant was 61 degrees under clear skies. Now here is your local forecast. Early this morning, partly cloudy. Lows around 50. Light winds. Today, sunny. Highs in the lower 80s. Light winds. Tonight, mostly clear. Lows in the mid-50s. Light winds. Friday, mostly sunny in the morning, then becoming partly sunny. Highs in the lower 80s. Light winds becoming south around 10 miles per hour with gusts to around 20 miles per hour in the afternoon. Friday night, a slight chance of showers and thunderstorms in the evening, then rain showers likely after midnight. Lows around 60. Southwest winds around 10 miles per hour. Gusts up to 20 miles per hour in the evening. Chance of rain 70%. Saturday, rain showers likely in the morning, then rain showers likely and a chance of thunderstorms in the afternoon. Highs in the upper 70s. West winds around 10 miles per hour becoming northwest in the afternoon. Gusts up to 25 miles per hour. Chance of rain 70%. Saturday night, mostly clear. Lows in the mid-50s. Sunday, sunny. Highs in the upper 70s. Sunday night, mostly clear. Lows around 50. Monday, sunny. Highs in the upper 70s. Monday night, partly cloudy. Lows in the lower 50s. Tuesday, mostly sunny. Highs in the lower 80s. Tuesday night, partly cloudy with a 30% chance of rain showers. Lows in the upper 50s. Wednesday, partly sunny in the morning, then becoming mostly sunny. A chance of rain showers and a slight chance of thunderstorms. Highs in the lower 80s. Chance of rain 30%. 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The current time is 1:14 a.m. Eastern Daylight Time. Conditions around the area at 1 a.m. At Mount Pleasant, it was clear. The temperature was 55 degrees, the dew point 50, and the relative humidity 82%. The pressure was 29.99 inches and steady.
Across the remainder of south-central lower Michigan, skies ranged from clear to partly cloudy. It was 57 at Alma, 54 at Big Rapids, 62 at Saginaw, 51 at Houghton Lake, and 57 at Midland. Elsewhere in central and northern lower Michigan, skies ranged from clear to partly cloudy, and temperatures were between 50 and 55 degrees. Across southern lower Michigan, skies ranged from partly cloudy to mostly cloudy, and temperatures were between 62 and 69 degrees. In the Upper Peninsula, Sault Ste. Marie was 50 degrees under clear skies, and in Marquette, it was clear with a temperature of 46. In neighboring states, Chicago was 71 degrees under cloudy skies. In Cleveland, it was mostly cloudy and the temperature was 69. Once again, at 1 a.m., Mount Pleasant was 55 degrees under clear skies. Now here is your local forecast. Early this morning, partly cloudy. Lows around 50. Light winds. Today, sunny. Highs in the lower 80s. Light winds. Tonight, mostly clear. Lows in the mid-50s. Light winds. Friday, mostly sunny in the morning, then becoming partly sunny. Highs in the lower 80s. Light winds becoming south around 10 miles per hour with gusts to around 20 miles per hour in the afternoon. Friday night, a slight chance of showers and thunderstorms in the evening, then rain showers likely after midnight. Lows around 60. Southwest winds around 10 miles per hour. Gusts up to 20 miles per hour in the evening. Chance of rain 70%. Saturday, rain showers likely in the morning, then rain showers likely and a chance of thunderstorms in the afternoon. Highs in the upper 70s. West winds around 10 miles per hour becoming northwest in the afternoon. Gusts up to 25 miles per hour. Chance of rain 70%. Saturday night, mostly clear. Lows in the mid-50s. Sunday, sunny. Highs in the upper 70s. Sunday night, mostly clear. Lows around 50. Monday, sunny. Highs in the upper 70s. Monday night, partly cloudy. Lows in the lower 50s. Tuesday, mostly sunny. Highs in the lower 80s. Tuesday night, partly cloudy with a 30% chance of rain showers. Lows in the upper 50s. Wednesday, partly sunny in the morning, then becoming mostly sunny. A chance of rain showers and a slight chance of thunderstorms. Highs in the lower 80s. Chance of rain 30%. 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The current time is 1:17 a.m. Eastern Daylight Time. Conditions around the area at 1 a.m. At Mount Pleasant, it was clear. The temperature was 55 degrees. The dew point 50, and the relative humidity 82%. The pressure was 29.99 inches and steady. Across the remainder of south-central lower Michigan, skies ranged from clear to partly cloudy. It was 57 at Alma, 54 at Big Rapids, 62 at Saginaw, 51 at Houghton Lake, and 57 at Midland. Elsewhere in central and northern lower Michigan, skies ranged from clear to partly cloudy, and temperatures were between 50 and 55 degrees. Across southern lower Michigan, skies ranged from partly cloudy to mostly cloudy, and temperatures were between 62 and 69 degrees. In the Upper Peninsula, Sault Ste. Marie was 50 degrees under clear skies, and in Marquette, it was clear with a temperature of 46. In neighboring states, Chicago was 71 degrees under cloudy skies. In Cleveland, it was mostly cloudy and the temperature was 69. Once again, at 1 a.m., Mount Pleasant was 55 degrees under clear skies. Now here is your local forecast. Early this morning, partly cloudy. Lows around 50. Light winds. Today, sunny.
Highs in the lower 80s.

4%. The pressure was 29.99 inches and steady. Across the remainder of south-central lower Michigan, skies ranged from clear to partly cloudy. It was 57 at Alma, 54 at Big Rapids, 62 at Saginaw, 51 at Houghton Lake, and 57 at Midland. Elsewhere in central and northern lower Michigan, skies ranged from clear to partly cloudy, and temperatures were between 50 and 55 degrees. Across southern lower Michigan, skies ranged from partly cloudy to mostly cloudy, and temperatures were between 62 and 69 degrees. In the Upper Peninsula, Sault Ste. Marie was 50 degrees under clear skies, and in Marquette, it was clear with a temperature of 46. In neighboring states, Chicago was 71 degrees under cloudy skies. In Cleveland, it was mostly cloudy and the temperature was 69. Once again, at 1 a.m., Mount Pleasant was 55 degrees under clear skies. Now here is your local forecast. Early this morning, partly cloudy. Lows around 50. Light winds. Today, sunny. Highs in the lower 80s. Light winds. Tonight, mostly clear. Lows in the mid-50s. Light winds. Friday, mostly sunny in the morning, then becoming partly sunny. Highs in the lower 80s. Light winds becoming south around 10 miles per hour with gusts to around 20 miles per hour in the afternoon. Friday night, a slight chance of showers and thunderstorms in the evening, then rain showers likely after midnight. Lows around 60. Southwest winds around 10 miles per hour. Gusts up to 20 miles per hour in the evening. Chance of rain 70%. Saturday, rain showers likely in the morning, then rain showers likely and a chance of thunderstorms in the afternoon. Highs in the upper 70s. West winds around 10 miles per hour becoming northwest in the afternoon. Gusts up to 25 miles per hour. Chance of rain 70%. Saturday night, mostly clear. Lows in the mid-50s. Sunday, sunny. Highs in the upper 70s. Sunday night, mostly clear. Lows around 50. Monday, sunny. Highs in the upper 70s. Monday night, partly cloudy. Lows in the lower 50s. Tuesday, mostly sunny. Highs in the lower 80s. Tuesday night, partly cloudy with a 30% chance of rain showers. Lows in the upper 50s. Wednesday, partly sunny in the morning, then becoming mostly sunny. A chance of rain showers and a slight chance of thunderstorms. Highs in the lower 80s. Chance of rain 30%. 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The current time is 1:33 a.m. Eastern Daylight Time. Conditions around the area at 1 a.m. At Mount Pleasant, it was clear. The temperature was 55 degrees, the dew point 50, and around the area at 1 a.m. At Mount Pleasant, it was clear. The temperature was 55 degrees, the dew point 50, and the relative humidity 82%. The pressure was 29.99 inches and steady. Across the remainder of south-central lower Michigan, skies ranged from clear to partly cloudy. It was 57 at Alma, 54 at Big Rapids, 62 at Saginaw, 51 at Houghton Lake, and 57 at Midland. Elsewhere in central and northern lower Michigan, skies ranged from clear to partly cloudy, and temperatures were between 50 and 55 degrees. Across southern lower Michigan, skies ranged from partly cloudy to mostly cloudy, and temperatures were between 62 and 69 degrees. In the Upper Peninsula, Sault Ste. Marie was 50 degrees under clear skies, and in Marquette, it was clear with a temperature of 46. In neighboring states, Chicago was 71 degrees under cloudy skies. In Cleveland, it was mostly cloudy and the temperature was 69. Once again, at 1 a.m., Mount Pleasant was 55 degrees under

Now here is your local forecast. Early this morning, partly cloudy. Lows around 50. Light winds. Today, sunny. Highs in the lower 80s. Light winds. Tonight, mostly clear. Lows in the mid-50s. Light winds. Friday, mostly sunny in the morning, then becoming partly sunny. Highs in the lower 80s. Light winds becoming south around 10 miles per hour with gusts to around 20 miles per hour in the afternoon. Friday night, a slight chance of showers and thunderstorms in the evening, then rain showers likely after midnight. Lows around 60. Southwest winds around 10 miles per hour. Gusts up to 20 miles per hour in the evening. Chance of rain 70%. Saturday, rain showers likely in the morning, then rain showers likely and a chance of thunderstorms in the afternoon. Highs in the upper 70s. West winds around 10 miles per hour becoming northwest in the afternoon. Gusts up to 25 miles per hour. Chance of rain 70%. Saturday night, mostly clear. Lows in the mid-50s. Sunday, sunny. Highs in the upper 70s. Sunday night, mostly clear. Lows around 50. Monday, sunny. Highs in the upper 70s. Monday night, partly cloudy. Lows in the lower 50s. Tuesday, mostly sunny. Highs in the lower 80s. Tuesday night, partly cloudy with a 30% chance of rain showers. Lows in the upper 50s. Wednesday, partly sunny in the morning, then becoming mostly sunny. A chance of rain showers and a slight chance of thunderstorms. Highs in the lower 80s. Chance of rain 30%. 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The current time is 1:36 a.m. Eastern Daylight Time. Conditions around the area at 1 a.m. At Mount Pleasant, it was clear. The temperature was 55 degrees, the dew point 50, and the relative humidity 82%. The pressure was 29.99 inches and steady. Across the remainder of south-central lower Michigan, skies ranged from clear to partly cloudy. It was 57 at Alma, 54 at Big Rapids, 62 at Saginaw, 51 at Houghton Lake, and 57 at Midland. Elsewhere in central and northern lower Michigan, skies ranged from clear to partly cloudy, and temperatures were between 50 and 55 degrees. Across southern lower Michigan, skies ranged from partly cloudy to mostly cloudy, and temperatures were between 62 and 69 degrees. In the Upper Peninsula, Sault Ste. Marie was 50 degrees under clear skies, and in Marquette, it was clear with a temperature of 46. In neighboring states, Chicago was 71 degrees under cloudy skies. In Cleveland, it was mostly cloudy and the temperature was 69. Once again, at 1 a.m., Mount Pleasant was 55 degrees under clear skies. Now here is your local forecast. Early this morning, partly cloudy. Lows around 50. Light winds. Today, sunny. Highs in the lower 80s. Light winds. Tonight, mostly clear. Lows in the mid-50s. Light winds. Friday, mostly sunny in the morning, then becoming partly sunny. Highs in the lower 80s. Light winds becoming south around 10 miles per hour with gusts to around 20 miles per hour in the afternoon. Friday night, a slight chance of showers and thunderstorms in the evening, then rain showers likely after midnight. Lows around 60. Southwest winds around 10 miles per hour. Gusts up to 20 miles per hour in the evening. Chance of rain 70%. Saturday, rain showers likely in the morning, then rain showers likely and a chance of thunderstorms in the afternoon. Highs in the upper 70s. West winds around 10 miles per hour becoming northwest in the afternoon.

69. Once again, at 1 a.m., Mount Pleasant was 55 degrees under clear skies. Now here is your local forecast. Early this morning, partly cloudy. Lows around 50. Light winds. Today, sunny. Highs in the lower 80s. Light winds. Tonight, mostly clear. Lows in the mid-50s. Light winds. Friday, mostly sunny in the morning, then becoming partly sunny. Highs in the lower 80s. Light winds becoming south around 10 miles per hour with gusts to around 20 miles per hour in the afternoon. Friday night, a slight chance of showers and thunderstorms in the evening, then rain showers likely after midnight. Lows around 60. Southwest winds around 10 miles per hour. Gusts up to 20 miles per hour in the evening. Chance of rain 70%. Saturday, rain showers likely in the morning, then rain showers likely and a chance of thunderstorms in the afternoon. Highs in the upper 70s. West winds around 10 miles per hour becoming northwest in the afternoon. Gusts up to 25 miles per hour. Chance of rain 70%. Saturday night, mostly clear. Lows in the mid-50s. Sunday, sunny. Highs in the upper 70s. Sunday night, mostly clear. Lows around 50. Monday, sunny. Highs in the upper 70s. Monday night, partly cloudy. Lows in the lower 50s. Tuesday, mostly sunny. Highs in the lower 80s. Tuesday night, partly cloudy with a 30% chance of rain showers. Lows in the upper 50s. Wednesday, partly sunny in the morning, then becoming mostly sunny. A chance of rain showers and a slight chance of thunderstorms. Highs in the lower 80s. Chance of rain 30%. 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The current time is 1:51 a.m. Eastern Daylight Time. Conditions around the area at 1 a.m. At Mount Pleasant, it was clear. The temperature was 55 degrees, the dew point 50, and the relative humidity 82%. The pressure was 29.99 inches and steady. Across the remainder of south-central lower Michigan, skies ranged from clear to partly cloudy. It was 57 at Alma, 54 at Big Rapids, 62 at Saginaw, 51 at Houghton Lake, and 57 at Midland. Elsewhere in central and northern lower Michigan, skies ranged from clear to partly cloudy, and temperatures were between 50 and 55 degrees. Across southern lower Michigan, skies ranged from partly cloudy to mostly cloudy, and temperatures were between 62 and 69 degrees. In the Upper Peninsula, Sault Ste. Marie was 50 degrees under clear skies, and in Marquette, it was clear with a temperature of 46. In neighboring states, Chicago was 71 degrees under cloudy skies. In Cleveland, it was mostly cloudy and the temperature was 69. Once again, at 1 a.m., Mount Pleasant was 55 degrees under clear skies. Now here is your local forecast. Early this morning, partly cloudy. Lows around 50. Light winds. Today, sunny. Highs in the lower 80s. Light winds. Tonight, mostly clear. Lows in the mid-50s. Light winds. Friday, mostly sunny in the morning, then becoming partly sunny. Highs in the lower 80s. Light winds becoming south around 10 miles per hour with gusts to around 20 miles per hour in the afternoon. Friday night, a slight chance of showers and thunderstorms in the evening, then rain showers likely after midnight. Lows around 60. Southwest winds around 10 miles per hour. Gusts up to 20 miles per hour in the evening. Chance of rain 70%. Saturday, rain showers likely in the morning, then rain showers likely and a chance of thunderstorms in the afternoon. Highs in the upper 70s.

West winds around 10 miles per hour, becoming northwest in the afternoon. Gusts up to 25 miles per hour. Chance of rain 70%. Saturday night, mostly clear. Lows in the mid-50s. Sunday, sunny. Highs in the upper 70s. Sunday night, mostly clear. Lows around 50. Monday, sunny. Highs in the upper 70s. Monday night, partly cloudy. Lows in the lower 50s. Tuesday, mostly sunny. Highs in the lower 80s. Tuesday night, partly cloudy with a 30% chance of rain showers. Lows in the upper 50s. Wednesday, partly sunny in the morning, then becoming mostly sunny. A chance of rain showers and a slight chance of thunderstorms. Highs in the lower 80s. Chance of rain 30%. 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The current time is 1:55 a.m. Eastern Daylight Time. Conditions around the area at 1 a.m. At Mount Pleasant, it was clear. The temperature was 55 degrees, the dew point 50, and the relative humidity 82%. The pressure was 29.99 inches and steady. Across the remainder of south central lower Michigan, skies ranged from clear to partly cloudy. It was 57 at Alma, 54 at Big Rapids, 62 at Saginaw, 51 at Houghton Lake, and 57 at Midland. Elsewhere in central and northern lower Michigan, skies ranged from clear to partly cloudy, and temperatures were between 50 and 55 degrees. Across southern lower Michigan, skies ranged from partly cloudy to mostly cloudy, and temperatures were between 62 and 69 degrees. In the upper peninsula, Sault Ste. Marie was 50 degrees under clear skies, and in Marquette, it was clear with a temperature of 46. In neighboring states, Chicago was 71 degrees under cloudy skies. In Cleveland, it was mostly cloudy and the temperature was 69. Once again, at 1 a.m., Mount Pleasant was 55 degrees under clear skies. Now here is your local forecast. Early this morning, partly cloudy. Lows around 50. Light winds. Today, sunny. Highs in the lower 80s. Light winds. Tonight, mostly clear. Lows in the mid-50s. Light winds. Friday, mostly sunny in the morning, then becoming partly sunny. Highs in the lower 80s. Light winds becoming south around 10 miles per hour with gusts to around 20 miles per hour in the afternoon. Friday night, a slight chance of showers and thunderstorms in the evening, then rain showers likely after midnight. Lows around 60. Southwest winds around 10 miles per hour. Gusts up to 20 miles per hour in the evening. Chance of rain 70%. Saturday, rain showers likely in the morning, then rain showers likely and a chance of thunderstorms in the afternoon. Highs in the upper 70s. West winds around 10 miles per hour, becoming northwest in the afternoon. Gusts up to 25 miles per hour. Chance of rain 70%. Saturday night, mostly clear. Lows in the mid-50s. Sunday, sunny. Highs in the upper 70s. Sunday night, mostly clear. Lows around 50. Monday, sunny. Highs in the upper 70s. Monday night, partly cloudy. Lows in the lower 50s. Tuesday, mostly sunny. Highs in the lower 80s. Tuesday night, partly cloudy with a 30% chance of rain showers. Lows in the upper 50s. Wednesday, partly sunny in the morning, then becoming mostly sunny. A chance of rain showers and a slight chance of thunderstorms. Highs in the lower 80s. Chance of rain 30%. 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

ranged from partly cloudy to mostly cloudy, and temperatures were between 62 and 69 degrees. In the Upper Peninsula, Sault Ste. Marie was 50 degrees under clear skies, and in Marquette, it was clear with a temperature of 46. In neighboring states, Chicago was 71 degrees under cloudy skies. In Cleveland, it was mostly cloudy and the temperature was 69. Once again, at 1 a.m., Mount Pleasant was 55 degrees under clear skies. Now here is your local forecast. Early this morning, partly cloudy. Lows around 50. Light winds. Today, sunny. Highs in the lower 80s. Light winds. Tonight, mostly clear. Lows in the mid-50s. Light winds. Friday, mostly sunny in the morning, then becoming partly sunny. Highs in the lower 80s. Light winds becoming south around 10 miles per hour with gusts to around 20 miles per hour in the afternoon. Friday night, a slight chance of showers and thunderstorms in the evening, then rain showers likely after midnight. Lows around 60. Southwest winds around 10 miles per hour. Gusts up to 20 miles per hour in the evening. Chance of rain 70%. Saturday, rain showers likely in the morning, then rain showers likely and a chance of thunderstorms in the afternoon. Highs in the upper 70s. West winds around 10 miles per hour becoming northwest in the afternoon. Gusts up to 25 miles per hour. Chance of rain 70%. Saturday night, mostly clear. Lows in the mid-50s. Sunday, sunny. Highs in the upper 70s. Sunday night, mostly clear. Lows around 50. Monday, sunny. Highs in the upper 70s. Monday night, partly cloudy. Lows in the lower 50s. Tuesday, mostly sunny. Highs in the lower 80s. Tuesday night, partly cloudy with a 30% chance of rain showers. Lows in the upper 50s. Wednesday, partly sunny in the morning, then becoming mostly sunny. A chance of rain showers and a slight chance of thunderstorms. Highs in the lower 80s. Chance of rain 30%. 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The current time is 2:03 a.m. Eastern Daylight Time. Conditions around the area at 1 a.m. At Mount Pleasant, it was clear. The temperature was 55 degrees, the dew point 50, and the relative humidity 82%. The pressure was 29.99 inches and steady. Across the remainder of south-central lower Michigan, skies ranged from clear to partly cloudy. It was 57 at Alma, 54 at Big Rapids, 62 at Saginaw, 51 at Houghton Lake, and 57 at Midland. Elsewhere in central and northern lower Michigan, skies ranged from clear to partly cloudy, and temperatures were between 50 and 55 degrees. Across southern lower Michigan, skies ranged from partly cloudy to mostly cloudy, and temperatures were between 62 and 69 degrees. In the Upper Peninsula, Sault Ste. Marie was 50 degrees under clear skies, and in Marquette, it was clear with a temperature of 46. In neighboring states, Chicago was 71 degrees under cloudy skies. In Cleveland, it was mostly cloudy and the temperature was 69. Once again, at 1 a.m., Mount Pleasant was 55 degrees under clear skies. Now here is your local forecast. Early this morning, partly cloudy. Lows around 50. Light winds. Today, sunny. Highs in the lower 80s. Light winds. Tonight, mostly clear. Lows in the mid-50s. Light winds. Friday, mostly sunny in the morning, then becoming partly sunny. Highs in the lower 80s. Light winds becoming south around 10 miles per hour with gusts to around 20 miles per hour in the afternoon. Friday night, a slight chance of showers and thunderstorms in the evening.

then rain showers likely after midnight. Lows around 60. Southwest winds around 10 miles per hour. Gusts up to 20 miles per hour in the evening. Chance of rain 70%. Saturday, rain showers likely in the morning, then rain showers likely and a chance of thunderstorms in the afternoon. Highs in the upper 70s. West winds around 10 miles per hour becoming northwest in the afternoon. Gusts up to 25 miles per hour. Chance of rain 70%. Saturday night, mostly clear. Lows in the mid-50s. Sunday, sunny. Highs in the upper 70s. Sunday night, mostly clear. Lows around 50. Monday, sunny. Highs in the upper 70s. Monday night, partly cloudy. Lows in the lower 50s. Tuesday, mostly sunny. Highs in the lower 80s. Tuesday night, partly cloudy with a 30% chance of rain showers. Lows in the upper 50s. Wednesday, partly sunny in the morning, then becoming mostly sunny. A chance of rain showers and a slight chance of thunderstorms. Highs in the lower 80s. Chance of rain 30%. 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The current time is 2:07 a.m. Eastern Daylight Time. Conditions around the area at 1 a.m. At Mount Pleasant, it was clear. The temperature was 55 degrees. The dew point 50, and the relative humidity 82%. The pressure was 29.99 inches and steady. Across the remainder of south central lower Michigan, skies ranged from clear to partly cloudy. It was 57 at Alma, 54 at Big Rapids, 62 at Saginaw, 51 at Houghton Lake, and 57 at Midland. Elsewhere in central and northern lower Michigan, skies ranged from clear to partly cloudy, and temperatures were between 50 and 55 degrees. Across southern lower Michigan, skies ranged from partly cloudy to mostly cloudy, and temperatures were between 62 and 69 degrees. In the upper peninsula, Sault Ste. Marie was 50 degrees under clear skies, and in Marquette, it was clear with a temperature of 46. In neighboring states, Chicago was 71 degrees under cloudy skies. In Cleveland, it was mostly cloudy and the temperature was 69. Once again, at 1 a.m., Mount Pleasant was 55 degrees under clear skies. Now here is your local forecast. Early this morning, partly cloudy. Lows around 50. Light winds. Today, sunny. Highs in the lower 80s. Light winds. Tonight, mostly clear. Lows in the mid-50s. Light winds. Friday, mostly sunny in the morning, then becoming partly sunny. Highs in the lower 80s. Light winds becoming south around 10 miles per hour with gusts to around 20 miles per hour in the afternoon. Friday night, a slight chance of showers and thunderstorms in the evening, then rain showers likely after midnight. Lows around 60. Southwest winds around 10 miles per hour. Gusts up to 20 miles per hour in the evening. Chance of rain 70%. Saturday, rain showers likely in the morning, then rain showers likely and a chance of thunderstorms in the afternoon. Highs in the upper 70s. West winds around 10 miles per hour becoming northwest in the afternoon. Gusts up to 25 miles per hour. Chance of rain 70%. Saturday night, mostly clear. Lows in the mid-50s. Sunday, sunny. Highs in the upper 70s. Sunday night, mostly clear. Lows around 50. Monday, sunny. Highs in the upper 70s. Monday night, partly cloudy. Lows in the lower 50s. Tuesday, mostly sunny. Highs in the lower 80s. Tuesday night, partly cloudy with a 30% chance of rain showers. Lows in the upper 50s. Wednesday.

partly sunny in the morning, then becoming mostly sunny. A chance of rain showers and a slight chance of thunderstorms. Highs in the lower 80s. Chance of rain 30%. 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The current time is 2:10 a.m. Eastern Daylight Time. Conditions around the area at 1 a.m. At Mount Pleasant, it was clear. The temperature was 55 degrees, the dew point 50, and the relative humidity 82%. The pressure was 29.99 inches and steady. Across the remainder of south central lower Michigan, skies ranged from clear to partly cloudy. It was 57 at Alma, 54 at Big Rapids, 62 at Saginaw, 51 at Houghton Lake, and 57 at Midland. Elsewhere in central and northern lower Michigan, skies ranged from clear to partly cloudy, and temperatures were between 50 and 55 degrees. Across southern lower Michigan, skies ranged from partly cloudy to mostly cloudy, and temperatures were between 62 and 69 degrees. In the upper peninsula, Sault Ste. Marie was 50 degrees under clear skies, and in Marquette, it was clear with a temperature of 46. In neighboring states, Chicago was 71 degrees under cloudy skies. In Cleveland, it was mostly cloudy and the temperature was 69. Once again, at 1 a.m., Mount Pleasant was 55 degrees under clear skies. Now here is your local forecast. Early this morning, partly cloudy. Lows around 50. Light winds. Today, sunny. Highs in the lower 80s. Light winds. Tonight, mostly clear. Lows in the mid-50s. Light winds. Friday, mostly sunny in the morning, then becoming partly sunny. Highs in the lower 80s. Light winds becoming south around 10 miles per hour with gusts to around 20 miles per hour in the afternoon. Friday night, a slight chance of showers and thunderstorms in the evening, then rain showers likely after midnight. Lows around 60. Southwest winds around 10 miles per hour. Gusts up to 20 miles per hour in the evening. Chance of rain 70%. Saturday, rain showers likely in the morning, then rain showers likely and a chance of thunderstorms in the afternoon. Highs in the upper 70s. West winds around 10 miles per hour becoming northwest in the afternoon. Gusts up to 25 miles per hour. Chance of rain 70%. Saturday night, mostly clear. Lows in the mid-50s. Sunday, sunny. Highs in the upper 70s. Sunday night, mostly clear. Lows around 50. Monday, sunny. Highs in the upper 70s. Monday night, partly cloudy. Lows in the lower 50s. Tuesday, mostly sunny. Highs in the lower 80s. Tuesday night, partly cloudy with a 30% chance of rain showers. Lows in the upper 50s. Wednesday, partly sunny in the morning, then becoming mostly sunny. A chance of rain showers and a slight chance of thunderstorms. Highs in the lower 80s. Chance of rain 30%. 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The current time is 2:14 a.m. Eastern Daylight Time. Conditions around the area at 2 a.m. At Mount Pleasant, it was clear. The temperature was 54 degrees, the dew point 50, and the relative humidity 87%. The pressure was 30.01 inches and rising. Across the remainder of south central lower Michigan, skies ranged from clear to partly cloudy. It was 57 at Alma, 52 at Big Rapids, 59 at Saginaw, 50 at Houghton Lake, and 57 at Midland. Elsewhere in central and northern lower Michigan, skies ranged from clear to partly cloudy, and temperatures were between

48 and 53 degrees. Across southern lower Michigan, it was mostly cloudy and temperatures were between 63 and 69 degrees. In the upper peninsula, Sault Ste. Marie was 49 degrees under clear skies, and in Marquette, it was clear with a temperature of 46. In neighboring states, Chicago was 70 degrees under cloudy skies. In Cleveland, it was mostly cloudy and the temperature was 69. Once again, at 2 a.m., Mount Pleasant was 54 degrees under clear skies. Now here is your local forecast. Early this morning, partly cloudy. Lows around 50. Light winds. Today, sunny. Highs in the lower 80s. Light winds. Tonight, mostly clear. Lows in the mid-50s. Light winds. Friday, mostly sunny in the morning, then becoming partly sunny. Highs in the lower 80s. Light winds becoming south around 10 miles per hour with gusts to around 20 miles per hour in the afternoon. Friday night, a slight chance of showers and thunderstorms in the evening, then rain showers likely after midnight. Lows around 60. Southwest winds around 10 miles per hour. Gusts up to 20 miles per hour in the evening. Chance of rain 70%. Saturday, rain showers likely in the morning, then rain showers likely and a chance of thunderstorms in the afternoon. Highs in the upper 70s. West winds around 10 miles per hour becoming northwest in the afternoon. Gusts up to 25 miles per hour. Chance of rain 70%. Saturday night, mostly clear. Lows in the mid-50s. Sunday, sunny. Highs in the upper 70s. Sunday night, mostly clear. Lows around 50. Monday, sunny. Highs in the upper 70s. Monday night, partly cloudy. Lows in the lower 50s. Tuesday, mostly sunny. Highs in the lower 80s. Tuesday night, partly cloudy with a 30% chance of rain showers. Lows in the upper 50s. Wednesday, partly sunny in the morning, then becoming mostly sunny. A chance of rain showers and a slight chance of thunderstorms. Highs in the lower 80s. Chance of rain 30%. 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The current time is 2:18 a.m. Eastern Daylight Time. Conditions around the area at 2 a.m. At Mount Pleasant, it was clear. The temperature was 54 degrees, the dew point 50, and the relative humidity 87%. The pressure was 30.01 inches and rising. Across the remainder of south-central lower Michigan, skies ranged from clear to partly cloudy. It was 57 at Alma, 52 at Big Rapids, 59 at Saginaw, 50 at Houghton Lake, and 57 at Midland. Elsewhere in central and northern lower Michigan, skies ranged from clear to partly cloudy, and temperatures were between 48 and 53 degrees. Across southern lower Michigan, it was mostly cloudy, and temperatures were between 63 and 69 degrees. In the upper peninsula, Sault Ste. Marie was 49 degrees under clear skies, and in Marquette, it was clear with a temperature of 46. In neighboring states, Chicago was 70 degrees under cloudy skies. In Cleveland, it was mostly cloudy and the temperature was 69. Once again, at 2 a.m., Mount Pleasant was 54 degrees under clear skies. Now here is your local forecast. Early this morning, partly cloudy. Lows around 50. Light winds. Today, sunny. Highs in the lower 80s. Light winds. Tonight, mostly clear. Lows in the mid-50s. Light winds. Friday, mostly sunny in the morning, then becoming partly sunny. Highs in the lower 80s. Light winds becoming south around 10 miles per hour with gusts to around 20 miles per hour in the afternoon. Friday night,
a slight chance of showers and thunderstorms in the evening, then rain showers likely after midnight. Lows around 60. Southwest winds around 10 miles per hour. Gusts up to 20 miles per hour in the evening. Chance of rain 70%. Saturday, rain showers likely in the morning, then rain showers likely and a chance of thunderstorms in the afternoon. Highs in the upper 70s. West winds around 10 miles per hour becoming northwest in the afternoon. Gusts up to 25 miles per hour. Chance of rain 70%. Saturday night, mostly clear. Lows in the mid-50s. Sunday, sunny. Highs in the upper 70s. Sunday night, mostly clear. Lows around 50. Monday, sunny. Highs in the upper 70s. Monday night, partly cloudy. Lows in the lower 50s. Tuesday, mostly sunny. Highs in the lower 80s. Tuesday night, partly cloudy with a 30% chance of rain showers. Lows in the upper 50s. Wednesday, partly sunny in the morning, then becoming mostly sunny. A chance of rain showers and a slight chance of thunderstorms. Highs in the lower 80s. Chance of rain 30%. 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The current time is 2:22 a.m. Eastern Daylight Time. Conditions around the area at 2 a.m. At Mount Pleasant, it was clear. The temperature was 54 degrees, the dew point 50, and the relative humidity 87%. The pressure was 30.01 inches and rising. Across the remainder of south-central lower Michigan, skies ranged from clear to partly cloudy. It was 57 at Alma, 52 at Big Rapids, 59 at Saginaw, 50 at Houghton Lake, and 57 at Midland. Elsewhere in central and northern lower Michigan, skies ranged from clear to partly cloudy, and temperatures were between 48 and 53 degrees. Across southern lower Michigan, it was mostly cloudy, and temperatures were between 63 and 69 degrees. In the upper peninsula, Sault Ste. Marie was 49 degrees under clear skies, and in Marquette, it was clear with a temperature of 46. In neighboring states, Chicago was 70 degrees under cloudy skies. In Cleveland, it was mostly cloudy and the temperature was 69. Once again, at 2 a.m., Mount Pleasant was 54 degrees under clear skies. Now here is your local forecast. Early this morning, partly cloudy. Lows around 50. Light winds. Today, sunny. Highs in the lower 80s. Light winds. Tonight, mostly clear. Lows in the mid-50s. Light winds. Friday, mostly sunny in the morning, then becoming partly sunny. Highs in the lower 80s. Light winds becoming south around 10 miles per hour with gusts to around 20 miles per hour in the afternoon. Friday night, a slight chance of showers and thunderstorms in the evening, then rain showers likely after midnight. Lows around 60. Southwest winds around 10 miles per hour. Gusts up to 20 miles per hour in the evening. Chance of rain 70%. Saturday, rain showers likely in the morning, then rain showers likely and a chance of thunderstorms in the afternoon. Highs in the upper 70s. West winds around 10 miles per hour becoming northwest in the afternoon. Gusts up to 25 miles per hour. Chance of rain 70%. Saturday night, mostly clear. Lows in the mid-50s. Sunday, sunny. Highs in the upper 70s. Sunday night, mostly clear. Lows around 50. Monday, sunny. Highs in the upper 70s. Monday night, partly cloudy. Lows in the lower 50s. Tuesday, mostly sunny. Highs in the lower 80s. Tuesday night, partly cloudy with a 30% chance of rain showers.
lows in the upper 50s. Wednesday, partly sunny in the morning, then becoming mostly sunny. A chance of rain showers and a slight chance of thunderstorms. Highs in the lower 80s. Chance of rain 40%. 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The current time is 2:25 a.m. Eastern Daylight Time. Conditions around the area at 2 a.m. At Mount Pleasant, it was clear. The temperature was 54 degrees, the dew point 50, and the relative humidity 87%. The pressure was 30.01 inches and rising. Across the remainder of south-central lower Michigan, skies ranged from clear to partly cloudy. It was 57 at Alma, 52 at Big Rapids, 59 at Saginaw, 50 at Houghton Lake, and 57 at Midland. Elsewhere in central and northern lower Michigan, skies ranged from clear to partly cloudy, and temperatures were between 48 and 53 degrees. Across southern lower Michigan, it was mostly cloudy, and temperatures were between 63 and 69 degrees. In the upper peninsula, Sault Ste. Marie was 49 degrees under clear skies, and in Marquette, it was clear with a temperature of 46. In neighboring states, Chicago was 70 degrees under cloudy skies. In Cleveland, it was mostly cloudy and the temperature was 69. Once again, at 2 a.m., Mount Pleasant was 54 degrees under clear skies. Now here is your local forecast. Early this morning, partly cloudy. Lows around 50. Light winds. Today, sunny. Highs in the lower 80s. Light winds. Tonight, mostly clear. Lows in the mid-50s. Light winds. Friday, mostly sunny in the morning, then becoming partly sunny. Highs in the lower 80s. Light winds becoming south around 10 miles per hour with gusts to around 20 miles per hour in the afternoon. Friday night, a slight chance of showers and thunderstorms in the evening, then rain showers likely after midnight. Lows around 60. Southwest winds around 10 miles per hour. Gusts up to 20 miles per hour in the evening. Chance of rain 70%. Saturday, rain showers likely in the morning, then rain showers likely and a chance of thunderstorms in the afternoon. Highs in the upper 70s. West winds around 10 miles per hour becoming northwest in the afternoon. Gusts up to 25 miles per hour. Chance of rain 70%. Saturday night, mostly clear. Lows in the mid-50s. Sunday, sunny. Highs in the upper 70s. Sunday night, mostly clear. Lows around 50. Monday, sunny. Highs in the upper 70s. Monday night, partly cloudy. Lows in the lower 50s. Tuesday, mostly sunny. Highs in the lower 80s. Tuesday night, partly cloudy with a 30% chance of rain showers. Lows in the upper 50s. Wednesday, partly sunny in the morning, then becoming mostly sunny. A chance of rain showers and a slight chance of thunderstorms. Highs in the lower 80s. Chance of rain 40%. 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From the broadcast tower of Central Michigan University, courtesy of the CMU Public Broadcast Center. The current time is 2:29 a.m. Eastern Daylight Time. Conditions around the area at 2 a.m. At Mount Pleasant, it was clear. The temperature was 54 degrees, the dew point 50, and the relative humidity 87%. The pressure was 30.01 inches and rising. Across the remainder of south-central lower Michigan, skies ranged from clear to partly cloudy. It was 57 at Alma, 52 at Big Rapids, 59 at Saginaw, 50 at Houghton Lake, and 57 at Midland. Elsewhere in central and northern lower Michigan,
Skies ranged from clear to partly cloudy, and temperatures were between 48 and 53 degrees. Across southern Lower Michigan, it was mostly cloudy, and temperatures were between 63 and 69 degrees. In the Upper Peninsula, Sault Ste. Marie was 49 degrees under clear skies, and in Marquette, it was clear with a temperature of 46. In neighboring states, Chicago was 70 degrees under cloudy skies. In Cleveland, it was mostly cloudy and the temperature was 69. Once again, at 2 a.m., Mount Pleasant was 54 degrees under clear skies. Now here is your local forecast. Early this morning, partly cloudy. Lows around 50. Light winds. Today, sunny. Highs in the lower 80s. Light winds. Tonight, mostly clear. Lows in the mid-50s. Light winds. Friday, mostly sunny in the morning, then becoming partly sunny. Highs in the lower 80s. Light winds becoming south around 10 miles per hour with gusts to around 20 miles per hour in the afternoon. Friday night, a slight chance of showers and thunderstorms in the evening, then rain showers likely after midnight. Lows around 60. Southwest winds around 10 miles per hour. Gusts up to 20 miles per hour in the evening. Chance of rain 70%. Saturday, rain showers likely in the morning, then rain showers likely and a chance of thunderstorms in the afternoon. Highs in the upper 70s. West winds around 10 miles per hour becoming northwest in the afternoon. Gusts up to 25 miles per hour. Chance of rain 70%. Saturday night, mostly clear. Lows in the mid-50s. Sunday, sunny. Highs in the upper 70s. Sunday night, mostly clear. Lows around 50. Monday, sunny. Highs in the upper 70s. Monday night, partly cloudy. Lows in the lower 50s. Tuesday, mostly sunny. Highs in the lower 80s. Tuesday night, partly cloudy with a 30% chance of rain showers. Lows in the upper 50s. Wednesday, partly sunny in the morning, then becoming mostly sunny. A chance of rain showers and a slight chance of thunderstorms. Highs in the lower 80s. Chance of rain 40%. 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The current time is 2:33 a.m. Eastern Daylight Time. Conditions around the area at 2 a.m. At Mount Pleasant, it was clear. The temperature was 54 degrees, the dew point 50, and the relative humidity 87%. The pressure was 30.01 inches and rising. Across the remainder of south-central Lower Michigan, skies ranged from clear to partly cloudy. It was 57 at Alma, 52 at Big Rapids, 59 at Saginaw, 50 at Houghton Lake, and 57 at Midland. Elsewhere in central and northern Lower Michigan, skies ranged from clear to partly cloudy, and temperatures were between 48 and 53 degrees. Across southern Lower Michigan, it was mostly cloudy, and temperatures were between 63 and 69 degrees. In the Upper Peninsula, Sault Ste. Marie was 49 degrees under clear skies, and in Marquette, it was clear with a temperature of 46. In neighboring states, Chicago was 70 degrees under cloudy skies. In Cleveland, it was mostly cloudy and the temperature was 69. Once again, at 2 a.m., Mount Pleasant was 54 degrees under clear skies. Now here is your local forecast. Early this morning, partly cloudy. Lows around 50. Light winds. Today, sunny. Highs in the lower 80s. Light winds. Tonight, mostly clear. Lows in the mid-50s. Light winds. Friday,
mostly sunny in the morning, then becoming partly sunny. Highs in the lower 80s.

Light winds becoming south around 10 miles per hour with gusts to around 20 miles per hour in the afternoon. Friday night, a slight chance of showers and thunderstorms in the evening, then rain showers likely after midnight. Lows around 60. Southwest winds around 10 miles per hour. Gusts up to 20 miles per hour in the evening. Chance of rain 70%. Saturday, rain showers likely in the morning, then rain showers likely and a chance of thunderstorms in the afternoon. Highs in the upper 70s. West winds around 10 miles per hour becoming northwest in the afternoon. Gusts up to 25 miles per hour. Chance of rain 70%. Saturday night, mostly clear. Lows in the mid-50s. Sunday, sunny. Highs in the upper 70s. Sunday night, mostly clear. Lows around 50. Monday, sunny. Highs in the upper 70s. Monday night, partly cloudy. Lows in the lower 50s. Tuesday, mostly sunny. Highs in the lower 80s. Tuesday night, partly cloudy with a 30% chance of rain showers. Lows in the upper 50s. Wednesday, partly sunny in the morning, then becoming mostly sunny. A chance of rain showers and a slight chance of thunderstorms. Highs in the lower 80s. Chance of rain 40%. 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The current time is 2:37 a.m. Eastern Daylight Time. Conditions around the area at 2 a.m. At Mount Pleasant, it was clear. The temperature was 54 degrees, the dew point 50, and the relative humidity 87%. The pressure was 30.01 inches and rising. Across the remainder of south central lower Michigan, skies ranged from clear to partly cloudy. It was 57 at Alma, 52 at Big Rapids, 59 at Saginaw, 50 at Houghton Lake, and 57 at Midland. Elsewhere in central and northern lower Michigan, skies ranged from clear to partly cloudy, and temperatures were between 48 and 53 degrees. Across southern lower Michigan, it was mostly cloudy, and temperatures were between 63 and 69 degrees. In the upper peninsula, Sault Ste. Marie was 49 degrees under clear skies, and in Marquette, it was clear with a temperature of 46. In neighboring states, Chicago was 70 degrees under cloudy skies. In Cleveland, it was mostly cloudy and the temperature was 69. Once again, at 2 a.m., Mount Pleasant was 54 degrees under clear skies. Now here is your local forecast. Early this morning, partly cloudy. Lows around 50. Light winds. Today, sunny. Highs in the lower 80s. Light winds. Tonight, mostly clear. Lows in the mid-50s. Light winds. Friday, mostly sunny in the morning, then becoming partly sunny. Highs in the lower 80s. Light winds becoming south around 10 miles per hour with gusts to around 20 miles per hour in the afternoon. Friday night, a slight chance of showers and thunderstorms in the evening, then rain showers likely after midnight. Lows around 60. Southwest winds around 10 miles per hour. Gusts up to 20 miles per hour in the evening. Chance of rain 70%. Saturday, rain showers likely in the morning, then rain showers likely and a chance of thunderstorms in the afternoon. Highs in the upper 70s. West winds around 10 miles per hour becoming northwest in the afternoon. Gusts up to 25 miles per hour. Chance of rain 70%. Saturday night, mostly clear. Lows in the mid-50s. Sunday, sunny. Highs in the upper 70s. Sunday night, mostly clear. Lows around 50. Monday, sunny. Highs in the upper 70s. Monday night, partly cloudy. Lows in the lower 50s. Tuesday, mostly sunny.
highs in the lower 80s. Tuesday night, partly cloudy with a 30% chance of rain showers. Lows in the upper 50s. Wednesday, partly sunny in the morning, then becoming mostly sunny. A chance of rain showers and a slight chance of thunderstorms. Highs in the lower 80s. Chance of rain 40%. 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The current time is 2:40 a.m. Eastern Daylight Time. Conditions around the area at 2 a.m. At Mount Pleasant, it was clear. The temperature was 54 degrees, the dew point 50, and the relative humidity 87%. The pressure was 30.01 inches and rising. Across the remainder of south-central lower Michigan, skies ranged from clear to partly cloudy. It was 57 at Alma, 52 at Big Rapids, 59 at Saginaw, 50 at Houghton Lake, and 57 at Midland. Elsewhere in central and northern lower Michigan, skies ranged from clear to partly cloudy, and temperatures were between 48 and 53 degrees. Across southern lower Michigan, it was mostly cloudy, and temperatures were between 63 and 69 degrees. In the upper peninsula, Sault Ste. Marie was 49 degrees under clear skies, and in Marquette, it was clear with a temperature of 46. In neighboring states, Chicago was 70 degrees under cloudy skies. In Cleveland, it was mostly cloudy and the temperature was 69. Once again, at 2 a.m., Mount Pleasant was 54 degrees under clear skies. Now here is your local forecast. Early this morning, partly cloudy. Lows around 50. Light winds. Today, sunny. Highs in the lower 80s. Light winds. Tonight, mostly clear. Lows in the mid-50s. Light winds. Friday, mostly sunny in the morning, then becoming partly sunny. Highs in the lower 80s. Light winds becoming south around 10 miles per hour with gusts to around 20 miles per hour in the afternoon. Friday night, a slight chance of showers and thunderstorms in the evening, then rain showers likely after midnight. Lows around 60. Southwest winds around 10 miles per hour. Gusts up to 20 miles per hour in the evening. Chance of rain 70%. Saturday, rain showers likely in the morning, then rain showers likely and a chance of thunderstorms in the afternoon. Highs in the upper 70s. West winds around 10 miles per hour becoming northwest in the afternoon. Gusts up to 25 miles per hour. Chance of rain 70%. Saturday night, mostly clear. Lows in the mid-50s. Sunday, sunny. Highs in the upper 70s. Sunday night, mostly clear. Lows around 50. Monday, sunny. Highs in the upper 70s. Monday night, partly cloudy. Lows in the lower 50s. Tuesday, mostly sunny. Highs in the lower 80s. Tuesday night, partly cloudy with a 30% chance of rain showers. Lows in the upper 50s. Wednesday, partly sunny in the morning, then becoming mostly sunny. A chance of rain showers and a slight chance of thunderstorms. Highs in the lower 80s. Chance of rain 40%. Thanks for listening to NOAA Weather Radio Station KZZ33, transmitting on a frequency of 162.525 MHz from the broadcast tower of Central Michigan University, courtesy of the CMU Public Broadcast Center. The current time is 2:44 a.m. Eastern Daylight Time. Conditions around the area at 2 a.m. At Mount Pleasant, it was clear. The temperature was 54 degrees, the dew point 50, and the relative humidity 87%. The pressure was 30.01 inches and rising. Across the remainder of south-central lower Michigan, skies ranged from clear to partly cloudy. It was 57 at Alma, 52 at Big Rapids, 59 at Saginaw, 50 at Houghton Lake, and
757 at Midland. Elsewhere in central and northern lower Michigan, skies ranged from clear to partly cloudy, and temperatures were between 48 and 53 degrees. Across southern lower Michigan, it was mostly cloudy, and temperatures were between 63 and 69 degrees. In the Upper Peninsula, Sault Ste. Marie was 49 degrees under clear skies, and in Marquette, it was clear with a temperature of 46. In neighboring states, Chicago was 70 degrees under cloudy skies. In Cleveland, it was mostly cloudy and the temperature was 69. Once again, at 2 a.m., Mount Pleasant was 54 degrees under clear skies. Now here is your local forecast. Early this morning, partly cloudy. Lows around 50. Light winds. Today, sunny. Highs in the lower 80s. Light winds. Tonight, mostly clear. Lows in the mid-50s. Light winds. Friday, mostly sunny in the morning, then becoming partly sunny. Highs in the lower 80s. Light winds becoming south around 10 miles per hour with gusts to around 20 miles per hour in the afternoon. Friday night, a slight chance of showers and thunderstorms in the evening, then rain showers likely after midnight. Lows around 60. Southwest winds around 10 miles per hour. Gusts up to 20 miles per hour in the evening. Chance of rain 70%. Saturday, rain showers likely in the morning, then rain showers likely and a chance of thunderstorms in the afternoon. Highs in the upper 70s. West winds around 10 miles per hour becoming northwest in the afternoon. Gusts up to 25 miles per hour. Chance of rain 70%. Saturday night, mostly clear. Lows in the mid-50s. Sunday, sunny. Highs in the upper 70s. Sunday night, mostly clear. Lows around 50. Monday, sunny. Highs in the upper 70s. Monday night, partly cloudy. Lows in the lower 50s. Tuesday, mostly sunny. Highs in the lower 80s. Tuesday night, partly cloudy with a 30% chance of rain showers. Lows in the upper 50s. Wednesday, partly sunny in the morning, then becoming mostly sunny. A chance of rain showers and a slight chance of thunderstorms. Highs in the lower 80s. Chance of rain 40%. 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The current time is 2:48 a.m. Eastern Daylight Time. Conditions around the area at 2 a.m. At Mount Pleasant, it was clear. The temperature was 54 degrees, the dew point 50, and the relative humidity 87%. The pressure was 30.01 inches and rising. Across the remainder of south-central lower Michigan, skies ranged from clear to partly cloudy. It was 57 at Alma, 52 at Big Rapids, 59 at Saginaw, 50 at Houghton Lake, and 57 at Midland. Elsewhere in central and northern lower Michigan, skies ranged from clear to partly cloudy, and temperatures were between 48 and 53 degrees. Across southern lower Michigan, it was mostly cloudy, and temperatures were between 63 and 69 degrees. In the Upper Peninsula, Sault Ste. Marie was 49 degrees under clear skies, and in Marquette, it was clear with a temperature of 46. In neighboring states, Chicago was 70 degrees under cloudy skies. In Cleveland, it was mostly cloudy and the temperature was 69. Once again, at 2 a.m., Mount Pleasant was 54 degrees under clear skies. Now here is your local forecast. Early this morning, partly cloudy. Lows around 50. Light winds. Today, sunny. Highs in the lower 80s. Light winds. Tonight, mostly clear. Lows in the mid-50s. Light winds. Friday, mostly sunny in the morning, then becoming partly sunny. Highs in the lower 80s.
Light winds becoming south around 10 miles per hour with gusts to around 20 miles per hour in the afternoon. Friday night, a slight chance of showers and thunderstorms in the evening, then rain showers likely after midnight. Lows around 60. Southwest winds around 10 miles per hour. Gusts up to 20 miles per hour in the evening. Chance of rain 70%. Saturday, rain showers likely in the morning, then rain showers likely and a chance of thunderstorms in the afternoon. Highs in the upper 70s. West winds around 10 miles per hour becoming northwest in the afternoon. Gusts up to 25 miles per hour. Chance of rain 70%. Saturday night, mostly clear. Lows in the mid-50s. Sunday, sunny. Highs in the upper 70s. Sunday night, mostly clear. Lows around 50. Monday, sunny. Highs in the upper 70s. Monday night, partly cloudy. Lows in the lower 50s. Tuesday, mostly sunny. Highs in the lower 80s. Tuesday night, partly cloudy with a 30% chance of rain showers. Lows in the upper 50s. Wednesday, partly sunny in the morning, then becoming mostly sunny. A chance of rain showers and a slight chance of thunderstorms. Highs in the lower 80s. Chance of rain 40%. 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From the broadcast tower of Central Michigan University, courtesy of the CMU Public Broadcast Center. The current time is 2:52 a.m. Eastern Daylight Time. Conditions around the area at 2 a.m. At Mount Pleasant, it was clear. The temperature was 54 degrees, the dew point 50, and the relative humidity 87%. The pressure was 30.01 inches and rising. Across the remainder of south-central lower Michigan, skies ranged from clear to partly cloudy. It was 57 at Alma, 52 at Big Rapids, 59 at Saginaw, 50 at Houghton Lake, and 57 at Midland. Elsewhere in central and northern lower Michigan, skies ranged from clear to partly cloudy, and temperatures were between 48 and 53 degrees. Across southern lower Michigan, it was mostly cloudy, and temperatures were between 63 and 69 degrees. In the Upper Peninsula, Sault Ste. Marie was 49 degrees under clear skies, and in Marquette, it was clear with a temperature of 46. In neighboring states, Chicago was 70 degrees under cloudy skies. In Cleveland, it was mostly cloudy and the temperature was 69. Once again, at 2 a.m., Mount Pleasant was 54 degrees under clear skies. Now here is your local forecast. Early this morning, partly cloudy. Lows around 50. Light winds. Today, sunny. Highs in the lower 80s. Light winds. Tonight, mostly clear. Lows in the mid-50s. Light winds. Friday, mostly sunny in the morning, then becoming partly sunny. Highs in the lower 80s. Light winds becoming south around 10 miles per hour with gusts to around 20 miles per hour in the afternoon. Friday night, a slight chance of showers and thunderstorms in the evening, then rain showers likely after midnight. Lows around 60. Southwest winds around 10 miles per hour. Gusts up to 20 miles per hour in the evening. Chance of rain 70%. Saturday, rain showers likely in the morning, then rain showers likely and a chance of thunderstorms in the afternoon. Highs in the upper 70s. West winds around 10 miles per hour becoming northwest in the afternoon. Gusts up to 25 miles per hour. Chance of rain 70%. Saturday night, mostly clear. Lows in the mid-50s. Sunday, sunny. Highs in the upper 70s. Sunday night, mostly clear. Lows around 50. Monday, sunny. Highs in the upper 70s. Monday night, partly cloudy. Lows in the lower 50s. Tuesday, mostly sunny.
highs in the lower 80s. Tuesday night, partly cloudy with a 30% chance of rain showers. Lows in the upper 50s. Wednesday, partly sunny in the morning, then becoming mostly sunny. A chance of rain showers and a slight chance of thunderstorms. Highs in the lower 80s. Chance of rain 40%. 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The current time is 2:55 a.m. Eastern Daylight Time. Conditions around the area at 2 a.m. At Mount Pleasant, it was clear. The temperature was 54 degrees, the dew point 50, and the relative humidity 87%. The pressure was 30.01 inches and rising. Across the remainder of south-central lower Michigan, skies ranged from clear to partly cloudy. It was 57 at Alma, 52 at Big Rapids, 59 at Saginaw, 50 at Houghton Lake, and 57 at Midland. Elsewhere in central and northern lower Michigan, skies ranged from clear to partly cloudy, and temperatures were between 48 and 53 degrees. Across southern lower Michigan, it was mostly cloudy, and temperatures were between 63 and 69 degrees. In the upper peninsula, Sault Ste. Marie was 49 degrees under clear skies, and in Marquette, it was clear with a temperature of 46. In neighboring states, Chicago was 70 degrees under cloudy skies. In Cleveland, it was mostly cloudy and the temperature was 69. Once again, at 2 a.m., Mount Pleasant was 54 degrees under clear skies. Now here is your local forecast. Early this morning, partly cloudy. Lows around 50. Light winds. Today, sunny. Highs in the lower 80s. Light winds. Tonight, mostly clear. Lows in the mid-50s. Light winds. Friday, mostly sunny in the morning, then becoming partly sunny. Highs in the lower 80s. Light winds becoming south around 10 miles per hour with gusts to around 20 miles per hour in the afternoon. Friday night, a slight chance of showers and thunderstorms in the evening, then rain showers likely after midnight. Lows around 60. Southwest winds around 10 miles per hour. Gusts up to 20 miles per hour in the evening. Chance of rain 70%. Saturday, rain showers likely in the morning, then rain showers likely and a chance of thunderstorms in the afternoon. Highs in the upper 70s. West winds around 10 miles per hour becoming northwest in the afternoon. Gusts up to 25 miles per hour. Chance of rain 70%. Saturday night, mostly clear. Lows in the mid-50s. Sunday, sunny. Highs in the upper 70s. Sunday night, mostly clear. Lows around 50. Monday, sunny. Highs in the upper 70s. Monday night, partly cloudy. Lows in the lower 50s. Tuesday, mostly sunny. Highs in the lower 80s. Tuesday night, partly cloudy with a 30% chance of rain showers. Lows in the upper 50s. Wednesday, partly sunny in the morning, then becoming mostly sunny. A chance of rain showers and a slight chance of thunderstorms. Highs in the lower 80s. Chance of rain 40%. 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From the broadcast tower of Central Michigan University, courtesy of the CMU Public Broadcast Center. The current time is 2:59 a.m. Eastern Daylight Time. Conditions around the area at 2 a.m. At Mount Pleasant, it was clear. The temperature was 54 degrees, the dew point 50, and the relative humidity 87%. The pressure was 30.01 inches and rising. Across the remainder of south-central lower Michigan, skies ranged from clear to partly cloudy. It was 57 at Alma, 52 at Big Rapids, 59 at Saginaw, 50 at Houghton Lake,
in 57.

Sunny. Highs in the lower 80s. Light winds. Tonight, mostly clear. Lows in the mid-50s. Light winds. Friday, mostly sunny in the morning, then becoming partly sunny. Highs in the lower 80s. Light winds becoming south around 10 miles per hour with gusts to around 20 miles per hour in the afternoon. Friday night, a slight chance of showers and thunderstorms in the evening, then rain showers likely after midnight. Lows around 60. Southwest winds around 10 miles per hour. Gusts up to 20 miles per hour in the evening. Chance of rain 70%. Saturday, rain showers likely in the morning, then rain showers likely and a chance of thunderstorms in the afternoon. Highs in the upper 70s. West winds around 10 miles per hour becoming northwest in the afternoon. Gusts up to 25 miles per hour. Chance of rain 70%. Saturday night, mostly clear. Lows in the mid-50s. Sunday, sunny. Highs in the upper 70s. Sunday night, mostly clear. Lows around 50. Monday, sunny. Highs in the upper 70s. Monday night, partly cloudy. Lows in the lower 50s. Tuesday, mostly sunny. Highs in the lower 80s. Tuesday night, partly cloudy with a 30% chance of rain showers. Lows in the upper 50s. Wednesday, partly sunny in the morning, then becoming mostly sunny. A chance of rain showers and a slight chance of thunderstorms. Highs in the lower 80s. Chance of rain 40%. 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The current time is 3:03 a.m. Eastern Daylight Time. Conditions around the area at 2 a.m. At Mount Pleasant, it was clear. The temperature was 54 degrees, the dew point 50, and the relative humidity 87%. The pressure was 30.01 inches and rising. Across the remainder of south-central lower Michigan, skies ranged from clear to partly cloudy. It was 57 at Alma, 52 at Big Rapids, 59 at Saginaw, 50 at Houghton Lake, and 57 at Midland. Elsewhere in central and northern lower Michigan, skies ranged from clear to partly cloudy, and temperatures were between 48 and 53 degrees. Across southern lower Michigan, it was mostly cloudy, and temperatures were between 63 and 69 degrees. In the upper peninsula, Sault Ste. Marie was 49 degrees under clear skies, and in Marquette, it was clear with a temperature of 46. In neighboring states, Chicago was 70 degrees under cloudy skies. In Cleveland, it was mostly cloudy and the temperature was 69. Once again, at 2 a.m., Mount Pleasant was 54 degrees under clear skies. Now here is your local forecast. Early this morning, partly cloudy. Lows around 50. Light winds. Today, sunny. Highs in the lower 80s. Light winds. Tonight, mostly clear. Lows in the mid-50s. Light winds. Friday, mostly sunny in the morning, then becoming partly sunny. Highs in the lower 80s. Light winds becoming south around 10 miles per hour with gusts to around 20 miles per hour in the afternoon. Friday night, a slight chance of showers and thunderstorms in the evening, then rain showers likely after midnight. Lows around 60. Southwest winds around 10 miles per hour. Gusts up to 20 miles per hour in the evening. Chance of rain 70%. Saturday, rain showers likely in the morning, then rain showers likely and a chance of thunderstorms in the afternoon. Highs in the upper 70s. West winds around 10 miles per hour becoming northwest in the afternoon. Gusts up to 25 miles per hour. Chance of rain 70%. Saturday night, mostly clear. Lows in the mid-50s. Sunday, sunny.
Highs in the upper 70s.

Sunday night, mostly clear. Lows around 50. Monday, sunny. Highs in the upper 70s. Monday night, partly cloudy. Lows in the lower 50s. Tuesday, mostly sunny. Highs in the lower 80s. Tuesday night, partly cloudy with a 30% chance of rain showers. Lows in the upper 50s. Wednesday, partly sunny in the morning, then becoming mostly sunny. A chance of rain showers and a slight chance of thunderstorms. Highs in the lower 80s. Chance of rain 40%. 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The current time is 3:07 a.m. Eastern Daylight Time. Conditions around the area at 2 a.m. At Mount Pleasant, it was clear. The temperature was 54 degrees, the dew point 50, and the relative humidity 87%. The pressure was 30.01 inches and rising. Across the remainder of south central lower Michigan, skies ranged from clear to partly cloudy. It was 57 at Alma, 52 at Big Rapids, 59 at Saginaw, 50 at Houghton Lake, and 57 at Midland. Elsewhere in central and northern lower Michigan, skies ranged from clear to partly cloudy, and temperatures were between 48 and 53 degrees. Across southern lower Michigan, it was mostly cloudy, and temperatures were between 63 and 69 degrees. In the upper peninsula, Sault Ste. Marie was 49 degrees under clear skies, and in Marquette, it was clear with a temperature of 46. In neighboring states, Chicago was 70 degrees under cloudy skies. In Cleveland, it was mostly cloudy and the temperature was 69. Once again, at 2 a.m., Mount Pleasant was 54 degrees under clear skies. Now here is your local forecast. Early this morning, partly cloudy. Lows around 50. Light winds. Today, sunny. Highs in the lower 80s. Light winds. Tonight, mostly clear. Lows in the mid-50s. Light winds. Friday, mostly sunny in the morning, then becoming partly sunny. Highs in the lower 80s. Light winds becoming south around 10 miles per hour with gusts to around 20 miles per hour in the afternoon. Friday night, a slight chance of showers and thunderstorms in the evening, then rain showers likely after midnight. Lows around 60. Southwest winds around 10 miles per hour. Gusts up to 20 miles per hour in the evening. Chance of rain 70%. Saturday, rain showers likely in the morning, then rain showers likely and a chance of thunderstorms in the afternoon. Highs in the upper 70s. West winds around 10 miles per hour becoming northwest in the afternoon. Gusts up to 25 miles per hour. Chance of rain 70%. Saturday night, mostly clear. Lows in the mid-50s. Sunday, sunny. Highs in the upper 70s. Sunday night, mostly clear. Lows around 50. Monday, sunny. Highs in the upper 70s. Monday night, partly cloudy. Lows in the lower 50s. Tuesday, mostly sunny. Highs in the lower 80s. Tuesday night, partly cloudy with a 30% chance of rain showers. Lows in the upper 50s. Wednesday, partly sunny in the morning, then becoming mostly sunny. A chance of rain showers and a slight chance of thunderstorms. Highs in the lower 80s. Chance of rain 40%. 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The current time is 3:10 a.m. Eastern Daylight Time. Conditions around the area at 2 a.m. At Mount Pleasant, it was clear. The temperature was 54 degrees, the dew point 50, and the relative humidity 87%.

The pressure was 30.01 inches and rising. Across the remainder of south-central lower Michigan, skies ranged from clear to partly cloudy. It was 57 at Alma, 52 at Big Rapids, 59 at Saginaw, 50 at Houghton Lake, and 57 at Midland. Elsewhere in central and northern lower Michigan, skies ranged from clear to partly cloudy, and temperatures were between 48 and 53 degrees. Across southern lower Michigan, it was mostly cloudy, and temperatures were between 63 and 69 degrees. In the Upper Peninsula, Sault Ste. Marie was 49 degrees under clear skies, and in Marquette, it was clear with a temperature of 46. In neighboring states, Chicago was 70 degrees under cloudy skies. In Cleveland, it was mostly cloudy and the temperature was 69. Once again, at 2 a.m., Mount Pleasant was 54 degrees under clear skies. Now here is your local forecast. Early this morning, partly cloudy. Lows around 50. Light winds. Today, sunny. Highs in the lower 80s. Light winds. Tonight, mostly clear. Lows in the mid-50s. Light winds. Friday, mostly sunny in the morning, then becoming partly sunny. Highs in the lower 80s. Light winds becoming south around 10 miles per hour with gusts to around 20 miles per hour in the afternoon. Friday night, a slight chance of showers and thunderstorms in the evening, then rain showers likely after midnight. Lows around 60. Southwest winds around 10 miles per hour. Gusts up to 20 miles per hour in the evening. Chance of rain 70%. Saturday, rain showers likely in the morning, then rain showers likely and a chance of thunderstorms in the afternoon. Highs in the upper 70s. West winds around 10 miles per hour becoming northwest in the afternoon. Gusts up to 25 miles per hour. Chance of rain 70%. Saturday night, mostly clear. Lows in the mid-50s. Sunday, sunny. Highs in the upper 70s. Sunday night, mostly clear. Lows around 50. Monday, sunny. Highs in the upper 70s. Monday night, partly cloudy. Lows in the lower 50s. Tuesday, mostly sunny. Highs in the lower 80s. Tuesday night, partly cloudy with a 30% chance of rain showers. Lows in the upper 50s. Wednesday, partly sunny in the morning, then becoming mostly sunny. A chance of rain showers and a slight chance of thunderstorms. Highs in the lower 80s. Chance of rain 40%. 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From the broadcast tower of Central Michigan University, courtesy of the CMU Public Broadcast Center. The current time is 3:14 a.m. Eastern Daylight Time. Conditions around the area at 3 a.m. At Mount Pleasant, it was partly cloudy. The temperature was 54 degrees, the dew point 50, and the relative humidity 87%. The pressure was 30.00 inches and falling. Across the remainder of south-central lower Michigan, it was partly cloudy. It was 57 at Alma, 52 at Big Rapids, 59 at Saginaw, 48 at Houghton Lake, and 54 at Midland. Elsewhere in central and northern lower Michigan, temperatures were between 48 and 54 degrees. At Pellston, fog was reported. It was partly cloudy at Cadillac, Alpena, and Traverse City. Across southern lower Michigan, skies ranged from mostly cloudy to cloudy, and temperatures were between 64 and 68 degrees. In the Upper Peninsula, Sault Ste. Marie was 48 degrees under clear skies, and in Marquette, it was clear with a temperature of 45. In neighboring states, Chicago was 68 degrees under mostly cloudy skies. In Cleveland, it was mostly cloudy and the temperature was 69. Once again, at 3 a.m., Mount Pleasant was 54 degrees under partly cloudy skies. Now here is your local forecast. Early this morning,
partly

cloudy. Lows around 50. Light winds. Today, sunny. Highs in the lower 80s. Light winds. Tonight, mostly clear. Lows in the mid-50s. Light winds. Friday, mostly sunny in the morning, then becoming partly sunny. Highs in the lower 80s. Light winds becoming south around 10 miles per hour with gusts to around 20 miles per hour in the afternoon. Friday night, a slight chance of showers and thunderstorms in the evening, then rain showers likely after midnight. Lows around 60. Southwest winds around 10 miles per hour. Gusts up to 20 miles per hour in the evening. Chance of rain 70%. Saturday, rain showers likely in the morning, then rain showers likely and a chance of thunderstorms in the afternoon. Highs in the upper 70s. West winds around 10 miles per hour becoming northwest in the afternoon. Gusts up to 25 miles per hour. Chance of rain 70%. Saturday night, mostly clear. Lows in the mid-50s. Sunday, sunny. Highs in the upper 70s. Sunday night, mostly clear. Lows around 50. Monday, sunny. Highs in the upper 70s. Monday night, partly cloudy. Lows in the lower 50s. Tuesday, mostly sunny. Highs in the lower 80s. Tuesday night, partly cloudy with a 30% chance of rain showers. Lows in the upper 50s. Wednesday, partly sunny in the morning, then becoming mostly sunny. A chance of rain showers and a slight chance of thunderstorms. Highs in the lower 80s. Chance of rain 40%. 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The current time is 3:18 a.m. Eastern Daylight Time. Conditions around the area at 3 a.m. At Mount Pleasant, it was partly cloudy. The temperature was 54 degrees, the dew point 50, and the relative humidity 87%. The pressure was 30.00 inches and falling. Across the remainder of South Central Lower Michigan, it was partly cloudy. It was 57 at Alma, 52 at Big Rapids, 59 at Saginaw, 48 at Houghton Lake, and 54 at Midland. Elsewhere in central and northern lower Michigan, temperatures were between 48 and 54 degrees. At Pellston, fog was reported. It was partly cloudy at Cadillac, Alpena, and Traverse City. Across southern lower Michigan, skies ranged from mostly cloudy to cloudy, and temperatures were between 64 and 68 degrees. In the Upper Peninsula, Sault Ste. Marie was 48 degrees under clear skies, and in Marquette, it was clear with a temperature of 45. In neighboring states, Chicago was 68 degrees under mostly cloudy skies. In Cleveland, it was mostly cloudy and the temperature was 69. Once again, at 3 a.m., Mount Pleasant was 54 degrees under partly cloudy skies. Now here is your local forecast. Early this morning, partly cloudy. Lows around 50. Light winds. Today, sunny. Highs in the lower 80s. Light winds. Tonight, mostly clear. Lows in the mid-50s. Light winds. Friday, mostly sunny in the morning, then becoming partly sunny. Highs in the lower 80s. Light winds becoming south around 10 miles per hour with gusts to around 20 miles per hour in the afternoon. Friday night, a slight chance of showers and thunderstorms in the evening, then rain showers likely after midnight. Lows around 60. Southwest winds around 10 miles per hour. Gusts up to 20 miles per hour in the evening. Chance of rain 70%. Saturday, rain showers likely in the morning, then rain showers likely and a chance of thunderstorms in the afternoon. Highs in the upper 70s. West winds around 10 miles per hour becoming northwest in the afternoon. Gusts up to 25 miles.

miles per hour. Chance of rain 70%. Saturday night, mostly clear. Lows in the mid-50s. Sunday, sunny. Highs in the upper 70s. Sunday night, mostly clear. Lows around 50. Monday, sunny. Highs in the upper 70s. Monday night, partly cloudy. Lows in the lower 50s. Tuesday, mostly sunny. Highs in the lower 80s. Tuesday night, partly cloudy with a 30% chance of rain showers. Lows in the upper 50s. Wednesday, partly sunny in the morning, then becoming mostly sunny. A chance of rain showers and a slight chance of thunderstorms. Highs in the lower 80s. Chance of rain 40%. 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The current time is 3:22 a.m. Eastern Daylight Time. Conditions around the area at 3 a.m. At Mount Pleasant, it was partly cloudy. The temperature was 54 degrees, the dew point 50, and the relative humidity 87%. The pressure was 30.00 inches and falling. Across the remainder of South Central Lower Michigan, it was partly cloudy. It was 57 at Alma, 52 at Big Rapids, 59 at Saginaw, 48 at Houghton Lake, and 54 at Midland. Elsewhere in central and northern lower Michigan, temperatures were between 48 and 54 degrees. At Pellston, fog was reported. It was partly cloudy at Cadillac, Alpena, and Traverse City. Across southern lower Michigan, skies ranged from mostly cloudy to cloudy, and temperatures were between 64 and 68 degrees. In the upper peninsula, Sault Ste. Marie was 48 degrees under clear skies, and in Marquette, it was clear with a temperature of 45. In neighboring states, Chicago was 68 degrees under mostly cloudy skies. In Cleveland, it was mostly cloudy and the temperature was 69. Once again, at 3 a.m., Mount Pleasant was 54 degrees under partly cloudy skies. Now here is your local forecast. Early this morning, partly cloudy. Lows around 50. Light winds. Today, sunny. Highs in the lower 80s. Light winds. Tonight, mostly clear. Lows in the mid-50s. Light winds. Friday, mostly sunny in the morning, then becoming partly sunny. Highs in the lower 80s. Light winds becoming south around 10 miles per hour with gusts to around 20 miles per hour in the afternoon. Friday night, a slight chance of showers and thunderstorms in the evening, then rain showers likely after midnight. Lows around 60. Southwest winds around 10 miles per hour. Gusts up to 20 miles per hour in the evening. Chance of rain 70%. Saturday, rain showers likely in the morning, then rain showers likely and a chance of thunderstorms in the afternoon. Highs in the upper 70s. West winds around 10 miles per hour becoming northwest in the afternoon. Gusts up to 25 miles per hour. Chance of rain 70%. Saturday night, mostly clear. Lows in the mid-50s. Sunday, sunny. Highs in the upper 70s. Sunday night, mostly clear. Lows around 50. Monday, sunny. Highs in the upper 70s. Monday night, partly cloudy. Lows in the lower 50s. Tuesday, mostly sunny. Highs in the lower 80s. Tuesday night, partly cloudy with a 30% chance of rain showers. Lows in the upper 50s. Wednesday, partly sunny in the morning, then becoming mostly sunny. A chance of rain showers and a slight chance of thunderstorms. Highs in the lower 80s. Chance of rain 40%. 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

Broadcast Center. The current time is 3:26 a.m. Eastern Daylight Time. Conditions around the area at 3 a.m. At Mount Pleasant, it was partly cloudy. The temperature was 54 degrees, the dew point 50, and the relative humidity 87%. The pressure was 30.00 inches and falling. Across the remainder of South Central Lower Michigan, it was partly cloudy. It was 57 at Alma, 52 at Big Rapids, 59 at Saginaw, 48 at Houghton Lake, and 54 at Midland. Elsewhere in central and northern lower Michigan, temperatures were between 48 and 54 degrees. At Pellston, fog was reported. It was partly cloudy at Cadillac, Alpena, and Traverse City. Across southern lower Michigan, skies ranged from mostly cloudy to cloudy, and temperatures were between 64 and 68 degrees. In the Upper Peninsula, Sault Ste. Marie was 48 degrees under clear skies, and in Marquette, it was clear with a temperature of 45. In neighboring states, Chicago was 68 degrees under mostly cloudy skies. In Cleveland, it was mostly cloudy and the temperature was 69. Once again, at 3 a.m., Mount Pleasant was 54 degrees under partly cloudy skies. Now here is your local forecast. Early this morning, partly cloudy. Lows around 50. Light winds. Today, sunny. Highs in the lower 80s. Light winds. Tonight, mostly clear. Lows in the mid-50s. Light winds. Friday, mostly sunny in the morning, then becoming partly sunny. Highs in the lower 80s. Light winds becoming south around 10 miles per hour with gusts to around 20 miles per hour in the afternoon. Friday night, a slight chance of showers and thunderstorms in the evening, then rain showers likely after midnight. Lows around 60. Southwest winds around 10 miles per hour. Gusts up to 20 miles per hour in the evening. Chance of rain 70%. Saturday, rain showers likely in the morning, then rain showers likely and a chance of thunderstorms in the afternoon. Highs in the upper 70s. West winds around 10 miles per hour becoming northwest in the afternoon. Gusts up to 25 miles per hour. Chance of rain 70%. Saturday night, mostly clear. Lows in the mid-50s. Sunday, sunny. Highs in the upper 70s. Sunday night, mostly clear. Lows around 50. Monday, sunny. Highs in the upper 70s. Monday night, partly cloudy. Lows in the lower 50s. Tuesday, mostly sunny. Highs in the lower 80s. Tuesday night, partly cloudy with a 30% chance of rain showers. Lows in the upper 50s. Wednesday, partly sunny in the morning, then becoming mostly sunny. A chance of rain showers and a slight chance of thunderstorms. Highs in the lower 80s. Chance of rain 40%. 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The current time is 3:29 a.m. Eastern Daylight Time. Conditions around the area at 3 a.m. At Mount Pleasant, it was partly cloudy. The temperature was 54 degrees, the dew point 50, and the relative humidity 87%. The pressure was 30.00 inches and falling. Across the remainder of South Central Lower Michigan, it was partly cloudy. It was 57 at Alma, 52 at Big Rapids, 59 at Saginaw, 48 at Houghton Lake, and 54 at Midland. Elsewhere in central and northern lower Michigan, temperatures were between 48 and 54 degrees. At Pellston, fog was reported. It was partly cloudy at Cadillac, Alpena, and Traverse City. Across southern lower Michigan, skies ranged from mostly cloudy to cloudy, and temperatures were between 64 and 68 degrees. In the Upper Peninsula, Sault Ste. Marie was 48 degrees under clear skies.

Brandon Marquette, it was clear with a temperature of 45. In neighboring states, Chicago was 68 degrees under mostly cloudy skies. In Cleveland, it was mostly cloudy and the temperature was 69. Once again, at 3 a.m., Mount Pleasant was 54 degrees under partly cloudy skies. Now here is your local forecast. Early this morning, partly cloudy. Lows around 50. Light winds. Today, sunny. Highs in the lower 80s. Light winds. Tonight, mostly clear. Lows in the mid-50s. Light winds. Friday, mostly sunny in the morning, then becoming partly sunny. Highs in the lower 80s. Light winds becoming south around 10 miles per hour with gusts to around 20 miles per hour in the afternoon. Friday night, a slight chance of showers and thunderstorms in the evening, then rain showers likely after midnight. Lows around 60. Southwest winds around 10 miles per hour. Gusts up to 20 miles per hour in the evening. Chance of rain 70%. Saturday, rain showers likely in the morning, then rain showers likely and a chance of thunderstorms in the afternoon. Highs in the upper 70s. West winds around 10 miles per hour becoming northwest in the afternoon. Gusts up to 25 miles per hour. Chance of rain 70%. Saturday night, mostly clear. Lows in the mid-50s. Sunday, sunny. Highs in the upper 70s. Sunday night, mostly clear. Lows around 50. Monday, sunny. Highs in the upper 70s. Monday night, partly cloudy. Lows in the lower 50s. Tuesday, mostly sunny. Highs in the lower 80s. Tuesday night, partly cloudy with a 30% chance of rain showers. Lows in the upper 50s. Wednesday, partly sunny in the morning, then becoming mostly sunny. A chance of rain showers and a slight chance of thunderstorm. 30% chance of rain showers. Lows in the upper 50s. Wednesday, partly sunny in the morning, then becoming mostly sunny. A chance of rain showers and a slight chance of thunderstorms. Highs in the lower 80s. Chance of rain 40%. 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The current time is 3:33 a.m. Eastern Daylight Time. Conditions around the area at 3 a.m. At Mount Pleasant, it was partly cloudy. The temperature was 54 degrees, the dew point 50, and the relative humidity 87%. The pressure was 30.00 inches and falling. Across the remainder of south-central lower Michigan, it was partly cloudy. It was 57 at Alma, 52 at Big Rapids, 59 at Saginaw, 48 at Houghton Lake, and 54 at Midland. Elsewhere in central and northern lower Michigan, temperatures were between 48 and 54 degrees. At Pelston, fog was reported. It was partly cloudy at Cadillac, Alpena, and Traverse City. Across southern lower Michigan, skies ranged from mostly cloudy to cloudy, and temperatures were between 64 and 68 degrees. In the Upper Peninsula, Sault Ste. Marie was 48 degrees under clear skies, and in Marquette, it was clear with a temperature of 45. In neighboring states, Chicago was 68 degrees under mostly cloudy skies. In Cleveland, it was mostly cloudy and the temperature was 69. Once again, at 3 a.m., Mount Pleasant was 54 degrees under partly cloudy skies. Now here is your local forecast. Early this morning, partly cloudy. Lows around 50. Light winds. Today, sunny. Highs in the lower 80s. Light winds. Tonight, mostly clear. Lows in the mid-50s. Light winds. Friday, mostly sunny in the morning, then becoming partly sunny. Highs in the lower 80s. Light winds becoming south around 10 miles per hour with gusts.

It was partly cloudy. It was 57 at Alma, 52 at Big Rapids, 59 at Saginaw, 48 at Houghton Lake, and 54 at Midland. Elsewhere in central and northern lower Michigan, temperatures were between 48 and 54 degrees. At Pilston, fog was reported. It was partly cloudy at Cadillac, Alpena, and Traverse City. Across southern lower Michigan, skies ranged from mostly cloudy to cloudy, and temperatures were between 64 and 68 degrees. In the Upper Peninsula, Sault Ste. Marie was 48 degrees under clear skies, and in Marquette, it was clear with a temperature of 45. In neighboring states, Chicago was 68 degrees under mostly cloudy skies. In Cleveland, it was mostly cloudy and the temperature was 69. Once again, at 3 a.m., Mount Pleasant was 54 degrees under partly cloudy skies. Now here is your local forecast. Early this morning, partly cloudy. Lows around 50. Light winds. Today, sunny. Highs in the lower 80s. Light winds. Tonight, mostly clear. Lows in the mid-50s. Light winds. Friday, mostly sunny in the morning, then becoming partly sunny. Highs in the lower 80s. Light winds becoming south around 10 miles per hour with gusts to around 20 miles per hour in the afternoon. Friday night, a slight chance of showers and thunderstorms in the evening, then rain showers likely after midnight. Lows around 60. Southwest winds around 10 miles per hour. Gusts up to 20 miles per hour in the evening. Chance of rain 70%. Saturday, rain showers likely in the morning, then rain showers likely and a chance of thunderstorms in the afternoon. Highs in the upper 70s. West winds around 10 miles per hour becoming northwest in the afternoon. Gusts up to 25 miles per hour. Chance of rain 70%. Saturday night, mostly clear. Lows in the mid-50s. Sunday, sunny. Highs in the upper 70s. Sunday night, mostly clear. Lows around 50. Monday, sunny. Highs in the upper 70s. Monday night, partly cloudy. Lows in the lower 50s. Tuesday, mostly sunny. Highs in the lower 80s. Tuesday night, partly cloudy with a 30% chance of rain showers. Lows in the upper 50s. Wednesday, partly sunny in the morning, then becoming mostly sunny. A chance of rain showers and a slight chance of thunderstorms. Highs in the lower 80s. Chance of rain 40%. 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The current time is 3:49 a.m. Eastern Daylight Time. Conditions around the area at 3 a.m. At Mount Pleasant, it was partly cloudy. The temperature was 54 degrees, the dew point 50, and the relative humidity 87%. The pressure was 30.00 inches and falling. Across the remainder of south central lower Michigan, it was partly cloudy. It was 57 at Alma, 52 at Big Rapids, 59 at Saginaw, 48 at Houghton Lake, and 54 at Midland. Elsewhere in central and northern lower Michigan, temperatures were between 48 and 54 degrees. At Pilston, fog was reported. It was partly cloudy at Cadillac, Alpena, and Traverse City. Across southern lower Michigan, skies ranged from mostly cloudy to cloudy, and temperatures were between 64 and 68 degrees. In the Upper Peninsula, Sault Ste. Marie was 48 degrees under clear skies, and in Marquette, it was clear with a temperature of 45. In neighboring states, Chicago was 68 degrees under mostly cloudy skies. In Cleveland, it was mostly cloudy and the temperature was 69. Once again, at 3 a.m., Mount Pleasant was 54 degrees under partly cloudy skies. Now here is your local forecast. Early this morning, partly cloudy.

168 degrees. In the Upper Peninsula, Sault Ste. Marie was 48 degrees under clear skies, and in Marquette, it was clear with a temperature of 45. In neighboring states, Chicago was 68 degrees under mostly cloudy skies. In Cleveland, it was mostly cloudy and the temperature was 69. Once again, at 3 a.m., Mount Pleasant was 54 degrees under partly cloudy skies. Now here is your local forecast. Early this morning, partly cloudy. Lows around 50. Light winds. Today, sunny. Highs in the lower 80s. Light winds. Tonight, mostly clear. Lows in the mid-50s. Light winds. Friday, mostly sunny in the morning, then becoming partly sunny. Highs in the lower 80s. Light winds becoming south around 10 miles per hour with gusts to around 20 miles per hour in the afternoon. Friday night, a slight chance of showers and thunderstorms in the evening, then rain showers likely after midnight. Lows around 60. Southwest winds around 10 miles per hour. Gusts up to 20 miles per hour in the evening. Chance of rain 70%. Saturday, rain showers likely in the morning, then rain showers likely and a chance of thunderstorms in the afternoon. Highs in the upper 70s. West winds around 10 miles per hour becoming northwest in the afternoon. Gusts up to 25 miles per hour. Chance of rain 70%. Saturday night, mostly clear. Lows in the mid-50s. Sunday, sunny. Highs in the upper 70s. Sunday night, mostly clear. Lows around 50. Monday, sunny. Highs in the upper 70s. Monday night, partly cloudy. Lows in the lower 50s. Tuesday, mostly sunny. Highs in the lower 80s. Tuesday night, partly cloudy with a 30% chance of rain showers. Lows in the upper 50s. Wednesday, partly sunny in the morning, then becoming mostly sunny. A chance of rain showers and a slight chance of thunderstorms. Highs in the lower 80s. Chance of rain 40%. 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The current time is 4:04 a.m. Eastern Daylight Time. Conditions around the area at 3 a.m. At Mount Pleasant, it was partly cloudy. The temperature was 54 degrees, the dew point 50, and the relative humidity 87%. The pressure was 30.00 inches and falling. Across the remainder of south-central lower Michigan, it was partly cloudy. It was 57 at Alma, 52 at Big Rapids, 59 at Saginaw, 48 at Houghton Lake, and 54 at Midland. Elsewhere in central and northern lower Michigan, temperatures were between 48 and 54 degrees. At Pelston, fog was reported. It was partly cloudy at Cadillac, Alpena, and Traverse City. Across southern lower Michigan, skies ranged from mostly cloudy to cloudy, and temperatures were between 64 and 68 degrees. In the Upper Peninsula, Sault Ste. Marie was 48 degrees under clear skies, and in Marquette, it was clear with a temperature of 45. In neighboring states, Chicago was 68 degrees under mostly cloudy skies. In Cleveland, it was mostly cloudy and the temperature was 69. Once again, at 3 a.m., Mount Pleasant was 54 degrees under partly cloudy skies. Now here is your local forecast. Early this morning, partly cloudy. Lows around 50. Light winds. Today, sunny. Highs in the lower 80s. Light winds. Tonight, mostly clear. Lows in the mid-50s. Light winds. Friday, mostly sunny in the morning, then becoming partly sunny. Highs in the lower 80s. Light winds becoming south around 10 miles per hour with gusts to around 20 miles per hour in the afternoon. Friday night, a slight chance of showers and thunderstorms.

at Big Rapids, 59 at Saginaw, 47 at Houghton Lake, and 55 at Midland. Elsewhere in central and northern lower Michigan, skies ranged from clear to partly cloudy. It was 46 at Cadillac, 51 at Alpena, 48 at Pellston, and 54 at Traverse City. Across southern lower Michigan, it was cloudy, and temperatures were between 62 and 66 degrees. In the Upper Peninsula, Sault Ste. Marie was 49 degrees under clear skies, and in Marquette, it was clear with a temperature of 45. In neighboring states, Chicago was 67 degrees under mostly cloudy skies. In Cleveland, it was cloudy and the temperature was 69. Once again, at 4 a.m., Mount Pleasant was 55 degrees under mostly cloudy skies. Now here is your local forecast. Early this morning, partly cloudy. Lows around 50. Light winds. Today, sunny. Highs in the lower 80s. Light winds. Tonight, mostly clear. Lows in the mid-50s. Light winds. Friday, mostly sunny in the morning, then becoming partly sunny. Highs in the lower 80s. Light winds becoming south around 10 miles per hour with gusts to around 20 miles per hour in the afternoon. Friday night, a slight chance of showers and thunderstorms in the evening, then rain showers likely after midnight. Lows around 60. Southwest winds around 10 miles per hour. Gusts up to 20 miles per hour in the evening. Chance of rain 70%. Saturday, rain showers likely in the morning, then rain showers likely and a chance of thunderstorms in the afternoon. Highs in the upper 70s. West winds around 10 miles per hour becoming northwest in the afternoon. Gusts up to 25 miles per hour. Chance of rain 70%. Saturday night, mostly clear. Lows in the mid-50s. Sunday, sunny. Highs in the upper 70s. Sunday night, mostly clear. Lows around 50. Monday, sunny. Highs in the upper 70s. Monday night, partly cloudy. Lows in the lower 50s. Tuesday, mostly sunny. Highs in the lower 80s. Tuesday night, partly cloudy with a 30% chance of rain showers. Lows in the upper 50s. Wednesday, partly sunny in the morning, then becoming mostly sunny. A chance of rain showers and a slight chance of thunderstorms. Highs in the lower 80s. Chance of rain 40%. 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The current time is 4:20 a.m. Eastern Daylight Time. Conditions around the area at 4 a.m. At Mount Pleasant, it was mostly cloudy. The temperature was 55 degrees, the dew point 48, and the relative humidity 76%. The pressure was 30.00 inches and steady. Across the remainder of south-central lower Michigan, skies ranged from partly cloudy to mostly cloudy. It was 55 at Alma, 55 at Big Rapids, 59 at Saginaw, 47 at Houghton Lake, and 55 at Midland. Elsewhere in central and northern lower Michigan, skies ranged from clear to partly cloudy. It was 46 at Cadillac, 51 at Alpena, 48 at Pellston, and 54 at Traverse City. Across southern lower Michigan, it was cloudy, and temperatures were between 62 and 66 degrees. In the Upper Peninsula, Sault Ste. Marie was 49 degrees under clear skies, and in Marquette, it was clear with a temperature of 45. In neighboring states, Chicago was 67 degrees under mostly cloudy skies. In Cleveland, it was cloudy and the temperature was 69. Once again, at 4 a.m., Mount Pleasant was 55 degrees under mostly cloudy skies. Now here is your local forecast. Early this morning, partly cloudy. Lows around 50. Light winds. Today, sunny. Highs in the lower 80s.

light winds. Tonight, mostly clear. Lows in the mid-50s. Light winds. Friday, mostly sunny in the morning, then becoming partly sunny. Highs in the lower 80s. Light winds becoming south around 10 miles per hour with gusts to around 20 miles per hour in the afternoon. Friday night, a slight chance of showers and thunderstorms in the evening, then rain showers likely after midnight. Lows around 60. Southwest winds around 10 miles per hour. Gusts up to 20 miles per hour in the evening. Chance of rain 70%. Saturday, rain showers likely in the morning, then rain showers likely and a chance of thunderstorms in the afternoon. Highs in the upper 70s. West winds around 10 miles per hour becoming northwest in the afternoon. Gusts up to 25 miles per hour. Chance of rain 70%. Saturday night, mostly clear. Lows in the mid-50s. Sunday, sunny. Highs in the upper 70s. Sunday night, mostly clear. Lows around 50. Monday, sunny. Highs in the upper 70s. Monday night, partly cloudy. Lows in the lower 50s. Tuesday, mostly sunny. Highs in the lower 80s. Tuesday night, partly cloudy with a 30% chance of rain showers. Lows in the upper 50s. Wednesday, partly sunny in the morning, then becoming mostly sunny. A chance of rain showers and a slight chance of thunderstorms. Highs in the lower 80s. Chance of rain 40%. 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The current time is 4:23 a.m. Eastern Daylight Time. Conditions around the area at 4 a.m. At Mount Pleasant, it was mostly cloudy. The temperature was 55 degrees, the dew point 48, and the relative humidity 76%. The pressure was 30.00 inches and steady. Across the remainder of south-central lower Michigan, skies ranged from partly cloudy to mostly cloudy. It was 55 at Alma, 55 at Big Rapids, 59 at Saginaw, 47 at Houghton Lake, and 55 at Midland. Elsewhere in central and northern lower Michigan, skies ranged from clear to partly cloudy. It was 46 at Cadillac, 51 at Alpena, 48 at Pailston, and 54 at Traverse City. Across southern lower Michigan, it was cloudy, and temperatures were between 62 and 66 degrees. In the upper peninsula, Sault Ste. Marie was 49 degrees under clear skies, and in Marquette, it was clear with a temperature of 45. In neighboring states, Chicago was 67 degrees under mostly cloudy skies. In Cleveland, it was cloudy and the temperature was 69. Once again, at 4 a.m., Mount Pleasant was 55 degrees under mostly cloudy skies. Now here is your local forecast. Early this morning, partly cloudy. Lows around 50. Light winds. Today, sunny. Highs in the lower 80s. Light winds. Tonight, mostly clear. Lows in the mid-50s. Light winds. Friday, mostly sunny in the morning, then becoming partly sunny. Highs in the lower 80s. Light winds becoming south around 10 miles per hour with gusts to around 20 miles per hour in the afternoon. Friday night, a slight chance of showers and thunderstorms in the evening, then rain showers likely after midnight. Lows around 60. Southwest winds around 10 miles per hour. Gusts up to 20 miles per hour in the evening. Chance of rain 70%. Saturday, rain showers likely in the morning, then rain showers likely and a chance of thunderstorms in the afternoon. Highs in the upper 70s. West winds around 10 miles per hour becoming northwest in the afternoon. Gusts up to 25 miles per hour. Chance of rain 70%. Saturday night, mostly clear. Lows in the mid-50s.
Sunday, sunny. Highs in the upper 70s. Sunday night, mostly clear. Lows around 50. Monday, sunny. Highs in the upper 70s. Monday night, partly cloudy. Lows in the lower 50s. Tuesday, mostly sunny. Highs in the lower 80s. Tuesday night, partly cloudy with a 30% chance of rain showers. Lows in the upper 50s. Wednesday, partly sunny in the morning, then becoming mostly sunny. A chance of rain showers and a slight chance of thunderstorms. Highs in the lower 80s. Chance of rain 40%. 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The current time is 4:27 a.m. Eastern Daylight Time. Conditions around the area at 4 a.m. At Mount Pleasant, it was mostly cloudy. The temperature was 55 degrees, the dew point 48, and the relative humidity 76%. The pressure was 30.00 inches and steady. Across the remainder of south central lower Michigan, skies ranged from partly cloudy to mostly cloudy. It was 55 at Alma, 55 at Big Rapids, 59 at Saginaw, 47 at Houghton Lake, and 55 at Midland. Elsewhere in central and northern lower Michigan, skies ranged from clear to partly cloudy. It was 46 at Cadillac, 51 at Alpena, 48 at Pelston, and 54 at Traverse City. Across southern lower Michigan, it was cloudy, and temperatures were between 62 and 66 degrees. In the upper peninsula, Sault Ste. Marie was 49 degrees under clear skies, and in Marquette, it was clear with a temperature of 45. In neighboring states, Chicago was 67 degrees under mostly cloudy skies. In Cleveland, it was cloudy and the temperature was 69. Once again, at 4 a.m., Mount Pleasant was 55 degrees under mostly cloudy skies. Now here is your local forecast. Early this morning, partly cloudy. Lows around 50. Light winds. Today, sunny. Highs in the lower 80s. Light winds. Tonight, mostly clear. Lows in the mid-50s. Light winds. Friday, mostly sunny in the morning, then becoming partly sunny. Highs in the lower 80s. Light winds becoming south around 10 miles per hour with gusts to around 20 miles per hour in the afternoon. Friday night, a slight chance of showers and thunderstorms in the evening, then rain showers likely after midnight. Lows around 60. Southwest winds around 10 miles per hour. Gusts up to 20 miles per hour in the evening. Chance of rain 70%. Saturday, rain showers likely in the morning, then rain showers likely and a chance of thunderstorms in the afternoon. Highs in the upper 70s. West winds around 10 miles per hour becoming northwest in the afternoon. Gusts up to 25 miles per hour. Chance of rain 70%. Saturday night, mostly clear. Lows in the mid-50s. Sunday, sunny. Highs in the upper 70s. Sunday night, mostly clear. Lows around 50. Monday, sunny. Highs in the upper 70s. Monday night, partly cloudy. Lows in the lower 50s. Tuesday, mostly sunny. Highs in the lower 80s. Tuesday night, partly cloudy with a 30% chance of rain showers. Lows in the upper 50s. Wednesday, partly sunny in the morning, then becoming mostly sunny. A chance of rain showers and a slight chance of thunderstorms. Highs in the lower 80s. Chance of rain 40%. 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The current time is 4:31 a.m. Eastern Daylight Time.
conditions around the area at 4 a.m. At Mount Pleasant, it was mostly cloudy. The temperature was 55 degrees, the dew point 48, and the relative humidity 76%. The pressure was 30.00 inches and steady. Across the remainder of south-central Lower Michigan, skies ranged from partly cloudy to mostly cloudy. It was 55 at Alma, 55 at Big Rapids, 59 at Saginaw, 47 at Houghton Lake, and 55 at Midland. Elsewhere in central and northern Lower Michigan, skies ranged from clear to partly cloudy. It was 46 at Cadillac, 51 at Alpena, 48 at Palestine, and 54 at Traverse City. Across southern Lower Michigan, it was cloudy, and temperatures were between 62 and 66 degrees. In the Upper Peninsula, Sault Ste. Marie was 49 degrees under clear skies, and in Marquette, it was clear with a temperature of 45. In neighboring states, Chicago was 67 degrees under mostly cloudy skies. In Cleveland, it was cloudy and the temperature was 69. Once again, at 4 a.m., Mount Pleasant was 55 degrees under mostly cloudy skies. Now here is your local forecast. Early this morning, partly cloudy. Lows around 50, and was 55 degrees under mostly cloudy skies. Now here is your local forecast. Early this morning, partly cloudy. Lows around 50. Light winds. Today, sunny. Highs in the lower 80s. Light winds. Tonight, mostly clear. Lows in the mid-50s. Light winds. Friday, mostly sunny in the morning, then becoming partly sunny. Highs in the lower 80s. Light winds becoming south around 10 miles per hour with gusts to around 20 miles per hour in the afternoon. Friday night, a slight chance of showers and thunderstorms in the evening, then rain showers likely after midnight. Lows around 60. Southwest winds around 10 miles per hour. Gusts up to 20 miles per hour in the evening. Chance of rain 70%. Saturday, rain showers likely in the morning, then rain showers likely and a chance of thunderstorms in the afternoon. Highs in the upper 70s. West winds around 10 miles per hour becoming northwest in the afternoon. Gusts up to 25 miles per hour. Chance of rain 70%. Saturday night, mostly clear. Lows in the mid-50s. Sunday, sunny. Highs in the upper 70s. Sunday night, mostly clear. Lows around 50. Monday, sunny. Highs in the upper 70s. Monday night, partly cloudy. Lows in the lower 50s. Tuesday, mostly sunny. Highs in the lower 80s. Tuesday night, partly cloudy with a 30% chance of rain showers. Lows in the upper 50s. Wednesday, partly sunny in the morning, then becoming mostly sunny. A chance of rain showers and a slight chance of thunderstorms. Highs in the lower 80s. Chance of rain 40%. 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The current time is 4:35 a.m. Eastern Daylight Time. Conditions around the area at 4 a.m. At Mount Pleasant, it was mostly cloudy. The temperature was 55 degrees, the dew point 48, and the relative humidity 76%. The pressure was 30.00 inches and steady. Across the remainder of south-central Lower Michigan, skies ranged from partly cloudy to mostly cloudy. It was 55 at Alma, 55 at Big Rapids, 59 at Saginaw, 47 at Houghton Lake, and 55 at Midland. Elsewhere in central and northern Lower Michigan, skies ranged from clear to partly cloudy. It was 46 at Cadillac, 51 at Alpena, 48 at Palestine, and 54 at Traverse City. Across southern Lower Michigan, it was cloudy, and temperatures were between 62 and 66 degrees. In the Upper Peninsula,
Sault Ste. Marie was 49 degrees.

degrees under clear skies, and in Marquette, it was clear with a temperature of 45. In neighboring states, Chicago was 67 degrees under mostly cloudy skies. In Cleveland, it was cloudy and the temperature was 69. Once again, at 4 a.m., Mount Pleasant was 55 degrees under mostly cloudy skies. Now here is your local forecast. Early this morning, partly cloudy. Lows around 50. Light winds. Today, sunny. Highs in the lower 80s. Light winds. Tonight, mostly clear. Lows in the mid-50s. Light winds. Friday, mostly sunny in the morning, then becoming partly sunny. Highs in the lower 80s. Light winds becoming south around 10 miles per hour with gusts to around 20 miles per hour in the afternoon. Friday night, a slight chance of showers and thunderstorms in the evening, then rain showers likely after midnight. Lows around 60. Southwest winds around 10 miles per hour. Gusts up to 20 miles per hour in the evening. Chance of rain 70%. Saturday, rain showers likely in the morning, then rain showers likely and a chance of thunderstorms in the afternoon. Highs in the upper 70s. West winds around 10 miles per hour becoming northwest in the afternoon. Gusts up to 25 miles per hour. Chance of rain 70%. Saturday night, mostly clear. Lows in the mid-50s. Sunday, sunny. Highs in the upper 70s. Sunday night, mostly clear. Lows around 50. Monday, sunny. Highs in the upper 70s. Monday night, partly cloudy. Lows in the lower 50s. Tuesday, mostly sunny. Highs in the lower 80s. Tuesday night, partly cloudy with a 30% chance of rain showers. Lows in the upper 50s. Wednesday, partly sunny in the morning, then becoming mostly sunny. A chance of rain showers and a slight chance of thunderstorms. Highs in the lower 80s. Chance of rain 40%. 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The current time is 4:39 a.m. Eastern Daylight Time. Conditions around the area at 4 a.m. At Mount Pleasant, it was mostly cloudy. The temperature was 55 degrees, the dew point 48, and the relative humidity 76%. The pressure was 30.00 inches and steady. Across the remainder of south-central lower Michigan, skies ranged from partly cloudy to mostly cloudy. It was 55 at Alma, 55 at Big Rapids, 59 at Saginaw, 47 at Houghton Lake, and 55 at Midland. Elsewhere in central and northern lower Michigan, skies ranged from clear to partly cloudy. It was 46 at Cadillac, 51 at Alpena, 48 at Pellston, and 54 at Traverse City. Across southern lower Michigan, it was cloudy, and temperatures were between 62 and 66 degrees. In the Upper Peninsula, Sault Ste. Marie was 49 degrees under clear skies, and in Marquette, it was clear with a temperature of 45. In neighboring states, Chicago was 67 degrees under mostly cloudy skies. In Cleveland, it was cloudy and the temperature was 69. Once again, at 4 a.m., Mount Pleasant was 55 degrees under mostly cloudy skies. Now here is your local forecast. Early this morning, partly cloudy. Lows around 50. Light winds. Today, sunny. Highs in the lower 80s. Light winds. Tonight, mostly clear. Lows in the mid-50s. Light winds. Friday, mostly sunny in the morning, then becoming partly sunny. Highs in the lower 80s. Light winds becoming south around 10 miles per hour with gusts to around 20 miles per hour in the afternoon. Friday night, a slight chance of showers and thunderstorms in the evening, then rain showers likely after midnight. Lows around 60.

Elsewhere in central and northern lower Michigan, skies ranged from clear to partly cloudy. It was 46 at Cadillac, 51 at Alpena, 48 at Palestine, and 54 at Traverse City. Across southern lower Michigan, it was cloudy, and temperatures were between 62 and 66 degrees. In the Upper Peninsula, Sault Ste. Marie was 49 degrees under clear skies, and in Marquette, it was clear with a temperature of 45. In neighboring states, Chicago was 67 degrees under mostly cloudy skies. In Cleveland, it was cloudy and the temperature was 69. Once again, at 4 a.m., Mount Pleasant was 55 degrees under mostly cloudy skies. Now here is your local forecast. Early this morning, partly cloudy. Lows around 50. Light winds. Today, sunny. Highs in the lower 80s. Light winds. Tonight, mostly clear. Lows in the mid-50s. Light winds. Friday, mostly sunny in the morning, then becoming partly sunny. Highs in the lower 80s. Light winds becoming south around 10 miles per hour with gusts to around 20 miles per hour in the afternoon. Friday night, a slight chance of showers and thunderstorms in the evening, then rain showers likely after midnight. Lows around 60. Southwest winds around 10 miles per hour. Gusts up to 20 miles per hour in the evening. Chance of rain 70%. Saturday, rain showers likely in the morning, then rain showers likely and a chance of thunderstorms in the afternoon. Highs in the upper 70s. West winds around 10 miles per hour becoming northwest in the afternoon. Gusts up to 25 miles per hour. Chance of rain 70%. Saturday night, mostly clear. Lows in the mid-50s. Sunday, sunny. Highs in the upper 70s. Sunday night, mostly clear. Lows around 50. Monday, sunny. Highs in the upper 70s. Monday night, partly cloudy. Lows in the lower 50s. Tuesday, mostly sunny. Highs in the lower 80s. Tuesday night, partly cloudy with a 30% chance of rain showers. Lows in the upper 50s. Wednesday, partly sunny in the morning, then becoming mostly sunny. A chance of rain showers and a slight chance of thunderstorms. Highs in the lower 80s. Chance of rain 40%. 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The current time is 4:54 a.m. Eastern Daylight Time. Conditions around the area at 4 a.m. At Mount Pleasant, it was mostly cloudy. The temperature was 55 degrees, the dew point 48, and the relative humidity 76%. The pressure was 30.00 inches and steady. Across the remainder of south-central lower Michigan, skies ranged from partly cloudy to mostly cloudy. It was 55 at Alma, 55 at Big Rapids, 59 at Saginaw, 47 at Houghton Lake, and 55 at Midland. Elsewhere in central and northern lower Michigan, skies ranged from clear to partly cloudy. It was 46 at Cadillac, 51 at Alpena, 48 at Palestine, and 54 at Traverse City. Across southern lower Michigan, it was cloudy, and temperatures were between 62 and 66 degrees. In the Upper Peninsula, Sault Ste. Marie was 49 degrees under clear skies, and in Marquette, it was clear with a temperature of 45. In neighboring states, Chicago was 67 degrees under mostly cloudy skies. In Cleveland, it was cloudy and the temperature was 69. Once again, at 4 a.m., Mount Pleasant was 55 degrees under mostly cloudy skies. Now here is your local forecast. Early this morning, partly cloudy. Lows around 50. Light winds. Today, sunny. Highs in the lower 80s. Light winds. Tonight, mostly clear. Lows in the mid-50s.

light winds. Friday, mostly sunny in the morning, then becoming partly sunny. Highs in the lower 80s. Light winds becoming south around 10 miles per hour with gusts to around 20 miles per hour in the afternoon. Friday night, a slight chance of showers and thunderstorms in the evening, then rain showers likely after midnight. Lows around 60. Southwest winds around 10 miles per hour. Gusts up to 20 miles per hour in the evening. Chance of rain 70%. Saturday, rain showers likely in the morning, then rain showers likely and a chance of thunderstorms in the afternoon. Highs in the upper 70s. West winds around 10 miles per hour becoming northwest in the afternoon. Gusts up to 25 miles per hour. Chance of rain 70%. Saturday night, mostly clear. Lows in the mid-50s. Sunday, sunny. Highs in the upper 70s. Sunday night, mostly clear. Lows around 50. Monday, sunny. Highs in the upper 70s. Monday night, partly cloudy. Lows in the lower 50s. Tuesday, mostly sunny. Highs in the lower 80s. Tuesday night, partly cloudy with a 30% chance of rain showers. Lows in the upper 50s. Wednesday, partly sunny in the morning, then becoming mostly sunny. A chance of rain showers and a slight chance of thunderstorms. Highs in the lower 80s. Chance of rain 40%. 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The current time is 4:58 a.m. Eastern Daylight Time. Conditions around the area at 4 a.m. At Mount Pleasant, it was mostly cloudy. The temperature was 55 degrees, the dew point 48, and the relative humidity 76%. The pressure was 30.00 inches and steady. Across the remainder of south central lower Michigan, skies ranged from partly cloudy to mostly cloudy. It was 55 at Alma, 55 at Big Rapids, 59 at Saginaw, 47 at Houghton Lake, and 55 at Midland. Elsewhere in central and northern lower Michigan, skies ranged from clear to partly cloudy. It was 46 at Cadillac, 51 at Alpena, 48 at Pellston, and 54 at Traverse City. Across southern lower Michigan, it was cloudy, and temperatures were between 62 and 66 degrees. In the upper peninsula, Sault Ste. Marie was 49 degrees under clear skies, and in Marquette, it was clear with a temperature of 45. In neighboring states, Chicago was 67 degrees under mostly cloudy skies. In Cleveland, it was cloudy and the temperature was 69. Once again, at 4 a.m., Mount Pleasant was 55 degrees under mostly cloudy skies. Now here is your local forecast. Early this morning, partly cloudy. Lows around 50. Light winds. Today, sunny. Highs in the lower 80s. Light winds. Tonight, mostly clear. Lows in the mid-50s. Light winds. Friday, mostly sunny in the morning, then becoming partly sunny. Highs in the lower 80s. Light winds becoming south around 10 miles per hour with gusts to around 20 miles per hour in the afternoon. Friday night, a slight chance of showers and thunderstorms in the evening, then rain showers likely after midnight. Lows around 60. Southwest winds around 10 miles per hour. Gusts up to 20 miles per hour in the evening. Chance of rain 70%. Saturday, rain showers likely in the morning, then rain showers likely and a chance of thunderstorms in the afternoon. Highs in the upper 70s. West winds around 10 miles per hour becoming northwest in the afternoon. Gusts up to 25 miles per hour. Chance of rain 70%. Saturday night, mostly clear. Lows in the mid-50s. Sunday, sunny. Highs in the upper 70s. Sunday night, mostly clear.

conditions around the area at 4 a.m. At Mount Pleasant, it was mostly cloudy. The temperature was 55 degrees, the dew point 48, and the relative humidity 76%. The pressure was 30.00 inches and steady. Across the remainder of south-central Lower Michigan, skies ranged from partly cloudy to mostly cloudy. It was 55 at Alma, 55 at Big Rapids, 59 at Saginaw, 47 at Houghton Lake, and 55 at Midland. Elsewhere in central and northern Lower Michigan, skies ranged from clear to partly cloudy. It was 46 at Cadillac, 51 at Alpena, 48 at Pelston, and 54 at Traverse City. Across southern Lower Michigan, it was cloudy, and temperatures were between 62 and 66 degrees. In the Upper Peninsula, Sault Ste. Marie was 49 degrees under clear skies, and in Marquette, it was clear with a temperature of 45. In neighboring states, Chicago was 67 degrees under mostly cloudy skies. In Cleveland, it was cloudy and the temperature was 69. Once again, at 4 a.m., Mount Pleasant was 55 degrees under mostly cloudy skies. Now here is your local forecast. Early this morning, partly cloudy. Lows around 50. Light winds. Today, sunny. Highs in the lower 80s. Light winds. Tonight, mostly clear. Lows in the mid-50s. Light winds. Friday, mostly sunny in the morning, then becoming partly sunny. Highs in the lower 80s. Light winds becoming south around 10 miles per hour with gusts to around 20 miles per hour in the afternoon. Friday night, a slight chance of showers and thunderstorms in the evening, then rain showers likely after midnight. Lows around 60. Southwest winds around 10 miles per hour. Gusts up to 20 miles per hour in the evening. Chance of rain 70%. Saturday, rain showers likely in the morning, then rain showers likely and a chance of thunderstorms in the afternoon. Highs in the upper 70s. West winds around 10 miles per hour becoming northwest in the afternoon. Gusts up to 25 miles per hour. Chance of rain 70%. Saturday night, mostly clear. Lows in the mid-50s. Sunday, sunny. Highs in the upper 70s. Sunday night, mostly clear. Lows around 50. Monday, sunny. Highs in the upper 70s. Monday night, partly cloudy. Lows in the lower 50s. Tuesday, mostly sunny. Highs in the lower 80s. Tuesday night, partly cloudy with a 30% chance of rain showers. Lows in the upper 50s. Wednesday, partly sunny in the morning, then becoming mostly sunny. A chance of rain showers and a slight chance of thunderstorms. Highs in the lower 80s. Chance of rain 40%. 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From the broadcast tower of Central Michigan University, courtesy of the CMU Public Broadcast Center. The current time is 5:06 a.m. Eastern Daylight Time. Conditions around the area at 4 a.m. At Mount Pleasant, it was mostly cloudy. The temperature was 55 degrees, the dew point 48, and the relative humidity 76%. The pressure was 30.00 inches and steady. Across the remainder of south-central Lower Michigan, skies ranged from partly cloudy to mostly cloudy. It was 55 at Alma, 55 at Big Rapids, 59 at Saginaw, 47 at Houghton Lake, and 55 at Midland. Elsewhere in central and northern Lower Michigan, skies ranged from clear to partly cloudy. It was 46 at Cadillac, 51 at Alpena, 48 at Pelston, and 54 at Traverse City. Across southern Lower Michigan, it was cloudy, and temperatures were between 62 and 66 degrees. In the Upper Peninsula, Sault Ste. Marie was 49 degrees under clear skies, and in Marquette, it was clear with a temperature of 45. In neighboring states, Chicago was

57 degrees under mostly cloudy skies. In Cleveland, it was cloudy and the temperature was 69. Once again, at 4 a.m., Mount Pleasant was 55 degrees under mostly cloudy skies. Now here is your local forecast. Early this morning, partly cloudy. Lows around 50. Light winds. Today, sunny. Highs in the lower 80s. Light winds. Tonight, mostly clear. Lows in the mid-50s. Light winds. Friday, mostly sunny in the morning, then becoming partly sunny. Highs in the lower 80s. Light winds becoming south around 10 miles per hour with gusts to around 20 miles per hour in the afternoon. Friday night, a slight chance of showers and thunderstorms in the evening, then rain showers likely after midnight. Lows around 60. Southwest winds around 10 miles per hour. Gusts up to 20 miles per hour in the evening. Chance of rain 70%. Saturday, rain showers likely in the morning, then rain showers likely and a chance of thunderstorms in the afternoon. Highs in the upper 70s. West winds around 10 miles per hour becoming northwest in the afternoon. Gusts up to 25 miles per hour. Chance of rain 70%. Saturday night, mostly clear. Lows in the mid-50s. Sunday, sunny. Highs in the upper 70s. Sunday night, mostly clear. Lows around 50. Monday, sunny. Highs in the upper 70s. Monday night, partly cloudy. Lows in the lower 50s. Tuesday, mostly sunny. Highs in the lower 80s. Tuesday night, partly cloudy with a 30% chance of rain showers. Lows in the upper 50s. Wednesday, partly sunny in the morning, then becoming mostly sunny. A chance of rain showers and a slight chance of thunderstorms. Highs in the lower 80s. Chance of rain 40%. 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The current time is 5:10 a.m. Eastern Daylight Time. Conditions around the area at 4 a.m. At Mount Pleasant, it was mostly cloudy. The temperature was 55 degrees, the dew point 48, and the relative humidity 76%. The pressure was 30.00 inches and steady. Across the remainder of south central lower Michigan, skies ranged from partly cloudy to mostly cloudy. It was 55 at Alma, 55 at Big Rapids, 59 at Saginaw, 47 at Houghton Lake, and 55 at Midland. Elsewhere in central and northern lower Michigan, skies ranged from clear to partly cloudy. It was 46 at Cadillac, 51 at Alpena, 48 at Pelston, and 54 at Traverse City. Across southern lower Michigan, it was cloudy, and temperatures were between 62 and 66 degrees. In the upper peninsula, Sault Ste. Marie was 49 degrees under clear skies, and in Marquette, it was clear with a temperature of 45. In neighboring states, Chicago was 67 degrees under mostly cloudy skies. In Cleveland, it was cloudy and the temperature was 69. Once again, at 4 a.m., Mount Pleasant was 55 degrees under mostly cloudy skies. Now here is your local forecast. Early this morning, partly cloudy. Lows around 50. Light winds. Today, sunny. Highs in the lower 80s. Light winds. Tonight, mostly clear. Lows in the mid-50s. Light winds. Friday, mostly sunny in the morning, then becoming partly sunny. Highs in the lower 80s. Light winds becoming south around 10 miles per hour with gusts to around 20 miles per hour in the afternoon. Friday night, a slight chance of showers and thunderstorms in the evening, then rain showers likely after midnight. Lows around 60. Southwest winds around 10 miles per hour. Gusts up to 20 miles per hour in the evening.
chance of rain 70%. Saturday, rain showers likely in the morning, then rain showers likely and a chance of thunderstorms in the afternoon. Highs in the upper 70s. West winds around 10 miles per hour becoming northwest in the afternoon. Gusts up to 25 miles per hour. Chance of rain 70%. Saturday night, mostly clear. Lows in the mid-50s. Sunday, sunny. Highs in the upper 70s. Sunday night, mostly clear. Lows around 50. Monday, sunny. Highs in the upper 70s. Monday night, partly cloudy. Lows in the lower 50s. Tuesday, mostly sunny. Highs in the lower 80s. Tuesday night, partly cloudy with a 30% chance of rain showers. Lows in the upper 50s. Wednesday, partly sunny in the morning, then becoming mostly sunny. A chance of rain showers and a slight chance of thunderstorms. Highs in the lower 80s. Chance of rain 40%. 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The current time is 5:14 a.m. Eastern Daylight Time. Conditions around the area at 5 a.m. At Mount Pleasant, it was mostly cloudy. The temperature was 54 degrees, the dew point 48, and the relative humidity 82%. The pressure was 30.01 inches and rising. Across the remainder of south central lower Michigan, skies ranged from partly cloudy to mostly cloudy. It was 55 at Alma, 52 at Big Rapids, 58 at Saginaw, 47 at Houghton Lake, and 54 at Midland. Elsewhere in central and northern lower Michigan, skies ranged from clear to partly cloudy, and temperatures were between 46 and 53 degrees. Across southern lower Michigan, skies ranged from mostly cloudy to cloudy, and temperatures were between 62 and 67 degrees. In the upper peninsula, Sault Ste. Marie was 47 degrees under clear skies, and in Marquette, it was clear with a temperature of 45. In neighboring states, Chicago was 65 degrees under mostly cloudy skies. In Cleveland, it was mostly cloudy and the temperature was 69. Once again, at 5 a.m., Mount Pleasant was 54 degrees under mostly cloudy skies. Now here is your local forecast. Early this morning, partly cloudy. Lows around 50. Light winds. Today, sunny. Highs in the lower 80s. Light winds. Tonight, mostly clear. Lows in the mid-50s. Light winds. Friday, mostly sunny in the morning, then becoming partly sunny. Highs in the lower 80s. Light winds becoming south around 10 miles per hour with gusts to around 20 miles per hour in the afternoon. Friday night, a slight chance of showers and thunderstorms in the evening, then rain showers likely after midnight. Lows around 60. Southwest winds around 10 miles per hour. Gusts up to 20 miles per hour in the evening. Chance of rain 70%. Saturday, rain showers likely in the morning, then rain showers likely and a chance of thunderstorms in the afternoon. Highs in the upper 70s. West winds around 10 miles per hour becoming northwest in the afternoon. Gusts up to 25 miles per hour. Chance of rain 70%. Saturday night, mostly clear. Lows in the mid-50s. Sunday, sunny. Highs in the upper 70s. Sunday night, mostly clear. Lows around 50. Monday, sunny. Highs in the upper 70s. Monday night, partly cloudy. Lows in the lower 50s. Tuesday, mostly sunny. Highs in the lower 80s. Tuesday night, partly cloudy with a 30% chance of rain showers. Lows in the upper 50s. Wednesday, partly sunny in the morning, then becoming mostly sunny. A chance of rain showers and a slight chance of thunderstorms. Highs in the lower 80s.

chance of rain 40%. 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The current time is 5:17 a.m. Eastern Daylight Time. Conditions around the area at 5 a.m. At Mount Pleasant, it was mostly cloudy. The temperature was 54 degrees, the dew point 48, and the relative humidity 82%. The pressure was 30.01 inches and rising. Across the remainder of south central lower Michigan, skies ranged from partly cloudy to mostly cloudy. It was 55 at Alma, 52 at Big Rapids, 58 at Saginaw, 47 at Houghton Lake, and 54 at Midland. Elsewhere in central and northern lower Michigan, skies ranged from clear to partly cloudy, and temperatures were between 46 and 53 degrees. Across southern lower Michigan, skies ranged from mostly cloudy to cloudy, and temperatures were between 62 and 67 degrees. In the upper peninsula, Sault Ste. Marie was 47 degrees under clear skies, and in Marquette, it was clear with a temperature of 45. In neighboring states, Chicago was 65 degrees under mostly cloudy skies. In Cleveland, it was mostly cloudy and the temperature was 69. Once again, at 5 a.m., Mount Pleasant was 54 degrees under mostly cloudy skies. Now here is your local forecast. Early this morning, partly cloudy. Lows around 50. Light winds. Today, sunny. Highs in the lower 80s. Light winds. Tonight, mostly clear. Lows in the mid-50s. Light winds. Friday, mostly sunny in the morning, then becoming partly sunny. Highs in the lower 80s. Light winds becoming south around 10 miles per hour with gusts to around 20 miles per hour in the afternoon. Friday night, a slight chance of showers and thunderstorms in the evening, then rain showers likely after midnight. Lows around 60. Southwest winds around 10 miles per hour. Gusts up to 20 miles per hour in the evening. Chance of rain 70%. Saturday, rain showers likely in the morning, then rain showers likely and a chance of thunderstorms in the afternoon. Highs in the upper 70s. West winds around 10 miles per hour becoming northwest in the afternoon. Gusts up to 25 miles per hour. Chance of rain 70%. Saturday night, mostly clear. Lows in the mid-50s. Sunday, sunny. Highs in the upper 70s. Sunday night, mostly clear. Lows around 50. Monday, sunny. Highs in the upper 70s. Monday night, partly cloudy. Lows in the lower 50s. Tuesday, mostly sunny. Highs in the lower 80s. Tuesday night, partly cloudy with a 30% chance of rain showers. Lows in the upper 50s. Wednesday, partly sunny in the morning, then becoming mostly sunny. A chance of rain showers and a slight chance of thunderstorms. Highs in the lower 80s. Chance of rain 40%. 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The current time is 5:21 a.m. Eastern Daylight Time. Conditions around the area at 5 a.m. At Mount Pleasant, it was mostly cloudy. The temperature was 54 degrees, the dew point 48, and the relative humidity 82%. The pressure was 30.01 inches and rising. Across the remainder of south central lower Michigan, skies ranged from partly cloudy to mostly cloudy. It was 55 at Alma, 52 at Big Rapids, 58 at Saginaw, 47 at Houghton Lake, and 54 at Midland. Elsewhere in central and northern lower Michigan, skies ranged from clear to partly cloudy, and temperatures were between 46 and 53 degrees. Across southern lower Michigan, skies ranged from

Mostly cloudy to cloudy, and temperatures were between 62 and 67 degrees. In the Upper Peninsula, Sault Ste. Marie was 47 degrees under clear skies, and in Marquette, it was clear with a temperature of 45. In neighboring states, Chicago was 65 degrees under mostly cloudy skies. In Cleveland, it was mostly cloudy and the temperature was 69. Once again, at 5 a.m., Mount Pleasant was 54 degrees under mostly cloudy skies. Now here is your local forecast. Early this morning, partly cloudy. Lows around 50. Light winds. Today, sunny. Highs in the lower 80s. Light winds. Tonight, mostly clear. Lows in the mid-50s. Light winds. Friday, mostly sunny in the morning, then becoming partly sunny. Highs in the lower 80s. Light winds becoming south around 10 miles per hour with gusts to around 20 miles per hour in the afternoon. Friday night, a slight chance of showers and thunderstorms in the evening, then rain showers likely after midnight. Lows around 60. Southwest winds around 10 miles per hour. Gusts up to 20 miles per hour in the evening. Chance of rain 70%. Saturday, rain showers likely in the morning, then rain showers likely and a chance of thunderstorms in the afternoon. Highs in the upper 70s. West winds around 10 miles per hour becoming northwest in the afternoon. Gusts up to 25 miles per hour. Chance of rain 70%. Saturday night, mostly clear. Lows in the mid-50s. Sunday, sunny. Highs in the upper 70s. Sunday night, mostly clear. Lows around 50. Monday, sunny. Highs in the upper 70s. Monday night, partly cloudy. Lows in the lower 50s. Tuesday, mostly sunny. Highs in the lower 80s. Tuesday night, partly cloudy with a 30% chance of rain showers. Lows in the upper 50s. Wednesday, partly sunny in the morning, then becoming mostly sunny. A chance of rain showers and a slight chance of thunderstorms. Highs in the lower 80s. Chance of rain 40%. 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The current time is 5:25 a.m. Eastern Daylight Time. Conditions around the area at 5 a.m. At Mount Pleasant, it was mostly cloudy. The temperature was 54 degrees, the dew point 48, and the relative humidity 82%. The pressure was 30.01 inches and rising. Across the remainder of south-central lower Michigan, skies ranged from partly cloudy to mostly cloudy. It was 55 at Alma, 52 at Big Rapids, 58 at Saginaw, 47 at Houghton Lake, and 54 at Midland. Elsewhere in central and northern lower Michigan, skies ranged from clear to partly cloudy, and temperatures were between 46 and 53 degrees. Across southern lower Michigan, skies ranged from mostly cloudy to cloudy, and temperatures were between 62 and 67 degrees. In the Upper Peninsula, Sault Ste. Marie was 47 degrees under clear skies, and in Marquette, it was clear with a temperature of 45. In neighboring states, Chicago was 65 degrees under mostly cloudy skies. In Cleveland, it was mostly cloudy and the temperature was 69. Once again, at 5 a.m., Mount Pleasant was 54 degrees under mostly cloudy skies. Now here is your local forecast. Early this morning, partly cloudy. Lows around 50. Light winds. Today, sunny. Highs in the lower 80s. Light winds. Tonight, mostly clear. Lows in the mid-50s. Light winds. Friday, mostly sunny in the morning, then becoming partly sunny. Highs in the lower 80s. Light winds becoming south around 10 miles per hour with gusts to around 20 miles per hour in the afternoon. Friday night,

A slight chance of showers and thunderstorms in the evening, then rain showers likely after midnight. Lows around 60. Southwest winds around 10 miles per hour. Gusts up to 20 miles per hour in the evening. Chance of rain 70%. Saturday, rain showers likely in the morning, then rain showers likely and a chance of thunderstorms in the afternoon. Highs in the upper 70s. West winds around 10 miles per hour becoming northwest in the afternoon. Gusts up to 25 miles per hour. Chance of rain 70%. Saturday night, mostly clear. Lows in the mid-50s. Sunday, sunny. Highs in the upper 70s. Sunday night, mostly clear. Lows around 50. Monday, sunny. Highs in the upper 70s. Monday night, partly cloudy. Lows in the lower 50s. Tuesday, mostly sunny. Highs in the lower 80s. Tuesday night, partly cloudy with a 30% chance of rain showers. Lows in the upper 50s. Wednesday, partly sunny in the morning, then becoming mostly sunny. A chance of rain showers and a slight chance of thunderstorms. Highs in the lower 80s. Chance of rain 40%. 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The current time is 5:29 a.m. Eastern Daylight Time. Conditions around the area at 5 a.m. At Mount Pleasant, it was mostly cloudy. The temperature was 54 degrees, the dew point 48, and the relative humidity 82%. The pressure was 30.01 inches and rising. Across the remainder of south-central lower Michigan, skies ranged from partly cloudy to mostly cloudy. It was 55 at Alma, 52 at Big Rapids, 58 at Saginaw, 47 at Houghton Lake, and 54 at Midland. Elsewhere in central and northern lower Michigan, skies ranged from clear to partly cloudy, and temperatures were between 46 and 53 degrees. Across southern lower Michigan, skies ranged from mostly cloudy to cloudy, and temperatures were between 62 and 67 degrees. In the upper peninsula, Sault Ste. Marie was 47 degrees under clear skies, and in Marquette, it was clear with a temperature of 45. In neighboring states, Chicago was 65 degrees under mostly cloudy skies. In Cleveland, it was mostly cloudy and the temperature was 69. Once again, at 5 a.m., Mount Pleasant was 54 degrees under mostly cloudy skies. Now here is your local forecast. Early this morning, partly cloudy. Lows around 50. Light winds. Today, sunny. Highs in the lower 80s. Light winds. Tonight, mostly clear. Lows in the mid-50s. Light winds. Friday, mostly sunny in the morning, then becoming partly sunny. Highs in the lower 80s. Light winds becoming south around 10 miles per hour with gusts to around 20 miles per hour in the afternoon. Friday night, a slight chance of showers and thunderstorms in the evening, then rain showers likely after midnight. Lows around 60. Southwest winds around 10 miles per hour. Gusts up to 20 miles per hour in the evening. Chance of rain 70%. Saturday, rain showers likely in the morning, then rain showers likely and a chance of thunderstorms in the afternoon. Highs in the upper 70s. West winds around 10 miles per hour becoming northwest in the afternoon. Gusts up to 25 miles per hour. Chance of rain 70%. Saturday night, mostly clear. Lows in the mid-50s. Sunday, sunny. Highs in the upper 70s. Sunday night, mostly clear. Lows around 50. Monday, sunny. Highs in the upper 70s. Monday night, partly cloudy. Lows in the lower 50s. Tuesday, mostly sunny. Highs in the lower 80s. Tuesday night,
partly cloudy with a 30% chance of rain showers. Lows in the upper 50s. Wednesday, partly sunny in the morning, then becoming mostly sunny. A chance of rain showers and a slight chance of thunderstorms. Highs in the lower 80s. Chance of rain 40%. 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The current time is 5:33 a.m. Eastern Daylight Time. Conditions around the area at 5 a.m. The current time is 5:33 a.m. Eastern Daylight Time. Conditions around the area at 5 a.m. At Mount Pleasant, it was mostly cloudy. The temperature was 54 degrees, the dew point 48, and the relative humidity 82%. The pressure was 30.01 inches and rising. Across the remainder of south-central lower Michigan, skies ranged from partly cloudy to mostly cloudy. It was 55 at Alma, 52 at Big Rapids, 58 at Saginaw, 47 at Houghton Lake, and 54 at Midland. Elsewhere in central and northern lower Michigan, skies ranged from clear to partly cloudy, and temperatures were between 46 and 53 degrees. Across southern lower Michigan, skies ranged from mostly cloudy to cloudy, and temperatures were between 62 and 67 degrees. In the upper peninsula, Sault Ste. Marie was 47 degrees under clear skies, and in Marquette, it was clear with a temperature of 45. In neighboring states, Chicago was 65 degrees under mostly cloudy skies. In Cleveland, it was mostly cloudy and the temperature was 69. Once again, at 5 a.m., Mount Pleasant was 54 degrees under mostly cloudy skies. Now here is your local forecast. Early this morning, partly cloudy. Lows around 50. Light winds. Today, sunny. Highs in the lower 80s. Light winds. Tonight, mostly clear. Lows in the mid-50s. Light winds. Friday, mostly sunny in the morning, then becoming partly sunny. Highs in the lower 80s. Light winds becoming south around 10 miles per hour with gusts to around 20 miles per hour in the afternoon. Friday night, a slight chance of showers and thunderstorms in the evening, then rain showers likely after midnight. Lows around 60. Southwest winds around 10 miles per hour. Gusts up to 20 miles per hour in the evening. Chance of rain 70%. Saturday, rain showers likely in the morning, then rain showers likely and a chance of thunderstorms in the afternoon. Highs in the upper 70s. West winds around 10 miles per hour becoming northwest in the afternoon. Gusts up to 25 miles per hour. Chance of rain 70%. Saturday night, mostly clear. Lows in the mid-50s. Sunday, sunny. Highs in the upper 70s. Sunday night, mostly clear. Lows around 50. Monday, sunny. Highs in the upper 70s. Monday night, partly cloudy. Lows in the lower 50s. Tuesday, mostly sunny. Highs in the lower 80s. Tuesday night, partly cloudy with a 30% chance of rain showers. Lows in the upper 50s. Wednesday, partly sunny in the morning, then becoming mostly sunny. A chance of rain showers and a slight chance of thunderstorms. Highs in the lower 80s. Chance of rain 40%. 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The current time is 5:36 a.m. Eastern Daylight Time. Conditions around the area at 5 a.m. At Mount Pleasant, it was mostly cloudy. The temperature was 54 degrees, the dew point 48, and the relative humidity 82%. The pressure was 30.01 inches and rising.
Across the remainder of south-central lower Michigan, skies ranged from

partly cloudy to mostly cloudy. It was 55 at Alma, 52 at Big Rapids, 58 at Saginaw, 47 at Houghton Lake, and 54 at Midland. Elsewhere in central and northern lower Michigan, skies ranged from clear to partly cloudy, and temperatures were between 46 and 53 degrees. Across southern lower Michigan, skies ranged from mostly cloudy to cloudy, and temperatures were between 62 and 67 degrees. In the Upper Peninsula, Sault Ste. Marie was 47 degrees under clear skies, and in Marquette, it was clear with a temperature of 45. In neighboring states, Chicago was 65 degrees under mostly cloudy skies. In Cleveland, it was mostly cloudy and the temperature was 69. Once again, at 5 a.m., Mount Pleasant was 54 degrees under mostly cloudy skies. Now here is your local forecast. Early this morning, partly cloudy. Lows around 50. Light winds. Today, sunny. Highs in the lower 80s. Light winds. Tonight, mostly clear. Lows in the mid-50s. Light winds. Friday, mostly sunny in the morning, then becoming partly sunny. Highs in the lower 80s. Light winds becoming south around 10 miles per hour with gusts to around 20 miles per hour in the afternoon. Friday night, a slight chance of showers and thunderstorms in the evening, then rain showers likely after midnight. Lows around 60. Southwest winds around 10 miles per hour. Gusts up to 20 miles per hour in the evening. Chance of rain 70%. Saturday, rain showers likely in the morning, then rain showers likely and a chance of thunderstorms in the afternoon. Highs in the upper 70s. West winds around 10 miles per hour becoming northwest in the afternoon. Gusts up to 25 miles per hour. Chance of rain 70%. Saturday night, mostly clear. Lows in the mid-50s. Sunday, sunny. Highs in the upper 70s. Sunday night, mostly clear. Lows around 50. Monday, sunny. Highs in the upper 70s. Monday night, partly cloudy. Lows in the lower 50s. Tuesday, mostly sunny. Highs in the lower 80s. Tuesday night, partly cloudy with a 30% chance of rain showers. Lows in the upper 50s. Wednesday, partly sunny in the morning, then becoming mostly sunny. A chance of rain showers and a slight chance of thunderstorms. Highs in the lower 80s. Chance of rain 40%. 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The current time is 5:40 a.m. Eastern Daylight Time. Conditions around the area at 5 a.m. At Mount Pleasant, it was mostly cloudy. The temperature was 54 degrees, the dew point 48, and the relative humidity 82%. The pressure was 30.01 inches and rising. Across the remainder of south-central lower Michigan, skies ranged from partly cloudy to mostly cloudy. It was 55 at Alma, 52 at Big Rapids, 58 at Saginaw, 47 at Houghton Lake, and 54 at Midland. Elsewhere in central and northern lower Michigan, skies ranged from clear to partly cloudy, and temperatures were between 46 and 53 degrees. Across southern lower Michigan, skies ranged from mostly cloudy to cloudy, and temperatures were between 62 and 67 degrees. In the Upper Peninsula, Sault Ste. Marie was 47 degrees under clear skies, and in Marquette, it was clear with a temperature of 45. In neighboring states, Chicago was 65 degrees under mostly cloudy skies. In Cleveland, it was mostly cloudy and the temperature was 69. Once again, at 5 a.m., Mount Pleasant was 54 degrees under mostly cloudy skies. Now here is your local forecast. Early this morning, partly cloudy. Lows around 50. Light winds. Today, sunny. Highs in the lower

cloudy. The temperature was 54 degrees, the dew point 48, and the relative humidity 82%. The pressure was 30.01 inches and rising. Across the remainder of south-central lower Michigan, skies ranged from partly cloudy to mostly cloudy. It was 55 at Alma, 52 at Big Rapids, 58 at Saginaw, 47 at Houghton Lake, and 54 at Midland. Elsewhere in central and northern lower Michigan, skies ranged from clear to partly cloudy, and temperatures were between 46 and 53 degrees. Across southern lower Michigan, skies ranged from mostly cloudy to cloudy, and temperatures were between 62 and 67 degrees. In the Upper Peninsula, Sault Ste. Marie was 47 degrees under clear skies, and in Marquette, it was clear with a temperature of 45. In neighboring states, Chicago was 65 degrees under mostly cloudy skies. In Cleveland, it was mostly cloudy and the temperature was 69. Once again, at 5 a.m., Mount Pleasant was 54 degrees under mostly cloudy skies. Now here is your local forecast. Early this morning, partly cloudy. Lows around 50. Light winds. Today, sunny. Highs in the lower 80s. Light winds. Tonight, mostly clear. Lows in the mid-50s. Light winds. Friday, mostly sunny in the morning, then becoming partly sunny. Highs in the lower 80s. Light winds becoming south around 10 miles per hour with gusts to around 20 miles per hour in the afternoon. Friday night, a slight chance of showers and thunderstorms in the evening, then rain showers likely after midnight. Lows around 60. Southwest winds around 10 miles per hour. Gusts up to 20 miles per hour in the evening. Chance of rain 70%. Saturday, rain showers likely in the morning, then rain showers likely and a chance of thunderstorms in the afternoon. Highs in the upper 70s. West winds around 10 miles per hour becoming northwest in the afternoon. Gusts up to 25 miles per hour. Chance of rain 70%. Saturday night, mostly clear. Lows in the mid-50s. Sunday, sunny. Highs in the upper 70s. Sunday night, mostly clear. Lows around 50. Monday, sunny. Highs in the upper 70s. Monday night, partly cloudy. Lows in the lower 50s. Tuesday, mostly sunny. Highs in the lower 80s. Tuesday night, partly cloudy with a 30% chance of rain showers. Lows in the upper 50s. Wednesday, partly sunny in the morning, then becoming mostly sunny. A chance of rain showers and a slight chance of thunderstorms. Highs in the lower 80s. Chance of rain 40%. 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The current time is 5:56 a.m. Eastern Daylight Time. Conditions around the area at 5 a.m. At Mount Pleasant, it was mostly cloudy. The temperature was 54 degrees, the dew point 48, and the relative humidity 82%. The pressure was 30.01 inches and rising. Across the remainder of south-central lower Michigan, skies ranged from partly cloudy to mostly cloudy. It was 55 at Alma, 52 at Big Rapids, 58 at Saginaw, 47 at Houghton Lake, and 54 at Midland. Elsewhere in central and northern lower Michigan, skies ranged from clear to partly cloudy, and temperatures were between 46 and 53 degrees. Across southern lower Michigan, skies ranged from mostly cloudy to cloudy, and temperatures were between 62 and 67 degrees. In the Upper Peninsula, Sault Ste. Marie was 47 degrees under clear skies, and in Marquette, it was clear with a temperature of 45. In neighboring states, Chicago was 65 degrees under mostly cloudy skies. In Cleveland, it was mostly cloudy and the temperature was 69. Once again, at 5 a.m., Mount Pleasant was 54.

24 degrees under mostly cloudy skies. Now here is your local forecast. Early this morning, partly cloudy. Lows around 50. Light winds. Today, sunny. Highs in the lower 80s. Light winds. Tonight, mostly clear. Lows in the mid-50s. Light winds. Friday, mostly sunny in the morning, then becoming partly sunny. Highs in the lower 80s. Light winds becoming south around 10 miles per hour with gusts to around 20 miles per hour in the afternoon. Friday night, a slight chance of showers and thunderstorms in the evening, then rain showers likely after midnight. Lows around 60. Southwest winds around 10 miles per hour. Gusts up to 20 miles per hour in the evening. Chance of rain 70%. Saturday, rain showers likely in the morning, then rain showers likely and a chance of thunderstorms in the afternoon. Highs in the upper 70s. West winds around 10 miles per hour becoming northwest in the afternoon. Gusts up to 25 miles per hour. Chance of rain 70%. Saturday night, mostly clear. Lows in the mid-50s. Sunday, sunny. Highs in the upper 70s. Sunday night, mostly clear. Lows around 50. Monday, sunny. Highs in the upper 70s. Monday night, partly cloudy. Lows in the lower 50s. Tuesday, mostly sunny. Highs in the lower 80s. Tuesday night, partly cloudy with a 30% chance of rain showers. Lows in the upper 50s. Wednesday, partly sunny in the morning, then becoming mostly sunny. A chance of rain showers and a slight chance of thunderstorms. Highs in the lower 80s. Chance of rain 40%. 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The current time is 5:59 a.m. Eastern Daylight Time. Conditions around the area at 5 a.m. At Mount Pleasant, it was mostly cloudy. The temperature was 54 degrees, the dew point 48, and the relative humidity 82%. The pressure was 30.01 inches and rising. Across the remainder of south central lower Michigan, skies ranged from partly cloudy to mostly cloudy. It was 55 at Alma, 52 at Big Rapids, 58 at Saginaw, 47 at Houghton Lake, and 54 at Midland. Elsewhere in central and northern lower Michigan, skies ranged from clear to partly cloudy, and temperatures were between 46 and 53 degrees. Across southern lower Michigan, skies ranged from mostly cloudy to cloudy, and temperatures were between 62 and 67 degrees. In the upper peninsula, Sault Ste. Marie was 47 degrees under clear skies, and in Marquette, it was clear with a temperature of 45. In neighboring states, Chicago was 65 degrees under mostly cloudy skies. In Cleveland, it was mostly cloudy and the temperature was 69. Once again, at 5 a.m., Mount Pleasant was 54 degrees under mostly cloudy skies. Now here is your local forecast. Early this morning, partly cloudy. Lows around 50. Light winds. Today, sunny. Highs in the lower 80s. Light winds. Tonight, mostly clear. Lows in the mid-50s. Light winds. Friday, mostly sunny in the morning, then becoming partly sunny. Highs in the lower 80s. Light winds becoming south around 10 miles per hour with gusts to around 20 miles per hour in the afternoon. Friday night, a slight chance of showers and thunderstorms in the evening, then rain showers likely after midnight. Lows around 60. Southwest winds around 10 miles per hour. Gusts up to 20 miles per hour in the evening. Chance of rain 70%. Saturday, rain showers likely in the morning, then rain showers likely and a chance of thunderstorms in the afternoon. Highs in the upper 70s. West winds around

highs in the lower 80s. Chance of rain 40%. 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The current time is 6:03 a.m. Eastern Daylight Time. Conditions around the area at 5 a.m. At Mount Pleasant, it was mostly cloudy. The temperature was 54 degrees, the dew point 48, and the relative humidity 82%. The pressure was 30.01 inches and rising. Across the remainder of south-central lower Michigan, skies ranged from partly cloudy to mostly cloudy. It was 55 at Alma, 52 at Big Rapids, 58 at Saginaw, 47 at Houghton Lake, and 54 at Midland. Elsewhere in central and northern lower Michigan, skies ranged from clear to partly cloudy, and temperatures were between 46 and 53 degrees. Across southern lower Michigan, skies ranged from mostly cloudy to cloudy, and temperatures were between 62 and 67 degrees. In the Upper Peninsula, Sault Ste. Marie was 47 degrees under clear skies, and in Marquette, it was clear with a temperature of 45. In neighboring states, Chicago was 65 degrees under mostly cloudy skies. In Cleveland, it was mostly cloudy and the temperature was 69. Once again, at 5 a.m., Mount Pleasant was 54 degrees under mostly cloudy skies. Now here is your local forecast. Early this morning, partly cloudy. Lows around 50. Light winds. Today, sunny. Highs in the lower 80s. Light winds. Tonight, mostly clear. Lows in the mid-50s. Light winds. Friday, mostly sunny in the morning, then becoming partly sunny. Highs in the lower 80s. Light winds becoming south around 10 miles per hour with gusts to around 20 miles per hour in the afternoon. Friday night, a slight chance of showers and thunderstorms in the evening, then rain showers likely after midnight. Lows around 60. Southwest winds around 10 miles per hour. Gusts up to 20 miles per hour in the evening. Chance of rain 70%. Saturday, rain showers likely in the morning, then rain showers likely and a chance of thunderstorms in the afternoon. Highs in the upper 70s. West winds around 10 miles per hour becoming northwest in the afternoon. Gusts up to 25 miles per hour. Chance of rain 70%. Saturday night, mostly clear. Lows in the mid-50s. Sunday, sunny. Highs in the upper 70s. Sunday night, mostly clear. Lows around 50. Monday, sunny. Highs in the upper 70s. Monday night, partly cloudy. Lows in the lower 50s. Tuesday, mostly sunny. Highs in the lower 80s. Tuesday night, partly cloudy with a 30% chance of rain showers. Lows in the upper 50s. Wednesday, partly sunny in the morning, then becoming mostly sunny. A chance of rain showers and a slight chance of thunderstorms. Highs in the lower 80s. Chance of rain 40%. 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The current time is 6:07 a.m. Eastern Daylight Time. Conditions around the area at 5 a.m. At Mount Pleasant, it was mostly cloudy. The temperature was 54 degrees, the dew point 48, and the relative humidity 82%. The pressure was 30.01 inches and rising. Across the remainder of south-central lower Michigan, skies ranged from partly cloudy to mostly cloudy. It was 55 at Alma, 52 at Big Rapids, 58 at Saginaw, 47 at Houghton Lake, and 54 at Midland. Elsewhere in central and northern lower Michigan, skies ranged from clear to partly cloudy, and temperatures were between 46 and 53 degrees.

Across southern lower Michigan, skies ranged from mostly cloudy to cloudy, and temperatures were between 62 and 67 degrees. In the Upper Peninsula, Sault Ste. Marie was 47 degrees under clear skies, and in Marquette, it was clear with a temperature of 45. In neighboring states, Chicago was 65 degrees under mostly cloudy skies. In Cleveland, it was mostly cloudy and the temperature was 69. Once again, at 5 a.m., Mount Pleasant was 54 degrees under mostly cloudy skies. Now here is your local forecast. Early this morning, partly cloudy. Lows around 50. Light winds. Today, sunny. Highs in the lower 80s. Light winds. Tonight, mostly clear. Lows in the mid-50s. Light winds. Friday, mostly sunny in the morning, then becoming partly sunny. Highs in the lower 80s. Light winds becoming south around 10 miles per hour with gusts to around 20 miles per hour in the afternoon. Friday night, a slight chance of showers and thunderstorms in the evening, then rain showers likely after midnight. Lows around 60. Southwest winds around 10 miles per hour. Gusts up to 20 miles per hour in the evening. Chance of rain 70%. Saturday, rain showers likely in the morning, then rain showers likely and a chance of thunderstorms in the afternoon. Highs in the upper 70s. West winds around 10 miles per hour becoming northwest in the afternoon. Gusts up to 25 miles per hour. Chance of rain 70%. Saturday night, mostly clear. Lows in the mid-50s. Sunday, sunny. Highs in the upper 70s. Sunday night, mostly clear. Lows around 50. Monday, sunny. Highs in the upper 70s. Monday night, partly cloudy. Lows in the lower 50s. Tuesday, mostly sunny. Highs in the lower 80s. Tuesday night, partly cloudy with a 30% chance of rain showers. Lows in the upper 50s. Wednesday, partly sunny in the morning, then becoming mostly sunny. A chance of rain showers and a slight chance of thunderstorms. Highs in the lower 80s. Chance of rain 40%. 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The current time is 6:11 a.m. Eastern Daylight Time. Conditions around the area at 5 a.m. At Mount Pleasant, it was mostly cloudy. The temperature was 54 degrees, the dew point 48, and the relative humidity 82%. The pressure was 30.01 inches and rising. Across the remainder of south central lower Michigan, skies ranged from partly cloudy to mostly cloudy. It was 55 at Alma, 52 at Big Rapids, 58 at Saginaw, 47 at Houghton Lake, and 54 at Midland. Elsewhere in central and northern lower Michigan, skies ranged from clear to partly cloudy, and temperatures were between 46 and 53 degrees. Across southern lower Michigan, skies ranged from mostly cloudy to cloudy, and temperatures were between 62 and 67 degrees. In the Upper Peninsula, Sault Ste. Marie was 47 degrees under clear skies, and in Marquette, it was clear with a temperature of 45. In neighboring states, Chicago was 65 degrees under mostly cloudy skies. In Cleveland, it was mostly cloudy and the temperature was 69. Once again, at 5 a.m., Mount Pleasant was 54 degrees under mostly cloudy skies. Now here is your local forecast. Early this morning, partly cloudy. Lows around 50. Light winds. Today, sunny. Highs in the lower 80s. Light winds. Tonight, mostly clear. Lows in the mid-50s. Light winds. Friday, mostly sunny in the morning, then becoming partly sunny. Highs in the lower 80s.
Light winds becoming south around 10 miles per hour with gusts to around 20 miles per hour in the afternoon. Friday night, a slight chance of showers and thunderstorms in the evening, then rain showers likely after midnight. Lows around 60. Southwest winds around 10 miles per hour. Gusts up to 20 miles per hour in the evening. Chance of rain 70%. Saturday, rain showers likely in the morning, then rain showers likely and a chance of thunderstorms in the afternoon. Highs in the upper 70s. West winds around 10 miles per hour becoming northwest in the afternoon. Gusts up to 25 miles per hour. Chance of rain 70%. Saturday night, mostly clear. Lows in the mid-50s. Sunday, sunny. Highs in the upper 70s. Sunday night, mostly clear. Lows around 50. Monday, sunny. Highs in the upper 70s. Monday night, partly cloudy. Lows in the lower 50s. Tuesday, mostly sunny. Highs in the lower 80s. Tuesday night, partly cloudy with a 30% chance of rain showers. Lows in the upper 50s. Wednesday, partly sunny in the morning, then becoming mostly sunny. A chance of rain showers and a slight chance of thunderstorms. Highs in the lower 80s. Chance of rain 40%. 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The current time is 6:15 a.m. Eastern Daylight Time. Conditions around the area at 6 a.m. At Mount Pleasant, it was cloudy. The temperature was 52 degrees, the dew point 48, and the relative humidity 87%. The pressure was 30.01 inches and steady. Across the remainder of south-central lower Michigan, at Houghton Lake, fog was reported with a temperature of 44. At Big Rapids, it was partly cloudy with a temperature of 52. It was cloudy with a temperature of 55 at Alma, 57 at Saginaw, and 54 at Midland. Elsewhere in central and northern lower Michigan, it was clear, and temperatures were between 45 and 52 degrees. Across southern lower Michigan, it was cloudy, and temperatures were between 61 and 67 degrees. In the upper peninsula, Sault Ste. Marie was 47 degrees under clear skies, and in Marquette, it was clear with a temperature of 43. In neighboring states, Chicago was 63 degrees under partly cloudy skies. In Cleveland, it was cloudy and the temperature was 68. Once again, at 6 a.m., Mount Pleasant was 52 degrees under cloudy skies. Now here is your local forecast. Early this morning, partly cloudy. Lows around 50. Light winds. Today, sunny. Highs in the lower 80s. Light winds. Tonight, mostly clear. Lows in the mid-50s. Light winds. Friday, mostly sunny in the morning, then becoming partly sunny. Highs in the lower 80s. Light winds becoming south around 10 miles per hour with gusts to around 20 miles per hour in the afternoon. Friday night, a slight chance of showers and thunderstorms in the evening, then rain showers likely after midnight. Lows around 60. Southwest winds around 10 miles per hour. Gusts up to 20 miles per hour in the evening. Chance of rain 70%. Saturday, rain showers likely in the morning, then rain showers likely and a chance of thunderstorms in the afternoon. Highs in the upper 70s. West winds around 10 miles per hour becoming northwest in the afternoon. Gusts up to 25 miles per hour. Chance of rain 70%. Saturday night, mostly clear. Lows in the mid-50s. Sunday, sunny. Highs in the upper 70s. Sunday night, mostly clear. Lows around 50. Monday, sunny. Highs in the upper 70s. Monday night, partly cloudy. Lows in the lower 50s.
Tuesday, mostly sunny. Highs in the lower 80s.

Tuesday night, partly cloudy with a 30% chance of rain showers. Lows in the upper 50s. Wednesday, partly sunny in the morning, then becoming mostly sunny. A chance of rain showers and a slight chance of thunderstorms. Highs in the lower 80s. Chance of rain 40%. 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The current time is 6:18 a.m. Eastern Daylight Time. Conditions around the area at 6 a.m. At Mount Pleasant, it was cloudy. The temperature was 52 degrees, the dew point 48, and the relative humidity 87%. The pressure was 30.01 inches and steady. Across the remainder of south-central lower Michigan, at Houghton Lake, fog was reported with a temperature of 44. At Big Rapids, it was partly cloudy with a temperature of 52. It was cloudy with a temperature of 55 at Alma, 57 at Saginaw, and 54 at Midland. Elsewhere in central and northern lower Michigan, it was clear, and temperatures were between 45 and 52 degrees. Across southern lower Michigan, it was cloudy, and temperatures were between 61 and 67 degrees. In the upper peninsula, Sault Ste. Marie was 47 degrees under clear skies, and in Marquette, it was clear with a temperature of 43. In neighboring states, Chicago was 63 degrees under partly cloudy skies. In Cleveland, it was cloudy and the temperature was 68. Once again, at 6 a.m., Mount Pleasant was 52 degrees under cloudy skies. Now here is your local forecast. Early this morning, partly cloudy. Lows around 50. Light winds. Today, sunny. Highs in the lower 80s. Light winds. Tonight, mostly clear. Lows in the mid-50s. Light winds. Friday, mostly sunny in the morning, then becoming partly sunny. Highs in the lower 80s. Light winds becoming south around 10 miles per hour with gusts to around 20 miles per hour in the afternoon. Friday night, a slight chance of showers and thunderstorms in the evening, then rain showers likely after midnight. Lows around 60. Southwest winds around 10 miles per hour. Gusts up to 20 miles per hour in the evening. Chance of rain 70%. Saturday, rain showers likely in the morning, then rain showers likely and a chance of thunderstorms in the afternoon. Highs in the upper 70s. West winds around 10 miles per hour becoming northwest in the afternoon. Gusts up to 25 miles per hour. Chance of rain 70%. Saturday night, mostly clear. Lows in the mid-50s. Sunday, sunny. Highs in the upper 70s. Sunday night, mostly clear. Lows around 50. Monday, sunny. Highs in the upper 70s. Monday night, partly cloudy. Lows in the lower 50s. Tuesday, mostly sunny. Highs in the lower 80s. Tuesday night, partly cloudy with a 30% chance of rain showers. Lows in the upper 50s. Wednesday, partly sunny in the morning, then becoming mostly sunny. A chance of rain showers and a slight chance of thunderstorms. Highs in the lower 80s. Chance of rain 40%. 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The current time is 6:22 a.m. Eastern Daylight Time. Conditions around the area at 6 a.m. At Mount Pleasant, it was cloudy. The temperature was 52 degrees, the dew point 48, and the relative humidity 87%. The pressure was 30.01 inches and steady. Across the remainder of south-central lower Michigan, at Houghton Lake, fog was reported with a temperature of 44. At Big Rapids, it was partly cloudy.

a temperature of 52. It was cloudy, with a temperature of 55 at Alma, 57 at Saginaw, and 54 at Midland. Elsewhere in central and northern lower Michigan, it was clear, and temperatures were between 45 and 52 degrees. Across southern lower Michigan, it was cloudy, and temperatures were between 61 and 67 degrees. In the Upper Peninsula, Sault Ste. Marie was 47 degrees under clear skies, and in Marquette, it was clear with a temperature of 43. In neighboring states, Chicago was 63 degrees under partly cloudy skies. In Cleveland, it was cloudy and the temperature was 68. Once again, at 6 a.m., Mount Pleasant was 52 degrees under cloudy skies. Now here is your local forecast. Today, sunny. Highs in the lower 80s. Light winds. Tonight, partly cloudy. Lows in the mid-50s. Light winds. Friday, mostly sunny in the morning, then becoming partly sunny. Highs in the lower 80s. Light winds becoming south around 10 miles per hour with gusts to around 20 miles per hour in the afternoon. Friday night, a slight chance of showers and thunderstorms in the evening, then rain showers likely after midnight. Lows around 60. Southwest winds around 10 miles per hour. Gusts up to 20 miles per hour in the evening. Chance of rain 70%. Saturday, rain showers likely in the morning, then rain showers likely and a chance of thunderstorms in the afternoon. Highs in the upper 70s. West winds around 10 miles per hour becoming northwest in the afternoon. Gusts up to 25 miles per hour. Chance of rain 70%. Saturday night, mostly clear. Lows in the mid-50s. Sunday, sunny. Highs in the upper 70s. Sunday night, mostly clear. Lows around 50. Monday, sunny. Highs in the upper 70s. Monday night, partly cloudy. Lows in the lower 50s. Tuesday, mostly sunny. Highs in the lower 80s. Tuesday night, partly cloudy with a 30% chance of rain showers. Lows in the upper 50s. Wednesday, partly sunny in the morning, then becoming mostly sunny. A chance of rain showers and a slight chance of thunderstorms. Highs in the lower 80s. Chance of rain 40%. 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The current time is 6:26 a.m. Eastern Daylight Time. Conditions around the area at 6 a.m. At Mount Pleasant, it was cloudy. The temperature was 52 degrees, the dew point 48, and the relative humidity 87%. The pressure was 30.01 inches and steady. Across the remainder of south central lower Michigan, at Houghton Lake, fog was reported with a temperature of 44. At Big Rapids, it was partly cloudy with a temperature of 52. It was cloudy with a temperature of 55 at Alma, 57 at Saginaw, and 54 at Midland. Elsewhere in central and northern lower Michigan, it was clear, and temperatures were between 45 and 52 degrees. Across southern lower Michigan, it was cloudy, and temperatures were between 61 and 67 degrees. In the Upper Peninsula, Sault Ste. Marie was 47 degrees under clear skies, and in Marquette, it was clear with a temperature of 43. In neighboring states, Chicago was 63 degrees under partly cloudy skies. In Cleveland, it was cloudy and the temperature was 68. Once again, at 6 a.m., Mount Pleasant was 52 degrees under cloudy skies. Now here is your local forecast. Today, sunny. Highs in the lower 80s. Light winds. Tonight, partly cloudy. Lows in the mid-50s. Light winds. Friday, mostly sunny in the morning, then becoming partly sunny. Highs in the lower 80s. Light winds becoming south around 10 miles per hour with gusts to around 20.

50 miles per hour in the afternoon. Friday night, a slight chance of showers and thunderstorms in the evening, then rain showers likely after midnight. Lows around 60. Southwest winds around 10 miles per hour. Gusts up to 20 miles per hour in the evening. Chance of rain 70%. Saturday, rain showers likely in the morning, then rain showers likely and a chance of thunderstorms in the afternoon. Highs in the upper 70s. West winds around 10 miles per hour becoming northwest in the afternoon. Gusts up to 25 miles per hour. Chance of rain 70%. Saturday night, mostly clear. Lows in the mid-50s. Sunday, sunny. Highs in the upper 70s. Sunday night, mostly clear. Lows around 50. Monday, sunny. Highs in the upper 70s. Monday night, partly cloudy. Lows in the lower 50s. Tuesday, mostly sunny. Highs in the lower 80s. Tuesday night, partly cloudy with a 30% chance of rain showers. Lows in the upper 50s. Wednesday, partly sunny in the morning, then becoming mostly sunny. A chance of rain showers and a slight chance of thunderstorms. Highs in the lower 80s. Chance of rain 40%. 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The current time is 6:30 a.m. Eastern Daylight Time. Conditions around the area at 6 a.m. At Mount Pleasant, it was cloudy. The temperature was 52 degrees, the dew point 48, and the relative humidity 87%. The pressure was 30.01 inches and steady. Across the remainder of south-central lower Michigan, at Houghton Lake, fog was reported with a temperature of 44. At Big Rapids, it was partly cloudy with a temperature of 52. It was cloudy with a temperature of 55 at Alma, 57 at Saginaw, and 54 at Midland. Elsewhere in central and northern lower Michigan, it was clear, and temperatures were between 45 and 52 degrees. Across southern lower Michigan, it was cloudy, and temperatures were between 61 and 67 degrees. In the upper peninsula, Sault Ste. Marie was 47 degrees under clear skies, and in Marquette, it was clear with a temperature of 43. In neighboring states, Chicago was 63 degrees under partly cloudy skies. In Cleveland, it was cloudy and the temperature was 68. Once again, at 6 a.m., Mount Pleasant was 52 degrees under cloudy skies. Now here is your local forecast. Today, sunny. Highs in the lower 80s. Light winds. Tonight, partly cloudy. Lows in the mid-50s. Light winds. Friday, mostly sunny in the morning, then becoming partly sunny. Highs in the lower 80s. Light winds becoming south around 10 miles per hour with gusts to around 20 miles per hour in the afternoon. Friday night, a slight chance of showers and thunderstorms in the evening, then rain showers likely after midnight. Lows around 60. Southwest winds around 10 miles per hour. Gusts up to 20 miles per hour in the evening. Chance of rain 70%. Saturday, rain showers likely in the morning, then rain showers likely and a chance of thunderstorms in the afternoon. Highs in the upper 70s. West winds around 10 miles per hour becoming northwest in the afternoon. Gusts up to 25 miles per hour. Chance of rain 70%. Saturday night, mostly clear. Lows in the mid-50s. Sunday, sunny. Highs in the upper 70s. Sunday night, mostly clear. Lows around 50. Monday, sunny. Highs in the upper 70s. Monday night, partly cloudy. Lows in the lower 50s. Tuesday, mostly sunny. Highs in the lower 80s. Tuesday night, partly cloudy with a 30% chance of rain showers. Highs in the lower 80s.

Tuesday night, partly cloudy with a 30% chance of rain showers. Lows in the upper 50s. Wednesday, partly sunny in the morning, then becoming mostly sunny. A chance of rain showers and a slight chance of thunderstorms. Highs in the lower 80s. Chance of rain 40%. 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The current time is 6:33 a.m. Eastern Daylight Time. Conditions around the area at 6 a.m. At Mount Pleasant, it was cloudy. The temperature was 52 degrees, the dew point 48, and the relative humidity 87%. The pressure was 30.01 inches and steady. Across the remainder of south-central lower Michigan, at Houghton Lake, fog was reported with a temperature of 44. At Big Rapids, it was partly cloudy with a temperature of 52. It was cloudy with a temperature of 55 at Alma, 57 at Saginaw, and 54 at Midland. Elsewhere in central and northern lower Michigan, it was clear, and temperatures were between 45 and 52 degrees. Across southern lower Michigan, it was cloudy, and temperatures were between 61 and 67 degrees. In the upper peninsula, Sault Ste. Marie was 47 degrees under clear skies, and in Marquette, it was clear with a temperature of 43. In neighboring states, Chicago was 63 degrees under partly cloudy skies. In Cleveland, it was cloudy and the temperature was 68. Once again, at 6 a.m., Mount Pleasant was 52 degrees under cloudy skies. Now here is your local forecast. Today, sunny. Highs in the lower 80s. Light winds. Tonight, partly cloudy. Lows in the mid-50s. Light winds. Friday, mostly sunny in the morning, then becoming partly sunny. Highs in the lower 80s. Light winds becoming south around 10 miles per hour with gusts to around 20 miles per hour in the afternoon. Friday night, a slight chance of showers and thunderstorms in the evening, then rain showers likely after midnight. Lows around 60. Southwest winds around 10 miles per hour. Gusts up to 20 miles per hour in the evening. Chance of rain 70%. Saturday, rain showers likely in the morning, then rain showers likely and a chance of thunderstorms in the afternoon. Highs in the upper 70s. West winds around 10 miles per hour becoming northwest in the afternoon. Gusts up to 25 miles per hour. Chance of rain 70%. Saturday night, mostly clear. Lows in the mid-50s. Sunday, sunny. Highs in the upper 70s. Sunday night, mostly clear. Lows around 50. Monday, sunny. Highs in the upper 70s. Monday night, partly cloudy. Lows in the lower 50s. Tuesday, mostly sunny. Highs in the lower 80s. Tuesday night, partly cloudy with a 30% chance of rain showers. Lows in the upper 50s. Wednesday, partly sunny in the morning, then becoming mostly sunny. A chance of rain showers and a slight chance of thunderstorms. Highs in the lower 80s. Chance of rain 40%. 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From the broadcast tower of Central Michigan University, courtesy of the CMU Public Broadcast Center. The current time is 6:37 a.m. Eastern Daylight Time. Conditions around the area at 6 a.m. At Mount Pleasant, it was cloudy. The temperature was 52 degrees, the dew point 48, and the relative humidity 87%. The pressure was 30.01 inches and steady. Across the remainder of south-central lower Michigan, at Houghton Lake, fog was reported with a temperature of 44. At Big Rapids, it was partly cloudy with a temperature of 52. It was cloudy with a temperature of 55 at Alma, 57 at Saginaw.

and temperatures were between 61 and 67 degrees. In the Upper Peninsula, Sault Ste. Marie was 47 degrees under clear skies, and in Marquette, it was clear with a temperature of 43. In neighboring states, Chicago was 63 degrees under partly cloudy skies. In Cleveland, it was cloudy and the temperature was 68. Once again, at 6 a.m., Mount Pleasant was 52 degrees under cloudy skies. Now here is your local forecast. Today, sunny. Highs in the lower 80s. Light winds. Tonight, partly cloudy. Lows in the mid-50s. Light winds. Friday, mostly sunny in the morning, then becoming partly sunny. Highs in the lower 80s. Light winds becoming south around 10 miles per hour with gusts to around 20 miles per hour in the afternoon. Friday night, a slight chance of showers and thunderstorms in the evening, then rain showers likely after midnight. Lows around 60. Southwest winds around 10 miles per hour. Gusts up to 20 miles per hour in the evening. Chance of rain 70%. Saturday, rain showers likely in the morning, then rain showers likely and a chance of thunderstorms in the afternoon. Highs in the upper 70s. West winds around 10 miles per hour becoming northwest in the afternoon. Gusts up to 25 miles per hour. Chance of rain 70%. Saturday night, mostly clear. Lows in the mid-50s. Sunday, sunny. Highs in the upper 70s. Sunday night, mostly clear. Lows around 50. Monday, sunny. Highs in the upper 70s. Monday night, partly cloudy. Lows in the lower 50s. Tuesday, mostly sunny. Highs in the lower 80s. Tuesday night, partly cloudy with a 30% chance of rain showers. Lows in the upper 50s. Wednesday, partly sunny in the morning, then becoming mostly sunny. A chance of rain showers and a slight chance of thunderstorms. Highs in the lower 80s. Chance of rain 40%. 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From the broadcast tower of Central Michigan University, courtesy of the CMU Public Broadcast Center. The current time is 6:56 a.m. Eastern Daylight Time. Conditions around the area at 6 a.m. At Mount Pleasant, it was cloudy. The temperature was 52 degrees, the dew point 48, and the relative humidity 87%. The pressure was 30.01 inches and steady. Across the remainder of south-central lower Michigan, at Houghton Lake, fog was reported with a temperature of 44. At Big Rapids, it was partly cloudy with a temperature of 52. It was cloudy with a temperature of 55 at Alma, 57 at Saginaw, and 54 at Midland. Elsewhere in central and northern lower Michigan, it was clear and temperatures were between 45 and 52 degrees. Across southern lower Michigan, it was cloudy, and temperatures were between 61 and 67 degrees. In the Upper Peninsula, Sault Ste. Marie was 47 degrees under clear skies, and in Marquette, it was clear with a temperature of 43. In neighboring states, Chicago was 63 degrees under partly cloudy skies. In Cleveland, it was cloudy and the temperature was 68. Once again, at 6 a.m., Mount Pleasant was 52 degrees under cloudy skies. Now here is your local forecast. Today, sunny. Highs in the lower 80s. Light winds. Tonight, partly cloudy. Lows in the mid-50s. Light winds. Friday, mostly sunny in the morning, then becoming partly sunny. Highs in the lower 80s. Light winds becoming south around 10 miles per hour with gusts to around 20 miles per hour in the afternoon. Friday night, a slight chance of showers and thunderstorms in the evening, then rain showers likely after midnight. Lows around 60. Southwest winds around 10 miles per hour. Gusts up to 20 miles per hour in the evening. Chance of

20%. Saturday, rain showers likely in the morning, then rain showers likely and a chance of thunderstorms in the afternoon. Highs in the upper 70s. West winds around 10 miles per hour becoming northwest in the afternoon. Gusts up to 25 miles per hour. Chance of rain 70%. Saturday night, mostly clear. Lows in the mid-50s. Sunday, sunny. Highs in the upper 70s. Sunday night, mostly clear. Lows around 50. Monday, sunny. Highs in the upper 70s. Monday night, partly cloudy. Lows in the lower 50s. Tuesday, mostly sunny. Highs in the lower 80s. Tuesday night, partly cloudy with a 30% chance of rain showers. Lows in the upper 50s. Wednesday, partly sunny in the morning, then becoming mostly sunny. A chance of rain showers and a slight chance of thunderstorms. Highs in the lower 80s. Chance of rain 40%. 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The current time is 6:59 a.m. Eastern Daylight Time. Conditions around the area at 6 a.m. At Mount Pleasant, it was cloudy. The temperature was 52 degrees, the dew point 48, and the relative humidity 87%. The pressure was 30.01 inches and steady. Across the remainder of south-central lower Michigan, at Houghton Lake, fog was reported with a temperature of 44. At Big Rapids, it was partly cloudy with a temperature of 52. It was cloudy with a temperature of 55 at Alma, 57 at Saginaw, and 54 at Midland. Elsewhere in central and northern lower Michigan, it was clear, and temperatures were between 45 and 52 degrees. Across southern lower Michigan, it was cloudy, and temperatures were between 61 and 67 degrees. In the upper peninsula, Sault Ste. Marie was 47 degrees under clear skies, and in Marquette, it was clear with a temperature of 43. In neighboring states, Chicago was 63 degrees under partly cloudy skies. In Cleveland, it was cloudy and the temperature was 68. Once again, at 6 a.m., Mount Pleasant was 52 degrees under cloudy skies. Now here is your local forecast. Today, sunny. Highs in the lower 80s. Light winds. Tonight, partly cloudy. Lows in the mid-50s. Light winds. Friday, mostly sunny in the morning, then becoming partly sunny. Highs in the lower 80s. Light winds becoming south around 10 miles per hour with gusts to around 20 miles per hour in the afternoon. Friday night, a slight chance of showers and thunderstorms in the evening, then rain showers likely after midnight. Lows around 60. Southwest winds around 10 miles per hour. Gusts up to 20 miles per hour in the evening. Chance of rain 70%. Saturday, rain showers likely in the morning, then rain showers likely and a chance of thunderstorms in the afternoon. Highs in the upper 70s. West winds around 10 miles per hour becoming northwest in the afternoon. Gusts up to 25 miles per hour. Chance of rain 70%. Saturday night, mostly clear. Lows in the mid-50s. Sunday, sunny. Highs in the upper 70s. Sunday night, mostly clear. Lows around 50. Monday, sunny. Highs in the upper 70s. Monday night, partly cloudy. Lows in the lower 50s. Tuesday, mostly sunny. Highs in the lower 80s. Tuesday night, partly cloudy with a 30% chance of rain showers. Lows in the upper 50s. Wednesday, partly sunny in the morning, then becoming mostly sunny. A chance of rain showers and a slight chance of thunderstorms. Highs in the lower 80s. Chance of rain 40%. 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

54 at Midland. Elsewhere in central and northern lower Michigan, it was clear, and temperatures were between 45 and 52 degrees. Across southern lower Michigan, it was cloudy, and temperatures were between 61 and 67 degrees. In the Upper Peninsula, Sault Ste. Marie was 47 degrees under clear skies, and in Marquette, it was clear with a temperature of 43. In neighboring states, Chicago was 63 degrees under partly cloudy skies. In Cleveland, it was cloudy and the temperature was 68. Once again, at 6 a.m., Mount Pleasant was 52 degrees under cloudy skies. Now here is your local forecast. Today, sunny. Highs in the lower 80s. Light winds. Tonight, partly cloudy. Lows in the mid-50s. Light winds. Friday, mostly sunny in the morning, then becoming partly sunny. Highs in the lower 80s. Light winds becoming south around 10 miles per hour with gusts to around 20 miles per hour in the afternoon. Friday night, a slight chance of showers and thunderstorms in the evening, then rain showers likely after midnight. Lows around 60. Southwest winds around 10 miles per hour. Gusts up to 20 miles per hour in the evening. Chance of rain 70%. Saturday, rain showers likely in the morning, then rain showers likely and a chance of thunderstorms in the afternoon. Highs in the upper 70s. West winds around 10 miles per hour becoming northwest in the afternoon. Gusts up to 25 miles per hour. Chance of rain 70%. Saturday night, mostly clear. Lows in the mid-50s. Sunday, sunny. Highs in the upper 70s. Sunday night, mostly clear. Lows around 50. Monday, sunny. Highs in the upper 70s. Monday night, partly cloudy. Lows in the lower 50s. Tuesday, mostly sunny. Highs in the lower 80s. Tuesday night, partly cloudy with a 30% chance of rain showers. Lows in the upper 50s. Wednesday, partly sunny in the morning, then becoming mostly sunny. A chance of rain showers and a slight chance of thunderstorms. Highs in the lower 80s. Chance of rain 40%. 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From the broadcast tower of Central Michigan University, courtesy of the CMU Public Broadcast Center. The current time is 7:07 a.m. Eastern Daylight Time. Conditions around the area at 6 a.m. At Mount Pleasant, it was cloudy. The temperature was 52 degrees, the dew point 48, and the relative humidity 87%. The pressure was 30.01 inches and steady. Across the remainder of south-central lower Michigan, at Houghton Lake, fog was reported with a temperature of 44. At Big Rapids, it was partly cloudy with a temperature of 52. It was cloudy with a temperature of 55 at Alma, 57 at Saginaw, and 54 at Midland. Elsewhere in central and northern lower Michigan, it was clear, and temperatures were between 45 and 52 degrees. Across southern lower Michigan, it was cloudy, and temperatures were between 61 and 67 degrees. In the Upper Peninsula, Sault Ste. Marie was 47 degrees under clear skies, and in Marquette, it was clear with a temperature of 43. In neighboring states, Chicago was 63 degrees under partly cloudy skies. In Cleveland, it was cloudy and the temperature was 68. Once again, at 6 a.m., Mount Pleasant was 52 degrees under cloudy skies. Now here is your local forecast. Today, sunny. Highs in the lower 80s. Light winds. Tonight, partly cloudy. Lows in the mid-50s. Light winds. Friday, mostly sunny in the morning, then becoming partly sunny. Highs in the lower 80s. Light winds becoming south around 10 miles per hour with gusts to around 20 miles per hour in the afternoon. Friday night, a slight chance of showers and thunderstorms in the evening, then rain.

showers likely after midnight. Lows around 60. Southwest winds around 10 miles per hour. Gusts up to 20 miles per hour in the evening. Chance of rain 70%. Saturday, rain showers likely in the morning, then rain showers likely and a chance of thunderstorms in the afternoon. Highs in the upper 70s. West winds around 10 miles per hour becoming northwest in the afternoon. Gusts up to 25 miles per hour. Chance of rain 70%. Saturday night, mostly clear. Lows in the mid-50s. Sunday, sunny. Highs in the upper 70s. Sunday night, mostly clear. Lows around 50. Monday, sunny. Highs in the upper 70s. Monday night, partly cloudy. Lows in the lower 50s. Tuesday, mostly sunny. Highs in the lower 80s. Tuesday night, partly cloudy with a 30% chance of rain showers. Lows in the upper 50s. Wednesday, partly sunny in the morning, then becoming mostly sunny. A chance of rain showers and a slight chance of thunderstorms. Highs in the lower 80s. Chance of rain 40%. 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The current time is 7:10 a.m. Eastern Daylight Time. Conditions around the area at 6 a.m. At Mount Pleasant, it was cloudy. The temperature was 52 degrees, the dew point 48, and the relative humidity 87%. The pressure was 30.01 inches and steady. Across the remainder of south-central lower Michigan, at Houghton Lake, fog was reported with a temperature of 44. At Big Rapids, it was partly cloudy with a temperature of 52. It was cloudy with a temperature of 55 at Alma, 57 at Saginaw, and 54 at Midland. Elsewhere in central and northern lower Michigan, it was clear, and temperatures were between 45 and 52 degrees. Across southern lower Michigan, it was cloudy, and temperatures were between 61 and 67 degrees. In the upper peninsula, Sault Ste. Marie was 47 degrees under clear skies, and in Marquette, it was clear with a temperature of 43. In neighboring states, Chicago was 63 degrees under partly cloudy skies. In Cleveland, it was cloudy and the temperature was 68. Once again, at 6 a.m., Mount Pleasant was 52 degrees under cloudy skies. Now here is your local forecast. Today, sunny. Highs in the lower 80s. Light winds. Tonight, partly cloudy. Lows in the mid-50s. Light winds. Friday, mostly sunny in the morning, then becoming partly sunny. Highs in the lower 80s. Light winds becoming south around 10 miles per hour with gusts to around 20 miles per hour in the afternoon. Friday night, a slight chance of showers and thunderstorms in the evening, then rain showers likely after midnight. Lows around 60. Southwest winds around 10 miles per hour. Gusts up to 20 miles per hour in the evening. Chance of rain 70%. Saturday, rain showers likely in the morning, then rain showers likely and a chance of thunderstorms in the afternoon. Highs in the upper 70s. West winds around 10 miles per hour becoming northwest in the afternoon. Gusts up to 25 miles per hour. Chance of rain 70%. Saturday night, mostly clear. Lows in the mid-50s. Sunday, sunny. Highs in the upper 70s. Sunday night, mostly clear. Lows around 50. Monday, sunny. Highs in the upper 70s. Monday night, partly cloudy. Lows in the lower 50s. Tuesday, mostly sunny. Highs in the lower 80s. Tuesday night, partly cloudy with a 30% chance of rain showers. Lows in the upper 50s. Wednesday, partly sunny in the morning, then becoming mostly sunny.
a chance of rain showers and a slight chance of thunderstorms. Highs in the lower 80s. Chance of rain 40%. 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The current time is 7:14 a.m. Eastern Daylight Time. Conditions around the area at 7 a.m. At Mount Pleasant, it was partly cloudy. The temperature was 52 degrees, the dew point 48, and the relative humidity 87%. The pressure was 30.02 inches and steady. Across the remainder of south-central lower Michigan, at Houghton Lake, fog was reported with a temperature of 45. At Big Rapids, it was partly cloudy with a temperature of 50. It was mostly cloudy with a temperature of 55 at Alma, 56 at Saginaw, and 52 at Midland. Elsewhere in central and northern lower Michigan, skies ranged from clear to partly cloudy. It was 45 at Cadillac, 48 at Alpena, 45 at Pailston, and 53 at Traverse City. Across southern lower Michigan, skies ranged from mostly cloudy to cloudy. It was 67 at Detroit, 61 at Lansing, and 59 at Kalamazoo. In the Upper Peninsula, Sault Ste. Marie was 48 degrees under clear skies, and in Marquette, it was partly cloudy with a temperature of 43. In neighboring states, Chicago was 62 degrees under partly cloudy skies. In Cleveland, it was cloudy and the temperature was 70. Once again, at 7 a.m., Mount Pleasant was 52 degrees under partly cloudy skies. Now here is your local forecast. Today, sunny. Highs in the lower 80s. Light winds. Tonight, partly cloudy. Lows in the mid-50s. Light winds. Friday, mostly sunny in the morning, then becoming partly sunny. Highs in the lower 80s. Light winds becoming south around 10 miles per hour with gusts to around 20 miles per hour in the afternoon. Friday night, a slight chance of showers and thunderstorms in the evening, then rain showers likely after midnight. Lows around 60. Southwest winds around 10 miles per hour. Gusts up to 20 miles per hour in the evening. Chance of rain 70%. Saturday, rain showers likely in the morning, then rain showers likely and a chance of thunderstorms in the afternoon. Highs in the upper 70s. West winds around 10 miles per hour becoming northwest in the afternoon. Gusts up to 25 miles per hour. Chance of rain 70%. Saturday night, mostly clear. Lows in the mid-50s. Sunday, sunny. Highs in the upper 70s. Sunday night, mostly clear. Lows around 50. Monday, sunny. Highs in the upper 70s. Monday night, partly cloudy. Lows in the lower 50s. Tuesday, mostly sunny. Highs in the lower 80s. Tuesday night, partly cloudy with a 30% chance of rain showers. Lows in the upper 50s. Wednesday, partly sunny in the morning, then becoming mostly sunny. A chance of rain showers and a slight chance of thunderstorms. Highs in the lower 80s. Chance of rain 40%. 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The current time is 7:18 a.m. Eastern Daylight Time. Conditions around the area at 7 a.m. At Mount Pleasant, it was partly cloudy. The temperature was 52 degrees, the dew point 48, and the relative humidity 87%. The pressure was 30.02 inches and steady. Across the remainder of south-central lower Michigan, at Houghton Lake, fog was reported with a temperature of 45. At Big Rapids, it was partly cloudy with a temperature of 50. It was mostly cloudy with a temperature of 55 at Alma, 56 at Saginaw,
and 52 at Midland. Elsewhere in central and northern lower Michigan, skies ranged from clear to partly cloudy. It was 45 at Cadillac, 48 at Alpena, 45 at Pailston, and 53 at Traverse City. Across southern lower Michigan, skies ranged from mostly cloudy to cloudy. It was 67 at Detroit, 61 at Lansing, and 59 at Kalamazoo. In the Upper Peninsula, Sault Ste. Marie was 48 degrees under clear skies, and in Marquette, it was partly cloudy with a temperature of 43. In neighboring states, Chicago was 62 degrees under partly cloudy skies. In Cleveland, it was cloudy and the temperature was 70. Once again, at 7 a.m., Mount Pleasant was 52 degrees under partly cloudy skies. Now here is your local forecast. Today, sunny. Highs in the lower 80s. Light winds. Tonight, partly cloudy. Lows in the mid-50s. Light winds. Friday, mostly sunny in the morning, then becoming partly sunny. Highs in the lower 80s. Light winds becoming south around 10 miles per hour with gusts to around 20 miles per hour in the afternoon. Friday night, a slight chance of showers and thunderstorms in the evening, then rain showers likely after midnight. Lows around 60. Southwest winds around 10 miles per hour. Gusts up to 20 miles per hour in the evening. Chance of rain 70%. Saturday, rain showers likely in the morning, then rain showers likely and a chance of thunderstorms in the afternoon. Highs in the upper 70s. West winds around 10 miles per hour becoming northwest in the afternoon. Gusts up to 25 miles per hour. Chance of rain 70%. Saturday night, mostly clear. Lows in the mid-50s. Sunday, sunny. Highs in the upper 70s. Sunday night, mostly clear. Lows around 50. Monday, sunny. Highs in the upper 70s. Monday night, partly cloudy. Lows in the lower 50s. Tuesday, mostly sunny. Highs in the lower 80s. Tuesday night, partly cloudy with a 30% chance of rain showers. Lows in the upper 50s. Wednesday, partly sunny in the morning, then becoming mostly sunny. A chance of rain showers and a slight chance of thunderstorms. Highs in the lower 80s. Chance of rain 40%. 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From the broadcast tower of Central Michigan University, courtesy of the CMU Public Broadcast Center. The current time is 7:22 a.m. Eastern Daylight Time. Conditions around the area at 7 a.m. At Mount Pleasant, it was partly cloudy. The temperature was 52 degrees, the dew point 48, and the relative humidity 87%. The pressure was 30.02 inches and steady. Across the remainder of south-central lower Michigan, at Houghton Lake, fog was reported with a temperature of 45. At Big Rapids, it was partly cloudy with a temperature of 50. It was mostly cloudy with a temperature of 55 at Alma, 56 at Saginaw, and 52 at Midland. Elsewhere in central and northern lower Michigan, skies ranged from clear to partly cloudy. It was 45 at Cadillac, 48 at Alpena, 45 at Pailston, and 53 at Traverse City. Across southern lower Michigan, skies ranged from mostly cloudy to cloudy. It was 67 at Detroit, 61 at Lansing, and 59 at Kalamazoo. In the Upper Peninsula, Sault Ste. Marie was 48 degrees under clear skies, and in Marquette, it was partly cloudy with a temperature of 43. In neighboring states, Chicago was 62 degrees under partly cloudy skies. In Cleveland, it was cloudy and the temperature was 70. Once again, at 7 a.m., Mount Pleasant was 52 degrees under partly cloudy skies. Now here is your local forecast. Today, sunny. Highs in the lower 80s. Light winds. Tonight, partly cloudy.
Lows in the mid-50s. Light winds. Friday, mostly sunny in the morning, then becoming partly sunny. Highs in the lower 80s. Light winds becoming south around 10 miles per hour with gusts to around 20 miles per hour in the afternoon. Friday night, a slight chance of showers and thunderstorms in the evening, then rain showers likely after midnight. Lows around 60. Southwest winds around 10 miles per hour. Gusts up to 20 miles per hour in the evening. Chance of rain 70%. Saturday, rain showers likely in the morning, then rain showers likely and a chance of thunderstorms in the afternoon. Highs in the upper 70s. West winds around 10 miles per hour becoming northwest in the afternoon. Gusts up to 25 miles per hour. Chance of rain 70%. Saturday night, mostly clear. Lows in the mid-50s. Sunday, sunny. Highs in the upper 70s. Sunday night, mostly clear. Lows around 50. Monday, sunny. Highs in the upper 70s. Monday night, partly cloudy. Lows in the lower 50s. Tuesday, mostly sunny. Highs in the lower 80s. Tuesday night, partly cloudy with a 30% chance of rain showers. Lows in the upper 50s. Wednesday, partly sunny in the morning, then becoming mostly sunny. A chance of rain showers and a slight chance of thunderstorms. Highs in the lower 80s. Chance of rain 40%. 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The current time is 7:26 a.m. Eastern Daylight Time. Conditions around the area at 7 a.m. At Mount Pleasant, it was partly cloudy. The temperature was 52 degrees, the dew point 48, and the relative humidity 87%. The pressure was 30.02 inches and steady. Across the remainder of south-central Lower Michigan, at Houghton Lake, fog was reported with a temperature of 45. At Big Rapids, it was partly cloudy with a temperature of 50. It was mostly cloudy with a temperature of 55 at Alma, 56 at Saginaw, and 52 at Midland. Elsewhere in central and northern Lower Michigan, skies ranged from clear to partly cloudy. It was 45 at Cadillac, 48 at Alpena, 45 at Palestine, and 53 at Traverse City. Across southern Lower Michigan, skies ranged from mostly cloudy to cloudy. It was 67 at Detroit, 61 at Lansing, and 59 at Kalamazoo. In the Upper Peninsula, Sault Ste. Marie was 48 degrees under clear skies, and in Marquette, it was partly cloudy with a temperature of 43. In neighboring states, Chicago was 62 degrees under partly cloudy skies. In Cleveland, it was cloudy and the temperature was 70. Once again, at 7 a.m., Mount Pleasant was 52 degrees under partly cloudy skies. Now here is your local forecast. Today, sunny. Highs in the lower 80s. Light winds. Tonight, partly cloudy. Lows in the mid-50s. Light winds. Friday, mostly sunny in the morning, then becoming partly sunny. Highs in the lower 80s. Light winds becoming south around 10 miles per hour with gusts to around 20 miles per hour in the afternoon. Friday night, a slight chance of showers and thunderstorms in the evening, then rain showers likely after midnight. Lows around 60. Southwest winds around 10 miles per hour. Gusts up to 20 miles per hour in the evening. Chance of rain 70%. Saturday, rain showers likely in the morning, then rain showers likely and a chance of thunderstorms in the afternoon. Highs in the upper 70s. West winds around 10 miles per hour becoming northwest in the afternoon. Gusts up to 25 miles per hour. Chance of rain 70%. Saturday night, mostly clear. Lows in the mid-50s. Sunday, sunny.
highs in the upper 70s. Sunday night, mostly clear.

Monday, sunny. Highs in the upper 70s. Monday night, partly cloudy. Lows in the lower 50s. Tuesday, mostly sunny. Highs in the lower 80s. Tuesday night, partly cloudy with a 30% chance of rain showers. Lows in the upper 50s. Wednesday, partly sunny in the morning, then becoming mostly sunny. A chance of rain showers and a slight chance of thunderstorms. Highs in the lower 80s. Chance of rain 40%. 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The current time is 7:29 a.m. Eastern Daylight Time. Conditions around the area at 7 a.m. At Mount Pleasant, it was partly cloudy. The temperature was 52 degrees, the dew point 48, and the relative humidity 87%. The pressure was 30.02 inches and steady. Across the remainder of south-central Lower Michigan, at Houghton Lake, fog was reported with a temperature of 45. At Big Rapids, it was partly cloudy with a temperature of 50. It was mostly cloudy with a temperature of 55 at Alma, 56 at Saginaw, and 52 at Midland. Elsewhere in central and northern Lower Michigan, skies ranged from clear to partly cloudy. It was 45 at Cadillac, 48 at Alpena, 45 at Palestine, and 53 at Traverse City. Across southern Lower Michigan, skies ranged from mostly cloudy to cloudy. It was 67 at Detroit, 61 at Lansing, and 59 at Kalamazoo. In the Upper Peninsula, Sault Ste. Marie was 48 degrees under clear skies, and in Marquette, it was partly cloudy with a temperature of 43. In neighboring states, Chicago was 62 degrees under partly cloudy skies. In Cleveland, it was cloudy and the temperature was 70. Once again, at 7 a.m., Mount Pleasant was 52 degrees under partly cloudy skies. Now here is your local forecast. Today, sunny. Highs in the lower 80s. Light winds. Tonight, partly cloudy. Lows in the mid-50s. Light winds. Friday, mostly sunny in the morning, then becoming partly sunny. Highs in the lower 80s. Light winds becoming south around 10 miles per hour with gusts to around 20 miles per hour in the afternoon. Friday night, a slight chance of showers and thunderstorms in the evening, then rain showers likely after midnight. Lows around 60. Southwest winds around 10 miles per hour. Gusts up to 20 miles per hour in the evening. Chance of rain 70%. Saturday, rain showers likely in the morning, then rain showers likely and a chance of thunderstorms in the afternoon. Highs in the upper 70s. West winds around 10 miles per hour becoming northwest in the afternoon. Gusts up to 25 miles per hour. Chance of rain 70%. Saturday night, mostly clear. Lows in the mid-50s. Sunday, sunny. Highs in the upper 70s. Sunday night, mostly clear. Lows around 50. Monday, sunny. Highs in the upper 70s. Monday night, partly cloudy. Lows in the lower 50s. Tuesday, mostly sunny. Highs in the lower 80s. Tuesday night, partly cloudy with a 30% chance of rain showers. Lows in the lower 50s. Tuesday, mostly sunny. Highs in the lower 80s. Tuesday night, partly cloudy with a 30% chance of rain showers. Lows in the upper 50s. Wednesday, partly sunny in the morning, then becoming mostly sunny. A chance of rain showers and a slight chance of thunderstorms. Highs in the lower 80s. Chance of rain 40%. 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

Current time is 7:33 a.m. Eastern Daylight Time. Conditions around the area at 7 a.m. At Mount Pleasant, it was partly cloudy. The temperature was 52 degrees, the dew point 48, and the relative humidity 87%. The pressure was 30.02 inches and steady. Across the remainder of south-central Lower Michigan, at Houghton Lake, fog was reported with a temperature of 45. At Big Rapids, it was partly cloudy with a temperature of 50. It was mostly cloudy with a temperature of 55 at Alma, 56 at Saginaw, and 52 at Midland. Elsewhere in central and northern Lower Michigan, skies ranged from clear to partly cloudy. It was 45 at Cadillac, 48 at Alpena, 45 at Palestine, and 53 at Traverse City. Across southern Lower Michigan, skies ranged from mostly cloudy to cloudy. It was 67 at Detroit, 61 at Lansing, and 59 at Kalamazoo. In the Upper Peninsula, Sault Ste. Marie was 48 degrees under clear skies, and in Marquette, it was partly cloudy with a temperature of 43. In neighboring states, Chicago was 62 degrees under partly cloudy skies. In Cleveland, it was cloudy and the temperature was 70. Once again, at 7 a.m., Mount Pleasant was 52 degrees under partly cloudy skies. Now here is your local forecast. Today, sunny. Highs in the lower 80s. Light winds. Tonight, partly cloudy. Lows in the mid-50s. Light winds. Friday, mostly sunny in the morning, then becoming partly sunny. Highs in the lower 80s. Light winds becoming south around 10 miles per hour with gusts to around 20 miles per hour in the afternoon. Friday night, a slight chance of showers and thunderstorms in the evening, then rain showers likely after midnight. Lows around 60. Southwest winds around 10 miles per hour. Gusts up to 20 miles per hour in the evening. Chance of rain 70%. Saturday, rain showers likely in the morning, then rain showers likely and a chance of thunderstorms in the afternoon. Highs in the upper 70s. West winds around 10 miles per hour becoming northwest in the afternoon. Gusts up to 25 miles per hour. Chance of rain 70%. Saturday night, mostly clear. Lows in the mid-50s. Sunday, sunny. Highs in the upper 70s. Sunday night, mostly clear. Lows around 50. Monday, sunny. Highs in the upper 70s. Monday night, partly cloudy. Lows in the lower 50s. Tuesday, mostly sunny. Highs in the lower 80s. Tuesday night, partly cloudy with a 30% chance of rain showers. Lows in the upper 50s. Wednesday, partly sunny in the morning, then becoming mostly sunny. A chance of rain showers and a slight chance of thunderstorms. Highs in the lower 80s. Chance of rain 40%. 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From the broadcast tower of Central Michigan University, courtesy of the CMU Public Broadcast Center. The current time is 7:37 a.m. Eastern Daylight Time. Conditions around the area at 7 a.m. At Mount Pleasant, it was partly cloudy. The temperature was 52 degrees, the dew point 48, and the relative humidity 87%. The pressure was 30.02 inches and steady. Across the remainder of south-central Lower Michigan, at Houghton Lake, fog was reported with a temperature of 45. At Big Rapids, it was partly cloudy with a temperature of 50. It was mostly cloudy with a temperature of 55 at Alma, 56 at Saginaw, and 52 at Midland. Elsewhere in central and northern Lower Michigan, skies ranged from clear to partly cloudy. It was 45 at Cadillac, 48 at Alpena, 45 at Palestine, and 53 at Traverse City. Across southern Lower Michigan, skies ranged from mostly cloudy to cloudy. It was 67 at Detroit, 61 at Lansing, and 59 at Kalamazoo.

the Upper Peninsula, Sault Ste. Marie was 48 degrees under clear skies, and in Marquette, it was partly cloudy with a temperature of 43. In neighboring states, Chicago was 62 degrees under partly cloudy skies. In Cleveland, it was cloudy and the temperature was 70. Once again, at 7 a.m., Mount Pleasant was 52 degrees under partly cloudy skies. Now here is your local forecast. Today, sunny. Highs in the lower 80s. Light winds. Tonight, partly cloudy. Lows in the mid-50s. Light winds. Friday, mostly sunny in the morning, then becoming partly sunny. Highs in the lower 80s. Light winds becoming south around 10 miles per hour with gusts to around 20 miles per hour in the afternoon. Friday night, a slight chance of showers and thunderstorms in the evening, then rain showers likely after midnight. Lows around 60. Southwest winds around 10 miles per hour. Gusts up to 20 miles per hour in the evening. Chance of rain 70%. Saturday, rain showers likely in the morning, then rain showers likely and a chance of thunderstorms in the afternoon. Highs in the upper 70s. West winds around 10 miles per hour becoming northwest in the afternoon. Gusts up to 25 miles per hour. Chance of rain 70%. Saturday night, mostly clear. Lows in the mid-50s. Sunday, sunny. Highs in the upper 70s. Sunday night, mostly clear. Lows around 50. Monday, sunny. Highs in the upper 70s. Monday night, partly cloudy. Lows in the lower 50s. Tuesday, mostly sunny. Highs in the lower 80s. Tuesday night, partly cloudy with a 30% chance of rain showers. Lows in the upper 50s. Wednesday, partly sunny in the morning, then becoming mostly sunny. A chance of rain showers and a slight chance of thunderstorms. Highs in the lower 80s. Chance of rain 40%. 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The current time is 7:41 a.m. Eastern Daylight Time. Conditions around the area at 7 a.m. At Mount Pleasant, it was partly cloudy. The temperature was 52 degrees, the dew point 48, and the relative humidity 87%. The pressure was 30.02 inches and steady. Across the remainder of south-central lower Michigan, at Houghton Lake, fog was reported with a temperature of 45. At Big Rapids, it was partly cloudy with a temperature of 50. It was mostly cloudy with a temperature of 55 at Alma, 56 at Saginaw, and 52 at Midland. Elsewhere in central and northern lower Michigan, skies ranged from clear to partly cloudy. It was 45 at Cadillac, 48 at Alpena, 45 at Palestine, and 53 at Traverse City. Across southern lower Michigan, skies ranged from mostly cloudy to cloudy. It was 67 at Detroit, 61 at Lansing, and 59 at Kalamazoo. In the upper peninsula, Sault Ste. Marie was 48 degrees under clear skies, and in Marquette, it was partly cloudy with a temperature of 43. In neighboring states, Chicago was 62 degrees under partly cloudy skies. In Cleveland, it was cloudy and the temperature was 70. Once again, at 7 a.m., Mount Pleasant was 52 degrees under partly cloudy skies. Now here is your local forecast. Today, sunny. Highs in the lower 80s. Light winds. Tonight, partly cloudy. Lows in the mid-50s. Light winds. Friday, mostly sunny in the morning, then becoming partly sunny. Highs in the lower 80s. Light winds becoming south around 10 miles per hour with gusts to around 20 miles per hour in the afternoon. Friday night, a slight chance of showers and thunderstorms in the evening, then rain showers likely after midnight. Lows around 60.

southwest winds around 10 miles per hour. Gusts up to 20 miles per hour in the evening. Chance of rain 70%. Saturday, rain showers likely in the morning, then rain showers likely and a chance of thunderstorms in the afternoon. Highs in the upper 70s. West winds around 10 miles per hour becoming northwest in the afternoon. Gusts up to 25 miles per hour. Chance of rain 70%. Saturday night, mostly clear. Lows in the mid-50s. Sunday, sunny. Highs in the upper 70s. Sunday night, mostly clear. Lows around 50. Monday, sunny. Highs in the upper 70s. Monday night, partly cloudy. Lows in the lower 50s. Tuesday, mostly sunny. Highs in the lower 80s. Tuesday night, partly cloudy with a 30% chance of rain showers. Lows in the upper 50s. Wednesday, partly sunny in the morning, then becoming mostly sunny. A chance of rain showers and a slight chance of thunderstorms. Highs in the lower 80s. Chance of rain 40%. 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The current time is 7:45 a.m. Eastern Daylight Time. Conditions around the area at 7 a.m. At Mount Pleasant, it was partly cloudy. The temperature was 52 degrees, the dew point 48, and the relative humidity 87%. The pressure was 30.02 inches and steady. Across the remainder of south-central lower Michigan, at Houghton Lake, fog was reported with a temperature of 45. At Big Rapids, it was partly cloudy with a temperature of 50. It was mostly cloudy with a temperature of 55 at Alma, 56 at Saginaw, and 52 at Midland. Elsewhere in central and northern lower Michigan, skies ranged from clear to partly cloudy. It was 45 at Cadillac, 48 at Alpena, 45 at Pailston, and 53 at Traverse City. Across southern lower Michigan, skies ranged from mostly cloudy to cloudy. It was 67 at Detroit, 61 at Lansing, and 59 at Kalamazoo. In the upper peninsula, Sault Ste. Marie was 48 degrees under clear skies, and in Marquette, it was partly cloudy with a temperature of 43. In neighboring states, Chicago was 62 degrees under partly cloudy skies. In Cleveland, it was cloudy and the temperature was 70. Once again, at 7 a.m., Mount Pleasant was 52 degrees under partly cloudy skies. Now here is your local forecast. Today, sunny. Highs in the lower 80s. Light winds. Tonight, partly cloudy. Lows in the mid-50s. Light winds. Friday, mostly sunny in the morning, then becoming partly sunny. Highs in the lower 80s. Light winds becoming south around 10 miles per hour with gusts to around 20 miles per hour in the afternoon. Friday night, a slight chance of showers and thunderstorms in the evening, then rain showers likely after midnight. Lows around 60. Southwest winds around 10 miles per hour. Gusts up to 20 miles per hour in the evening. Chance of rain 70%. Saturday, rain showers likely in the morning, then rain showers likely and a chance of thunderstorms in the afternoon. Highs in the upper 70s. West winds around 10 miles per hour becoming northwest in the afternoon. Gusts up to 25 miles per hour. Chance of rain 70%. Saturday night, mostly clear. Lows in the mid-50s. Sunday, sunny. Highs in the upper 70s. Sunday night, mostly clear. Lows around 50. Monday, sunny. Highs in

The current time is 8:04 a.m. Eastern Daylight Time. Conditions around the area at 7 a.m. At Mount Pleasant, it was partly cloudy. The temperature was 52 degrees, the dew point 48, and the relative humidity 87%. The pressure was 30.02 inches and steady. Across the remainder of south-central Lower Michigan, at Houghton Lake, fog was reported with a temperature of 45. At Big Rapids, it was partly cloudy with a temperature of 50. It was mostly cloudy with a temperature of 55 at Alma, 56 at Saginaw, and 52 at Midland. Elsewhere in central and northern Lower Michigan, skies ranged from clear to partly cloudy. It was 45 at Cadillac, 48 at Alpena, 45 at Pellston, and 53 at Traverse City. Across southern Lower Michigan, skies ranged from mostly cloudy to cloudy. It was 67 at Detroit, 61 at Lansing, and 59 at Kalamazoo. In the Upper Peninsula, Sault Ste. Marie was 48 degrees under clear skies, and in Marquette, it was partly cloudy with a temperature of 43. In neighboring states, Chicago was 62 degrees under partly cloudy skies. In Cleveland, it was cloudy and the temperature was 70. Once again, at 7 a.m., Mount Pleasant was 52 degrees under partly cloudy skies. Now here is your local forecast. Today, sunny. Highs in the lower 80s. Light winds. Tonight, partly cloudy. Lows in the mid-50s. Light winds. Friday, mostly sunny in the morning, then becoming partly sunny. Highs in the lower 80s. Light winds becoming south around 10 miles per hour with gusts to around 20 miles per hour in the afternoon. Friday night, a slight chance of showers and thunderstorms in the evening, then rain showers likely after midnight. Lows around 60. Southwest winds around 10 miles per hour. Gusts up to 20 miles per hour in the evening. Chance of rain 70%. Saturday, rain showers likely in the morning, then rain showers likely and a chance of thunderstorms in the afternoon. Highs in the upper 70s. West winds around 10 miles per hour becoming northwest in the afternoon. Gusts up to 25 miles per hour. Chance of rain 70%. Saturday night, mostly clear. Lows in the mid-50s. Sunday, sunny. Highs in the upper 70s. Sunday night, mostly clear. Lows around 50. Monday, sunny. Highs in the upper 70s. Monday night, partly cloudy. Lows in the lower 50s. Tuesday, mostly sunny. Highs in the lower 80s. Tuesday night, partly cloudy with a 30% chance of rain showers. Lows in the upper 50s. Wednesday, partly sunny in the morning, then becoming mostly sunny. A chance of rain showers and a slight chance of thunderstorms. Highs in the lower 80s. Chance of rain 40%. 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The current time is 8:08 a.m. Eastern Daylight Time. Conditions around the area at 7 a.m. At Mount Pleasant, it was partly cloudy. The temperature was 52 degrees, the dew point 48, and the relative humidity 87%. The pressure was 30.02 inches and steady. Across the remainder of south-central Lower Michigan, at Houghton Lake, fog was reported with a temperature of 45. At Big Rapids, it was partly cloudy with a temperature of 50. It was mostly cloudy with a temperature of 55 at Alma, 56 at Saginaw, and 52 at Midland. Elsewhere in central and northern Lower Michigan, skies ranged from clear to partly cloudy. It was 45 at Cadillac, 48 at Alpena, 45 at Pellston, and 53 at Traverse City. Across southern Lower Michigan, skies ranged from mostly cloudy to cloudy. It was 67 at Detroit, 61 at Lansing, and 59 at Kalamazoo.

In the Upper Peninsula, Sault Ste. Marie was 48 degrees under clear skies, and in Marquette, it was partly cloudy with a temperature of 43. In neighboring states, Chicago was 62 degrees under partly cloudy skies. In Cleveland, it was cloudy and the temperature was 70. Once again, at 7 a.m., Mount Pleasant was 52 degrees under partly cloudy skies. Now here is your local forecast. Today, sunny. Highs in the lower 80s. Light winds. Tonight, partly cloudy. Lows in the mid-50s. Light winds. Friday, mostly sunny in the morning, then becoming partly sunny. Highs in the lower 80s. Light winds becoming south around 10 miles per hour with gusts to around 20 miles per hour in the afternoon. Friday night, a slight chance of showers and thunderstorms in the evening, then rain showers likely after midnight. Lows around 60. Southwest winds around 10 miles per hour. Gusts up to 20 miles per hour in the evening. Chance of rain 70%. Saturday, rain showers likely in the morning, then rain showers likely and a chance of thunderstorms in the afternoon. Highs in the upper 70s. West winds around 10 miles per hour becoming northwest in the afternoon. Gusts up to 25 miles per hour. Chance of rain 70%. Saturday night, mostly clear. Lows in the mid-50s. Sunday, sunny. Highs in the upper 70s. Sunday night, mostly clear. Lows around 50. Monday, sunny. Highs in the upper 70s. Monday night, partly cloudy. Lows in the lower 50s. Tuesday, mostly sunny. Highs in the lower 80s. Tuesday night, partly cloudy with a 30% chance of rain showers. Lows in the upper 50s. Wednesday, partly sunny in the morning, then becoming mostly sunny. A chance of rain showers and a slight chance of thunderstorms. Highs in the lower 80s. Chance of rain 40%. 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The current time is 8:12 a.m. Eastern Daylight Time. Conditions around the area at 7 a.m. At Mount Pleasant, it was partly cloudy. The temperature was 52 degrees, the dew point 48, and the relative humidity 87%. The pressure was 30.02 inches and steady. Across the remainder of south-central lower Michigan, at Houghton Lake, fog was reported with a temperature of 45. At Big Rapids, it was partly cloudy with a temperature of 50. It was mostly cloudy with a temperature of 55 at Alma, 56 at Saginaw, and 52 at Midland. Elsewhere in central and northern lower Michigan, skies ranged from clear to partly cloudy. It was 45 at Cadillac, 48 at Alpena, 45 at Palestine, and 53 at Traverse City. Across southern lower Michigan, skies ranged from mostly cloudy to cloudy. It was 67 at Detroit, 61 at Lansing, and 59 at Kalamazoo. In the Upper Peninsula, Sault Ste. Marie was 48 degrees under clear skies, and in Marquette, it was partly cloudy with a temperature of 43. In neighboring states, Chicago was 62 degrees under partly cloudy skies. In Cleveland, it was cloudy and the temperature was 70. Once again, at 7 a.m., Mount Pleasant was 52 degrees under partly cloudy skies. Conditions around the area at 8 a.m. At Mount Pleasant, it was mostly sunny. The temperature was 54 degrees, the dew point 50, and the relative humidity 87%. The pressure was 30.04 inches and rising. Across the remainder of south-central lower Michigan, it was sunny with a temperature of 50 at Big Rapids and 49 at Houghton Lake. It was mostly sunny with a temperature of 57 at Alma and 52 at Midland. At Saginaw, it was partly sunny with a temperature of 56. Elsewhere in central and northern lower Michigan,
skies ranged from sunny to mostly sunny. It was 46 at Cadillac, 53 at Elpina, 47 at Pellston, and 54 at Traverse City. Across southern Lower Michigan, temperatures were between 60 and 67 degrees. At Kalamazoo, it was mostly sunny. At Lansing, it was partly sunny. At Detroit, it was cloudy. In the Upper Peninsula, Sault Ste. Marie was 51 degrees under sunny skies, and in Marquette, it was sunny with a temperature of 45. In neighboring states, Chicago was 64 degrees under partly cloudy skies. In Cleveland, it was cloudy and the temperature was 70. Once again, at 8 a.m., Mount Pleasant was 54 degrees under mostly sunny skies. Now here is your local forecast. Today, sunny. Highs in the lower 80s. Light winds. Tonight, partly cloudy. Lows in the mid-50s. Light winds. Friday, mostly sunny in the morning, then becoming partly sunny. Highs in the lower 80s. Light winds becoming south around 10 miles per hour with gusts to around 20 miles per hour in the afternoon. Friday night, a slight chance of showers and thunderstorms in the evening, then rain showers likely after midnight. Lows around 60. Southwest winds around 10 miles per hour. Gusts up to 20 miles per hour in the evening. Chance of rain 70%. Saturday, rain showers likely in the morning, then rain showers likely and a chance of thunderstorms in the afternoon. Highs in the upper 70s. West winds around 10 miles per hour becoming northwest in the afternoon. Gusts up to 25 miles per hour. Chance of rain 70%. Saturday night, mostly clear. Lows in the mid-50s. Sunday, sunny. Highs in the upper 70s. Sunday night, mostly clear. Lows around 50. Monday, sunny. Highs in the upper 70s. Monday night, partly cloudy. Lows in the lower 50s. Tuesday, mostly sunny. Highs in the lower 80s. Tuesday night, partly cloudy with a 30% chance of rain showers. Lows in the upper 50s. Wednesday, partly sunny in the morning, then becoming mostly sunny. A chance of rain showers and a slight chance of thunderstorms. Highs in the lower 80s. Chance of rain 40%. 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The current time is 8:18 a.m. Eastern Daylight Time. Conditions around the area at 8 a.m. At Mount Pleasant, it was mostly sunny. The temperature was 54 degrees, the 2.50, and the relative humidity 87%. The pressure was 30.04 inches and rising. Across the remainder of south-central Lower Michigan, it was sunny with a temperature of 50 at Big Rapids and 49 at Houghton Lake. It was mostly sunny with a temperature of 57 at Alma and 52 at Midland. At Saginaw, it was partly sunny with a temperature of 56. Elsewhere in central and northern Lower Michigan, skies ranged from sunny to mostly sunny. It was 46 at Cadillac, 53 at Elpina, 47 at Pellston, and 54 at Traverse City. Across southern Lower Michigan, temperatures were between 60 and 67 degrees. At Kalamazoo, it was mostly sunny. At Lansing, it was partly sunny. At Detroit, it was cloudy. In the Upper Peninsula, Sault Ste. Marie was 51 degrees under sunny skies, and in Marquette, it was sunny with a temperature of 45. In neighboring states, Chicago was 64 degrees under partly cloudy skies. In Cleveland, it was cloudy and the temperature was 70. Once again, at 8 a.m., Mount Pleasant was 54 degrees under mostly sunny skies. Now here is your local forecast. Today, sunny. Highs in the lower 80s. Light winds. Tonight, partly cloudy. Lows in the mid-50s.

Friday, mostly sunny in the morning, then becoming partly sunny. Highs in the lower 80s. Light winds becoming south around 10 miles per hour with gusts to around 20 miles per hour in the afternoon. Friday night, a slight chance of showers and thunderstorms in the evening, then rain showers likely after midnight. Lows around 60. Southwest winds around 10 miles per hour. Gusts up to 20 miles per hour in the evening. Chance of rain 70%. Saturday, rain showers likely in the morning, then rain showers likely and a chance of thunderstorms in the afternoon. Highs in the upper 70s. West winds around 10 miles per hour becoming northwest in the afternoon. Gusts up to 25 miles per hour. Chance of rain 70%. Saturday night, mostly clear. Lows in the mid-50s. Sunday, sunny. Highs in the upper 70s. Sunday night, mostly clear. Lows around 50. Monday, sunny. Highs in the upper 70s. Monday night, partly cloudy. Lows in the lower 50s. Tuesday, mostly sunny. Highs in the lower 80s. Tuesday night, partly cloudy with a 30% chance of rain showers. Lows in the upper 50s. Wednesday, partly sunny in the morning, then becoming mostly sunny. A chance of rain showers and a slight chance of thunderstorms. Highs in the lower 80s. Chance of rain 40%. 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The current time is 8:21 a.m. Eastern Daylight Time. Conditions around the area at 8 a.m. At Mount Pleasant, it was mostly sunny. The temperature was 54 degrees, the dew point 50, and the relative humidity 87%. The pressure was 30.04 inches and rising. Across the remainder of south-central lower Michigan, it was sunny, with a temperature of 50 at Big Rapids and 49 at Houghton Lake. It was mostly sunny, with a temperature of 57 at Alma and 52 at Midland. At Saginaw, it was partly sunny, with a temperature of 56. Elsewhere in central and northern lower Michigan, skies ranged from sunny to mostly sunny. It was 46 at Cadillac, 53 at Alpena, 47 at Palestine, and 54 at Traverse City. Across southern lower Michigan, temperatures were between 60 and 67 degrees. At Kalamazoo, it was mostly sunny. At Lansing, it was partly sunny. At Detroit, it was cloudy. In the Upper Peninsula, Sault Ste. Marie was 51 degrees under sunny skies, and in Marquette, it was sunny with a temperature of 45. In neighboring states, Chicago was 64 degrees under partly cloudy skies. In Cleveland, it was cloudy and the temperature was 70. Once again, at 8 a.m., Mount Pleasant was 54 degrees under mostly sunny skies. Now here is your local forecast. Today, sunny. Highs in the lower 80s. Light winds. Tonight, partly cloudy. Lows in the mid-50s. Light winds. Friday, mostly sunny in the morning, then becoming partly sunny. Highs in the lower 80s. Light winds becoming south around 10 miles per hour with gusts to around 20 miles per hour in the afternoon. Friday night, a slight chance of showers and thunderstorms in the evening, then rain showers likely after midnight. Lows around 60. Southwest winds around 10 miles per hour. Gusts up to 20 miles per hour in the evening. Chance of rain 70%. Saturday, rain showers likely in the morning, then rain showers likely and a chance of thunderstorms in the afternoon. Highs in the upper 70s. West winds around 10 miles per hour becoming northwest in the afternoon. Gusts up to 25 miles per hour. Chance of rain 70%. Saturday night, mostly clear. Lows in the mid-50s. Sunday, sunny. Highs in the upper 70s.

was mostly sunny. At Lansing, it was partly sunny. At Detroit, it was cloudy. In the Upper Peninsula, Sault Ste. Marie was 51 degrees under sunny skies, and in Marquette, it was sunny with a temperature of 45. In neighboring states, Chicago was 64 degrees under partly cloudy skies. In Cleveland, it was cloudy and the temperature was 70. Once again, at 8 a.m., Mount Pleasant was 54 degrees under mostly sunny skies. Now here is your local forecast. Today, sunny. Highs in the lower 80s. Light winds. Tonight, partly cloudy. Lows in the mid-50s. Light winds. Friday, mostly sunny in the morning, then becoming partly sunny. Highs in the lower 80s. Light winds becoming south around 10 miles per hour with gusts to around 20 miles per hour in the afternoon. Friday night, a slight chance of showers and thunderstorms in the evening, then rain showers likely after midnight. Lows around 60. Southwest winds around 10 miles per hour. Gusts up to 20 miles per hour in the evening. Chance of rain 70%. Saturday, rain showers likely in the morning, then rain showers likely and a chance of thunderstorms in the afternoon. Highs in the upper 70s. West winds around 10 miles per hour becoming northwest in the afternoon. Gusts up to 25 miles per hour. Chance of rain 70%. Saturday night, mostly clear. Lows in the mid-50s. Sunday, sunny. Highs in the upper 70s. Sunday night, mostly clear. Lows around 50. Monday, sunny. Highs in the upper 70s. Monday night, partly cloudy. Lows in the lower 50s. Tuesday, mostly sunny. Highs in the lower 80s. Tuesday night, partly cloudy with a 30% chance of rain showers. Lows in the upper 50s. Wednesday, partly sunny in the morning, then becoming mostly sunny. A chance of rain showers and a slight chance of thunderstorms. Highs in the lower 80s. Chance of rain 40%. 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From the broadcast tower of Central Michigan University, courtesy of the CMU Public Broadcast Center. The current time is 8:37 a.m. Eastern Daylight Time. Conditions around the area at 8 a.m. At Mount Pleasant, it was mostly sunny. The temperature was 54 degrees, the dew point 50, and the relative humidity 87%. The pressure was 30.04 inches and rising. Across the remainder of south-central lower Michigan, it was sunny, with a temperature of 50 at Big Rapids and 49 at Houghton Lake. It was mostly sunny, with a temperature of 57 at Alma and 52 at Midland. At Saginaw, it was partly sunny, with a temperature of 56. Elsewhere in central and northern lower Michigan, skies ranged from sunny to mostly sunny. It was 46 at Cadillac, 53 at Alpena, 47 at Pelston, and 54 at Traverse City. Across southern lower Michigan, temperatures were between 60 and 67 degrees. At Kalamazoo, it was mostly sunny. At Lansing, it was partly sunny. At Detroit, it was cloudy. In the Upper Peninsula, Sault Ste. Marie was 51 degrees under sunny skies, and in Marquette, it was sunny with a temperature of 45. In neighboring states, Chicago was 64 degrees under partly cloudy skies. In Cleveland, it was cloudy and the temperature was 70. Once again, at 8 a.m., Mount Pleasant was 54 degrees under mostly sunny skies. Now here is your local forecast. Today, sunny. Highs in the lower 80s. Light winds. Tonight, partly cloudy. Lows in the mid-50s. Light winds. Friday, mostly sunny in the morning, then becoming partly sunny. Highs in the lower 80s. Light winds becoming south around 10 miles per hour with gusts to around 20 miles per hour in the afternoon. Friday night,
a slight chance of showers and thunderstorms in the evening, then rain showers likely after midnight. Lows around 60. Southwest winds around 10 miles per hour. Gusts up to 20 miles per hour in the evening. Chance of rain 70%. Saturday, rain showers likely in the morning, then rain showers likely and a chance of thunderstorms in the afternoon. Highs in the upper 70s. West winds around 10 miles per hour becoming northwest in the afternoon. Gusts up to 25 miles per hour. Chance of rain 70%. Saturday night, mostly clear. Lows in the mid-50s. Sunday, sunny. Highs in the upper 70s. Sunday night, mostly clear. Lows around 50. Monday, sunny. Highs in the upper 70s. Monday night, partly cloudy. Lows in the lower 50s. Tuesday, mostly sunny. Highs in the lower 80s. Tuesday night, partly cloudy with a 30% chance of rain showers. Lows in the upper 50s. Wednesday, partly sunny in the morning, then becoming mostly sunny. A chance of rain showers and a slight chance of thunderstorms. Highs in the lower 80s. Chance of rain 40%. 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The current time is 8:41 a.m. Eastern Daylight Time. Conditions around the area at 8 a.m. At Mount Pleasant, it was mostly sunny. The temperature was 54 degrees, the dew point 50, and the relative humidity 87%. The pressure was 30.04 inches and rising. Across the remainder of south-central lower Michigan, it was sunny, with a temperature of 50 at Big Rapids and 49 at Houghton Lake. It was mostly sunny, with a temperature of 57 at Alma and 52 at Midland. At Saginaw, it was partly sunny, with a temperature of 56. Elsewhere in central and northern lower Michigan, skies ranged from sunny to mostly sunny. It was 46 at Cadillac, 53 at Alpena, 47 at Palestine, and 54 at Traverse City. Across southern lower Michigan, temperatures were between 60 and 67 degrees. At Kalamazoo, it was mostly sunny. At Lansing, it was partly sunny. At Detroit, it was cloudy. In the Upper Peninsula, Sault Ste. Marie was 51 degrees under sunny skies, and in Marquette, it was sunny with a temperature of 45. In neighboring states, Chicago was 64 degrees under partly cloudy skies. In Cleveland, it was cloudy and the temperature was 70. Once again, at 8 a.m., Mount Pleasant was 54 degrees under mostly sunny skies. Now here is your local forecast. Today, sunny. Highs in the lower 80s. Light winds. Tonight, partly cloudy. Lows in the mid-50s. Light winds. Friday, mostly sunny in the morning, then becoming partly sunny. Highs in the lower 80s. Light winds becoming south around 10 miles per hour with gusts to around 20 miles per hour in the afternoon. Friday night, a slight chance of showers and thunderstorms in the evening, then rain showers likely after midnight. Lows around 60. Southwest winds around 10 miles per hour. Gusts up to 20 miles per hour in the evening. Chance of rain 70%. Saturday, rain showers likely in the morning, then rain showers likely and a chance of thunderstorms in the afternoon. Highs in the upper 70s. West winds around 10 miles per hour becoming northwest in the afternoon. Gusts up to 25 miles per hour. Chance of rain 70%. Saturday night, mostly clear. Lows in the mid-50s. Sunday, sunny. Highs in the upper 70s. Sunday night, mostly clear. Lows around 50. Monday, sunny. Highs in the upper 70s. Monday night, partly cloudy. Lows in the lower 50s. Tuesday, mostly sunny.
highs in the lower 80s. Tuesday night, partly cloudy with a 30% chance of rain showers. Lows in the upper 50s. Wednesday, partly sunny in the morning, then becoming mostly sunny. A chance of rain showers and a slight chance of thunderstorms. Highs in the lower 80s. Chance of rain 40%. 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The current time is 8:45 a.m. Eastern Daylight Time. Conditions around the area at 8 a.m. At Mount Pleasant, it was mostly sunny. The temperature was 54 degrees, the dew point 50, and the relative humidity 87%. The pressure was 30.04 inches and rising. Across the remainder of south-central lower Michigan, it was sunny, with a temperature of 50 at Big Rapids and 49 at Houghton Lake. It was mostly sunny, with a temperature of 57 at Alma and 52 at Midland. At Saginaw, it was partly sunny, with a temperature of 56. Elsewhere in central and northern lower Michigan, skies ranged from sunny to mostly sunny. It was 46 at Cadillac, 53 at Alpena, 47 at Palestine, and 54 at Traverse City. Across southern lower Michigan, temperatures were between 60 and 67 degrees. At Kalamazoo, it was mostly sunny. At Lansing, it was partly sunny. At Detroit, it was cloudy. In the Upper Peninsula, Sault Ste. Marie was 51 degrees under sunny skies, and in Marquette, it was sunny with a temperature of 45. In neighboring states, Chicago was 64 degrees under partly cloudy skies. In Cleveland, it was cloudy and the temperature was 70. Once again, at 8 a.m., Mount Pleasant was 54 degrees under mostly sunny skies. Now here is your local forecast. Today, sunny. Highs in the lower 80s. Light winds. Tonight, partly cloudy. Lows in the mid-50s. Light winds. Friday, mostly sunny in the morning, then becoming partly sunny. Highs in the lower 80s. Light winds becoming south around 10 miles per hour with gusts to around 20 miles per hour in the afternoon. Friday night, a slight chance of showers and thunderstorms in the evening, then rain showers likely after midnight. Lows around 60. Southwest winds around 10 miles per hour. Gusts up to 20 miles per hour in the evening. Chance of rain 70%. Saturday, rain showers likely in the morning, then rain showers likely and a chance of thunderstorms in the afternoon. Highs in the upper 70s. West winds around 10 miles per hour becoming northwest in the afternoon. Gusts up to 25 miles per hour. Chance of rain 70%. Saturday night, mostly clear. Lows in the mid-50s. Sunday, sunny. Highs in the upper 70s. Sunday night, mostly clear. Lows around 50. Monday, sunny. Highs in the upper 70s. Monday night, partly cloudy. Lows in the lower 50s. Tuesday, mostly sunny. Highs in the lower 80s. Tuesday night, partly cloudy with a 30% chance of rain showers. Lows in the upper 50s. Wednesday, partly sunny in the morning, then becoming mostly sunny. A chance of rain showers and a slight chance of thunderstorms. Highs in the lower 80s. Chance of rain 40%. Now here is your local forecast. Today, sunny. Highs in the lower 80s. Light winds. Tonight, partly cloudy. Lows in the mid-50s. Light winds. Friday, mostly sunny in the morning, then becoming partly sunny. Highs in the lower 80s. Light winds becoming south around 10 miles per hour with gusts to around 20 miles per hour in the afternoon. Friday night, a slight chance of showers and thunderstorms in the evening, then rain showers likely after midnight. Lows around 60.
southwest winds around 10 miles per hour. Gusts up to 20 miles per hour in the evening. Chance of rain 70%. Saturday, rain showers likely in the morning, then rain showers likely and a chance of thunderstorms in the afternoon. Highs in the upper 70s. West winds around 10 miles per hour becoming northwest in the afternoon. Gusts up to 25 miles per hour. Chance of rain 70%. Saturday night, mostly clear. Lows in the mid-50s. Sunday, sunny. Highs in the upper 70s. Sunday night, mostly clear. Lows around 50. Monday, sunny. Highs in the upper 70s. Monday night, partly cloudy. Lows in the lower 50s. Tuesday, mostly sunny. Highs in the lower 80s. Tuesday night, partly cloudy with a 30% chance of rain showers. Lows in the upper 50s. Wednesday, partly sunny in the morning, then becoming mostly sunny. A chance of rain showers and a slight chance of thunderstorms. Highs in the lower 80s. Chance of rain 40%. 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The current time is 8:51 a.m. Eastern Daylight Time. Conditions around the area at 8 a.m. At Mount Pleasant, it was mostly sunny. The temperature was 54 degrees, the dew point 50, and the relative humidity 87%. The pressure was 30.04 inches and rising. Across the remainder of south-central lower Michigan, it was sunny, with a temperature of 50 at Big Rapids and 49 at Houghton Lake. It was mostly sunny, with a temperature of 57 at Alma and 52 at Midland. At Saginaw, it was partly sunny, with a temperature of 56. Elsewhere in central and northern lower Michigan, skies ranged from sunny to mostly sunny. It was 46 at Cadillac, 53 at Alpena, 47 at Pelston, and 54 at Traverse City. Across southern lower Michigan, temperatures were between 60 and 67 degrees. At Kalamazoo, it was mostly sunny. At Lansing, it was partly sunny. At Detroit, it was cloudy. In the Upper Peninsula, Sault Ste. Marie was 51 degrees under sunny skies, and in Marquette, it was sunny with a temperature of 45. In neighboring states, Chicago was 64 degrees under partly cloudy skies. In Cleveland, it was cloudy and the temperature was 70. Once again, at 8 a.m., Mount Pleasant was 54 degrees under mostly sunny skies. Now here is your local forecast. Today, sunny. Highs in the lower 80s. Light winds. Tonight, partly cloudy. Lows in the mid-50s. Light winds. Friday, mostly sunny in the morning, then becoming partly sunny. Highs in the lower 80s. Light winds becoming south around 10 miles per hour with gusts to around 20 miles per hour in the afternoon. Friday night, a slight chance of showers and thunderstorms in the evening, then rain showers likely after midnight. Lows around 60. Southwest winds around 10 miles per hour. Gusts up to 20 miles per hour in the evening. Chance of rain 70%. Saturday, rain showers likely in the morning, then rain showers likely and a chance of thunderstorms in the afternoon. Highs in the upper 70s. West winds around 10 miles per hour becoming northwest in the afternoon. Gusts up to 25 miles per hour. Chance of rain 70%. Saturday night, mostly clear. Lows in the mid-50s. Sunday, sunny. Highs in the upper 70s. Sunday night, mostly clear. Lows around 50. Monday, sunny. Highs in the upper 70s. Monday night, partly cloudy. Lows in the lower 50s. Tuesday, mostly sunny. Highs in the lower 80s. Tuesday night, partly cloudy with a 30% chance of rain showers.
lows in the upper 50s. Wednesday, partly sunny in the morning, then becoming mostly sunny. A chance of rain showers and a slight chance of thunderstorms. Highs in the lower 80s. Chance of rain 40%. 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The current time is 8:55 a.m. Eastern Daylight Time. Conditions around the area at 8 a.m. At Mount Pleasant, it was mostly sunny. The temperature was 54 degrees, the dew point 50, and the relative humidity 87%. The pressure was 30.04 inches and rising. Across the remainder of south-central lower Michigan, it was sunny, with a temperature of 50 at Big Rapids and 49 at Houghton Lake. It was mostly sunny, with a temperature of 57 at Alma and 52 at Midland. At Saginaw, it was partly sunny, with a temperature of 56. Elsewhere in central and northern lower Michigan, skies ranged from sunny to mostly sunny. It was 46 at Cadillac, 53 at Alpena, 47 at Pelston, and 54 at Traverse City. Across southern lower Michigan, temperatures were between 60 and 67 degrees. At Kalamazoo, it was mostly sunny. At Lansing, it was partly sunny. At Detroit, it was cloudy. In the Upper Peninsula, Sault Ste. Marie was 51 degrees under sunny skies, and in Marquette, it was sunny with a temperature of 45. In neighboring states, Chicago was 64 degrees under partly cloudy skies. In Cleveland, it was cloudy and the temperature was 70. Once again, at 8 a.m., Mount Pleasant was 54 degrees under mostly sunny skies. Now here is your local forecast. Today, sunny. Highs in the lower 80s. Light winds. Tonight, partly cloudy. Lows in the mid-50s. Light winds. Friday, mostly sunny in the morning, then becoming partly sunny. Highs in the lower 80s. Light winds becoming south around 10 miles per hour with gusts to around 20 miles per hour in the afternoon. Friday night, a slight chance of showers and thunderstorms in the evening, then rain showers likely after midnight. Lows around 60. Southwest winds around 10 miles per hour. Gusts up to 20 miles per hour in the evening. Chance of rain 70%. Saturday, rain showers likely in the morning, then rain showers likely and a chance of thunderstorms in the afternoon. Highs in the upper 70s. West winds around 10 miles per hour becoming northwest in the afternoon. Gusts up to 25 miles per hour. Chance of rain 70%. Saturday night, mostly clear. Lows in the mid-50s. Sunday, sunny. Highs in the upper 70s. Sunday night, mostly clear. Lows around 50. Monday, sunny. Highs in the upper 70s. Monday night, partly cloudy. Lows in the lower 50s. Tuesday, mostly sunny. Highs in the lower 80s. Tuesday night, partly cloudy with a 30% chance of rain showers. Lows in the upper 50s. Wednesday, partly sunny in the morning, then becoming mostly sunny. A chance of rain showers and a slight chance of thunderstorms. Highs in the lower 80s. Chance of rain 40%. 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The current time is 8:59 a.m. Eastern Daylight Time. Conditions around the area at 8 a.m. At Mount Pleasant, it was mostly sunny. The temperature was 54 degrees, the dew point 50, and the relative humidity 87%. The pressure was 30.04 inches and rising. Across the remainder of south-central lower Michigan, it was sunny, with a temperature of 50 at Big Rapids and 49 at Houghton Lake. It was mostly sunny,
with a temperature of 57 at Alma and 52 at Midland. At Saginaw, it was partly sunny with a temperature of 56. Elsewhere in central and northern lower Michigan, skies ranged from sunny to mostly sunny. It was 46 at Cadillac, 53 at Alpena, 47 at Pellston, and 54 at Traverse City. Across southern lower Michigan, temperatures were between 60 and 67 degrees. At Kalamazoo, it was mostly sunny. At Lansing, it was partly sunny. At Detroit, it was cloudy. In the Upper Peninsula, Sault Ste. Marie was 51 degrees under sunny skies, and in Marquette, it was sunny with a temperature of 45. In neighboring states, Chicago was 64 degrees under partly cloudy skies. In Cleveland, it was cloudy and the temperature was 70. Once again, at 8 a.m., Mount Pleasant was 54 degrees under mostly sunny skies. Now here is your local forecast. Today, sunny. Highs in the lower 80s. Light winds. Tonight, partly cloudy. Lows in the mid-50s. Light winds. Friday, mostly sunny in the morning, then becoming partly sunny. Highs in the lower 80s. Light winds becoming south around 10 miles per hour with gusts to around 20 miles per hour in the afternoon. Friday night, a slight chance of showers and thunderstorms in the evening, then rain showers likely after midnight. Lows around 60. Southwest winds around 10 miles per hour. Gusts up to 20 miles per hour in the evening. Chance of rain 70%. Saturday, rain showers likely in the morning, then rain showers likely and a chance of thunderstorms in the afternoon. Highs in the upper 70s. West winds around 10 miles per hour becoming northwest in the afternoon. Gusts up to 25 miles per hour. Chance of rain 70%. Saturday night, mostly clear. Lows in the mid-50s. Sunday, sunny. Highs in the upper 70s. Sunday night, mostly clear. Lows around 50. Monday, sunny. Highs in the upper 70s. Monday night, partly cloudy. Lows in the lower 50s. Tuesday, mostly sunny. Highs in the lower 80s. Tuesday night, partly cloudy with a 30% chance of rain showers. Lows in the upper 50s. Wednesday, partly sunny in the morning, then becoming mostly sunny. A chance of rain showers and a slight chance of thunderstorms. Highs in the lower 80s. Chance of rain 40%. 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The current time is 9:02 a.m. Eastern Daylight Time. Conditions around the area at 8 a.m. At Mount Pleasant, it was mostly sunny. The temperature was 54 degrees, the dew point 50, and the relative humidity 87%. The pressure was 30.04 inches and rising. Across the remainder of south-central lower Michigan, it was sunny, with a temperature of 50 at Big Rapids and 49 at Houghton Lake. It was mostly sunny, with a temperature of 57 at Alma and 52 at Midland. At Saginaw, it was partly sunny, with a temperature of 56. Elsewhere in central and northern lower Michigan, skies ranged from sunny to mostly sunny. It was 46 at Cadillac, 53 at Alpena, 47 at Pellston, and 54 at Traverse City. Across southern lower Michigan, temperatures were between 60 and 67 degrees. At Kalamazoo, it was mostly sunny. At Lansing, it was partly sunny. At Detroit, it was cloudy. In the Upper Peninsula, Sault Ste. Marie was 51 degrees under sunny skies, and in Marquette, it was sunny with a temperature of 45. In neighboring states, Chicago was 64 degrees under partly cloudy skies. In Cleveland, it was cloudy and the temperature was 70. Once again, at 8 a.m., Mount Pleasant was 54 degrees under mostly sunny skies.
Now here is your local forecast. Today, sunny. Highs in the lower

Gusts up to 25 miles per hour. Chance of rain 70%. Saturday night, mostly clear. Lows in the mid-50s. Sunday, sunny. Highs in the upper 70s. Sunday night, mostly clear. Lows around 50. Monday, sunny. Highs in the upper 70s. Monday night, partly cloudy. Lows in the lower 50s. Tuesday, mostly sunny. Highs in the lower 80s. Tuesday night, partly cloudy with a 30% chance of rain showers. Lows in the upper 50s. Wednesday, partly sunny in the morning, then becoming mostly sunny. A chance of rain showers and a slight chance of thunderstorms. Highs in the lower 80s. Chance of rain 40%. 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The current time is 9:06 a.m. Eastern Daylight Time. Conditions around the area at 8 a.m. At Mount Pleasant, it was mostly sunny. The temperature was 54 degrees, the dew point 50, and the relative humidity 87%. The pressure was 30.04 inches and rising. Across the remainder of south central lower Michigan, it was sunny with a temperature of 50 at Big Rapids and 49 at Houghton Lake. It was mostly sunny with a temperature of 57 at Alma and 52 at Midland. At Saginaw, it was partly sunny with a temperature of 56. Elsewhere in central and northern lower Michigan, skies ranged from sunny to mostly sunny. It was 46 at Cadillac, 53 at Alpena, 47 at Pelston, and 54 at Traverse City. Across southern lower Michigan, temperatures were between 60 and 67 degrees. At Kalamazoo, it was mostly sunny. At Lansing, it was partly sunny. At Detroit, it was cloudy. In the Upper Peninsula, Sault Ste. Marie was 51 degrees under sunny skies, and in Marquette, it was sunny with a temperature of 45. In neighboring states, Chicago was 64 degrees under partly cloudy skies. In Cleveland, it was cloudy and the temperature was 70. Once again, at 8 a.m., Mount Pleasant was 54 degrees under mostly sunny skies. Now here is your local forecast. Today, sunny. Highs in the lower 80s. Light winds. Tonight, partly cloudy. Lows in the mid-50s. Light winds. Friday, mostly sunny in the morning, then becoming partly sunny. Highs in the lower 80s. Light winds becoming south around 10 miles per hour with gusts to around 20 miles per hour in the afternoon. Friday night, a slight chance of showers and thunderstorms in the evening, then rain showers likely after midnight. Lows around 60. Southwest winds around 10 miles per hour. Gusts up to 20 miles per hour in the evening. Chance of rain 70%. Saturday, rain showers likely in the morning, then rain showers likely and a chance of thunderstorms in the afternoon. Highs in the upper 70s. West winds around 10 miles per hour becoming northwest in the afternoon. Gusts up to 25 miles per hour. Chance of rain 70%. Saturday night, mostly clear. Lows in the mid-50s. Sunday, sunny. Highs in the upper 70s. Sunday night, mostly clear. Lows around 50. Monday, sunny. Highs in the upper 70s. Monday night, partly cloudy. Lows in the lower 50s. Tuesday, mostly sunny. Highs in the lower 80s. Tuesday night, partly cloudy with a 30% chance of rain showers. Lows in the upper 50s. Wednesday, partly sunny in the morning, then becoming mostly sunny. A chance of rain showers and a slight chance of thunderstorms. Highs in the lower 80s. Chance of rain 40%. 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

0: broadcast tower of Central Michigan University, courtesy of the CMU Public Broadcast Center. The current time is 9:10 a.m. Eastern Daylight Time. Conditions around the area at 8 a.m. At Mount Pleasant, it was mostly sunny. The temperature was 54 degrees, the dew point 50, and the relative humidity 87%. The pressure was 30.04 inches and rising. Across the remainder of south-central Lower Michigan, it was sunny with a temperature of 50 at Big Rapids and 49 at Houghton Lake. It was mostly sunny with a temperature of 57 at Alma and 52 at Midland. At Saginaw, it was partly sunny with a temperature of 56. Elsewhere in central and northern Lower Michigan, skies ranged from sunny to mostly sunny. It was 46 at Cadillac, 53 at Alpena, 47 at Pelston, and 54 at Traverse City. Across southern Lower Michigan, temperatures were between 60 and 67 degrees. At Kalamazoo, it was mostly sunny. At Lansing, it was partly sunny. At Detroit, it was cloudy. In the Upper Peninsula, Sault Ste. Marie was 51 degrees under sunny skies, and in Marquette, it was sunny with a temperature of 45. In neighboring states, Chicago was 64 degrees under partly cloudy skies. In Cleveland, it was cloudy and the temperature was 70. Once again, at 8 a.m., Mount Pleasant was 54 degrees under mostly sunny skies. Now here is your local forecast. Today, sunny. Highs in the lower 80s. Light winds. Tonight, partly cloudy. Lows in the mid-50s. Light winds. Friday, mostly sunny in the morning, then becoming partly sunny. Highs in the lower 80s. Light winds becoming south around 10 miles per hour with gusts to around 20 miles per hour in the afternoon. Friday night, a slight chance of showers and thunderstorms in the evening, then rain showers likely after midnight. Lows around 60. Southwest winds around 10 miles per hour. Gusts up to 20 miles per hour in the evening. Chance of rain 70%. Saturday, rain showers likely in the morning, then rain showers likely and a chance of thunderstorms in the afternoon. Highs in the upper 70s. West winds around 10 miles per hour becoming northwest in the afternoon. Gusts up to 25 miles per hour. Chance of rain 70%. Saturday night, mostly clear. Lows in the mid-50s. Sunday, sunny. Highs in the upper 70s. Sunday night, mostly clear. Lows around 50. Monday, sunny. Highs in the upper 70s. Monday night, partly cloudy. Lows in the lower 50s. Tuesday, mostly sunny. Highs in the lower 80s. Tuesday night, partly cloudy with a 30% chance of rain showers. Lows in the upper 50s. Wednesday, partly sunny in the morning, then becoming mostly sunny. A chance of rain showers and a slight chance of thunderstorms. Highs in the lower 80s. Chance of rain 40%. 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From the broadcast tower of Central Michigan University, courtesy of the CMU Public Broadcast Center. The current time is 9:14 a.m. Eastern Daylight Time. Conditions around the area at 9 a.m. At Mount Pleasant, it was sunny. The temperature was 61 degrees, the dew point 50, and the relative humidity 67%. The pressure was 30.05 inches and rising. Across the remainder of south-central Lower Michigan, it was sunny, and temperatures were between 56 and 61 degrees. Elsewhere in central and northern Lower Michigan, it was sunny, and temperatures were between 55 and 59 degrees. Across southern Lower Michigan, temperatures were between 64 and 68 degrees. At Kalamazoo, it was sunny. At Lansing, it was mostly sunny. At Detroit, it was cloudy. In the Upper Peninsula, Sault Ste. Marie was 57 degrees under mostly sunny skies, and in Marquette, it was mostly sunny with a temperature of 52. In neighboring states, Chicago was 67 degrees under sunny skies. In Cleveland, it was cloudy and the temperature was 71. Once again, at 9 a.m., Mount Pleasant was 61 degrees under sunny skies. Now here is your local forecast. Today, sunny. Highs in the lower 80s. Light winds. Tonight, partly cloudy. Lows in the mid-50s. Light winds. Friday, mostly sunny in the morning, then becoming partly sunny. Highs in the lower 80s. Light winds becoming south around 10 miles per hour with gusts to around 20 miles per hour in the afternoon. Friday night, a slight chance of showers and thunderstorms in the evening, then rain showers likely after midnight. Lows around 60. Southwest winds around 10 miles per hour. Gusts up to 20 miles per hour in the evening. Chance of rain 70%. Saturday, rain showers likely in the morning, then rain showers likely and a chance of thunderstorms in the afternoon. Highs in the upper 70s. West winds around 10 miles per hour becoming northwest in the afternoon. Gusts up to 25 miles per hour. Chance of rain 70%. Saturday night, mostly clear. Lows in the mid-50s. Sunday, sunny. Highs in the upper 70s. Sunday night, mostly clear. Lows around 50. Monday, sunny. Highs in the upper 70s. Monday night, partly cloudy. Lows in the lower 50s. Tuesday, mostly sunny. Highs in the lower 80s. Tuesday night, partly cloudy with a 30% chance of rain showers. Lows in the upper 50s. Wednesday, partly sunny in the morning, then becoming mostly sunny. A chance of rain showers and a slight chance of thunderstorms. Highs in the lower 80s. Chance of rain 40%. 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The current time is 9:18 a.m. Eastern Daylight Time. Conditions around the area at 9 a.m. At Mount Pleasant, it was sunny. The temperature was 61 degrees, the dew point 50, and the relative humidity 67%. The pressure was 30.05 inches and rising. Across the remainder of south-central lower Michigan, it was sunny, and temperatures were between 56 and 61 degrees. Elsewhere in central and northern lower Michigan, it was sunny, and temperatures were between 55 and 59 degrees. Across southern lower Michigan, temperatures were between 64 and 68 degrees. At Kalamazoo, it was sunny. At Lansing, it was mostly sunny. At Detroit, it was cloudy. In the Upper Peninsula, Sault Ste. Marie was 57 degrees under mostly sunny skies, and in Marquette, it was mostly sunny with a temperature of 52. In neighboring states, Chicago was 67 degrees under sunny skies. In Cleveland, it was cloudy and the temperature was 71. Once again, at 9 a.m., Mount Pleasant was 61 degrees under sunny skies. Now here is your local forecast. Today, sunny. Highs in the lower 80s. Light winds. Tonight, partly cloudy. Lows in the mid-50s. Light winds. Friday, mostly sunny in the morning, then becoming partly sunny. Highs in the lower 80s. Light winds becoming south around 10 miles per hour with gusts to around 20 miles per hour in the afternoon. Friday night, a slight chance of showers and thunderstorms in the evening, then rain showers likely after midnight. Lows around 60. Southwest winds around 10 miles per hour. Gusts up to 20 miles per hour in the evening. Chance of rain 70%. Saturday, rain showers likely in the morning, then rain showers likely and a chance of thunderstorms in the afternoon. Highs in the upper 70s. West winds around 10 miles per hour, becoming northwest in the afternoon. Gusts up to 25 miles per hour. Chance of rain 70%. Saturday night, mostly clear. Lows in the mid-50s. Sunday, sunny. Highs in the upper 70s. Sunday night, mostly clear. Lows around 50. Monday, sunny. Highs in the upper 70s. Monday night, partly cloudy. Lows in the lower 50s. Tuesday, mostly sunny. Highs in the lower 80s. Tuesday night, partly cloudy with a 30% chance of rain showers. Lows in the upper 50s. Wednesday, partly sunny in the morning, then becoming mostly sunny. A chance of rain showers and a slight chance of thunderstorms. Highs in the lower 80s. Chance of rain 40%. 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The current time is 9:21 a.m. Eastern Daylight Time. Conditions around the area at 9 a.m. At Mount Pleasant, it was sunny. The temperature was 61 degrees, the dew point 50, and the relative humidity 67%. The pressure was 30.05 inches and rising. Across the remainder of south-central lower Michigan, it was sunny, and temperatures were between 56 and 61 degrees. Elsewhere in central and northern lower Michigan, it was sunny, and temperatures were between 55 and 59 degrees. Across southern lower Michigan, temperatures were between 64 and 68 degrees. At Kalamazoo, it was sunny. At Lansing, it was mostly sunny. At Detroit, it was cloudy. In the upper peninsula,
1: Tuesday, mostly sunny. Highs in the lower 80s.

wind. Friday, mostly sunny in the morning, then becoming partly sunny. Highs in the lower 80s. Light winds becoming south around 10 miles per hour with gusts to around 20 miles per hour in the afternoon. Friday night, a slight chance of showers and thunderstorms in the evening, then rain showers likely after midnight. Lows around 60. Southwest winds around 10 miles per hour. Gusts up to 20 miles per hour in the evening. Chance of rain 70%. Saturday, rain showers likely.

coming northwest in the afternoon. Gusts up to 25 miles per hour. Chance of rain 70%. Saturday night, mostly clear. Lows in the mid-50s. Sunday, sunny. Highs in the upper 70s. Sunday night, mostly clear. Lows around 50. Monday, sunny. Highs in the upper 70s. Monday night, partly cloudy. Lows in the lower 50s. Tuesday, mostly sunny. Highs in the lower 80s. Tuesday night, partly cloudy with a 30% chance of rain showers. Lows in the upper 50s. Wednesday, partly sunny in the morning, then becoming mostly sunny. A chance of rain showers and a slight chance of thunderstorms. Highs in the lower 80s. Chance of rain 40%. 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The current time is 9:43 a.m. Eastern Daylight Time. Conditions around the area at 9 a.m. At Mount Pleasant, it was sunny. The temperature was 61 degrees, the dew point 50, and the relative humidity 67%. The pressure was 30.05 inches and rising. Across the remainder of south-central lower Michigan, it was sunny, and temperatures were between 56 and 61 degrees. Elsewhere in central and northern lower Michigan, it was sunny, and temperatures were between 55 and 59 degrees. Across southern lower Michigan, temperatures were between 64 and 68 degrees. At Kalamazoo, it was sunny. At Lansing, it was mostly sunny. At Detroit, it was cloudy. In the Upper Peninsula, Sault Ste. Marie was 57 degrees under mostly sunny skies. And in Marquette, it was mostly sunny with a temperature of 52. In neighboring states, Chicago was 67 degrees under sunny skies. In Cleveland, it was cloudy and the temperature was 71. Once again, at 9 a.m., Mount Pleasant was 61 degrees under sunny skies. Now here is your local forecast. Today, sunny. Highs in the lower 80s. Light winds. Tonight, partly cloudy. Lows in the mid-50s. Light winds. Friday, mostly sunny in the morning, then becoming partly sunny. Highs in the lower 80s. Light winds becoming south around 10 miles per hour with gusts to around 20 miles per hour in the afternoon. Friday night, a slight chance of showers and thunderstorms in the evening, then rain showers likely after midnight. Lows around 60. Southwest winds around 10 miles per hour. Gusts up to 20 miles per hour in the evening. Chance of rain 70%. Saturday, rain showers likely in the morning, then rain showers likely and a chance of thunderstorms in the afternoon. Highs in the upper 70s. West winds around 10 miles per hour becoming northwest in the afternoon. Gusts up to 25 miles per hour. Chance of rain 70%. Saturday night, mostly clear. Lows in the mid-50s. Sunday, sunny. Highs in the upper 70s. Sunday night, mostly clear. Lows around 50. Monday, sunny. Highs in the upper 70s. Monday night, partly cloudy. Lows in the lower 50s. Tuesday, mostly sunny. Highs in the lower 80s. Tuesday night, partly cloudy with a 30% chance of rain showers. Lows in the upper 50s. Wednesday, partly sunny in the morning, then becoming mostly sunny. A chance of rain showers and a slight chance of thunderstorms. Highs in the lower 80s. Chance of rain 40%. 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The current time is 9:47 a.m. Eastern Daylight Time. Conditions around the area at 9 a.m.
At Mount Pleasant, it was sunny. The temperature was 61 degrees, the dew point 50, and the relative humidity 67%. The pressure was 30.05 inches and rising. Across the remainder of south-central lower Michigan, it was sunny, and temperatures were between 56 and 61 degrees. Elsewhere in central and northern lower Michigan, it was sunny, and temperatures were between 55 and 59 degrees. Across southern lower Michigan, temperatures were between 64 and 68 degrees. At Kalamazoo, it was sunny. At Lansing, it was mostly sunny. At Detroit, it was cloudy. In the Upper Peninsula, Sault Ste. Marie was 57 degrees under mostly sunny skies. And in Marquette, it was mostly sunny with a temperature of 52. In neighboring states, Chicago was 67 degrees under sunny skies. In Cleveland, it was cloudy and the temperature was 71. Once again, at 9 a.m., Mount Pleasant was 61 degrees under sunny skies.

31 degrees. Elsewhere in central and northern lower Michigan, it was sunny and temperatures were between 55 and 59 degrees. Across southern lower Michigan, temperatures were between 64 and 68 degrees. At Kalamazoo, it was sunny. At Lansing, it was mostly sunny. At Detroit, it was cloudy. In the Upper Peninsula, Sioux City where we were 57 degrees under mostly sunny skies. And in Marquette, it was mostly sunny with a temperature of 52. In neighboring states, Chicago was 57 degrees under sunny skies. In Cleveland, it was cloudy and the temperature was 71. Once again, at 9 a.m., Mount Pleasant was 61 degrees under sunny skies. Now here is your local forecast. Today, sunny. Highs in the lower 80s. Light winds. Tonight, partly cloudy. Lows in the mid-50s. Light winds. Friday, mostly sunny in the morning, then becoming partly sunny. Highs in the lower 80s. Light winds becoming south around 10 miles per hour with gusts to around 20 miles per hour in the afternoon. Friday night, a slight chance of showers and thunderstorms in the evening, then rain showers likely after midnight. Lows around 60. Southwest winds around 10 miles per hour. Gusts up to 20 miles per hour in the evening. Chance of rain 70%. Saturday, rain showers likely in the morning, then rain showers likely and a chance of thunderstorms in the afternoon. Highs in the upper 70s. West winds around 10 miles per hour becoming northwest in the afternoon. Gusts up to 25 miles per hour. Chance of rain 70%. Saturday night, mostly clear. Lows in the mid-50s. Sunday, sunny. Highs in the upper 70s. Sunday night, mostly clear. Lows around 50. Monday, sunny. Highs in the upper 70s. Monday night, partly cloudy. Lows in the lower 50s. Tuesday, mostly sunny. Highs in the lower 80s. Tuesday night, partly cloudy with a 30% chance of rain showers. Lows in the upper 50s. Wednesday, partly sunny in the morning, then becoming mostly sunny. A chance of rain showers and a slight chance of thunderstorms. Highs in the lower 80s. Chance of rain 40%. 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

61 degrees under sunny skies. Now here is your local forecast. Today, sunny. Highs in the lower 80s. Light winds. Tonight, partly cloudy. Lows in the mid 50s. Light winds. Friday, mostly sunny in the morning, then becoming partly sunny. Highs in the lower 80s. Light winds becoming south around 10 miles per hour with gusts to around 20 miles per hour in the afternoon. Friday night, a slight chance of showers and thunderstorms in the evening, then rain showers likely after midnight. Lows around 60. Southwest winds around 10 miles per hour. Gusts up to 20 miles per hour in the evening. West winds around 10 miles per hour becoming northwest in the afternoon. Gusts up to 25 miles per hour. Chance of rain 70%. Saturday night, mostly clear. Lows in the mid-50s. Sunday, sunny. Highs in the upper 70s. Sunday night, mostly clear. Lows around 50. Monday, sunny. Highs in the upper 70s. Monday night, partly cloudy. Lows in the lower 50s. Tuesday, mostly sunny. Highs in the lower 80s. Tuesday night, partly cloudy with a 30% chance of rain showers. Lows in the upper 50s. Wednesday, partly sunny in the morning, then becoming mostly sunny. A chance of rain showers and a slight chance of thunderstorms. Highs in the lower 80s. Chance of rain 40%. 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The current time is 9:58.

upper 50s. Wednesday, partly sunny in the morning, then becoming mostly sunny. A chance of rain showers and a

the pressure was 30.05

under mostly sunny skies, and in Marquette, it was mostly sunny with a temperature of 52. In neighboring states, Chicago was 67 degrees under sunny skies. In Cleveland, it was cloudy and the temperature was 71. Once again, at 9 a.m., Mount Pleasant was 61 degrees under sunny skies. Now here is your local forecast. Today, sunny. Highs in the lower 80s. Light winds. Tonight, partly cloudy. Lows in the mid-50s. Light winds. Friday, mostly sunny in the morning, then becoming partly sunny. Highs in the lower 80s. Light winds becoming south around 10 miles per hour with gusts to around 20 miles per hour in the afternoon. Friday night, a slight chance of showers and thunderstorms in the evening, then rain showers likely after midnight. Lows around 60. Southwest winds around 10 miles per hour. Gusts up to 20 miles per hour in the evening. Chance of rain 70%. Saturday, rain showers likely in the morning, then rain showers likely and a chance of thunderstorms in the afternoon. Highs in the upper 70s. West winds around 10 miles per hour becoming northwest in the afternoon. Gusts up to 25 miles per hour. Chance of rain 70%. Saturday night, mostly clear. Lows

the mid-50s. Sunday, sunny. Highs in the upper 70s. Sunday night, mostly clear. Lows around 50. Monday, sunny. Highs in the upper 70s. Monday night, partly cloudy. Lows in the lower 50s. Tuesday, mostly sunny. Highs in the lower 80s. Tuesday night, partly cloudy with a 30% chance of rain showers. Lows in the upper 50s. Wednesday, partly sunny in the morning, then becoming mostly sunny. A chance of rain showers and a slight chance of thunderstorms. Highs in the lower 80s. Chance of rain 40%. 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The current time is 10:12 a.m. Eastern Daylight Time. Conditions around the area at 9 a.m. At Mount Pleasant, it was sunny. The temperature was 61 degrees, the dew point 50, and the relative humidity 67%. The pressure was 30.05 inches and rising. Across the remainder of south-central lower Michigan, it was sunny, and temperatures were between 56 and 61 degrees. Elsewhere in central and northern lower Michigan, it was sunny, and temperatures were between 55 and 59 degrees. Across southern lower Michigan, temperatures were between 64 and 68 degrees. At Kalamazoo, it was sunny. At Lansing, it was mostly sunny. At Detroit, it was cloudy. In the Upper Peninsula, Sault Ste. Marie was 57 degrees under mostly sunny skies, and in Marquette, it was mostly sunny with a temperature of 52. In neighboring states, Chicago was 67 degrees under sunny skies. In Cleveland, it was cloudy and the temperature was 71. Once again, at 9 a.m., Mount Pleasant was 61 degrees under sunny skies. Conditions around the area at 10 a.m. At Mount Pleasant, it was sunny. The temperature was 66 degrees, the dew point 54, and the relative humidity 63%. The pressure was 30.06 inches and steady. Across the remainder of south-central lower Michigan, it was sunny, and temperatures were between 63 and 68 degrees. Elsewhere in central and northern lower Michigan, skies ranged from sunny to mostly sunny, and temperatures were between 64 and 66 degrees. Across southern lower Michigan, temperatures were between 67 and 74 degrees. At Kalamazoo, it was sunny. At Detroit, it was partly sunny. At Lansing, it was cloudy. In the Upper Peninsula, Sault Ste. Marie was 62 degrees under sunny skies, and in Marquette, it was mostly sunny with a temperature of 63. In neighboring states, Chicago was 71 degrees under sunny skies. In Cleveland, it was cloudy and the temperature was 71. Once again, at 10 a.m., Mount Pleasant was 66 degrees under sunny skies. Now here is your local forecast. Today, sunny. Highs in the lower 80s. Light winds. Tonight, partly cloudy. Lows in the mid-50s. Light winds. Friday, mostly sunny in the morning, then becoming partly sunny. Highs in the lower 80s. Light winds becoming south around 10 miles per hour with gusts to around 20 miles per hour in the afternoon. Friday night, a slight chance of showers and thunderstorms in the evening, then rain showers likely after midnight. Lows around 60. Southwest winds around 10 miles per hour. Gusts up to 20 miles per hour in the evening. Chance of rain 70%. Saturday, rain showers likely in the morning, then rain showers likely and a chance of thunderstorms in the afternoon. Highs in the upper 70s. West winds around 10 miles per hour becoming northwest in the afternoon. Gusts up to 25 miles per hour. Chance of rain 70%. Saturday night, mostly clear. Lows in the mid-50s. Sunday, sunny. Highs in the upper 70s. Sunday night,

mostly clear. Lows around 50. Monday, sunny. Highs in the upper 70s. Monday night, partly cloudy. Lows in the lower 50s. Tuesday, mostly sunny. Highs in the lower 80s. Tuesday night, partly cloudy with a 30% chance of rain showers. Lows in the upper 50s. Wednesday, partly sunny in the morning, then becoming mostly sunny. A chance of rain showers and a slight chance of thunderstorms. Highs in the lower 80s. Chance of rain 40%. 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The current time is 10:17 a.m. Eastern Daylight Time. Conditions around the area at 10 a.m. At Mount Pleasant, it was sunny. The temperature was 66 degrees. The dew point 54, and the relative humidity 63%. The pressure was 30.06 inches and steady. Across the remainder of south central lower Michigan, it was sunny and temperatures were between 63 and 68 degrees. Elsewhere in central and northern lower Michigan, skies ranged from sunny to mostly sunny, and temperatures were between 64 and 66 degrees. Across southern lower Michigan, temperatures were between 67 and 74 degrees. At Kalamazoo, it was sunny. At Detroit, it was partly sunny. At Lansing, it was cloudy. In the Upper Peninsula, Sault Ste. Marie was 62 degrees under sunny skies, and in Marquette, it was mostly sunny with a temperature of 63. In neighboring states, Chicago was 71 degrees under sunny skies. In Cleveland, it was cloudy and the temperature was 71. Once again, at 10 a.m., Mount Pleasant was 66 degrees under sunny skies. Now here is your local forecast. Today, sunny. Highs in the lower 80s. Light winds. Tonight, partly cloudy. Lows in the mid-50s. Light winds. Friday, mostly sunny in the morning, then becoming partly sunny. Highs in the lower 80s. Light winds becoming south around 10 miles per hour with gusts to around 20 miles per hour in the afternoon. Friday night, a slight chance of showers and thunderstorms in the evening, then rain showers likely after midnight. Lows around 60. Southwest winds around 10 miles per hour. Gusts up to 20 miles per hour in the evening. Chance of rain 70%. Saturday, rain showers likely in the morning, then rain showers likely and a chance of thunderstorms in the afternoon. Highs in the upper 70s. West winds around 10 miles per hour becoming northwest in the afternoon. Gusts up to 25 miles per hour. Chance of rain 70%. Saturday night, mostly clear. Lows in the mid-50s. Sunday, sunny. Highs in the upper 70s. Sunday night, mostly clear. Lows around 50. Monday, sunny. Highs in the upper 70s. Monday night, partly cloudy. Lows in the lower 50s. Tuesday, mostly sunny. Highs in the lower 80s. Tuesday night, partly cloudy with a 30% chance of rain showers. Lows in the upper 50s. Wednesday, partly sunny in the morning, then becoming mostly sunny. A chance of rain showers and a slight chance of thunderstorms. Highs in the lower 80s. Chance of rain 40%. 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The current time is 10:20 a.m. Eastern Daylight Time. Conditions around the area at 10 a.m. At Mount Pleasant, it was sunny. The temperature was 66 degrees, the dew point 54, and the relative humidity 63%. The pressure was 30.06 inches and steady. Across the remainder of south central lower Michigan, it was

sunny and temperatures were between 63 and 68 degrees. Elsewhere in central and northern lower Michigan, skies ranged from sunny to mostly sunny and temperatures were between 64 and 66 degrees. Across southern lower Michigan, temperatures were between 67 and 74 degrees. At Kalamazoo, it was sunny. At Detroit, it was partly sunny. At Lansing, it was cloudy. In the Upper Peninsula, Sault Ste. Marie was 62 degrees under sunny skies, and in Marquette, it was mostly sunny with a temperature of 63. In neighboring states, Chicago was 71 degrees under sunny skies. In Cleveland, it was cloudy and the temperature was 71. Once again, at 10 a.m., Mount Pleasant was 66 degrees under sunny skies. Now here is your local forecast. Today, sunny. Highs in the lower 80s. Light winds. Tonight, partly cloudy. Lows in the mid-50s. Light winds. Friday, mostly sunny in the morning, then becoming partly sunny. Highs in the lower 80s. Light winds becoming south around 10 miles per hour with gusts to around 20 miles per hour in the afternoon. Friday night, a slight chance of showers and thunderstorms in the evening, then rain showers likely after midnight. Lows around 60. Southwest winds around 10 miles per hour. Gusts up to 20 miles per hour in the evening. Chance of rain 70%. Saturday, rain showers likely in the morning, then rain showers likely and a chance of thunderstorms in the afternoon. Highs in the upper 70s. West winds around 10 miles per hour becoming northwest in the afternoon. Gusts up to 25 miles per hour. Chance of rain 70%. Saturday night, mostly clear. Lows in the mid-50s. Sunday, sunny. Highs in the upper 70s. Sunday night, mostly clear. Lows around 50. Monday, sunny. Highs in the upper 70s. Monday night, partly cloudy. Lows in the lower 50s. Tuesday, mostly sunny. Highs in the lower 80s. Tuesday night, partly cloudy with a 30% chance of rain showers. Lows in the upper 50s. Wednesday, partly sunny in the morning, then becoming mostly sunny. A chance of rain showers and a slight chance of thunderstorms. Highs in the lower 80s. Chance of rain 40%. 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The current time is 10:24 a.m. Eastern Daylight Time. Conditions around the area at 10 a.m. At Mount Pleasant, it was sunny. The temperature was 66 degrees, the dew point 54, and the relative humidity 63%. The pressure was 30.06 inches and steady. Across the remainder of south-central lower Michigan, it was sunny, and temperatures were between 63 and 68 degrees. Elsewhere in central and northern lower Michigan, skies ranged from sunny to mostly sunny, and temperatures were between 64 and 66 degrees. Across southern lower Michigan, temperatures were between 67 and 74 degrees. At Kalamazoo, it was sunny. At Detroit, it was partly sunny. At Lansing, it was cloudy. In the Upper Peninsula, Sault Ste. Marie was 62 degrees under sunny skies, and in Marquette, it was mostly sunny with a temperature of 63. In neighboring states, Chicago was 71 degrees under sunny skies. In Cleveland, it was cloudy and the temperature was 71. Once again, at 10 a.m., Mount Pleasant was 66 degrees under sunny skies. Now here is your local forecast. Today, sunny. Highs in the lower 80s. Light winds. Tonight, partly cloudy. Lows in the mid-50s. Light winds. Friday, mostly sunny in the morning, then becoming partly sunny. Highs in the lower 80s. Light winds becoming south around 10 miles per hour with

gusts to around 20 miles per hour in the afternoon. Friday night, a slight chance of showers and thunderstorms in the evening, then rain showers likely after midnight. Lows around 60. Southwest winds around 10 miles per hour. Gusts up to 20 miles per hour in the evening. Chance of rain 70%. Saturday, rain showers likely in the morning, then rain showers likely and a chance of thunderstorms in the afternoon. Highs in the upper 70s. West winds around 10 miles per hour becoming northwest in the afternoon. Gusts up to 25 miles per hour. Chance of rain 70%. Saturday night, mostly clear. Lows in the mid-50s. Sunday, sunny. Highs in the upper 70s. Sunday night, mostly clear. Lows around 50. Monday, sunny. Highs in the upper 70s. Monday night, partly cloudy. Lows in the lower 50s. Tuesday, mostly sunny. Highs in the lower 80s. Tuesday night, partly cloudy with a 30% chance of rain showers. Lows in the upper 50s. Wednesday, partly sunny in the morning, then becoming mostly sunny. A chance of rain showers and a slight chance of thunderstorms. Highs in the lower 80s. Chance of rain 40%. 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The current time is 10:28 a.m. Eastern Daylight Time. Conditions around the area at 10 a.m. At Mount Pleasant, it was sunny. The temperature was 66 degrees, the dew point 54, and the relative humidity 63%. The pressure was 30.06 inches and steady. Across the remainder of south-central lower Michigan, it was sunny, and temperatures were between 63 and 68 degrees. Elsewhere in central and northern lower Michigan, skies ranged from sunny to mostly sunny, and temperatures were between 64 and 66 degrees. Across southern lower Michigan, temperatures were between 67 and 74 degrees. At Kalamazoo, it was sunny. At Detroit, it was partly sunny. At Lansing, it was cloudy. In the Upper Peninsula, Sault Ste. Marie was 62 degrees under sunny skies, and in Marquette, it was mostly sunny with a temperature of 63. In neighboring states, Chicago was 71 degrees under sunny skies. In Cleveland, it was cloudy and the temperature was 71. Once again, at 10 a.m., Mount Pleasant was 66 degrees under sunny skies. Now here is your local forecast. Today, sunny. Highs in the lower 80s. Light winds. Tonight, partly cloudy. Lows in the mid-50s. Light winds. Friday, mostly sunny in the morning, then becoming partly sunny. Highs in the lower 80s. Light winds becoming south around 10 miles per hour with gusts to around 20 miles per hour in the afternoon. Friday night, a slight chance of showers and thunderstorms in the evening, then rain showers likely after midnight. Lows around 60. Southwest winds around 10 miles per hour. Gusts up to 20 miles per hour in the evening. Chance of rain 70%. Saturday, rain showers likely in the morning, then rain showers likely and a chance of thunderstorms in the afternoon. Highs in the upper 70s. West winds around 10 miles per hour becoming northwest in the afternoon. Gusts up to 25 miles per hour. Chance of rain 70%. Saturday night, mostly clear. Lows in the mid-50s. Sunday, sunny. Highs in the upper 70s. Sunday night, mostly clear. Lows around 50. Monday, sunny. Highs in the upper 70s. Monday night, partly cloudy. Lows in the lower 50s. Tuesday, mostly sunny. Highs in the lower 80s. Tuesday night, partly cloudy with a 30% chance of rain showers. Lows in the upper 50s.

partly sunny in the morning, then becoming mostly sunny. A chance of rain showers and a slight chance of thunderstorms. Highs in the lower 80s. Chance of rain 40%. 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The current time is 10:31 a.m. Eastern Daylight Time. Conditions around the area at 10 a.m. At Mount Pleasant, it was sunny. The temperature was 66 degrees, the dew point 54, and the relative humidity 63%. The pressure was 30.06 inches and steady. Across the remainder of south central lower Michigan, it was sunny and temperatures were between 63 and 68 degrees. Elsewhere in central and northern lower Michigan, skies ranged from sunny to mostly sunny, and temperatures were between 64 and 66 degrees. Across southern lower Michigan, temperatures were between 67 and 74 degrees. At Kalamazoo, it was sunny. At Detroit, it was partly sunny. At Lansing, it was cloudy. In the Upper Peninsula, Sault Ste. Marie was 62 degrees under sunny skies, and in Marquette, it was mostly sunny with a temperature of 63. In neighboring states, Chicago was 71 degrees under sunny skies. In Cleveland, it was cloudy and the temperature was 71. Once again, at 10 a.m., Mount Pleasant was 66 degrees under sunny skies. Now cloudy and the temperature was 71. Once again, at 10 a.m., Mount Pleasant was 66 degrees under sunny skies. Now here is your local forecast. Today, sunny. Highs in the lower 80s. Light winds. Tonight, partly cloudy. Lows in the mid-50s. Light winds. Friday, mostly sunny in the morning, then becoming partly sunny. Highs in the lower 80s. Light winds becoming south around 10 miles per hour with gusts to around 20 miles per hour in the afternoon. Friday night, a slight chance of showers and thunderstorms in the evening, then rain showers likely after midnight. Lows around 60. Southwest winds around 10 miles per hour. Gusts up to 20 miles per hour in the evening. Chance of rain 70%. Saturday, rain showers likely in the morning, then rain showers likely and a chance of thunderstorms in the afternoon. Highs in the upper 70s. West winds around 10 miles per hour becoming northwest in the afternoon. Gusts up to 25 miles per hour. Chance of rain 70%. Saturday night, mostly clear. Lows in the mid-50s. Sunday, sunny. Highs in the upper 70s. Sunday night, mostly clear. Lows around 50. Monday, sunny. Highs in the upper 70s. Monday night, partly cloudy. Lows in the lower 50s. Tuesday, mostly sunny. Highs in the lower 80s. Tuesday night, partly cloudy with a 30% chance of rain showers. Lows in the upper 50s. Wednesday, partly sunny in the morning, then becoming mostly sunny. A chance of rain showers and a slight chance of thunderstorms. Highs in the lower 80s. Chance of rain 40%. 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The current time is 10:35 a.m. Eastern Daylight Time. Conditions around the area at 10 a.m. At Mount Pleasant, it was sunny. The temperature was 66 degrees, the dew point 54, and the relative humidity 63%. The pressure was 30.06 inches and steady. Across the remainder of south central lower Michigan, it was sunny and temperatures were between 63 and 68 degrees. Elsewhere in central and northern lower Michigan, skies ranged from sunny to mostly sunny, and temperatures were between 64 and 66 degrees. Across southern

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The current time is 10:46 a.m. Eastern Daylight Time. Conditions around the area at 10 a.m. At Mount Pleasant, it was sunny. The temperature was 66 degrees. The dew point 54, and the relative humidity 63%. The pressure was 30.06 inches and steady. Across the remainder of south central lower Michigan, it was sunny, and temperatures were between 63 and 68 degrees. Elsewhere in central and northern lower Michigan, skies ranged from sunny to mostly sunny, and temperatures were between 64 and 66 degrees. Across southern lower Michigan, temperatures were between 67 and 74 degrees. At Kalamazoo, it was sunny. At Detroit, it was partly sunny. At Lansing, it was cloudy. In the Upper Peninsula, Sault Ste. Marie was 62 degrees under sunny skies, and in Marquette, it was mostly sunny with a temperature of 63. In neighboring states, Chicago was 71 degrees under sunny skies. In Cleveland, it was cloudy and the temperature was 71. Once again, at 10 a.m., Mount Pleasant was 66 degrees under sunny skies. Now here is your local forecast. Today, sunny. Highs in the lower 80s. Light winds. Tonight, partly cloudy. Lows in the mid-50s. Light winds. Friday, mostly sunny in the morning, then becoming partly sunny. Highs in the lower 80s. Light winds becoming south around 10 miles per hour with gusts to around 20 miles per hour in the afternoon. Friday night, a slight chance of showers and thunderstorms in the evening, then rain showers likely after midnight. Lows around 60. Southwest winds around 10 miles per hour. Gusts up to 20 miles per hour in the evening. Chance of rain 70%. Saturday, rain showers likely in the morning, then rain showers likely and a chance of thunderstorms in the afternoon. Highs in the upper 70s. West winds around 10 miles per hour becoming northwest in the afternoon. Gusts up to 25 miles per hour. Chance of rain 70%. Saturday night, mostly clear. Lows in the mid-50s. Sunday, sunny. Highs in the upper 70s. Sunday night, mostly clear. Lows around 50. Monday, sunny. Highs in the upper 70s. Monday night, partly cloudy. Lows in the lower 50s. Tuesday, mostly sunny. Highs in the lower 80s. Tuesday night, partly cloudy with a 30% chance of rain showers. Lows in the upper 50s. Wednesday, partly sunny in the morning, then becoming mostly sunny. A chance of rain showers and a slight chance of thunderstorms. Highs in the lower 80s. Chance of rain 40%. 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The current time is 10:50 a.m. Eastern Daylight Time. Conditions around the area at 10 a.m. At Mount Pleasant, it was sunny. The temperature was 66 degrees, the dew point 54, and the relative humidity 63%. The pressure was 30.06 inches and steady. Across the remainder of south central lower Michigan, it was sunny, and temperatures were between 63 and 68 degrees. Elsewhere in central and northern lower Michigan, skies ranged from sunny to mostly sunny, and temperatures were between 64 and 66 degrees. Across southern lower Michigan, temperatures were between 67 and 74 degrees. At Kalamazoo, it was sunny. At Detroit, it was partly sunny. At Lansing, it was cloudy. In the Upper Peninsula, Sault Ste. Marie was 62 degrees under sunny skies, and in Marquette, it was mostly sunny with a temperature of 63. In neighboring states,
Chicago was 71 degrees under sunny skies. In Cleveland, it was cloudy and the temperature was 71. Once again, at 10 a.m., Mount Pleasant was 66 degrees under sunny skies. Now here is your local forecast. Today, sunny. Highs in the lower 80s. Light winds. Tonight, partly cloudy. Lows in the mid-50s. Light winds. Friday, mostly sunny in the morning, then becoming partly sunny. Highs in the lower 80s. Light winds becoming south around 10 miles per hour with gusts to around 20 miles per hour in the afternoon. Friday night, a slight chance of showers and thunderstorms in the evening, then rain showers likely after midnight. Lows around 60. Southwest winds around 10 miles per hour. Gusts up to 20 miles per hour in the evening. Chance of rain 70%. Saturday, rain showers likely in the morning, then rain showers likely and a chance of thunderstorms in the afternoon. Highs in the upper 70s. West winds around 10 miles per hour becoming northwest in the afternoon. Gusts up to 25 miles per hour. Chance of rain 70%. Saturday night, mostly clear. Lows in the mid-50s. Sunday, sunny. Highs in the upper 70s. Sunday night, mostly clear. Lows around 50. Monday, sunny. Highs in the upper 70s. Monday night, partly cloudy. Lows in the lower 50s. Tuesday, mostly sunny. Highs in the lower 80s. Tuesday night, partly cloudy with a 30% chance of rain showers. Lows in the upper 50s. Wednesday, partly sunny in the morning, then becoming mostly sunny. A chance of rain showers and a slight chance of thunderstorms. Highs in the lower 80s. Chance of rain 40%. 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The current time is 10:53 a.m. Eastern Daylight Time. Conditions around the area at 10 a.m. At Mount Pleasant, it was sunny. The temperature was 66 degrees, the dew point 54, and the relative humidity 63%. The pressure was 30.06 inches and steady. Across the remainder of south-central lower Michigan, it was sunny, and temperatures were between 63 and 68 degrees. Elsewhere in central and northern lower Michigan, skies ranged from sunny to mostly sunny, and temperatures were between 64 and 66 degrees. Across southern lower Michigan, temperatures were between 67 and 74 degrees. At Kalamazoo, it was sunny. At Detroit, it was partly sunny. At Lansing, it was cloudy. In the Upper Peninsula, Sault Ste. Marie was 62 degrees under sunny skies, and in Marquette, it was mostly sunny with a temperature of 63. In neighboring states, Chicago was 71 degrees under sunny skies. In Cleveland, it was cloudy and the temperature was 71. Once again, at 10 a.m., Mount Pleasant was 66 degrees under sunny skies. Now here is your local forecast. Today, sunny. Highs in the lower 80s. Light winds. Tonight, partly cloudy. Lows in the mid-50s. Light winds. Friday, mostly sunny in the morning, then becoming partly sunny. Highs in the lower 80s. Light winds becoming south around 10 miles per hour with gusts to around 20 miles per hour in the afternoon. Friday night, a slight chance of showers and thunderstorms in the evening, then rain showers likely after midnight. Lows around 60. Southwest winds around 10 miles per hour. Gusts up to 20 miles per hour in the evening. Chance of rain 70%. Saturday, rain showers likely in the morning, then rain showers likely and a chance of thunderstorms in the afternoon. Highs in the upper 70s. West winds around 10 miles per hour becoming northwest in the afternoon.
gusts up to 25 miles per hour.

chance of rain 70%. Saturday night, mostly clear. Lows in the mid-50s. Sunday, sunny. Highs in the upper 70s. Sunday night, mostly clear. Lows around 50. Monday, sunny. Highs in the upper 70s. Monday night, partly cloudy. Lows in the lower 50s. Tuesday, mostly sunny. Highs in the lower 80s. Tuesday night, partly cloudy with a 30% chance of rain showers. Lows in the upper 50s. Wednesday, partly sunny in the morning, then becoming mostly sunny. A chance of rain showers and a slight chance of thunderstorms. Highs in the lower 80s. Chance of rain 40%. 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The current time is 11:08 a.m. Eastern Daylight Time. Conditions around the area at 10 a.m. At Mount Pleasant, it was sunny. The temperature was 66 degrees, the dew point 54, and the relative humidity 63%. The pressure was 30.06 inches and steady. Across the remainder of south-central lower Michigan, it was sunny, and temperatures were between 63 and 68 degrees. Elsewhere in central and northern lower Michigan, skies ranged from sunny to mostly sunny, and temperatures were between 64 and 66 degrees. Across southern lower Michigan, temperatures were between 67 and 74 degrees. At Kalamazoo, it was sunny. At Detroit, it was partly sunny. At Lansing, it was cloudy. In the Upper Peninsula, Sault Ste. Marie was 62 degrees under sunny skies, and in Marquette, it was mostly sunny with a temperature of 63. In neighboring states, Chicago was 71 degrees under sunny skies. In Cleveland, it was cloudy and the temperature was 71. Once again, at 10 a.m., Mount Pleasant was 66 degrees under sunny skies. Now here is your local forecast. Today, sunny. Highs in the lower 80s. Light winds. Tonight, partly cloudy. Lows in the mid-50s. Light winds. Friday, mostly sunny in the morning, then becoming partly sunny. Highs in the lower 80s. Light winds becoming south around 10 miles per hour with gusts to around 20 miles per hour in the afternoon. Friday night, a slight chance of showers and thunderstorms in the evening, then rain showers likely after midnight. Lows around 60. Southwest winds around 10 miles per hour. Gusts up to 20 miles per hour in the evening. Chance of rain 70%. Saturday, rain showers likely in the morning, then rain showers likely and a chance of thunderstorms in the afternoon. Highs in the upper 70s. West winds around 10 miles per hour becoming northwest in the afternoon. Gusts up to 25 miles per hour. Chance of rain 70%. Saturday night, mostly clear. Lows in the mid-50s. Sunday, sunny. Highs in the upper 70s. Sunday night, mostly clear. Lows around 50. Monday, sunny. Highs in the upper 70s. Monday night, partly cloudy. Lows in the lower 50s. Tuesday, mostly sunny. Highs in the lower 80s. Tuesday night, partly cloudy with a 30% chance of rain showers. Lows in the upper 50s. Wednesday, partly sunny in the morning, then becoming mostly sunny. A chance of rain showers and a slight chance of thunderstorms. Highs in the lower 80s. Chance of rain 40%. 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The current time is 11:11 a.m. Eastern Daylight Time. Conditions around the area at 10 a.m. At Mount Pleasant, it was sunny.

temperature was 66 degrees, the dew point 54, and the relative humidity 63%. The pressure was 30.06 inches and steady. Across the remainder of south-central lower Michigan, it was sunny and temperatures were between 63 and 68 degrees. Elsewhere in central and northern lower Michigan, skies ranged from sunny to mostly sunny, and temperatures were between 64 and 66 degrees. Across southern lower Michigan, temperatures were between 67 and 74 degrees. At Kalamazoo, it was sunny. At Detroit, it was partly sunny. At Lansing, it was cloudy. In the Upper Peninsula, Sault Ste. Marie was 62 degrees under sunny skies, and in Marquette, it was mostly sunny with a temperature of 63. In neighboring states, Chicago was 71 degrees under sunny skies. In Cleveland, it was cloudy and the temperature was 71. Once again, at 10 a.m., Mount Pleasant was 66 degrees under sunny skies. Now here is your local forecast. Today, sunny. Highs in the lower 80s. Light winds. Tonight, partly cloudy. Lows in the mid-50s. Light winds. Friday, mostly sunny in the morning, then becoming partly sunny. Highs in the lower 80s. Light winds becoming south around 10 miles per hour with gusts to around 20 miles per hour in the afternoon. Friday night, a slight chance of showers and thunderstorms in the evening, then rain showers likely after midnight. Lows around 60. Southwest winds around 10 miles per hour. Gusts up to 20 miles per hour in the evening. Chance of rain 70%. Saturday, rain showers likely in the morning, then rain showers likely and a chance of thunderstorms in the afternoon. Highs in the upper 70s. West winds around 10 miles per hour becoming northwest in the afternoon. Gusts up to 25 miles per hour. Chance of rain 70%. Saturday night, mostly clear. Lows in the mid-50s. Sunday, sunny. Highs in the upper 70s. Sunday night, mostly clear. Lows around 50. Monday, sunny. Highs in the upper 70s. Monday night, partly cloudy. Lows in the lower 50s. Tuesday, mostly sunny. Highs in the lower 80s. Tuesday night, partly cloudy with a 30% chance of rain showers. Lows in the upper 50s. Wednesday, partly sunny in the morning, then becoming mostly sunny. A chance of rain showers and a slight chance of thunderstorms. Highs in the lower 80s. Chance of rain 40%. 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The current time is 11:15 a.m. Eastern Daylight Time. Conditions around the area at 11 a.m. At Mount Pleasant, it was sunny. The temperature was 72 degrees, the dew point 54, and the relative humidity 53%. The pressure was 30.07 inches and rising. Across the remainder of south-central lower Michigan, skies ranged from sunny to mostly sunny, and temperatures were between 70 and 73 degrees. Elsewhere in central and northern lower Michigan, skies ranged from sunny to mostly sunny, and temperatures were between 67 and 71 degrees. Across southern lower Michigan, temperatures were between 72 and 74 degrees. At Kalamazoo, it was sunny. At Lansing, it was mostly sunny. At Detroit, it was partly sunny. In the Upper Peninsula, Sault Ste. Marie was 66 degrees under sunny skies, and in Marquette, it was partly sunny with a temperature of 68. In neighboring states, Chicago was 73 degrees under sunny skies. In Cleveland, it was cloudy and the temperature was 73. Once again, at 11 a.m., Mount Pleasant was 72 degrees under sunny skies. Now here is your local forecast. Today, sunny. Highs in the lower 80s. Light winds.
Tonight, partly cloudy. Lows in the mid-50s. Light winds. Friday, mostly sunny in the morning, then becoming partly sunny. Highs in the lower 80s. Light winds becoming south around 10 miles per hour with gusts to around 20 miles per hour in the afternoon. Friday night, a slight chance of showers and thunderstorms in the evening, then rain showers likely after midnight. Lows around 60. Southwest winds around 10 miles per hour. Gusts up to 20 miles per hour in the evening. Chance of rain 70%. Saturday, rain showers likely in the morning, then rain showers likely and a chance of thunderstorms in the afternoon. Highs in the upper 70s. West winds around 10 miles per hour becoming northwest in the afternoon. Gusts up to 25 miles per hour. Chance of rain 70%. Saturday night, mostly clear. Lows in the mid-50s. Sunday, sunny. Highs in the upper 70s. Sunday night, mostly clear. Lows around 50. Monday, sunny. Highs in the upper 70s. Monday night, partly cloudy. Lows in the lower 50s. Tuesday, mostly sunny. Highs in the lower 80s. Tuesday night, partly cloudy with a 30% chance of rain showers. Lows in the upper 50s. Wednesday, partly sunny in the morning, then becoming mostly sunny. A chance of rain showers and a slight chance of thunderstorms. Highs in the lower 80s. Chance of rain 40%. 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The current time is 11:19 a.m. Eastern Daylight Time. Conditions around the area at 11 a.m. At Mount Pleasant, it was sunny. The temperature was 72 degrees, the dew point 54, and the relative humidity 53%. The pressure was 30.07 inches and rising. Across the remainder of south central lower Michigan, skies ranged from sunny to mostly sunny, and temperatures were between 70 and 73 degrees. Elsewhere in central and northern lower Michigan, skies ranged from sunny to mostly sunny, and temperatures were between 67 and 71 degrees. Across southern lower Michigan, temperatures were between 72 and 74 degrees. At Kalamazoo, it was sunny. At Lansing, it was mostly sunny. At Detroit, it was partly sunny. In the Upper Peninsula, Sault Ste. Marie was 66 degrees under sunny skies, and in Marquette, it was partly sunny with a temperature of 68. In neighboring states, Chicago was 73 degrees under sunny skies. In Cleveland, it was cloudy and the temperature was 73. Once again, at 11 a.m., Mount Pleasant was 72 degrees under sunny skies. Now here is your local forecast. Today, sunny. Highs in the lower 80s. Light winds. Tonight, partly cloudy. Lows in the mid-50s. Light winds. Friday, mostly sunny in the morning, then becoming partly sunny. Highs in the lower 80s. Light winds becoming south around 10 miles per hour with gusts to around 20 miles per hour in the afternoon. Friday night, a slight chance of showers and thunderstorms in the evening, then rain showers likely after midnight. Lows around 60. Southwest winds around 10 miles per hour. Gusts up to 20 miles per hour in the evening. Chance of rain 70%. Saturday, rain showers likely in the morning, then rain showers likely and a chance of thunderstorms in the afternoon. Highs in the upper 70s. West winds around 10 miles per hour becoming northwest in the afternoon. Gusts up to 25 miles per hour. Chance of rain 70%. Saturday night, mostly clear. Lows in the mid-50s. Sunday, sunny. Highs in the upper 70s. Sunday night, mostly clear. Lows around 50. Monday, sunny.
highs in the upper 70s. Monday night, partly cloudy. Lows in the lower 50s. Tuesday, mostly sunny. Highs in the lower 80s. Tuesday night, partly cloudy with a 30% chance of rain showers. Lows in the upper 50s. Wednesday, partly sunny in the morning, then becoming mostly sunny. A chance of rain showers and a slight chance of thunderstorms. Highs in the lower 80s. Chance of rain 40%. 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The current time is 11:22 a.m. Eastern Daylight Time. Conditions around the area at 11 a.m. At Mount Pleasant, it was sunny. The temperature was 72 degrees, the dew point 54, and the relative humidity 53%. The pressure was 30.07 inches and rising. Across the remainder of south central lower Michigan, skies ranged from sunny to mostly sunny, and temperatures were between 70 and 73 degrees. Elsewhere in central and northern lower Michigan, skies ranged from sunny to mostly sunny, and temperatures were between 67 and 71 degrees. Across southern lower Michigan, temperatures were between 72 and 74 degrees. At Kalamazoo, it was sunny. At Lansing, it was mostly sunny. At Detroit, it was partly sunny. In the Upper Peninsula, Sault Ste. Marie was 66 degrees under sunny skies, and in Marquette, it was partly sunny with a temperature of 68. In neighboring states, Chicago was 73 degrees under sunny skies. In Cleveland, it was cloudy and the temperature was 73. Once again, at 11 a.m., Mount Pleasant was 72 degrees under sunny skies. Now here is your local forecast. Today, sunny. Highs in the lower 80s. Light winds. Tonight, partly cloudy. Lows in the mid-50s. Light winds. Friday, mostly sunny in the morning, then becoming partly sunny. Highs in the lower 80s. Light winds becoming south around 10 miles per hour with gusts to around 20 miles per hour in the afternoon. Friday night, a slight chance of showers and thunderstorms in the evening, then rain showers likely after midnight. Lows around 60. Southwest winds around 10 miles per hour. Gusts up to 20 miles per hour in the evening. Chance of rain 70%. Saturday, rain showers likely in the morning, then rain showers likely and a chance of thunderstorms in the afternoon. Highs in the upper 70s. West winds around 10 miles per hour becoming northwest in the afternoon. Gusts up to 25 miles per hour. Chance of rain 70%. Saturday night, mostly clear. Lows in the mid-50s. Sunday, sunny. Highs in the upper 70s. Sunday night, mostly clear. Lows around 50. Monday, sunny. Highs in the upper 70s. Monday night, partly cloudy. Lows in the lower 50s. Tuesday, mostly sunny. Highs in the lower 80s. Tuesday night, partly cloudy with a 30% chance of rain showers. Lows in the upper 50s. Wednesday, partly sunny in the morning, then becoming mostly sunny. A chance of rain showers and a slight chance of thunderstorms. Highs in the lower 80s. Chance of rain 40%. 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From the broadcast tower of Central Michigan University, courtesy of the CMU Public Broadcast Center. The current time is 11:26 a.m. Eastern Daylight Time. Conditions around the area at 11 a.m. At Mount Pleasant, it was sunny. The temperature was 72 degrees, the dew point 54, and the relative humidity 53%. The pressure was 30.07 inches and rising. Across the remainder of south-central lower Michigan,
Skies ranged from sunny to mostly sunny, and temperatures were between

70 and 73 degrees. Elsewhere in central and northern lower Michigan, skies ranged from sunny to mostly sunny, and temperatures were between 67 and 71 degrees. Across southern lower Michigan, temperatures were between 72 and 74 degrees. At Kalamazoo, it was sunny. At Lansing, it was mostly sunny. At Detroit, it was partly sunny. In the Upper Peninsula, Sault Ste. Marie was 66 degrees under sunny skies, and in Marquette, it was partly sunny with a temperature of 68. In neighboring states, Chicago was 73 degrees under sunny skies. In Cleveland, it was cloudy and the temperature was 73. Once again, at 11 a.m., Mount Pleasant was 72 degrees under sunny skies. Now here is your local forecast. Today, sunny. Highs in the lower 80s. Light winds. Tonight, partly cloudy. Lows in the mid-50s. Light winds. Friday, mostly sunny in the morning, then becoming partly sunny. Highs in the lower 80s. Light winds becoming south around 10 miles per hour with gusts to around 20 miles per hour in the afternoon. Friday night, a slight chance of showers and thunderstorms in the evening, then rain showers likely after midnight. Lows around 60. Southwest winds around 10 miles per hour. Gusts up to 20 miles per hour in the evening. Chance of rain 70%. Saturday, rain showers likely in the morning, then rain showers likely and a chance of thunderstorms in the afternoon. Highs in the upper 70s. West winds around 10 miles per hour becoming northwest in the afternoon. Gusts up to 25 miles per hour. Chance of rain 70%. Saturday night, mostly clear. Lows in the mid-50s. Sunday, sunny. Highs in the upper 70s. Sunday night, mostly clear. Lows around 50. Monday, sunny. Highs in the upper 70s. Monday night, partly cloudy. Lows in the lower 50s. Tuesday, mostly sunny. Highs in the lower 80s. Tuesday night, partly cloudy with a 30% chance of rain showers. Lows in the upper 50s. Wednesday, partly sunny in the morning, then becoming mostly sunny. A chance of rain showers and a slight chance of thunderstorms. Highs in the lower 80s. Chance of rain 40%. 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The current time is 11:30 a.m. Eastern Daylight Time. Conditions around the area at 11 a.m. At Mount Pleasant, it was sunny. The temperature was 72 degrees, the dew point 54, and the relative humidity 53%. The pressure was 30.07 inches and rising. Across the remainder of south-central lower Michigan, skies ranged from sunny to mostly sunny, and temperatures were between 70 and 73 degrees. Elsewhere in central and northern lower Michigan, skies ranged from sunny to mostly sunny, and temperatures were between 67 and 71 degrees. Across southern lower Michigan, temperatures were between 72 and 74 degrees. At Kalamazoo, it was sunny. At Lansing, it was mostly sunny. At Detroit, it was partly sunny. In the Upper Peninsula, Sault Ste. Marie was 66 degrees under sunny skies, and in Marquette, it was partly sunny with a temperature of 68. In neighboring states, Chicago was 73 degrees under sunny skies. In Cleveland, it was cloudy and the temperature was 73. Once again, at 11 a.m., Mount Pleasant was 72 degrees under sunny skies. Now here is your local forecast. Today, sunny. Highs in the lower 80s. Light winds. Tonight, partly cloudy. Lows in the mid-50s. Light winds. Friday, mostly sunny in the morning, then becoming partly sunny. Highs in the lower 80s. Light winds becoming south around 10 miles.

per hour with gusts to around 20 miles per hour in the afternoon. Friday night, a slight chance of showers and thunderstorms in the evening, then rain showers likely after midnight. Lows around 60. Southwest winds around 10 miles per hour. Gusts up to 20 miles per hour in the evening. Chance of rain 70%. Saturday, rain showers likely in the morning, then rain showers likely and a chance of thunderstorms in the afternoon. Highs in the upper 70s. West winds around 10 miles per hour becoming northwest in the afternoon. Gusts up to 25 miles per hour. Chance of rain 70%. Saturday night, mostly clear. Lows in the mid-50s. Sunday, sunny. Highs in the upper 70s. Sunday night, mostly clear. Lows around 50. Monday, sunny. Highs in the upper 70s. Monday night, partly cloudy. Around 50. Monday, sunny. Highs in the upper 70s. Monday night, partly cloudy. Lows in the lower 50s. Tuesday, mostly sunny. Highs in the lower 80s. Tuesday night, partly cloudy with a 30% chance of rain showers. Lows in the upper 50s. Wednesday, partly sunny in the morning, then becoming mostly sunny. A chance of rain showers and a slight chance of thunderstorms. Highs in the lower 80s. Chance of rain 40%. 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The current time is 11:34 a.m. Eastern Daylight Time. Conditions around the area at 11 a.m. At Mount Pleasant, it was sunny. The temperature was 72 degrees. The dew point 54, and the relative humidity 53%. The pressure was 30.07 inches and rising. Across the remainder of south-central lower Michigan, skies ranged from sunny to mostly sunny, and temperatures were between 70 and 73 degrees. Elsewhere in central and northern lower Michigan, skies ranged from sunny to mostly sunny, and temperatures were between 67 and 71 degrees. Across southern lower Michigan, temperatures were between 72 and 74 degrees. At Kalamazoo, it was sunny. At Lansing, it was mostly sunny. At Detroit, it was partly sunny. In the Upper Peninsula, Sault Ste. Marie was 66 degrees under sunny skies, and in Marquette, it was partly sunny with a temperature of 68. In neighboring states, Chicago was 73 degrees under sunny skies. In Cleveland, it was cloudy and the temperature was 73. Once again, at 11 a.m., Mount Pleasant was 72 degrees under sunny skies. Now here is your local forecast. Today, sunny. Highs in the lower 80s. Light winds. Tonight, partly cloudy. Lows in the mid-50s. Light winds. Friday, mostly sunny in the morning, then becoming partly sunny. Highs in the lower 80s. Light winds becoming south around 10 miles per hour with gusts to around 20 miles per hour in the afternoon. Friday night, a slight chance of showers and thunderstorms in the evening, then rain showers likely after midnight. Lows around 60. Southwest winds around 10 miles per hour. Gusts up to 20 miles per hour in the evening. Chance of rain 70%. Saturday, rain showers likely in the morning, then rain showers likely and a chance of thunderstorms in the afternoon. Highs in the upper 70s. West winds around 10 miles per hour becoming northwest in the afternoon. Gusts up to 25 miles per hour. Chance of rain 70%. Saturday night, mostly clear. Lows in the mid-50s. Sunday, sunny. Highs in the upper 70s. Sunday night, mostly clear. Lows around 50. Monday, sunny. Highs in the upper 70s. Monday night, partly cloudy. Lows in the lower 50s. Tuesday, mostly

mostly sunny. Highs in the lower 80s. Tuesday night, partly cloudy with a 30% chance of rain showers. Lows in the upper 50s. Wednesday, partly sunny in the morning, then becoming mostly sunny. A chance of rain showers and a slight chance of thunderstorms. Highs in the lower 80s. Chance of rain 40%. 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The current time is 11:37 a.m. Eastern Daylight Time. Conditions around the area at 11 a.m. At Mount Pleasant, it was sunny. The temperature was 72 degrees, the dew point 54, and the relative humidity 53%. The pressure was 30.07 inches and rising. Across the remainder of south central lower Michigan, skies ranged from sunny to mostly sunny, and temperatures were between 70 and 73 degrees. Elsewhere in central and northern lower Michigan, skies ranged from sunny to mostly sunny, and temperatures were between 67 and 71 degrees. Across southern lower Michigan, temperatures were between 72 and 74 degrees. At Kalamazoo, it was sunny. At Lansing, it was mostly sunny. At Detroit, it was partly sunny. In the Upper Peninsula, Sault Ste. Marie was 66 degrees under sunny skies, and in Marquette, it was partly sunny with a temperature of 68. In neighboring states, Chicago was 73 degrees under sunny skies. In Cleveland, it was cloudy and the temperature was 73. Once again, at 11 a.m., Mount Pleasant was 72 degrees under sunny skies. Now here is your local forecast. Today, sunny. Highs in the lower 80s. Light winds. Tonight, partly cloudy. Lows in the mid-50s. Light winds. Friday, mostly sunny in the morning, then becoming partly sunny. Highs in the lower 80s. Light winds becoming south around 10 miles per hour with gusts to around 20 miles per hour in the afternoon. Friday night, a slight chance of showers and thunderstorms in the evening, then rain showers likely after midnight. Lows around 60. Southwest winds around 10 miles per hour. Gusts up to 20 miles per hour in the evening. Chance of rain 70%. Saturday, rain showers likely in the morning, then rain showers likely and a chance of thunderstorms in the afternoon. Highs in the upper 70s. West winds around 10 miles per hour becoming northwest in the afternoon. Gusts up to 25 miles per hour. Chance of rain 70%. Saturday night, mostly clear. Lows in the mid-50s. Sunday, sunny. Highs in the upper 70s. Sunday night, mostly clear. Lows around 50. Monday, sunny. Highs in the upper 70s. Monday night, partly cloudy. Lows in the lower 50s. Tuesday, mostly sunny. Highs in the lower 80s. Tuesday night, partly cloudy with a 30% chance of rain showers. Lows in the upper 50s. Wednesday, partly sunny in the morning, then becoming mostly sunny. A chance of rain showers and a slight chance of thunderstorms. Highs in the lower 80s. Chance of rain 40%. 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The current time is 11:41 a.m. Eastern Daylight Time. Conditions around the area at 11 a.m. At Mount Pleasant, it was sunny. The temperature was 72 degrees, the dew point 54, and the relative humidity 53%. The pressure was 30.07 inches and rising. Across the remainder of south-central lower Michigan, skies ranged from sunny to mostly sunny, and temperatures were between 70 and 73 degrees. Elsewhere in central and northern lower Michigan, skies ranged from sunny to mostly

Partly sunny, and temperatures were between 67 and 71 degrees. Across southern Lower Michigan, temperatures were between 72 and 74 degrees. At Kalamazoo, it was sunny. At Lansing, it was mostly sunny. At Detroit, it was partly sunny. In the Upper Peninsula, Sault Ste. Marie was 66 degrees under sunny skies, and in Marquette, it was partly sunny with a temperature of 68. In neighboring states, Chicago was 73 degrees under sunny skies. In Cleveland, it was cloudy and the temperature was 73. Once again, at 11 a.m., Mount Pleasant was 72 degrees under sunny skies. Now here is your local forecast. Today, sunny. Highs in the lower 80s. Light winds. Tonight, partly cloudy. Lows in the mid-50s. Light winds. Friday, mostly sunny in the morning, then becoming partly sunny. Highs in the lower 80s. Light winds becoming south around 10 miles per hour with gusts to around 20 miles per hour in the afternoon. Friday night, a slight chance of showers and thunderstorms in the evening, then rain showers likely after midnight. Lows around 60. Southwest winds around 10 miles per hour. Gusts up to 20 miles per hour in the evening. Chance of rain 70%. Saturday, rain showers likely in the morning, then rain showers likely and a chance of thunderstorms in the afternoon. Highs in the upper 70s. West winds around 10 miles per hour becoming northwest in the afternoon. Gusts up to 25 miles per hour. Chance of rain 70%. Saturday night, mostly clear. Lows in the mid-50s. Sunday, sunny. Highs in the upper 70s. Sunday night, mostly clear. Lows around 50. Monday, sunny. Highs in the upper 70s. Monday night, partly cloudy. Lows in the lower 50s. Tuesday, mostly sunny. Highs in the lower 80s. Tuesday night, partly cloudy with a 30% chance of rain showers. Lows in the upper 50s. Wednesday, partly sunny in the morning, then becoming mostly sunny. A chance of rain showers and a slight chance of thunderstorms. Highs in the lower 80s. Chance of rain 40%. 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From the broadcast tower of Central Michigan University, courtesy of the CMU Public Broadcast Center. The current time is 11:45 a.m. Eastern Daylight Time. Conditions around the area at 11 a.m. At Mount Pleasant, it was sunny. The temperature was 72 degrees, the dew point 54, and the relative humidity 53%. The pressure was 30.07 inches and rising. Across the remainder of south-central Lower Michigan, skies ranged from sunny to mostly sunny, and temperatures were between 70 and 73 degrees. Elsewhere in central and northern Lower Michigan, skies ranged from sunny to mostly sunny, and temperatures were between 67 and 71 degrees. Across southern Lower Michigan, temperatures were between 72 and 74 degrees. At Kalamazoo, it was sunny. At Lansing, it was mostly sunny. At Detroit, it was partly sunny. In the Upper Peninsula, Sault Ste. Marie was 66 degrees under sunny skies, and in Marquette, it was partly sunny with a temperature of 68. In neighboring states, Chicago was 73 degrees under sunny skies. In Cleveland, it was cloudy and the temperature was 73. Once again, at 11 a.m., Mount Pleasant was 72 degrees under sunny skies. Now here is your local forecast. Today, sunny. Highs in the lower 80s. Light winds. Tonight, partly cloudy. Lows in the mid-50s. Light winds. Friday, mostly sunny in the morning, then becoming partly sunny. Highs in the lower 80s. Light winds becoming south around 10 miles per hour with gusts to around 20 miles per hour in the afternoon. Friday night, a slight chance of showers and

temperatures were between 72 and 74 degrees. At Kalamazoo, it was sunny. At Lansing, it was mostly sunny. At Detroit, it was partly sunny. In the Upper Peninsula, Sault Ste. Marie was 66 degrees under sunny skies, and in Marquette, it was partly sunny with a temperature of 68. In neighboring states, Chicago was 73 degrees under sunny skies. In Cleveland, it was cloudy and the temperature was 73. Once again, at 11 a.m., Mount Pleasant was 72 degrees under sunny skies. Now here is your local forecast. Today, sunny. Highs in the lower 80s. Light winds. Tonight, partly cloudy. Lows in the mid-50s. Light winds. Friday, mostly sunny in the morning, then becoming partly sunny. Highs in the lower 80s. Light winds becoming south around 10 miles per hour with gusts to around 20 miles per hour in the afternoon. Friday night, a slight chance of showers and thunderstorms in the evening, then rain showers likely after midnight. Lows around 60. Southwest winds around 10 miles per hour. Gusts up to 20 miles per hour in the evening. Chance of rain 70%. Saturday, rain showers likely in the morning, then rain showers likely and a chance of thunderstorms in the afternoon. Highs in the upper 70s. West winds around 10 miles per hour becoming northwest in the afternoon. Gusts up to 25 miles per hour. Chance of rain 70%. Saturday night, mostly clear. Lows in the mid-50s. Sunday, sunny. Highs in the upper 70s. Sunday night, mostly clear. Lows around 50. Monday, sunny. Highs in the upper 70s. Monday night, partly cloudy. Lows in the lower 50s. Tuesday, mostly sunny. Highs in the lower 80s. Tuesday night, partly cloudy with a 30% chance of rain showers. Lows in the upper 50s. Wednesday, partly sunny in the morning, then becoming mostly sunny. A chance of rain showers and a slight chance of thunderstorms. Highs in the lower 80s. Chance of rain 40%. 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The current time is 12:10 p.m. Eastern Daylight Time. Conditions around the area at 11 a.m. At Mount Pleasant, it was sunny. The temperature was 72 degrees, the dew point 54, and the relative humidity 53%. The pressure was 30.07 inches and rising. Across the remainder of south-central lower Michigan, skies ranged from sunny to mostly sunny, and temperatures were between 70 and 73 degrees. Elsewhere in central and northern lower Michigan, skies ranged from sunny to mostly sunny, and temperatures were between 67 and 71 degrees. Across southern lower Michigan, temperatures were between 72 and 74 degrees. At Kalamazoo, it was sunny. At Lansing, it was mostly sunny. At Detroit, it was partly sunny. In the Upper Peninsula, Sault Ste. Marie was 66 degrees under sunny skies, and in Marquette, it was partly sunny with a temperature of 68. In neighboring states, Chicago was 73 degrees under sunny skies. In Cleveland, it was cloudy and the temperature was 73. Once again, at 11 a.m., Mount Pleasant was 72 degrees under sunny skies. Now here is your local forecast. Today, sunny. Highs in the lower 80s. Light winds. Tonight, partly cloudy. Lows in the mid-50s. Light winds. Friday, mostly sunny in the morning, then becoming partly sunny. Highs in the lower 80s. Light winds becoming south around 10 miles per hour with gusts to around 20 miles per hour in the afternoon. Friday night, a slight chance of showers and thunderstorms in the evening, then rain showers likely after midnight. Lows around 60. Southwest

West winds around 10 miles per hour. Gusts up to 20 miles per hour in the evening. Chance of rain 70%. Saturday, rain showers likely in the morning, then rain showers likely and a chance of thunderstorms in the afternoon. Highs in the upper 70s. West winds around 10 miles per hour becoming northwest in the afternoon. Gusts up to 25 miles per hour. Chance of rain 70%. Saturday night, mostly clear. Lows in the mid-50s. Sunday, sunny. Highs in the upper 70s. Sunday night, mostly clear. Lows around 50. Monday, sunny. Highs in the upper 70s. Monday night, partly cloudy. Lows in the lower 50s. Tuesday, mostly sunny. Highs in the lower 80s. Tuesday night, partly cloudy with a 30% chance of rain showers. Lows in the upper 50s. Wednesday, partly sunny in the morning, then becoming mostly sunny. A chance of rain showers and a slight chance of thunderstorms. Highs in the lower 80s. Chance of rain 40%. 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The current time is 12:14 p.m. Eastern Daylight Time. Conditions around the area at noon. At Mount Pleasant, it was sunny. The temperature was 75 degrees. The dew point 46, and the relative humidity 35%. The wind was north at 6 miles an hour. The pressure was 30.08 inches and steady. Across the remainder of south central lower Michigan, temperatures were between 70 and 77 degrees. It was sunny at Alma, Big Rapids, Saginaw, and Houghton Lake. At Midland, it was cloudy. Elsewhere in central and northern lower Michigan, skies ranged from sunny to mostly sunny, and temperatures were between 71 and 74 degrees. Across southern lower Michigan, temperatures were between 75 and 79 degrees. At Kalamazoo, it was sunny. It was partly sunny at Detroit and Lansing. In the Upper Peninsula, Sault Ste. Marie was 70 degrees under sunny skies, and in Marquette, it was sunny with a temperature of 72. In neighboring states, Chicago was 75 degrees under mostly sunny skies. In Cleveland, it was cloudy and the temperature was 75. Once again, at noon, Mount Pleasant was 75 degrees under sunny skies. Now here is your local forecast. Today, sunny. Highs in the lower 80s. Light winds. Tonight, partly cloudy. Lows in the mid-50s. Light winds. Friday, mostly sunny in the morning, then becoming partly sunny. Highs in the lower 80s. Light winds becoming south around 10 miles per hour with gusts to around 20 miles per hour in the afternoon. Friday night, a slight chance of showers and thunderstorms in the evening, then rain showers likely after midnight. Lows around 60. Southwest winds around 10 miles per hour. Gusts up to 20 miles per hour in the evening. Chance of rain 70%. Saturday, rain showers likely in the morning, then rain showers likely and a chance of thunderstorms in the afternoon. Highs in the upper 70s. West winds around 10 miles per hour becoming northwest in the afternoon. Gusts up to 25 miles per hour. Chance of rain 70%. Saturday night, mostly clear. Lows in the mid-50s. Sunday, sunny. Highs in the upper 70s. Sunday night, mostly clear. Lows around 50. Monday, sunny. Highs in the upper 70s. Monday night, partly cloudy. Lows in the lower 50s. Tuesday, mostly sunny. Highs in the lower 80s. Tuesday night, partly cloudy with a 30% chance of rain showers. Lows in the upper 50s. Wednesday, partly sunny in the morning, then becoming mostly sunny. A chance of rain showers and a slight chance of thunderstorms.

Southwest winds around 10 miles per hour. Gusts up to 20 miles per hour in the evening. Chance of rain 70%. Saturday, rain showers likely in the morning, then rain showers likely and a chance of thunderstorms in the afternoon. Highs in the upper 70s. West winds around 10 miles per hour becoming northwest in the afternoon. Gusts up to 25 miles per hour. Chance of rain 70%. Saturday night, mostly clear. Lows in the mid-50s. Sunday, sunny. Highs in the upper 70s. Sunday night, mostly clear. Lows around 50. Monday, sunny. Highs in the upper 70s. Monday night, partly cloudy. Lows in the lower 50s. Tuesday, mostly sunny. Highs in the lower 80s. Tuesday night, partly cloudy with a 30% chance of rain showers. Lows in the upper 50s. Wednesday, partly sunny in the morning, then becoming mostly sunny. A chance of rain showers and a slight chance of thunderstorms. Highs in the lower 80s. Chance of rain 40%. 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The current time is 12:29 p.m. Eastern Daylight Time. Conditions around the area at noon. At Mount Pleasant, it was sunny. The temperature was 75 degrees, the dew point 46, and the relative humidity 35%. The wind was north at 6 miles an hour. The pressure was 30.08 inches and steady. Across the remainder of south-central lower Michigan, temperatures were between 70 and 77 degrees. It was sunny at Alma, Big Rapids, Saginaw, and Houghton Lake. At Midland, it was cloudy. Elsewhere in central and northern lower Michigan, skies ranged from sunny to mostly sunny, and temperatures were between 71 and 74 degrees. Across southern lower Michigan, temperatures were between 75 and 79 degrees. At Kalamazoo, it was sunny. It was partly sunny at Detroit and Lansing. In the Upper Peninsula, Sault Ste. Marie was 70 degrees under sunny skies, and in Marquette, it was sunny with a temperature of 72. In neighboring states, Chicago was 75 degrees under mostly sunny skies. In Cleveland, it was cloudy and the temperature was 75. Once again, at noon, Mount Pleasant was 75 degrees under sunny skies. Now here is your local forecast. Today, sunny. Highs in the lower 80s. Light winds. Tonight, partly cloudy. Lows in the mid-50s. Light winds. Friday, mostly sunny in the morning, then becoming partly sunny. Highs in the lower 80s. Light winds becoming south around 10 miles per hour with gusts to around 20 miles per hour in the afternoon. Friday night, a slight chance of showers and thunderstorms in the evening, then rain showers likely after midnight. Lows around 60. Southwest winds around 10 miles per hour. Gusts up to 20 miles per hour in the evening. Chance of rain 70%. Saturday, rain showers likely in the morning, then rain showers likely and a chance of thunderstorms in the afternoon. Highs in the upper 70s. West winds around 10 miles per hour becoming northwest in the afternoon. Gusts up to 25 miles per hour. Chance of rain 70%. Saturday night, mostly clear. Lows in the mid-50s. Sunday, sunny. Highs in the upper 70s. Sunday night, mostly clear. Lows around 50. Monday, sunny. Highs in the upper 70s. Monday night, partly cloudy. Lows in the lower 50s. Tuesday, mostly sunny. Highs in the lower 80s. Tuesday night, partly cloudy with a 30% chance of rain showers. Lows in the upper 50s. Wednesday, partly sunny in the morning, then becoming mostly sunny. A chance of rain showers and a

Slight chance of thunderstorms. Highs in the lower 80s. Chance of rain 40%. 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The current time is 12:33 p.m. Eastern Daylight Time. Conditions around the area at noon. At Mount Pleasant, it was sunny. The temperature was 75 degrees, the dew point 46, and the relative humidity 35%. The wind was north at 6 miles an hour. The pressure was 30.08 inches and steady. Across the remainder of south central lower Michigan, temperatures were between 70 and 77 degrees. It was sunny at Alma, Big Rapids, Saginaw, and Houghton Lake. At Midland, it was cloudy. Elsewhere in central and northern lower Michigan, skies ranged from sunny to mostly sunny, and temperatures were between 71 and 74 degrees. Across southern lower Michigan, temperatures were between 75 and 79 degrees. At Kalamazoo, it was sunny. It was partly sunny at Detroit and Lansing. In the Upper Peninsula, Sault Ste. Marie was 70 degrees under sunny skies, and in Marquette, it was sunny with a temperature of 72. In neighboring states, Chicago was 75 degrees under mostly sunny skies. In Cleveland, it was cloudy and the temperature was 75. Once again, at noon, Mount Pleasant was 75 degrees under sunny skies. Now here is your local forecast. Today, sunny. Highs in the lower 80s. Light winds. Tonight, partly cloudy. Lows in the mid-50s. Light winds. Friday, mostly sunny in the morning, then becoming partly sunny. Highs in the lower 80s. Light winds becoming south around 10 miles per hour with gusts to around 20 miles per hour in the afternoon. Friday night, a slight chance of showers and thunderstorms in the evening, then rain showers likely after midnight. Lows around 60. Southwest winds around 10 miles per hour. Gusts up to 20 miles per hour in the evening. Chance of rain 70%. Saturday, rain showers likely in the morning, then rain showers likely and a chance of thunderstorms in the afternoon. Highs in the upper 70s. West winds around 10 miles per hour becoming northwest in the afternoon. Gusts up to 25 miles per hour. Chance of rain 70%. Saturday night, mostly clear. Lows in the mid-50s. Sunday, sunny. Highs in the upper 70s. Sunday night, mostly clear. Lows around 50. Monday, sunny. Highs in the upper 70s. Monday night, partly cloudy. Lows in the lower 50s. Tuesday, mostly sunny. Highs in the lower 80s. Tuesday night, partly cloudy with a 30% chance of rain showers. Lows in the upper 50s. Wednesday, partly sunny in the morning, then becoming mostly sunny. A chance of rain showers and a slight chance of thunderstorms. Highs in the lower 80s. Chance of rain 40%. 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The current time is 12:37 p.m. Eastern Daylight Time. Conditions around the area at noon. At Mount Pleasant, it was sunny. The temperature was 75 degrees, the dew point 46, and the relative humidity 35%. The wind was north at 6 miles an hour. The pressure was 30.08 inches and steady. Across the remainder of south central lower Michigan, temperatures were between 70 and 77 degrees. It was sunny at Alma, Big Rapids, Saginaw, and Houghton Lake. At Midland, it was cloudy. Elsewhere in central and

northern lower Michigan. Skies ranged from sunny to mostly sunny, and temperatures were between 71 and 74 degrees. Across southern lower Michigan, temperatures were between 75 and 79 degrees. At Kalamazoo, it was sunny. It was partly sunny at Detroit and Lansing. In the Upper Peninsula, Sault Ste. Marie was 70 degrees under sunny skies, and in Marquette, it was sunny with a temperature of 72. In neighboring states, Chicago was 75 degrees under mostly sunny skies. In Cleveland, it was cloudy and the temperature was 75. Once again, at noon, Mount Pleasant was 75 degrees under sunny skies. Now here is your local forecast. Today, sunny. Highs in the lower 80s. Light winds. Tonight, partly cloudy. Lows in the mid-50s. Light winds. Friday, mostly sunny in the morning, then becoming partly sunny. Highs in the lower 80s. Light winds becoming south around 10 miles per hour with gusts to around 20 miles per hour in the afternoon. Friday night, a slight chance of showers and thunderstorms in the evening, then rain showers likely after midnight. Lows around 60. Southwest winds around 10 miles per hour. Gusts up to 20 miles per hour in the evening. Chance of rain 70%. Saturday, rain showers likely in the morning, then rain showers likely and a chance of thunderstorms in the afternoon. Highs in the upper 70s. West winds around 10 miles per hour becoming northwest in the afternoon. Gusts up to 25 miles per hour. Chance of rain 70%. Saturday night, mostly clear. Lows in the mid-50s. Sunday, sunny. Highs in the upper 70s. Sunday night, mostly clear. Lows around 50. Monday, sunny. Highs in the upper 70s. Monday night, partly cloudy. Lows in the lower 50s. Tuesday, mostly sunny. Highs in the lower 80s. Tuesday night, partly cloudy with a 30% chance of rain showers. Lows in the upper 50s. Wednesday, partly sunny in the morning, then becoming mostly sunny. A chance of rain showers and a slight chance of thunderstorms. Highs in the lower 80s. Chance of rain 40%. 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The current time is 12:40 p.m. Eastern Daylight Time. Conditions around the area at noon. At Mount Pleasant, it was sunny. The temperature was 75 degrees, the dew point 46, and the relative humidity 35%. The wind was north at 6 miles an hour. The pressure was 30.08 inches and steady. Across the remainder of south-central lower Michigan, temperatures were between 70 and 77 degrees. It was sunny at Alma, Big Rapids, Saginaw, and Houghton Lake. At Midland, it was cloudy. Elsewhere in central and northern lower Michigan, skies ranged from sunny to mostly sunny, and temperatures were between 71 and 74 degrees. Across southern lower Michigan, temperatures were between 75 and 79 degrees. At Kalamazoo, it was sunny. It was partly sunny at Detroit and Lansing. In the Upper Peninsula, Sault Ste. Marie was 70 degrees under sunny skies, and in Marquette, it was sunny with a temperature of 72. In neighboring states, Chicago was 75 degrees under mostly sunny skies. In Cleveland, it was cloudy and the temperature was 75. Once again, at noon, Mount Pleasant was 75 degrees under sunny skies. Now here is your local forecast. Today, sunny. Highs in the lower 80s. Light winds. Tonight, partly cloudy. Lows in the mid-50s. Light winds. Friday, mostly sunny in the morning, then becoming partly sunny. Highs in the lower 80s.
Light winds becoming south around 10 miles per hour with gusts to around 20 miles per hour in the afternoon. Friday night, a slight chance of showers and thunderstorms in the evening, then rain showers likely after midnight. Lows around 60. Southwest winds around 10 miles per hour. Gusts up to 20 miles per hour in the evening. Chance of rain 70%. Saturday, rain showers likely in the morning, then rain showers likely and a chance of thunderstorms in the afternoon. Highs in the upper 70s. West winds around 10 miles per hour becoming northwest in the afternoon. Gusts up to 25 miles per hour. Chance of rain 70%. Saturday night, mostly clear. Lows in the mid-50s. Sunday, sunny. Highs in the upper 70s. Sunday night, mostly clear. Lows around 50. Monday, sunny. Highs in the upper 70s. Monday night, partly cloudy. Lows in the lower 50s. Tuesday, mostly sunny. Highs in the lower 80s. Tuesday night, partly cloudy with a 30% chance of rain showers. Lows in the upper 50s. Wednesday, partly sunny in the morning, then becoming mostly sunny. A chance of rain showers and a slight chance of thunderstorms. Highs in the lower 80s. Chance of rain 40%. 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The current time is 12:44 p.m. Eastern Daylight Time. Conditions around the area at noon. At Mount Pleasant, it was sunny. The temperature was 75 degrees, the dew point 46, and the relative humidity 35%. The wind was north at 6 miles an hour. The pressure was 30.08 inches and steady. Across the remainder of south-central lower Michigan, temperatures were between 70 and 77 degrees. It was sunny at Alma, Big Rapids, Saginaw, and Houghton Lake. At Midland, it was cloudy. Elsewhere in central and northern lower Michigan, skies ranged from sunny to mostly sunny, and temperatures were between 71 and 74 degrees. Across southern lower Michigan, temperatures were between 75 and 79 degrees. At Kalamazoo, it was sunny. It was partly sunny at Detroit and Lansing. In the Upper Peninsula, Sault Ste. Marie was 70 degrees under sunny skies, and in Marquette, it was sunny with a temperature of 72. In neighboring states, Chicago was 75 degrees under mostly sunny skies. In Cleveland, it was cloudy and the temperature was 75. Once again, at noon, Mount Pleasant was 75 degrees under sunny skies. Now here is your local forecast. Today, sunny. Highs in the lower 80s. Light winds. Tonight, partly cloudy. Lows in the mid-50s. Light winds. Friday, mostly sunny in the morning, then becoming partly sunny. Highs in the lower 80s. Light winds becoming south around 10 miles per hour with gusts to around 20 miles per hour in the afternoon. Friday night, a slight chance of showers and thunderstorms in the evening, then rain showers likely after midnight. Lows around 60. Southwest winds around 10 miles per hour. Gusts up to 20 miles per hour in the evening. Chance of rain 70%. Saturday, rain showers likely in the morning, then rain showers likely and a chance of thunderstorms in the afternoon. Highs in the upper 70s. West winds around 10 miles per hour becoming northwest in the afternoon. Gusts up to 25 miles per hour. Chance of rain 70%. Saturday night, mostly clear. Lows in the mid-50s. Sunday, sunny. Highs in the upper 70s. Sunday night, mostly clear. Lows around 50. Monday, sunny. Highs in the upper 70s. Monday night, partly cloudy. Lows in the lower 50s. Tuesday, mostly sunny.
highs in the lower 80s. Tuesday night, partly cloudy with a 30% chance of

from 20 miles per hour in the afternoon. Friday night, a slight chance of showers and thunderstorms in the evening, then rain showers likely after midnight. Lows around 60. Southwest winds around 10 miles per hour. Gusts up to 20 miles per hour in the evening. Chance of rain 70%. Saturday, rain showers likely in the morning, then rain showers likely and a chance of thunderstorms in the afternoon. Highs in the upper 70s. West winds around 10 miles per hour becoming northwest in the afternoon. Gusts up to 25 miles per hour. Chance of rain 70%. Saturday night, mostly clear. Lows in the mid-50s. Sunday, sunny. Highs in the upper 70s. Sunday night, mostly clear. Lows around 50. Monday, sunny. Highs in the upper 70s. Monday night, partly cloudy. Lows in the lower 50s. Tuesday, mostly sunny. Highs in the lower 80s. Tuesday night, partly cloudy with a 30% chance of rain showers. Lows in the upper 50s. Wednesday, partly sunny in the morning, then becoming mostly sunny. A chance of rain showers and a slight chance of thunderstorms. Highs in the lower 80s. Chance of rain 40%. 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The current time is 12:59 p.m. Eastern Daylight Time. Conditions around the area at noon. At Mount Pleasant, it was sunny. The temperature was 75 degrees, the dew point 46, and the relative humidity 35%. The wind was north at 6 miles an hour. The pressure was 30.08 inches and steady. Across the remainder of south-central lower Michigan, temperatures were between 70 and 77 degrees. It was sunny at Alma, Big Rapids, Saginaw, and Houghton Lake. At Midland, it was cloudy. Elsewhere in central and northern lower Michigan, skies ranged from sunny to mostly sunny, and temperatures were between 71 and 74 degrees. Across southern lower Michigan, temperatures were between 75 and 79 degrees. At Kalamazoo, it was sunny. It was partly sunny at Detroit and Lansing. In the upper peninsula, Sault Ste. Marie was 70 degrees under sunny skies, and in Marquette, it was sunny with a temperature of 72. In neighboring states, Chicago was 75 degrees under mostly sunny skies. In Cleveland, it was cloudy and the temperature was 75. Once again, at noon, Mount Pleasant was 75 degrees under sunny skies. Now here is your local forecast. Today, sunny. Highs in the lower 80s. Light winds. Tonight, partly cloudy. Lows in the mid-50s. Light winds. Friday, mostly sunny in the morning, then becoming partly sunny. Highs in the lower 80s. Light winds becoming south around 10 miles per hour with gusts to around 20 miles per hour in the afternoon. Friday night, a slight chance of showers and thunderstorms in the evening, then rain showers likely after midnight. Lows around 60. Southwest winds around 10 miles per hour. Gusts up to 20 miles per hour in the evening. Chance of rain 70%. Saturday, rain showers likely in the morning, then rain showers likely and a chance of thunderstorms in the afternoon. Highs in the upper 70s. West winds around 10 miles per hour becoming northwest in the afternoon. Gusts up to 25 miles per hour. Chance of rain 70%. Saturday night, mostly clear. Lows in the mid-50s. Sunday, sunny. Highs in the upper 70s. Sunday night, mostly clear. Lows around 50. Monday, sunny. Highs in the upper 70s. Monday night, partly cloudy. Lows in the lower 50s. Tuesday, mostly sunny. Highs in the lower 80s. Tuesday night, partly cloudy.

with a 30% chance of rain showers. Lows in the upper 50s. Wednesday, partly sunny in the morning, then becoming mostly sunny. A chance of rain showers and a slight chance of thunderstorms. Highs in the lower 80s. Chance of rain 40%. 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The current time is 1:03 p.m. Eastern Daylight Time. Conditions around the area at noon. At Mount Pleasant, it was sunny. The temperature was 75 degrees. The dew point 46, and the relative humidity 35%. The wind was north at 6 miles an hour. The pressure was 30.08 inches and steady. Across the remainder of south central lower Michigan, temperatures were between 70 and 77 degrees. It was sunny at Alma, Big Rapids, Saginaw, and Houghton Lake. At Midland, it was cloudy. Elsewhere in central and northern lower Michigan, skies ranged from sunny to mostly sunny, and temperatures were between 71 and 74 degrees. Across southern lower Michigan, temperatures were between 75 and 79 degrees. At Kalamazoo, it was sunny. It was partly sunny at Detroit and Lansing. In the Upper Peninsula, Sault Ste. Marie was 70 degrees under sunny skies, and in Marquette, it was sunny with a temperature of 72. In neighboring states, Chicago was 75 degrees under mostly sunny skies. In Cleveland, it was cloudy and the temperature was 75. Once again, at noon, Mount Pleasant was 75 degrees under sunny skies. Now here is your local forecast. Today, sunny. Highs in the lower 80s. Light winds. Tonight, partly cloudy. Lows in the mid-50s. Light winds. Friday, mostly sunny in the morning, then becoming partly sunny. Highs in the lower 80s. Light winds becoming south around 10 miles per hour with gusts to around 20 miles per hour in the afternoon. Friday night, a slight chance of showers and thunderstorms in the evening, then rain showers likely after midnight. Lows around 60. Southwest winds around 10 miles per hour. Gusts up to 20 miles per hour in the evening. Chance of rain 70%. Saturday, rain showers likely in the morning, then rain showers likely and a chance of thunderstorms in the afternoon. Highs in the upper 70s. West winds around 10 miles per hour becoming northwest in the afternoon. Gusts up to 25 miles per hour. Chance of rain 70%. Saturday night, mostly clear. Lows in the mid-50s. Sunday, sunny. Highs in the upper 70s. Sunday night, mostly clear. Lows around 50. Monday, sunny. Highs in the upper 70s. Monday night, partly cloudy. Lows in the lower 50s. Tuesday, mostly sunny. Highs in the lower 80s. Tuesday night, partly cloudy with a 30% chance of rain showers. Lows in the upper 50s. Wednesday, partly sunny in the morning, then becoming mostly sunny. A chance of rain showers and a slight chance of thunderstorms. Highs in the lower 80s. Chance of rain 40%. 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From the broadcast tower of Central Michigan University, courtesy of the CMU Public Broadcast Center. The current time is 1:07 p.m. Eastern Daylight Time. Conditions around the area at noon. At Mount Pleasant, it was sunny. The temperature was 75 degrees, the dew point 46, and the relative humidity 35%. The wind was north at 6 miles an hour. The pressure was 30.08 inches and steady. Across the remainder of south central lower Michigan, temperatures were between 70 and 77 degrees. It was sunny at Alma, Big Rapids, Saginaw, and Houghton Lake. At Midland, it was clear.

light winds. Tonight, partly cloudy. Lows in the mid-50s. Light winds. Friday, mostly sunny in the morning, then becoming partly sunny. Highs in the lower 80s. Light winds becoming south around 10 miles per hour with gusts to around 20 miles per hour in the afternoon. Friday night, a slight chance of showers and thunderstorms in the evening, then rain showers likely after midnight. Lows around 60. Southwest winds around 10 miles per hour. Gusts up to 20 miles per hour in the evening. Chance of rain 70%. Saturday, rain showers likely in the morning, then rain showers likely and a chance of thunderstorms in the afternoon. Highs in the upper 70s. West winds around 10 miles per hour becoming northwest in the afternoon. Gusts up to 25 miles per hour. Chance of rain 70%. Saturday night, mostly clear. Lows in the mid-50s. Sunday, sunny. Highs in the upper 70s. Sunday night, mostly clear. Lows around 50. Monday, sunny. Highs in the upper 70s. Monday night, partly cloudy. Lows in the lower 50s. Tuesday, mostly sunny. Highs in the lower 80s. Tuesday night, partly cloudy with a 30% chance of rain showers. Lows in the upper 50s. Wednesday, partly sunny in the morning, then becoming mostly sunny. A chance of rain showers and a slight chance of thunderstorms. Highs in the lower 80s. Chance of rain 40%. 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The current time is 1:10 p.m. Eastern Daylight Time. Conditions around the area at noon. At Mount Pleasant, it was sunny. The temperature was 75 degrees, the dew point 46, and the relative humidity 35%. The wind was north at 6 miles an hour. The pressure was 30.08 inches and steady. Across the remainder of south central lower Michigan, temperatures were between 70 and 77 degrees. It was sunny at Alma, Big Rapids, Saginaw, and Houghton Lake. At Midland, it was cloudy. Elsewhere in central and northern lower Michigan, skies ranged from sunny to mostly sunny, and temperatures were between 71 and 74 degrees. Across southern lower Michigan, temperatures were between 75 and 79 degrees. At Kalamazoo, it was sunny. It was partly sunny at Detroit and Lansing. In the Upper Peninsula, Sault Ste. Marie was 70 degrees under sunny skies, and in Marquette, it was sunny with a temperature of 72. In neighboring states, Chicago was 75 degrees under mostly sunny skies. In Cleveland, it was cloudy and the temperature was 75. Once again, at noon, Mount Pleasant was 75 degrees under sunny skies. Now here is your local forecast. Today, sunny. Highs in the lower 80s. Light winds. Tonight, partly cloudy. Lows in the mid-50s. Light winds. Friday, mostly sunny in the morning, then becoming partly sunny. Highs in the lower 80s. Light winds becoming south around 10 miles per hour with gusts to around 20 miles per hour in the afternoon. Friday night, a slight chance of showers and thunderstorms in the evening, then rain showers likely after midnight. Lows around 60. Southwest winds around 10 miles per hour. Gusts up to 20 miles per hour in the evening. Chance of rain 70%. Saturday, rain showers likely in the morning, then rain showers likely and a chance of thunderstorms in the afternoon. Highs in the upper 70s. West winds around 10 miles per hour becoming northwest in the afternoon. Gusts up to 25 miles per hour. Chance of rain 70%. Saturday night, mostly clear. Lows in the mid-50s. Sunday, sunny. Highs in the upper 70s. Sunday night, mostly clear.

Lows around 50. Monday, sunny. Highs in the upper 70s. Monday night, partly cloudy. Lows in the lower 50s. Tuesday, mostly sunny. Highs in the lower 80s. Tuesday night, partly cloudy with a 30% chance of rain showers. Lows in the upper 50s. Wednesday, partly sunny in the morning, then becoming mostly sunny. A chance of rain showers and a slight chance of thunderstorms. Highs in the lower 80s. Chance of rain 40%. 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The current time is 1:14 p.m. Eastern Daylight Time. Conditions around the area at 1 p.m. At Mount Pleasant, it was sunny. The temperature was 77 degrees. The dew point 46, and the relative humidity 33%. The wind was east at 6 miles an hour. The pressure was 30.08 inches and steady. Across the remainder of south central lower Michigan, temperatures were between 73 and 77 degrees. It was sunny at Alma and Big Rapids. At Houghton Lake, it was mostly sunny. It was partly sunny at Saginaw and Midland. Elsewhere in central and northern lower Michigan, skies ranged from mostly sunny to partly sunny, and temperatures were between 73 and 77 degrees. Across southern lower Michigan, skies ranged from mostly sunny to partly sunny, and the temperatures were 77 degrees. In the upper peninsula, Sault Ste. Marie was 71 degrees under sunny skies, and in Marquette, it was sunny with a temperature of 73. In neighboring states, Chicago was 77 degrees under mostly sunny skies. In Cleveland, it was partly sunny and the temperature was 77. Once again, at 1 p.m., Mount Pleasant was 77 degrees under sunny skies. Now here is your local forecast. Today, sunny. Highs in the lower 80s. Light winds. Tonight, partly cloudy. Lows in the mid-50s. Light winds. Friday, mostly sunny in the morning, then becoming partly sunny. Highs in the lower 80s. Light winds becoming south around 10 miles per hour with gusts to around 20 miles per hour in the afternoon. Friday night, a slight chance of showers and thunderstorms in the evening, then rain showers likely after midnight. Lows around 60. Southwest winds around 10 miles per hour. Gusts up to 20 miles per hour in the evening. Chance of rain 70%. Saturday, rain showers likely in the morning, then rain showers likely and a chance of thunderstorms in the afternoon. Highs in the upper 70s. West winds around 10 miles per hour becoming northwest in the afternoon. Gusts up to 25 miles per hour. Chance of rain 70%. Saturday night, mostly clear. Lows in the mid-50s. Sunday, sunny. Highs in the upper 70s. Sunday night, mostly clear. Lows around 50. Monday, sunny. Highs in the upper 70s. Monday night, partly cloudy. Lows in the lower 50s. Tuesday, mostly sunny. Highs in the lower 80s. Tuesday night, partly cloudy with a 30% chance of rain showers. Lows in the upper 50s. Wednesday, partly sunny in the morning, then becoming mostly sunny. A chance of rain showers and a slight chance of thunderstorms. Highs in the lower 80s. Chance of rain 40%. 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From the broadcast tower of Central Michigan University, courtesy of the CMU Public Broadcast Center. The current time is 1:18 p.m. Eastern Daylight Time. Conditions around the area at 1 p.m. At Mount Pleasant, it was sunny. The temperature was 77 degrees, the dew point 46, and the relative humidity 33%.
The wind was east at 6 miles an hour. The pressure was 30.08 inches and steady. Across the remainder of south-central lower Michigan, temperatures were between 73 and 77 degrees. It was sunny at Alma and Big Rapids. At Houghton Lake, it was mostly sunny. It was partly sunny at Saginaw and Midland. Elsewhere in central and northern lower Michigan, skies ranged from mostly sunny to partly sunny, and temperatures were between 73 and 77 degrees. Across southern lower Michigan, skies ranged from mostly sunny to partly sunny, and the temperatures were 77 degrees. In the Upper Peninsula, Sault Ste. Marie was 71 degrees under sunny skies, and in Marquette, it was sunny with a temperature of 73. In neighboring states, Chicago was 77 degrees under mostly sunny skies. In Cleveland, it was partly sunny and the temperature was 77. Once again, at 1 p.m., Mount Pleasant was 77 degrees under sunny skies. Now here is your local forecast. Today, sunny. Highs in the lower 80s. Light winds. Tonight, partly cloudy. Lows in the mid-50s. Light winds. Friday, mostly sunny in the morning, then becoming partly sunny. Highs in the lower 80s. Light winds becoming south around 10 miles per hour with gusts to around 20 miles per hour in the afternoon. Friday night, a slight chance of showers and thunderstorms in the evening, then rain showers likely after midnight. Lows around 60. Southwest winds around 10 miles per hour. Gusts up to 20 miles per hour in the evening. Chance of rain 70%. Saturday, rain showers likely in the morning, then rain showers likely and a chance of thunderstorms in the afternoon. Highs in the upper 70s. West winds around 10 miles per hour becoming northwest in the afternoon. Gusts up to 25 miles per hour. Chance of rain 70%. Saturday night, mostly clear. Lows in the mid-50s. Sunday, sunny. Highs in the upper 70s. Sunday night, mostly clear. Lows around 50. Monday, sunny. Highs in the upper 70s. Monday night, partly cloudy. Lows in the lower 50s. Tuesday, mostly sunny. Highs in the lower 80s. Tuesday night, partly cloudy with a 30% chance of rain showers. Lows in the upper 50s. Wednesday, partly sunny in the morning, then becoming mostly sunny. A chance of rain showers and a slight chance of thunderstorms. Highs in the lower 80s. Chance of rain 40%. 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From the broadcast tower of Central Michigan University, courtesy of the CMU Public Broadcast Center. The current time is 1:22 p.m. Eastern Daylight Time. Conditions around the area at 1 p.m. At Mount Pleasant, it was sunny. The temperature was 77 degrees, the dew point 46, and the relative humidity 33%. The wind was east at 6 miles an hour. The pressure was 30.08 inches and steady. Across the remainder of south-central lower Michigan, temperatures were between 73 and 77 degrees. It was sunny at Alma and Big Rapids. At Houghton Lake, it was mostly sunny. It was partly sunny at Saginaw and Midland. Elsewhere in central and northern lower Michigan, skies ranged from mostly sunny to partly sunny, and temperatures were between 73 and 77 degrees. Across southern lower Michigan, skies ranged from mostly sunny to partly sunny, and the temperatures were 77 degrees. In the Upper Peninsula, Sault Ste. Marie was 71 degrees under sunny skies, and in Marquette, it was sunny with a temperature of 73. In neighboring states, Chicago was 77 degrees under mostly sunny skies. In Cleveland, it was partly sunny and the temperature was 77. Once again, at 1 p.m., Mount Pleasant was 77 degrees under sunny skies.
Now here is your local forecast. Today, sunny. Highs in the lower 80s. Light winds. Tonight, partly cloudy. Lows in the mid-50s. Light winds. Friday, mostly sunny in the morning, then becoming partly sunny. Highs in the lower 80s. Light winds becoming south around 10 miles per hour with gusts to around 20 miles per hour in the afternoon. Friday night, a slight chance of showers and thunderstorms in the evening, then rain showers likely after midnight. Lows around 60. Southwest winds around 10 miles per hour. Gusts up to 20 miles per hour in the evening. Chance of rain 70%. Saturday, rain showers likely in the morning, then rain showers likely and a chance of thunderstorms in the afternoon. Highs in the upper 70s. West winds around 10 miles per hour becoming northwest in the afternoon. Gusts up to 25 miles per hour. Chance of rain 70%. Saturday night, mostly clear. Lows in the mid-50s. Sunday, sunny. Highs in the upper 70s. Sunday night, mostly clear. Lows around 50. Monday, sunny. Highs in the upper 70s. Monday night, partly cloudy. Lows in the lower 50s. Tuesday, mostly sunny. Highs in the lower 80s. Tuesday night, partly cloudy with a 30% chance of rain showers. Lows in the upper 50s. Wednesday, partly sunny in the morning, then becoming mostly sunny. A chance of rain showers and a slight chance of thunderstorms. Highs in the lower 80s. Chance of rain 40%. 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The current time is 1:25 p.m. Eastern Daylight Time. Conditions around the area at 1 p.m. At Mount Pleasant, it was sunny. The temperature was 77 degrees, the dew point 46, and the relative humidity 33%. The wind was east at 6 miles an hour. The pressure was 30.08 inches and steady. Across the remainder of south-central lower Michigan, temperatures were between 73 and 77 degrees. It was sunny at Alma and Big Rapids. At Houghton Lake, it was mostly sunny. It was partly sunny at Saginaw and Midland. Elsewhere in central and northern lower Michigan, skies ranged from mostly sunny to partly sunny, and temperatures were between 73 and 77 degrees. Across southern lower Michigan, skies ranged from mostly sunny to partly sunny, and the temperatures were 77 degrees. In the Upper Peninsula, Sault Ste. Marie was 71 degrees under sunny skies, and in Marquette, it was sunny with a temperature of 73. In neighboring states, Chicago was 77 degrees under mostly sunny skies. In Cleveland, it was partly sunny and the temperature was 77. Once again, at 1 p.m., Mount Pleasant was 77 degrees under sunny skies. Now here is your local forecast. Today, sunny. Highs in the lower 80s. Light winds. Tonight, partly cloudy. Lows in the mid-50s. Light winds. Friday, mostly sunny in the morning, then becoming partly sunny. Highs in the lower 80s. Light winds becoming south around 10 miles per hour with gusts to around 20 miles per hour in the afternoon. Friday night, a slight chance of showers and thunderstorms in the evening, then rain showers likely after midnight. Lows around 60. Southwest winds around 10 miles per hour. Gusts up to 20 miles per hour in the evening. Chance of rain 70%. Saturday, rain showers likely in the morning, then rain showers likely and a chance of thunderstorms in the afternoon. Highs in the upper 70s. West winds around 10 miles per hour becoming northwest in the afternoon. Gusts up to 25 miles per hour. Chance of rain 70%. Saturday night, mostly clear.
lows in the mid-

50s. Sunday, sunny. Highs in the upper 70s. Sunday night, mostly clear. Lows around 50. Monday, sunny. Highs in the upper 70s. Monday night, partly cloudy. Lows in the lower 50s. Tuesday, mostly sunny. Highs in the lower 80s. Tuesday night, partly cloudy with a 30% chance of rain showers. Lows in the upper 50s. Wednesday, partly sunny in the morning, then becoming mostly sunny. A chance of rain showers and a slight chance of thunderstorms. Highs in the lower 80s. Chance of rain 40%. 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The current time is 1:29 p.m. Eastern Daylight Time. Conditions around the area at 1 p.m. At Mount Pleasant, it was sunny. The temperature was 77 degrees, the dew point 46, and the relative humidity 33%. The wind was east at 6 miles an hour. The pressure was 30.08 inches and steady. Across the remainder of south-central lower Michigan, temperatures were between 73 and 77 degrees. It was sunny at Alma and Big Rapids. At Houghton Lake, it was mostly sunny. It was partly sunny at Saginaw and Midland. Elsewhere in central and northern lower Michigan, skies ranged from mostly sunny to partly sunny, and temperatures were between 73 and 77 degrees. Across southern lower Michigan, skies ranged from mostly sunny to partly sunny, and the temperatures were 77 degrees. In the upper peninsula, Sault Ste. Marie was 71 degrees under sunny skies, and in Marquette, it was sunny with a temperature of 73. In neighboring states, Chicago was 77 degrees under mostly sunny skies. In Cleveland, it was partly sunny and the temperature was 77. Once again, at 1 p.m., Mount Pleasant was 77 degrees under sunny skies. Now here is your local forecast. Today, sunny. Highs in the lower 80s. Light winds. Tonight, partly cloudy. Lows in the mid-50s. Light winds. Friday, mostly sunny in the morning, then becoming partly sunny. Highs in the lower 80s. Light winds becoming south around 10 miles per hour with gusts to around 20 miles per hour in the afternoon. Friday night, a slight chance of showers and thunderstorms in the evening, then rain showers likely after midnight. Lows around 60. Southwest winds around 10 miles per hour. Gusts up to 20 miles per hour in the evening. Chance of rain 70%. Saturday, rain showers likely in the morning, then rain showers likely and a chance of thunderstorms in the afternoon. Highs in the upper 70s. West winds around 10 miles per hour becoming northwest in the afternoon. Gusts up to 25 miles per hour. Chance of rain 70%. Saturday night, mostly clear. Lows in the mid-50s. Sunday, sunny. Highs in the upper 70s. Sunday night, mostly clear. Lows around 50. Monday, sunny. Highs in the upper 70s. Monday night, partly cloudy. Lows in the lower 50s. Tuesday, mostly sunny. Highs in the lower 80s. Tuesday night, partly cloudy with a 30% chance of rain showers. Lows in the upper 50s. Wednesday, partly sunny in the morning, then becoming mostly sunny. A chance of rain showers and a slight chance of thunderstorms. Highs in the lower 80s. Chance of rain 40%. Thanks for listening to NOAA Chance of Thunderstorms. Highs in the lower 80s. Chance of rain 40%. 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The current time

is 1:33 p.m. Eastern Daylight Time. Conditions around the area at 1 p.m. at Mount Pleasant. It was sunny. The temperature was 77 degrees, the dew point 46, and the relative humidity 33%. The wind was east at 6 miles an hour. The pressure was 30.08 inches and steady. Across the remainder of south-central lower Michigan, temperatures were between 73 and 77 degrees. It was sunny at Alma and Big Rapids. At Houghton Lake, it was mostly sunny. It was partly sunny at Saginaw and Midland. Elsewhere in central and northern lower Michigan, skies ranged from mostly sunny to partly sunny, and temperatures were between 73 and 77 degrees. Across southern lower Michigan, skies ranged from mostly sunny to partly sunny, and the temperatures were 77 degrees. In the Upper Peninsula, Sault Ste. Marie was 71 degrees under sunny skies, and in Marquette, it was sunny with a temperature of 73. In neighboring states, Chicago was 77 degrees under mostly sunny skies. In Cleveland, it was partly sunny and the temperature was 77. Once again, at 1 p.m., Mount Pleasant was 77 degrees under sunny skies. Now here is your local forecast. Today, sunny. Highs in the lower 80s. Light winds. Tonight, partly cloudy. Lows in the mid-50s. Light winds. Friday, mostly sunny in the morning, then becoming partly sunny. Highs in the lower 80s. Light winds becoming south around 10 miles per hour with gusts to around 20 miles per hour in the afternoon. Friday night, a slight chance of showers and thunderstorms in the evening, then rain showers likely after midnight. Lows around 60. Southwest winds around 10 miles per hour. Gusts up to 20 miles per hour in the evening. Chance of rain 70%. Saturday, rain showers likely in the morning, then rain showers likely and a chance of thunderstorms in the afternoon. Highs in the upper 70s. West winds around 10 miles per hour becoming northwest in the afternoon. Gusts up to 25 miles per hour. Chance of rain 70%. Saturday night, mostly clear. Lows in the mid-50s. Sunday, sunny. Highs in the upper 70s. Sunday night, mostly clear. Lows around 50. Monday, sunny. Highs in the upper 70s. Monday night, partly cloudy. Lows in the lower 50s. Tuesday, mostly sunny. Highs in the lower 80s. Tuesday night, partly cloudy with a 30% chance of rain showers. Lows in the upper 50s. Wednesday, partly sunny in the morning, then becoming mostly sunny. A chance of rain showers and a slight chance of thunderstorms. Highs in the lower 80s. Chance of rain 40%. 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The current time is 1:37 p.m. Eastern Daylight Time. Conditions around the area at 1 p.m. At Mount Pleasant, it was sunny. The temperature was 77 degrees, the dew point 46, and the relative humidity 33%. The wind was east at 6 miles an hour. The pressure was 30.08 inches and steady. Across the remainder of south-central lower Michigan, temperatures were between 73 and 77 degrees. It was sunny at Alma and Big Rapids. At Houghton Lake, it was mostly sunny. It was partly sunny at Saginaw and Midland. Elsewhere in central and northern lower Michigan, skies ranged from mostly sunny to partly sunny, and temperatures were between 73 and 77 degrees. Across southern lower Michigan, skies ranged from mostly sunny to partly sunny, and the temperatures were 77 degrees. In the Upper Peninsula, Sault Ste. Marie was 71 degrees under sunny skies, and in Marquette, it was sunny with a temperature of 73. In neighboring states,
Chicago.

Chicago was 77 degrees under mostly sunny skies. In Cleveland, it was partly sunny and the temperature was 77. Once again, at 1 p.m., Mount Pleasant was 77 degrees under sunny skies. Now here is your local forecast. Today, sunny. Highs in the lower 80s. Light winds. Tonight, partly cloudy. Lows in the mid-50s. Light winds. Friday, mostly sunny in the morning, then becoming partly sunny. Highs in the lower 80s. Light winds becoming south around 10 miles per hour with gusts to around 20 miles per hour in the afternoon. Friday night, a slight chance of showers and thunderstorms in the evening, then rain showers likely after midnight. Lows around 60. Southwest winds around 10 miles per hour. Gusts up to 20 miles per hour in the evening. Chance of rain 70%. Saturday, rain showers likely in the morning, then rain showers likely and a chance of thunderstorms in the afternoon. Highs in the upper 70s. West winds around 10 miles per hour becoming northwest in the afternoon. Gusts up to 25 miles per hour. Chance of rain 70%. Saturday night, mostly clear. Lows in the mid-50s. Sunday, sunny. Highs in the upper 70s. Sunday night, mostly clear. Lows around 50. Monday, sunny. Highs in the upper 70s. Monday night, partly cloudy. Lows in the lower 50s. Tuesday, mostly sunny. Highs in the lower 80s. Tuesday night, partly cloudy with a 30% chance of rain showers. Lows in the upper 50s. Wednesday, partly sunny in the morning, then becoming mostly sunny. A chance of rain showers and a slight chance of thunderstorms. Highs in the lower 80s. Chance of rain 40%. 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The current time is 1:41 p.m. Eastern Daylight Time. Conditions around the area at 1 p.m. At Mount Pleasant, it was sunny. The temperature was 77 degrees, the dew point 46, and the relative humidity 33%. The wind was east at 6 miles an hour. The pressure was 30.08 inches and steady. Across the remainder of south-central lower Michigan, temperatures were between 73 and 77 degrees. It was sunny at Alma and Big Rapids. At Houghton Lake, it was mostly sunny. It was partly sunny at Saginaw and Midland. Elsewhere in central and northern lower Michigan, skies ranged from mostly sunny to partly sunny, and temperatures were between 73 and 77 degrees. Across southern lower Michigan, skies ranged from mostly sunny to partly sunny, and the temperatures were 77 degrees. In the Upper Peninsula, Sault Ste. Marie was 71 degrees under sunny skies, and in Marquette, it was sunny with a temperature of 73. In neighboring states, Chicago was 77 degrees under mostly sunny skies. In Cleveland, it was partly sunny and the temperature was 77. Once again, at 1 p.m., Mount Pleasant was 77 degrees under sunny skies. Now here is your local forecast. Today, sunny. Highs in the lower 80s. Light winds. Tonight, partly cloudy. Lows in the mid-50s. Light winds. Friday, mostly sunny in the morning, then becoming partly sunny. Highs in the lower 80s. Light winds becoming south around 10 miles per hour with gusts to around 20 miles per hour in the afternoon. Friday night, a slight chance of showers and thunderstorms in the evening, then rain showers likely after midnight. Lows around 60. Southwest winds around 10 miles per hour. Gusts up to 20 miles per hour in the evening. Chance of rain 70%. Saturday, rain showers likely in the morning, then rain showers likely and a chance of thunderstorms in the afternoon.

71 degrees under sunny skies, and in Marquette, it was sunny with a temperature of 73. In neighboring states, Chicago was 77 degrees under mostly sunny skies. In Cleveland, it was partly sunny and the temperature was 77. Once again, at 1 p.m., Mount Pleasant was 77 degrees under sunny skies. Now here is your local forecast. Today, sunny. Highs in the lower 80s. Light winds. Tonight, partly cloudy. Lows in the mid-50s. Light winds. Friday, mostly sunny in the morning, then becoming partly sunny. Highs in the lower 80s. Light winds becoming south around 10 miles per hour with gusts to around 20 miles per hour in the afternoon. Friday night, a slight chance of showers and thunderstorms in the evening, then rain showers likely after midnight. Lows around 60. Southwest winds around 10 miles per hour. Gusts up to 20 miles per hour in the evening. Chance of rain 70%. Saturday, rain showers likely in the morning, then rain showers likely and a chance of thunderstorms in the afternoon. Highs in the upper 70s. West winds around 10 miles per hour becoming northwest in the afternoon. Gusts up to 25 miles per hour. Chance of rain 70%. Saturday night, mostly clear. Lows in the mid-50s. Sunday, sunny. Highs in the upper 70s. Sunday night, mostly clear. Lows around 50. Monday, sunny. Highs in the upper 70s. Monday night, partly cloudy. Lows in the lower 50s. Tuesday, mostly sunny. Highs in the lower 80s. Tuesday night, partly cloudy with a 30% chance of rain showers. Lows in the upper 50s. Wednesday, partly sunny in the morning, then becoming mostly sunny. A chance of rain showers and a slight chance of thunderstorms. Highs in the lower 80s. Chance of rain 40%. 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From the broadcast tower of Central Michigan University, courtesy of the CMU Public Broadcast Center. The current time is 1:56 p.m. Eastern Daylight Time. Conditions around the area at 1 p.m. At Mount Pleasant, it was sunny. The temperature was 77 degrees, the dew point 46, and the relative humidity 33%. The wind was east at 6 miles an hour. The pressure was 30.08 inches and steady. Across the remainder of south-central lower Michigan, temperatures were between 73 and 77 degrees. It was sunny at Alma and Big Rapids. At Houghton Lake, it was mostly sunny. It was partly sunny at Saginaw and Midland. Elsewhere in central and northern lower Michigan, skies ranged from mostly sunny to partly sunny, and temperatures were between 73 and 77 degrees. Across southern lower Michigan, skies ranged from mostly sunny to partly sunny, and the temperatures were 77 degrees. In the Upper Peninsula, Sault Ste. Marie was 71 degrees under sunny skies, and in Marquette, it was sunny with a temperature of 73. In neighboring states, Chicago was 77 degrees under mostly sunny skies. In Cleveland, it was partly sunny and the temperature was 77. Once again, at 1 p.m., Mount Pleasant was 77 degrees under sunny skies. Now here is your local forecast. Today, sunny. Highs in the lower 80s. Light winds. Tonight, partly cloudy. Lows in the mid-50s. Light winds. Friday, mostly sunny in the morning, then becoming partly sunny. Highs in the lower 80s. Light winds becoming south around 10 miles per hour with gusts to around 20 miles per hour in the afternoon. Friday night, a slight chance of showers and thunderstorms in the evening, then rain showers likely after midnight. Lows around 60. Southwest winds around 10 miles per hour. Gusts up to 20 miles per hour in the evening. Chance of rain 70%.
Saturday, rain showers likely in the morning, then rain showers likely and a chance of thunderstorms in the afternoon. Highs in the upper 70s. West winds around 10 miles per hour becoming northwest in the afternoon. Gusts up to 25 miles per hour. Chance of rain 70%. Saturday night, mostly clear. Lows in the mid-50s. Sunday, sunny. Highs in the upper 70s. Sunday night, mostly clear. Lows around 50. Monday, sunny. Highs in the upper 70s. Monday night, partly cloudy. Lows in the lower 50s. Tuesday, mostly sunny. Highs in the lower 80s. Tuesday night, partly cloudy with a 30% chance of rain showers. Lows in the upper 50s. Wednesday, partly sunny in the morning, then becoming mostly sunny. A chance of rain showers and a slight chance of thunderstorms. Highs in the lower 80s. Chance of rain 40%. 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The current time is 2 p.m. Eastern Daylight Time. Conditions around the area at 1 p.m. At Mount Pleasant, it was sunny. The temperature was 77 degrees, the dew point 46, and the relative humidity 33%. The wind was east at 6 miles an hour. The pressure was 30.08 inches and steady. Across the remainder of south-central lower Michigan, temperatures were between 73 and 77 degrees. It was sunny at Alma and Big Rapids. At Houghton Lake, it was mostly sunny. It was partly sunny at Saginaw and Midland. Elsewhere in central and northern lower Michigan, skies ranged from mostly sunny to partly sunny, and temperatures were between 73 and 77 degrees. Across southern lower Michigan, skies ranged from mostly sunny to partly sunny, and the temperatures were 77 degrees. In the upper peninsula, Sault Ste. Marie was 71 degrees under sunny skies, and in Marquette, it was sunny with a temperature of 73. In neighboring states, Chicago was 77 degrees under mostly sunny skies. In Cleveland, it was partly sunny and the temperature was 77. Once again, at 1 p.m., Mount Pleasant was 77 degrees under sunny skies. Now here is your local forecast. Today, sunny. Highs in the lower 80s. Light winds. Tonight, partly cloudy. Lows in the mid-50s. Light winds. Friday, mostly sunny in the morning, then becoming partly sunny. Highs in the lower 80s. Light winds becoming south around 10 miles per hour with gusts to around 20 miles per hour in the afternoon. Friday night, a slight chance of showers and thunderstorms in the evening, then rain showers likely after midnight. Lows around 60. Southwest winds around 10 miles per hour. Gusts up to 20 miles per hour in the evening. Chance of rain 70%. Saturday, rain showers likely in the morning, then rain showers likely and a chance of thunderstorms in the afternoon. Highs in the upper 70s. West winds around 10 miles per hour becoming northwest in the afternoon. Gusts up to 25 miles per hour. Chance of rain 70%. Saturday night, mostly clear. Lows in the mid-50s. Sunday, sunny. Highs in the upper 70s. Sunday night, mostly clear. Lows around 50. Monday, sunny. Highs in the upper 70s. Monday night, partly cloudy. Lows in the lower 50s. Tuesday, mostly sunny. Highs in the lower 80s. Tuesday night, partly cloudy with a 30% chance of rain showers. Lows in the upper 50s. Wednesday, partly sunny in the morning, then becoming mostly sunny. A chance of rain showers and a slight chance of thunderstorms. Highs in the lower 80s. Chance of rain 40%. 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

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The current time is 2:03 p.m. Eastern Daylight Time. Conditions around the area at 1 p.m. At Mount Pleasant, it was sunny. The temperature was 77 degrees, the dew point 46, and the relative humidity 33%. The wind was east at 6 miles an hour. The pressure was 30.08 inches and steady. Across the remainder of south-central lower Michigan, temperatures were between 73 and 77 degrees. It was sunny at Alma and Big Rapids. At Houghton Lake, it was mostly sunny. It was partly sunny at Saginaw and Midland. Elsewhere in central and northern lower Michigan, skies ranged from mostly sunny to partly sunny, and temperatures were between 73 and 77 degrees. Across southern lower Michigan, skies ranged from mostly sunny to partly sunny, and the temperatures were 77 degrees. In the Upper Peninsula, Sault Ste. Marie was 71 degrees under sunny skies, and in Marquette, it was sunny with a temperature of 73. In neighboring states, Chicago was 77 degrees under mostly sunny skies. In Cleveland, it was partly sunny and the temperature was 77. Once again, at 1 p.m., Mount Pleasant was 77 degrees under sunny skies. Now here is your local forecast. Today, sunny. Highs in the lower 80s. Light winds. Tonight, partly cloudy. Lows in the mid-50s. Light winds. Friday, mostly sunny in the morning, then becoming partly sunny. Highs in the lower 80s. Light winds becoming south around 10 miles per hour with gusts to around 20 miles per hour in the afternoon. Friday night, a slight chance of showers and thunderstorms in the evening, then rain showers likely after midnight. Lows around 60. Southwest winds around 10 miles per hour. Gusts up to 20 miles per hour in the evening. Chance of rain 70%. Saturday, rain showers likely in the morning, then rain showers likely and a chance of thunderstorms in the afternoon. Highs in the upper 70s. West winds around 10 miles per hour becoming northwest in the afternoon. Gusts up to 25 miles per hour. Chance of rain 70%. Saturday night, mostly clear. Lows in the mid-50s. Sunday, sunny. Highs in the upper 70s. Sunday night, mostly clear. Lows around 50. Monday, sunny. Highs in the upper 70s. Monday night, partly cloudy. Lows in the lower 50s. Tuesday, mostly sunny. Highs in the lower 80s. Tuesday night, partly cloudy with a 30% chance of rain showers. Lows in the upper 50s. Wednesday, partly sunny in the morning, then becoming mostly sunny. A chance of rain showers and a slight chance of thunderstorms. Highs in the lower 80s. Chance of rain 40%. 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The current time is 2:07 p.m. Eastern Daylight Time. Conditions around the area at 1 p.m. At Mount Pleasant, it was sunny. The temperature was 77 degrees, the dew point 46, and the relative humidity 33%. The wind was east at 6 miles an hour. The pressure was 30.08 inches and steady. Across the remainder of south-central lower Michigan, temperatures were between 73 and 77 degrees. It was sunny at Alma and Big Rapids. At Houghton Lake, it was mostly sunny. It was partly sunny at Saginaw and Midland. Elsewhere in central and northern lower Michigan, skies ranged from mostly sunny to partly sunny, and temperatures were between 73 and 77 degrees. Across southern lower Michigan, skies ranged from mostly sunny to partly

light winds becoming south around 10 miles per hour with gusts to around 20 miles per hour in the afternoon. Friday night, a slight chance of showers and thunderstorms in the evening, then rain showers likely after midnight. Lows around 60. Southwest winds around 10 miles per hour. Gusts up to 20 miles per hour in the evening. Chance of rain 70%. Saturday, rain showers likely in the morning, then rain showers likely and a chance of thunderstorms in the afternoon. Highs in the upper 70s. West winds around 10 miles per hour becoming northwest in the afternoon. Gusts up to 25 miles per hour. Chance of rain 70%. Saturday night, mostly clear. Lows in the mid-50s. Sunday, sunny. Highs in the upper 70s. Sunday night, mostly clear. Lows around 50. Monday, sunny. Highs in the upper 70s. Monday night, partly cloudy. Lows in the lower 50s. Tuesday, mostly sunny. Highs in the lower 80s. Tuesday night, partly cloudy with a 30% chance of rain showers. Lows in the upper 50s. Wednesday, partly sunny in the morning, then becoming mostly sunny. A chance of rain showers and a slight chance of thunderstorms. Highs in the lower 80s. Chance of rain 40%. 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The current time is 2:11 p.m. Eastern Daylight Time. Conditions around the area at 1 p.m. At Mount Pleasant, it was sunny. The temperature was 77 degrees. The dew point 46, and the relative humidity 33%. The wind was east at 6 miles an hour. The pressure was 30.08 inches and steady. Across the remainder of south-central lower Michigan, temperatures were between 73 and 77 degrees. It was sunny at Alma and Big Rapids. At Houghton Lake, it was mostly sunny. It was partly sunny at Saginaw and Midland. Elsewhere in central and northern lower Michigan, skies ranged from mostly sunny to partly sunny, and temperatures were between 73 and 77 degrees. Across southern lower Michigan, skies ranged from mostly sunny to partly sunny, and the temperatures were 77 degrees. In the upper peninsula, Sault Ste. Marie was 71 degrees under sunny skies, and in Marquette, it was sunny with a temperature of 73. In neighboring states, Chicago was 77 degrees under mostly sunny skies. In Cleveland, it was partly sunny and the temperature was 77. Once again, at 1 p.m., Mount Pleasant was 77 degrees under sunny skies. Now here is your local forecast. Today, sunny. Highs in the lower 80s. Light winds. Tonight, partly cloudy. Lows in the mid-50s. Light winds. Friday, mostly sunny in the morning, then becoming partly sunny. Highs in the lower 80s. Light winds becoming south around 10 miles per hour with gusts to around 20 miles per hour in the afternoon. Friday night, a slight chance of showers and thunderstorms in the evening, then rain showers likely after midnight. Lows around 60. Southwest winds around 10 miles per hour. Gusts up to 20 miles per hour in the evening. Chance of rain 70%. Saturday, rain showers likely in the morning, then rain showers likely and a chance of thunderstorms in the afternoon. Highs in the upper 70s. West winds around 10 miles per hour becoming northwest in the afternoon. Gusts up to 25 miles per hour. Chance of rain 70%. Saturday night, mostly clear. Lows in the mid-50s. Sunday, sunny. Highs in the upper 70s. Sunday night, mostly clear. Lows around 50. Monday, sunny. Highs in the upper 70s. Monday night, partly cloudy. Lows in the lower 50s. Tuesday, mostly

sunny. Highs in the lower 80s. Tuesday night, partly cloudy with a 30% chance of rain showers. Lows in the upper 50s. Wednesday, partly sunny in the morning, then becoming mostly sunny. A chance of rain showers and a slight chance of thunderstorms. Highs in the lower 80s. Chance of rain 40%. 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The current time is 2:15 p.m. Eastern Daylight Time. Conditions around the area at 2 p.m. At Mount Pleasant, it was mostly sunny. The temperature was 79 degrees, the dew point 46, and the relative humidity 31%. The wind was northeast at 8 miles an hour. The pressure was 30.07 inches and falling. Across the remainder of south central lower Michigan, skies ranged from sunny to mostly sunny, and temperatures were between 74 and 79 degrees. Elsewhere in central and northern lower Michigan, temperatures were between 74 and 77 degrees. At Alpena, it was sunny. At Traverse City, it was mostly sunny. It was partly sunny at Cadillac and Palestine. Across southern lower Michigan, skies ranged from partly sunny to cloudy, and temperatures were between 75 and 78 degrees. In the Upper Peninsula, Sault Ste. Marie was 74 degrees under sunny skies, and in Marquette, it was mostly sunny with a temperature of 77. In neighboring states, Chicago was 77 degrees under mostly sunny skies. In Cleveland, it was mostly sunny and the temperature was 77. Once again, at 2 p.m., Mount Pleasant was 79 degrees under mostly sunny skies. Now here is your local forecast. Today, sunny. Highs in the lower 80s. Light winds. Tonight, partly cloudy. Lows in the mid-50s. Light winds. Friday, mostly sunny in the morning, then becoming partly sunny. Highs in the lower 80s. Light winds becoming south around 10 miles per hour with gusts to around 20 miles per hour in the afternoon. Friday night, a slight chance of showers and thunderstorms in the evening, then rain showers likely after midnight. Lows around 60. Southwest winds around 10 miles per hour. Gusts up to 20 miles per hour in the evening. Chance of rain 70%. Saturday, rain showers likely in the morning, then rain showers likely and a chance of thunderstorms in the afternoon. Highs in the upper 70s. West winds around 10 miles per hour becoming northwest in the afternoon. Gusts up to 25 miles per hour. Chance of rain 70%. Saturday night, mostly clear. Lows in the mid-50s. Sunday, sunny. Highs in the upper 70s. Sunday night, mostly clear. Lows around 50. Monday, sunny. Highs in the upper 70s. Monday night, partly cloudy. Lows in the lower 50s. Tuesday, mostly sunny. Highs in the lower 80s. Tuesday night, partly cloudy with a 30% chance of rain showers. Lows in the upper 50s. Wednesday, partly sunny in the morning, then becoming mostly sunny. A chance of rain showers and a slight chance of thunderstorms. Highs in the lower 80s. Chance of rain 40%. 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The current time is 2:18 p.m. Eastern Daylight Time. Conditions around the area at 2 p.m. At Mount Pleasant, it was mostly sunny. The temperature was 79 degrees, the dew point 46, and the relative humidity 31%. The wind was northeast at 8 miles an hour. The pressure was 30.07 inches and falling. Across the remainder of south central lower Michigan,
Skies ranged from sunny to mostly sunny, and temperatures were between 74 and 79 degrees. Elsewhere in central and northern lower Michigan, temperatures were between 74 and 77 degrees. At Alpena, it was sunny. At Traverse City, it was mostly sunny. It was partly sunny at Cadillac and Pelston. Across southern lower Michigan, skies ranged from partly sunny to cloudy, and temperatures were between 75 and 78 degrees. In the Upper Peninsula, Sault Ste. Marie was 74 degrees under sunny skies, and in Marquette, it was mostly sunny with a temperature of 77. In neighboring states, Chicago was 77 degrees under mostly sunny skies. In Cleveland, it was mostly sunny and the temperature was 77. Once again, at 2 p.m., Mount Pleasant was 79 degrees under mostly sunny skies. Now here is your local forecast. Today, sunny. Highs in the lower 80s. Light winds. Tonight, partly cloudy. Lows in the mid-50s. Light winds. Friday, mostly sunny in the morning, then becoming partly sunny. Highs in the lower 80s. Light winds becoming south around 10 miles per hour with gusts to around 20 miles per hour in the afternoon. Friday night, a slight chance of showers and thunderstorms in the evening, then rain showers likely after midnight. Lows around 60. Southwest winds around 10 miles per hour. Gusts up to 20 miles per hour in the evening. Chance of rain 70%. Saturday, rain showers likely in the morning, then rain showers likely and a chance of thunderstorms in the afternoon. Highs in the upper 70s. West winds around 10 miles per hour becoming northwest in the afternoon. Gusts up to 25 miles per hour. Chance of rain 70%. Saturday night, mostly clear. Lows in the mid-50s. Sunday, sunny. Highs in the upper 70s. Sunday night, mostly clear. Lows around 50. Monday, sunny. Highs in the upper 70s. Monday night, partly cloudy. Lows in the lower 50s. Tuesday, mostly sunny. Highs in the lower 80s. Tuesday night, partly cloudy with a 30% chance of rain showers. Lows in the upper 50s. Wednesday, partly sunny in the morning, then becoming mostly sunny. A chance of rain showers and a slight chance of thunderstorms. Highs in the lower 80s. Chance of rain 40%. 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The current time is 2:22 p.m. Eastern Daylight Time. Conditions around the area at 2 p.m. At Mount Pleasant, it was mostly sunny. The temperature was 79 degrees, the dew point 46, and the relative humidity 31%. The wind was northeast at 8 miles an hour. The pressure was 30.07 inches and falling. Across the remainder of south-central lower Michigan, skies ranged from sunny to mostly sunny, and temperatures were between 74 and 79 degrees. Elsewhere in central and northern lower Michigan, temperatures were between 74 and 77 degrees. At Alpena, it was sunny. At Traverse City, it was mostly sunny. It was partly sunny at Cadillac and Pelston. Across southern lower Michigan, skies ranged from partly sunny to cloudy, and temperatures were between 75 and 78 degrees. In the Upper Peninsula, Sault Ste. Marie was 74 degrees under sunny skies, and in Marquette, it was mostly sunny with a temperature of 77. In neighboring states, Chicago was 77 degrees under mostly sunny skies. In Cleveland, it was mostly sunny and the temperature was 77. Once again, at 2 p.m., Mount Pleasant was 79 degrees under mostly sunny skies. Now here is your local forecast. Through early evening, sunny. Highs in the lower 80s. Light winds. Tonight,
partly cloudy. Lows in the mid-50s. Light winds. Friday, mostly sunny in the morning, then becoming partly sunny. Highs in the lower 80s. Light winds becoming south around 10 miles per hour with gusts to around 20 miles per hour in the afternoon. Friday night, partly cloudy. A chance of showers and a slight chance of thunderstorms after midnight. Lows around 60. South winds around 10 miles per hour. Gusts up to 20 miles per hour in the evening. Chance of rain 50%. Saturday, rain showers and a chance of thunderstorms. Highs in the upper 70s. Light winds becoming northwest 10 to 15 miles per hour with gusts to around 25 miles per hour in the afternoon. Chance of rain 80%. Saturday night, mostly clear. A chance of rain showers and a slight chance of thunderstorms in the evening. Lows in the mid-50s. Northwest winds 5 to 15 miles per hour with gusts to around 25 miles per hour. Chance of rain 50%. Sunday, sunny. Highs in the mid-70s. Sunday night, mostly clear. Lows in the upper 40s. Monday, sunny. Highs in the upper 70s. Monday night, partly cloudy. Lows in the lower 50s. Tuesday, mostly sunny. Highs in the lower 80s. Tuesday night, partly cloudy with a chance of rain showers and a slight chance of thunderstorms. Lows in the upper 50s. Chance of rain 30%. Wednesday, partly sunny with a chance of rain showers and a slight chance of thunderstorms. Highs in the lower 80s. Chance of rain 50%. Wednesday night, partly cloudy with a 20% chance of rain showers. Lows in the upper 50s. Thursday, partly sunny in the morning, then becoming mostly sunny. A 20% chance of rain showers. Highs in the lower 80s. 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From the broadcast tower of Central Michigan University, courtesy of the CMU Public Broadcast Center. The current time is 2:26 p.m. Eastern Daylight Time. Conditions around the area at 2 p.m. At Mount Pleasant, it was mostly sunny. The temperature was 79 degrees, the dew point 46, and the relative humidity 31%. The wind was northeast at 8 miles an hour. The pressure was 30.07 inches and falling. Across the remainder of south central lower Michigan, skies ranged from sunny to mostly sunny, and temperatures were between 74 and 79 degrees. Elsewhere in central and northern lower Michigan, temperatures were between 74 and 77 degrees. At Alpena, it was sunny. At Traverse City, it was mostly sunny. It was partly sunny at Cadillac and Pelston. Across southern lower Michigan, skies ranged from partly sunny to cloudy, and temperatures were between 75 and 78 degrees. In the Upper Peninsula, Sault Ste. Marie was 74 degrees under sunny skies, and in Marquette, it was mostly sunny with a temperature of 77. In neighboring states, Chicago was 77 degrees under mostly sunny skies. In Cleveland, it was mostly sunny and the temperature was 77. Once again, at 2 p.m., Mount Pleasant was 79 degrees under mostly sunny skies. Now here is your local forecast. Through early evening, sunny. Highs in the lower 80s. Light winds. Tonight, partly cloudy. Lows in the mid-50s. Light winds. Friday, mostly sunny in the morning, then becoming partly sunny. Highs in the lower 80s. Light winds becoming south around 10 miles per hour with gusts to around 20 miles per hour in the afternoon. Friday night, partly cloudy. A chance of showers and a slight chance of thunderstorms after midnight. Lows around 60. South winds around 10 miles per hour. Gusts up to 20 miles per hour in the evening. Chance of rain 50%. Saturday, rain showers and a chance of thunderstorms.
highs in the upper 70s, light winds becoming north.

southwest 10 to 15 miles per hour with gusts to around 25 miles per hour in the afternoon. Chance of rain 80%. Saturday night, mostly clear. A chance of rain showers and a slight chance of thunderstorms in the evening. Lows in the mid-50s. Northwest winds 5 to 15 miles per hour with gusts to around 25 miles per hour. Chance of rain 50%. Sunday, sunny. Highs in the mid-70s. Sunday night, mostly clear. Lows in the upper 40s. Monday, sunny. Highs in the upper 70s. Monday night, partly cloudy. Lows in the lower 50s. Tuesday, mostly sunny. Highs in the lower 80s. Tuesday night, partly cloudy with a chance of rain showers and a slight chance of thunderstorms. Lows in the upper 50s. Chance of rain 30%. Wednesday, partly sunny with a chance of rain showers and a slight chance of thunderstorms. Highs in the lower 80s. Chance of rain 50%. Wednesday night, partly cloudy with a 20% chance of rain showers. Lows in the upper 50s. Thursday, partly sunny in the morning, then becoming mostly sunny. A 20% chance of rain showers. Highs in the lower 80s. 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The current time is 2:31 p.m. Eastern Daylight Time. Conditions around the area at 2 p.m. At Mount Pleasant, it was mostly sunny. The temperature was 79 degrees, the dew point 46, and the relative humidity 31%. The wind was northeast at 8 miles an hour. The pressure was 30.07 inches and falling. Across the remainder of south central lower Michigan, skies ranged from sunny to mostly sunny, and temperatures were between 74 and 79 degrees. Elsewhere in central and northern lower Michigan, temperatures were between 74 and 77 degrees. At Alpena, it was sunny. At Traverse City, it was mostly sunny. It was partly sunny at Cadillac and Helston. Across southern lower Michigan, skies ranged from partly sunny to cloudy, and temperatures were between 75 and 78 degrees. In the Upper Peninsula, Sault Ste. Marie was 74 degrees under sunny skies, and in Marquette, it was mostly sunny with a temperature of 77. In neighboring states, Chicago was 77 degrees under mostly sunny skies. In Cleveland, it was mostly sunny and the temperature was 77. Once again, at 2 p.m., Mount Pleasant was 79 degrees under mostly sunny skies. Now here is your local forecast. Through early evening, sunny. Highs in the lower 80s. Light winds. Tonight, partly cloudy. Lows in the mid-50s. Light winds. Friday, mostly sunny in the morning, then becoming partly sunny. Highs in the lower 80s. Light winds becoming south around 10 miles per hour with gusts to around 20 miles per hour in the afternoon. Friday night, partly cloudy. A chance of showers is in the lower 80s. Light winds becoming south around 10 miles per hour with gusts to around 20 miles per hour in the afternoon. Friday night, partly cloudy. A chance of showers and a slight chance of thunderstorms after midnight. Lows around 60. South winds around 10 miles per hour. Gusts up to 20 miles per hour in the evening. Chance of rain 50%. Saturday, rain showers and a chance of thunderstorms. Highs in the upper 70s. Light winds becoming northwest 10 to 15 miles per hour with gusts to around 25 miles per hour in the afternoon. Chance of rain 80%. Saturday night, mostly clear. A chance of rain showers and a slight chance of thunderstorms in the evening. Lows in the mid-50s. Northwest winds 5 to 15 miles per hour with gusts to around 25 miles per hour. Chance of rain 50%. Sunday, sunny. Highs in the mid-70s.

Elsewhere in central and northern lower Michigan, temperatures were between 74 and 77 degrees. At Alpena, it was sunny. At Traverse City, it was mostly sunny. It was partly sunny at Cadillac and Palestine. Across southern lower Michigan, skies ranged from partly sunny to cloudy, and temperatures were between 75 and 78 degrees. In the Upper Peninsula, Sault Ste. Marie was 74 degrees under sunny skies, and in Marquette, it was mostly sunny with a temperature of 77. In neighboring states, Chicago was 77 degrees under mostly sunny skies. In Cleveland, it was mostly sunny and the temperature was 77. Once again, at 2 p.m., Mount Pleasant was 79 degrees under mostly sunny skies. Now here is your local forecast. Through early evening, sunny. Highs in the lower 80s. Light winds. Tonight, partly cloudy. Lows in the mid-50s. Light winds. Friday, mostly sunny in the morning, then becoming partly sunny. Highs in the lower 80s. Light winds becoming south around 10 miles per hour with gusts to around 20 miles per hour in the afternoon. Friday night, partly cloudy. A chance of showers and a slight chance of thunderstorms after midnight. Lows around 60. South winds around 10 miles per hour. Gusts up to 20 miles per hour in the evening. Chance of rain 50%. Saturday, rain showers and a chance of thunderstorms. Highs in the upper 70s. Light winds becoming northwest 10 to 15 miles per hour with gusts to around 25 miles per hour in the afternoon. Chance of rain 80%. Saturday night, mostly clear. A chance of rain showers and a slight chance of thunderstorms in the evening. Lows in the mid-50s. Northwest winds 5 to 15 miles per hour with gusts to around 25 miles per hour. Chance of rain 50%. Sunday, sunny. Highs in the mid-70s. Sunday night, mostly clear. Lows in the upper 40s. Monday, sunny. Highs in the upper 70s. Monday night, partly cloudy. Lows in the lower 50s. Tuesday, mostly sunny. Highs in the lower 80s. Tuesday night, partly cloudy with a chance of rain showers and a slight chance of thunderstorms. Lows in the upper 50s. Chance of rain 30%. Wednesday, partly sunny with a chance of rain showers and a slight chance of thunderstorms. Highs in the lower 80s. Chance of rain 50%. Wednesday night, partly cloudy with a 20% chance of rain showers. Lows in the upper 50s. Thursday, partly sunny in the morning, then becoming mostly sunny. A 20% chance of rain showers. Highs in the lower 80s. 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The current time is 3:13 p.m. Eastern Daylight Time. Conditions around the area at 2 p.m. At Mount Pleasant, it was mostly sunny. The temperature was 79 degrees, the dew point 46, and the relative humidity 31%. The wind was northeast at 8 miles an hour. The pressure was 30.07 inches and falling. Across the remainder of south central lower Michigan, skies ranged from sunny to mostly sunny, and temperatures were between 74 and 79 degrees. Elsewhere in central and northern lower Michigan, temperatures were between 74 and 77 degrees. At Alpena, it was sunny. At Traverse City, it was mostly sunny. It was partly sunny at Cadillac and Palestine. Across southern lower Michigan, skies ranged from partly sunny to cloudy, and temperatures were between 75 and 78 degrees. In the Upper Peninsula, Sault Ste. Marie was 74 degrees under sunny skies, and in Marquette, it was mostly sunny with a temperature of 77. In neighboring states, Chicago was 77 degrees under mostly sunny skies. In Cleveland,
It was mostly sunny.

and the temperature was 77. Once again, at 2 p.m., Mount Pleasant was 79 degrees under mostly sunny skies. Conditions around the area at 3 p.m. At Mount Pleasant, it was sunny. The temperature was 81 degrees, the dew point 43, and the relative humidity 26%. The wind was northeast at 8 miles an hour. The pressure was 30.07 inches and steady. Across the remainder of south-central Lower Michigan, skies ranged from sunny to mostly sunny, and temperatures were between 74 and 79 degrees. Elsewhere in central and northern Lower Michigan, temperatures were between 70 and 77 degrees. It was mostly sunny at Pellston and Traverse City. At Alpena, it was partly sunny. At Cadillac, it was cloudy. Across southern Lower Michigan, skies ranged from mostly sunny to partly sunny, and temperatures were between 78 and 81 degrees. In the Upper Peninsula, Sault Ste. Marie was 74 degrees under sunny skies, and in Marquette, it was mostly sunny with a temperature of 77. In neighboring states, Chicago was 77 degrees under mostly sunny skies. In Cleveland, it was mostly sunny and the temperature was 78. Once again, at 3 p.m., Mount Pleasant was 81 degrees under sunny skies. Now here is your local forecast. Through early evening, sunny. Highs in the lower 80s. Light winds. Tonight, partly cloudy. Lows in the mid-50s. Light winds. Friday, mostly sunny in the morning, then becoming partly sunny. Highs in the lower 80s. Light winds becoming south around 10 miles per hour with gusts to around 20 miles per hour in the afternoon. Friday night, partly cloudy. A chance of showers and a slight chance of thunderstorms after midnight. Lows around 60. South winds around 10 miles per hour. Gusts up to 20 miles per hour in the evening. Chance of rain 50%. Saturday, rain showers and a chance of thunderstorms. Highs in the upper 70s. Light winds becoming northwest 10 to 15 miles per hour with gusts to around 25 miles per hour in the afternoon. Chance of rain 80%. Saturday night, mostly clear. A chance of rain showers and a slight chance of thunderstorms in the evening. Lows in the mid-50s. Northwest winds 5 to 15 miles per hour with gusts to around 25 miles per hour. Chance of rain 50%. Sunday, sunny. Highs in the mid-70s. Sunday night, mostly clear. Lows in the upper 40s. Monday, sunny. Highs in the upper 70s. Monday night, partly cloudy. Lows in the lower 50s. Tuesday, mostly sunny. Highs in the lower 80s. Tuesday night, partly cloudy with a chance of rain showers and a slight chance of thunderstorms. Lows in the upper 50s. Chance of rain 30%. Wednesday, partly sunny with a chance of rain showers and a slight chance of thunderstorms. Highs in the lower 80s. Chance of rain 50%. Wednesday night, partly cloudy with a 20% chance of rain showers. Lows in the upper 50s. Thursday, partly sunny in the morning, then becoming mostly sunny. A 20% chance of rain showers. Highs in the lower 80s. 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The current time is 3:19 p.m. Eastern Daylight Time. Conditions around the area at 3 p.m. At Mount Pleasant, it was sunny. The temperature was 81 degrees, the dew point 43, and the relative humidity 26%. The wind was northeast at 8 miles an hour. The pressure was 30.07 inches and steady. Across the remainder of south-central Lower Michigan, skies ranged from sunny to mostly sunny, and temperatures were between 74 and 79 degrees. Elsewhere in central and northern Lower Michigan,
temperatures were between 70 and 77 degrees. It was mostly sunny at Pellston and Traverse City. At Alpena, it was partly sunny. At Cadillac, it was cloudy. Across southern Lower Michigan, skies ranged from mostly sunny to partly sunny, and temperatures were between 78 and 81 degrees. In the Upper Peninsula, Sault Ste. Marie was 74 degrees under sunny skies, and in Marquette, it was mostly sunny with a temperature of 77. In neighboring states, Chicago was 77 degrees under mostly sunny skies. In Cleveland, it was mostly sunny and the temperature was 78. Once again, at 3 p.m., Mount Pleasant was 81 degrees under sunny skies. Now here is your local forecast. Through early evening, sunny. Highs in the lower 80s. Light winds. Tonight, partly cloudy. Lows in the mid-50s. Light winds. Friday, mostly sunny in the morning, then becoming partly sunny. Highs in the lower 80s. Light winds becoming south around 10 miles per hour with gusts to around 20 miles per hour in the afternoon. Friday night, partly cloudy. A chance of showers and a slight chance of thunderstorms after midnight. Lows around 60. South winds around 10 miles per hour. Gusts up to 20 miles per hour in the evening. Chance of rain 50%. Saturday, rain showers and a chance of thunderstorms. Highs in the upper 70s. Light winds becoming northwest 10 to 15 miles per hour with gusts to around 25 miles per hour in the afternoon. Chance of rain 80%. Saturday night, mostly clear. A chance of rain showers and a slight chance of thunderstorms in the evening. Lows in the mid-50s. Northwest winds 5 to 15 miles per hour with gusts to around 25 miles per hour. Chance of rain 50%. Sunday, sunny. Highs in the mid-70s. Sunday night, mostly clear. Lows in the upper 40s. Monday, sunny. Highs in the upper 70s. Monday night, partly cloudy. Lows in the lower 50s. Tuesday, mostly sunny. Highs in the lower 80s. Tuesday night, partly cloudy with a chance of rain showers and a slight chance of thunderstorms. Lows in the upper 50s. Chance of rain 30%. Wednesday, partly sunny with a chance of rain showers and a slight chance of thunderstorms. Highs in the lower 80s. Chance of rain 50%. Wednesday night, partly cloudy with a 20% chance of rain showers. Lows in the upper 50s. Thursday, partly sunny in the morning, then becoming mostly sunny. A 20% chance of rain showers. Highs in the lower 80s. 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The current time is 3:23 p.m. Eastern Daylight Time. Conditions around the area at 3 p.m. At Mount Pleasant, it was sunny. The temperature was 81 degrees, the dew point 43, and the relative humidity 26%. The wind was northeast at 8 miles an hour. The pressure was 30.07 inches and steady. Across the remainder of south central Lower Michigan, skies ranged from sunny to mostly sunny, and temperatures were between 74 and 79 degrees. Elsewhere in central and northern Lower Michigan, temperatures were between 70 and 77 degrees. It was mostly sunny at Pellston and Traverse City. At Alpena, it was partly sunny. At Cadillac, it was cloudy. Across southern Lower Michigan, skies ranged from mostly sunny to partly sunny, and temperatures were between 78 and 81 degrees. In the Upper Peninsula, Sault Ste. Marie was 74 degrees under sunny skies, and in Marquette, it was mostly sunny with a temperature of 77. In neighboring states, Chicago was 77 degrees under mostly sunny skies. In Cleveland, it was mostly sunny and the temperature was 78.
Once again, at 3 p.m., Mount Pleasant was 81 degrees under sunny skies. Now here is your local forecast. Through early evening, sunny. Highs in the lower 80s. Light winds. Tonight, partly cloudy. Lows in the mid-50s. Light winds. Friday, mostly sunny in the morning, then becoming partly sunny. Highs in the lower 80s. Light winds becoming south around 10 miles per hour with gusts to around 20 miles per hour in the afternoon. Friday night, partly cloudy. A chance of showers and a slight chance of thunderstorms after midnight. Lows around 60. South winds around 10 miles per hour. Gusts up to 20 miles per hour in the evening. Chance of rain 50%. Saturday, rain showers and a chance of thunderstorms. Highs in the upper 70s. Light winds becoming northwest 10 to 15 miles per hour with gusts to around 25 miles per hour in the afternoon. Chance of rain 80%. Saturday night, mostly clear. A chance of rain showers and a slight chance of thunderstorms in the evening. Lows in the mid-50s. Northwest winds 5 to 15 miles per hour with gusts to around 25 miles per hour. Chance of rain 50%. Sunday, sunny. Highs in the mid-70s. Sunday night, mostly clear. Lows in the upper 40s. Monday, sunny. Highs in the upper 70s. Monday night, partly cloudy. Lows in the lower 50s. Tuesday, mostly sunny. Highs in the lower 80s. Tuesday night, partly cloudy with a chance of rain showers and a slight chance of thunderstorms. Lows in the upper 50s. Chance of rain 30%. Wednesday, partly sunny with a chance of rain showers and a slight chance of thunderstorms. Highs in the lower 80s. Chance of rain 50%. Wednesday night, partly cloudy with a 20% chance of rain showers. Lows in the upper 50s. Thursday, partly sunny in the morning, then becoming mostly sunny. A 20% chance of rain showers. Highs in the lower 80s. 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The current time is 3:28 p.m. Eastern Daylight Time. Conditions around the area at 3 p.m. At Mount Pleasant, it was sunny. The temperature was 81 degrees, the dew point 43, and the relative humidity 26%. The wind was northeast at 8 miles an hour. The pressure was 30.07 inches and steady. Across the remainder of south central lower Michigan, skies ranged from sunny to mostly sunny, and temperatures were between 74 and 79 degrees. Elsewhere in central and northern lower Michigan, temperatures were between 70 and 77 degrees. It was mostly sunny at Pellston and Traverse City. At Alpena, it was partly sunny. At Cadillac, it was cloudy. Across southern lower Michigan, skies ranged from mostly sunny to partly sunny, and temperatures were between 78 and 81 degrees. In the Upper Peninsula, Sault Ste. Marie was 74 degrees under sunny skies, and in Marquette, it was mostly sunny with a temperature of 77. In neighboring states, Chicago was 77 degrees under mostly sunny skies. In Cleveland, it was mostly sunny and the temperature was 78. Once again, at 3 p.m., Mount Pleasant was 81 degrees under sunny skies. Now here is your local forecast. Through early evening, sunny. Highs in the lower 80s. Light winds. Tonight, partly cloudy. Lows in the mid-50s. Light winds. Friday, mostly sunny in the morning, then becoming partly sunny. Highs in the lower 80s. Light winds becoming south around 10 miles per hour with gusts to around 20 miles per hour in the afternoon. Friday night, partly cloudy. A chance of showers and a slight chance of thunderstorms after midnight.
lows around 60. South winds around 10 miles per hour. Gusts up to 20 miles per hour in the evening. Chance of rain 50%. Saturday, rain showers and a chance of thunderstorms. Highs in the upper 70s. Light winds becoming northwest 10 to 15 miles per hour with gusts to around 25 miles per hour in the afternoon. Chance of rain 80%. Saturday night, mostly clear. A chance of rain showers and a slight chance of thunderstorms in the evening. Lows in the mid-50s. Northwest winds 5 to 15 miles per hour with gusts to around 25 miles per hour. Chance of rain 50%. Sunday, sunny. Highs in the mid-70s. Sunday night, mostly clear. Lows in the upper 40s. Monday, sunny. Highs in the upper 70s. Monday night, partly cloudy. Lows in the lower 50s. Tuesday, mostly sunny. Highs in the lower 80s. Tuesday night, partly cloudy with a chance of rain showers and a slight chance of thunderstorms. Lows in the upper 50s. Chance of rain 30%. Wednesday, partly sunny with a chance of rain showers and a slight chance of thunderstorms. Highs in the lower 80s. Chance of rain 50%. Wednesday night, partly cloudy with a 20% chance of rain showers. Lows in the upper 50s. Thursday, partly sunny in the morning, then becoming mostly sunny. A 20% chance of rain showers. Highs in the lower 80s. 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The current time is 3:32 p.m. Eastern Daylight Time. Conditions around the area at 3 p.m. At Mount Pleasant, it was sunny. The temperature was 81 degrees, the dew point 43, and the relative humidity 26%. The wind was northeast at 8 miles an hour. The pressure was 30.07 inches and steady. Across the remainder of south-central lower Michigan, skies ranged from sunny to mostly sunny, and temperatures were between 74 and 79 degrees. Elsewhere in central and northern lower Michigan, temperatures were between 70 and 77 degrees. It was mostly sunny at Pailston and Traverse City. At Alpena, it was partly sunny. At Cadillac, it was cloudy. Across southern lower Michigan, skies ranged from mostly sunny to partly sunny, and temperatures were between 78 and 80. Across southern lower Michigan, skies ranged from mostly sunny to partly sunny, and temperatures were between 78 and 81 degrees. In the Upper Peninsula, Sault Ste. Marie was 74 degrees under sunny skies, and in Marquette, it was mostly sunny with a temperature of 77. In neighboring states, Chicago was 77 degrees under mostly sunny skies. In Cleveland, it was mostly sunny and the temperature was 78. Once again, at 3 p.m., Mount Pleasant was 81 degrees under sunny skies. Now here is your local forecast. Through early evening, sunny. Highs in the lower 80s. Light winds. Tonight, partly cloudy. Lows in the mid-50s. Light winds. Friday, mostly sunny in the morning, then becoming partly sunny. Highs in the lower 80s. Light winds becoming south around 10 miles per hour with gusts to around 20 miles per hour in the afternoon. Friday night, partly cloudy. A chance of showers and a slight chance of thunderstorms after midnight. Lows around 60. South winds around 10 miles per hour. Gusts up to 20 miles per hour in the evening. Chance of rain 50%. Saturday, rain showers and a chance of thunderstorms. Highs in the upper 70s. Light winds becoming northwest 10 to 15 miles per hour with gusts to around 25 miles per hour in the afternoon. Chance of rain 80%. Saturday night, mostly clear. A chance of rain showers and a slight chance of thunderstorms in the evening.
lows in the mid-50s.

northwest winds 5 to 15 miles per hour with gusts to around 25 miles per hour. Chance of rain 50%. Sunday, sunny. Highs in the mid-70s. Sunday night, mostly clear. Lows in the upper 40s. Monday, sunny. Highs in the upper 70s. Monday night, partly cloudy. Lows in the lower 50s. Tuesday, mostly sunny. Highs in the lower 80s. Tuesday night, partly cloudy with a chance of rain showers and a slight chance of thunderstorms. Lows in the upper 50s. Chance of rain 30%. Wednesday, partly sunny with a chance of rain showers and a slight chance of thunderstorms. Highs in the lower 80s. Chance of rain 50%. Wednesday night, partly cloudy with a 20% chance of rain showers. Lows in the upper 50s. Thursday, partly sunny in the morning, then becoming mostly sunny. A 20% chance of rain showers. Highs in the lower 80s. 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The current time is 3:36 p.m. Eastern Daylight Time. Conditions around the area at 3 p.m. At Mount Pleasant, it was sunny. The temperature was 81 degrees. The dew point 43, and the relative humidity 26%. The wind was northeast at 8 miles an hour. The pressure was 30.07 inches and steady. Across the remainder of south central lower Michigan, skies ranged from sunny to mostly sunny, and temperatures were between 74 and 79 degrees. Elsewhere in central and northern lower Michigan, temperatures were between 70 and 77 degrees. It was mostly sunny at Pailston and Traverse City. At Alpena, it was partly sunny. At Cadillac, it was cloudy. Across southern lower Michigan, skies ranged from mostly sunny to partly sunny, and temperatures were between 78 and 81 degrees. In the upper peninsula, Sault Ste. Marie was 74 degrees under sunny skies, and in Marquette, it was mostly sunny with a temperature of 77. In neighboring states, Chicago was 77 degrees under mostly sunny skies. In Cleveland, it was mostly sunny and the temperature was 78. Once again, at 3 p.m., Mount Pleasant was 81 degrees under sunny skies. Now here is your local forecast. Through early evening, sunny. Highs in the lower 80s. Light winds. Tonight, partly cloudy. Lows in the mid-50s. Light winds. Friday, mostly sunny in the morning, then becoming partly sunny. Highs in the lower 80s. Light winds becoming south around 10 miles per hour with gusts to around 20 miles per hour in the afternoon. Friday night, partly cloudy. A chance of showers and a slight chance of thunderstorms after midnight. Lows around 60. South winds around 10 miles per hour. Gusts up to 20 miles per hour in the evening. Chance of rain 50%. Saturday, rain showers and a chance of thunderstorms. Highs in the upper 70s. Light winds becoming northwest 10 to 15 miles per hour with gusts to around 25 miles per hour in the afternoon. Chance of rain 80%. Saturday night, mostly clear. A chance of rain showers and a slight chance of thunderstorms in the evening. Lows in the mid-50s. Northwest winds 5 to 15 miles per hour with gusts to around 25 miles per hour. Chance of rain 50%. Sunday, sunny. Highs in the mid-70s. Sunday night, mostly clear. Lows in the upper 40s. Monday, sunny. Highs in the upper 70s. Monday night, partly cloudy. Lows in the lower 50s. Tuesday, mostly sunny. Highs in the lower 80s. Tuesday night, partly cloudy with a chance of rain showers and a slight chance of thunderstorms. Lows in the upper 50s. Chance of rain 30%. Wednesday, partly
sunny with a chance of rain showers and a slight chance of thunderstorms. Highs in the lower 80s. Chance of rain 50%. Wednesday night, partly cloudy with a 20% chance of rain showers. Lows in the upper 50s. Thursday, partly sunny in the morning, then becoming mostly sunny. A 20% chance of rain showers. Highs in the lower 80s. 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The current time is 3:40 p.m. Eastern Daylight Time. Conditions around the area at 3 p.m. At Mount Pleasant, it was sunny. The temperature was 81 degrees, the dew point 43, and the relative humidity 26%. The wind was northeast at 8 miles an hour. The pressure was 30.07 inches and steady. Across the remainder of south-central lower Michigan, skies ranged from sunny to mostly sunny, and temperatures were between 74 and 79 degrees. Elsewhere in central and northern lower Michigan, temperatures were between 70 and 77 degrees. It was mostly sunny at Pailston and Traverse City. At Elpena, it was partly sunny. At Cadillac, it was cloudy. Across southern lower Michigan, skies ranged from mostly sunny to partly sunny, and temperatures were between 78 and 81 degrees. In the Upper Peninsula, Sault Ste. Marie was 74 degrees under sunny skies, and in Marquette, it was mostly sunny with a temperature of 77. In neighboring states, Chicago was 77 degrees under mostly sunny skies. In Cleveland, it was mostly sunny and the temperature was 78. Once again, at 3 p.m., Mount Pleasant was 81 degrees under sunny skies. Now here is your local forecast. Through early evening, sunny. Highs in the lower 80s. Light winds. Tonight, partly cloudy. Lows in the mid-50s. Light winds. Friday, mostly sunny in the morning, then becoming partly sunny. Highs in the lower 80s. Light winds becoming south around 10 miles per hour with gusts to around 20 miles per hour in the afternoon. Friday night, partly cloudy. A chance of showers and a slight chance of thunderstorms after midnight. Lows around 60. South winds around 10 miles per hour. Gusts up to 20 miles per hour in the evening. Chance of rain 50%. Saturday, rain showers and a chance of thunderstorms. Highs in the upper 70s. Light winds becoming northwest 10 to 15 miles per hour with gusts to around 25 miles per hour in the afternoon. Chance of rain 80%. Saturday night, mostly clear. A chance of rain showers and a slight chance of thunderstorms in the evening. Lows in the mid-50s. Northwest winds 5 to 15 miles per hour with gusts to around 25 miles per hour. Chance of rain 50%. Sunday, sunny. Highs in the mid-70s. Sunday night, mostly clear. Lows in the upper 40s. Monday, sunny. Highs in the upper 70s. Monday night, partly cloudy. Lows in the lower 50s. Tuesday, mostly sunny. Highs in the lower 80s. Tuesday night, partly cloudy with a chance of rain showers and a slight chance of thunderstorms. Lows in the upper 50s. Chance of rain 30%. Wednesday, partly sunny with a chance of rain showers and a slight chance of thunderstorms. Highs in the lower 80s. Chance of rain 50%. Wednesday night, partly cloudy with a 20% chance of rain showers. Lows in the upper 50s. Thursday, partly sunny in the morning, then becoming mostly sunny. A 20% chance of rain showers. Highs in the lower 80s. 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
The current time is 3:45 p.m. Eastern Daylight Time. Conditions around the area at 3 p.m. At Mount Pleasant, it was sunny. The temperature was 81 degrees, the dew point 43, and the relative humidity 26%. The wind was northeast at 8 miles an hour. The pressure was 30.07 inches and steady. Across the remainder of south central lower Michigan, skies ranged from sunny to mostly sunny, and temperatures were between 74 and 79 degrees. Elsewhere in central and northern lower Michigan, temperatures were between 70 and 77 degrees. It was mostly sunny at Pellston and Traverse City. At Alpena, it was partly sunny. At Cadillac, it was cloudy. Across southern lower Michigan, skies ranged from mostly sunny to partly sunny, and temperatures were between 78 and 81 degrees. In the Upper Peninsula, Sault Ste. Marie was 74 degrees under sunny skies, and in Marquette, it was mostly sunny with a temperature of 77. In neighboring states, Chicago was 77 degrees under mostly sunny skies. In Cleveland, it was mostly sunny and the temperature was 78. Once again, at 3 p.m., Mount Pleasant was 81 degrees under sunny skies. Now here is your local forecast. Through early evening, sunny. Highs in the lower 80s. Light winds. Tonight, partly cloudy. Lows in the mid-50s. Light winds. Friday, mostly sunny in the morning, then becoming partly sunny. Highs in the lower 80s. Light winds becoming south around 10 miles per hour with gusts to around 20 miles per hour in the afternoon. Friday night, partly cloudy. A chance of showers and a slight chance of thunderstorms after midnight. Lows around 60. South winds around 10 miles per hour. Gusts up to 20 miles per hour in the evening. Chance of rain 50%. Saturday, rain showers and a chance of thunderstorms. Highs in the upper 70s. Light winds becoming northwest 10 to 15 miles per hour with gusts to around 25 miles per hour in the afternoon. Chance of rain 80%. Saturday night, mostly clear. A chance of rain showers and a slight chance of thunderstorms in the evening. Lows in the mid-50s. Northwest winds 5 to 15 miles per hour with gusts to around 25 miles per hour. Chance of rain 50%. Sunday, sunny. Highs in the mid-70s. Sunday night, mostly clear. Lows in the upper 40s. Monday, sunny. Highs in the upper 70s. Monday night, partly cloudy. Lows in the lower 50s. Tuesday, mostly sunny. Highs in the lower 80s. Tuesday night, partly cloudy with a chance of rain showers and a slight chance of thunderstorms. Lows in the upper 50s. Chance of rain 30%. Wednesday, partly sunny with a chance of rain showers and a slight chance of thunderstorms. Highs in the lower 80s. Chance of rain 50%. Wednesday night, partly cloudy with a 20% chance of rain showers. Lows in the upper 50s. Thursday, partly sunny in the morning, then becoming mostly sunny. A 20% chance of rain showers. Highs in the lower 80s. 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The current time is 3:49 p.m. Eastern Daylight Time. Conditions around the area at 3 p.m. At Mount Pleasant, it was sunny. The temperature was 81 degrees, the dew point 43, and the relative humidity 26%. The wind was northeast at 8 miles an hour. The pressure was 30.07 inches and steady. Across the remainder of south central lower Michigan, skies ranged from sunny to mostly sunny, and temperatures were between 74 and 79 degrees. Elsewhere in central and northern lower Michigan, temperatures were between 70 and 77 degrees.
It was mostly sunny at Pellston and Traverse City. At Alpena, it was partly sunny. At Cadillac, it was cloudy. Across southern Lower Michigan, skies ranged from mostly sunny to partly sunny, and temperatures were between 78 and 81 degrees. In the Upper Peninsula, Sault Ste. Marie was 74 degrees under sunny skies, and in Marquette, it was mostly sunny with a temperature of 77. In neighboring states, Chicago was 77 degrees under mostly sunny skies. In Cleveland, it was mostly sunny and the temperature was 78. Once again, at 3 p.m., Mount Pleasant was 81 degrees under sunny skies. Now here is your local forecast. Through early evening, sunny. Highs in the lower 80s. Light winds. Tonight, partly cloudy. Lows in the mid-50s. Light winds. Friday, mostly sunny in the morning, then becoming partly sunny. Highs in the lower 80s. Light winds becoming south around 10 miles per hour with gusts to around 20 miles per hour in the afternoon. Friday night, partly cloudy. A chance of showers and a slight chance of thunderstorms after midnight. Lows around 60. South winds around 10 miles per hour. Gusts up to 20 miles per hour in the evening. Chance of rain 50%. Saturday, rain showers and a chance of thunderstorms. Highs in the upper 70s. Light winds becoming northwest 10 to 15 miles per hour with gusts to around 25 miles per hour in the afternoon. Chance of rain 80%. Saturday night, mostly clear. A chance of rain showers and a slight chance of thunderstorms in the evening. Lows in the mid-50s. Northwest winds 5 to 15 miles per hour with gusts to around 25 miles per hour. Chance of rain 50%. Sunday, sunny. Highs in the mid-70s. Sunday night, mostly clear. Lows in the upper 40s. Monday, sunny. Highs in the upper 70s. Monday night, partly cloudy. Lows in the lower 50s. Tuesday, mostly sunny. Highs in the lower 80s. Tuesday night, partly cloudy with a chance of rain showers and a slight chance of thunderstorms. Lows in the upper 50s. Chance of rain 30%. Wednesday, partly sunny with a chance of rain showers and a slight chance of thunderstorms. Highs in the lower 80s. Chance of rain 50%. Wednesday night, partly cloudy with a 20% chance of rain showers. Lows in the upper 50s. Thursday, partly sunny in the morning, then becoming mostly sunny. A 20% chance of rain showers. Highs in the lower 80s. 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The current time is 3:53 p.m. Eastern Daylight Time. Conditions around the area at 3 p.m. At Mount Pleasant, it was sunny. The temperature was 81 degrees, the dew point 43, and the relative humidity 26%. The wind was northeast at 8 miles an hour. The pressure was 30.07 inches and steady. Across the remainder of south-central Lower Michigan, skies ranged from sunny to mostly sunny, and temperatures were between 74 and 79 degrees. Elsewhere in central and northern Lower Michigan, temperatures were between 70 and 77 degrees. It was mostly sunny at Pellston and Traverse City. At Alpena, it was partly sunny. At Cadillac, it was cloudy. Across southern Lower Michigan, skies ranged from mostly sunny to partly sunny, and temperatures were between 78 and 81 degrees. In the Upper Peninsula, Sault Ste. Marie was 74 degrees under sunny skies, and in Marquette, it was mostly sunny with a temperature of 77. In neighboring states, Chicago was 77 degrees under mostly sunny skies. In Cleveland, it was mostly sunny and the temperature was 78.
Once again, at 3 p.m., Mount Pleasant was 81 degrees under sunny skies. Now here is your local forecast. Through early evening, sunny. Highs in the lower 80s. Light winds. Tonight, partly cloudy. Lows in the mid-50s. Light winds. Friday, mostly sunny in the morning, then becoming partly sunny. Highs in the lower 80s. Light winds becoming south around 10 miles per hour with gusts to around 20 miles per hour in the afternoon. Friday night, partly cloudy. A chance of showers and a slight chance of thunderstorms after midnight. Lows around 60. South winds around 10 miles per hour. Gusts up to 20 miles per hour in the evening. Chance of rain 50%. Saturday, rain showers and a chance of thunderstorms. Highs in the upper 70s. Light winds becoming northwest 10 to 15 miles per hour with gusts to around 25 miles per hour in the afternoon. Chance of rain 80%. Saturday night, mostly clear. A chance of rain showers and a slight chance of thunderstorms in the evening. Lows in the mid-50s. Northwest winds 5 to 15 miles per hour with gusts to around 25 miles per hour. Chance of rain 50%. Sunday, sunny. Highs in the mid-70s. Sunday night, mostly clear. Lows in the upper 40s. Monday, sunny. Highs in the upper 70s. Monday night, partly cloudy. Lows in the lower 50s. Tuesday, mostly sunny. Highs in the lower 80s. Tuesday night, partly cloudy with a chance of rain showers and a slight chance of thunderstorms. Lows in the upper 50s. Chance of rain 30%. Wednesday, partly sunny with a chance of rain showers and a slight chance of thunderstorms. Highs in the lower 80s. Chance of rain 50%. Wednesday night, partly cloudy with a 20% chance of rain showers. Lows in the upper 50s. Thursday, partly sunny in the morning, then becoming mostly sunny. A 20% chance of rain showers. Highs in the lower 80s. 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The current time is 3:57 p.m. Eastern Daylight Time. Conditions around the area at 3 p.m. At Mount Pleasant, it was sunny. The temperature was 81 degrees, the dew point 43, and the relative humidity 26%. The wind was northeast at 8 miles an hour. The pressure was 30.07 inches and steady. Across the remainder of south-central lower Michigan, skies ranged from sunny to mostly sunny, and temperatures were between 74 and 79 degrees. Elsewhere in central and northern lower Michigan, temperatures were between 70 and 77 degrees. It was mostly sunny at Pailston and Traverse City. At Alpena, it was partly sunny. At Cadillac, it was cloudy. Across southern lower Michigan, skies ranged from mostly sunny to partly sunny, and temperatures were between 78 and 81 degrees. In the Upper Peninsula, Sault Ste. Marie was 74 degrees under sunny skies, and in Marquette, it was mostly sunny with a temperature of 77. In neighboring states, Chicago was 77 degrees under mostly sunny skies. In Cleveland, it was mostly sunny and the temperature was 78. Once again, at 3 p.m., Mount Pleasant was 81 degrees under sunny skies. Now here is your local forecast. Through early evening, sunny. Highs in the lower 80s. Light winds. Tonight, partly cloudy. Lows in the mid-50s. Light winds. Friday, mostly sunny in the morning, then becoming partly sunny. Highs in the lower 80s. Light winds becoming south around 10 miles per hour with gusts to around 20 miles per hour in the afternoon. Friday night, partly cloudy. A chance of showers and a slight chance of thunderstorms after midnight.
Lows around 60. South winds around 10 miles per hour. Gusts up to 20 miles per hour in the evening. Chance of rain 50%. Saturday, rain showers and a chance of thunderstorms. Highs in the upper 70s. Light winds becoming northwest 10 to 15 miles per hour with gusts to around 25 miles per hour in the afternoon. Chance of rain 80%. Saturday night, mostly clear. A chance of rain showers and a slight chance of thunderstorms in the evening. Lows in the mid-50s. Northwest winds 5 to 15 miles per hour with gusts to around 25 miles per hour. Chance of rain 50%. Sunday, sunny. Highs in the mid-70s. Sunday night, mostly clear. Lows in the upper 40s. Monday, sunny. Highs in the upper 70s. Monday night, partly cloudy. Lows in the lower 50s. Tuesday, mostly sunny. Highs in the lower 80s. Tuesday night, partly cloudy with a chance of rain showers and a slight chance of thunderstorms. Lows in the upper 50s. Chance of rain 30%. Wednesday, partly sunny with a chance of rain showers and a slight chance of thunderstorms. Highs in the lower 80s. Chance of rain 50%. Wednesday night, partly cloudy with a 20% chance of rain showers. Lows in the upper 50s. Thursday, partly sunny in the morning, then becoming mostly sunny. A 20% chance of rain showers. Highs in the lower 80s. 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The current time is 4:02 p.m. Eastern Daylight Time. Conditions around the area at 3 p.m. At Mount Pleasant, it was sunny. The temperature was 81 degrees. The dew point 43, and the relative humidity 26%. The wind was northeast at 8 miles an hour. The pressure was 30.07 inches and steady. Across the remainder of south central lower Michigan, skies ranged from sunny to mostly sunny, and temperatures were between 74 and 79 degrees. Elsewhere in central and northern lower Michigan, temperatures were between 70 and 77 degrees. It was mostly sunny at Palestine and Traverse City. At Alpena, it was partly sunny. At Cadillac, it was cloudy. Across southern lower Michigan, skies ranged from mostly sunny to partly sunny, and temperatures were between 78 and 81 degrees. In the Upper Peninsula, Sault Ste. Marie was 74 degrees under sunny skies, and in Marquette, it was mostly sunny with a temperature of 77. In neighboring states, Chicago was 77 degrees under mostly sunny skies. In Cleveland, it was mostly sunny and the temperature was 78. Once again, at 3 p.m., Mount Pleasant was 81 degrees under sunny skies. Now here is your local forecast. Through early evening, sunny. Highs in the lower 80s. Light winds. Tonight, partly cloudy. Lows in the mid-50s. Light winds. Friday, mostly sunny in the morning, then becoming partly sunny. Highs in the lower 80s. Light winds becoming south around 10 miles per hour with gusts to around 20 miles per hour in the afternoon. Friday night, partly cloudy. A chance of showers and a slight chance of thunderstorms after midnight. Lows around 60. South winds around 10 miles per hour. Gusts up to 20 miles per hour in the evening. Chance of rain 50%. Saturday, rain showers and a chance of thunderstorms. Highs in the upper 70s. Light winds becoming northwest 10 to 15 miles per hour with gusts to around 25 miles per hour in the afternoon. Chance of rain 80%. Saturday night, mostly clear. A chance of rain showers and a slight chance of thunderstorms in the evening. Lows in the mid-50s. Northwest winds 5 to 15 miles per hour with gusts to around 25 miles per hour.
chance of rain 50%. Sunday, sunny. Highs in the mid-70s. Sunday night, mostly clear. Lows in the upper 40s. Monday, sunny. Highs in the upper 70s. Monday night, partly cloudy. Lows in the lower 50s. Tuesday, mostly sunny. Highs in the lower 80s. Tuesday night, partly cloudy with a chance of rain showers and a slight chance of thunderstorms. Lows in the upper 50s. Chance of rain 30%. Wednesday, partly sunny with a chance of rain showers and a slight chance of thunderstorms. Highs in the lower 80s. Chance of rain 50%. Wednesday night, partly cloudy with a 20% chance of rain showers. Lows in the upper 50s. Thursday, partly sunny in the morning, then becoming mostly sunny. A 20% chance of rain showers. Highs in the lower 80s. 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The current time is 4:06 p.m. Eastern Daylight Time. Conditions around the area at 3 p.m. At Mount Pleasant, it was sunny. The temperature was 81 degrees, the dew point 43, and the relative humidity 26%. The wind was northeast at 8 miles an hour. The pressure was 30.07 inches and steady. Across the remainder of south-central lower Michigan, skies ranged from sunny to mostly sunny, and temperatures were between 74 and 79 degrees. Elsewhere in central and northern lower Michigan, temperatures were between 70 and 77 degrees. It was mostly sunny at Pailston and Traverse City. At Alpena, it was partly sunny. At Cadillac, it was cloudy. Across southern lower Michigan, skies ranged from mostly sunny to partly sunny, and temperatures were between 78 and 81 degrees. In the Upper Peninsula, Sault Ste. Marie was 74 degrees under sunny skies, and in Marquette, it was mostly sunny with a temperature of 77. In neighboring states, Chicago was 77 degrees under mostly sunny skies. In Cleveland, it was mostly sunny and the temperature was 78. Once again, at 3 p.m., Mount Pleasant was 81 degrees under sunny skies. Now here is your local forecast. Through early evening, sunny. Highs in the lower 80s. Light winds. Tonight, partly cloudy. Lows in the mid-50s. Light winds. Friday, mostly sunny in the morning, then becoming partly sunny. Highs in the lower 80s. Light winds becoming south around 10 miles per hour with gusts to around 20 miles per hour in the afternoon. Friday night, partly cloudy. A chance of showers and a slight chance of thunderstorms after midnight. Lows around 60. South winds around 10 miles per hour. Gusts up to 20 miles per hour in the evening. Chance of rain 50%. Saturday, rain showers and a chance of thunderstorms. Highs in the upper 70s. Light winds becoming northwest 10 to 15 miles per hour with gusts to around 25 miles per hour in the afternoon. Chance of rain 80%. Saturday night, mostly clear. A chance of rain showers and a slight chance of thunderstorms in the evening. Lows in the mid-50s. Northwest winds 5 to 15 miles per hour with gusts to around 25 miles per hour. Chance of rain 50%. Sunday, sunny. Highs in the mid-70s. Sunday night, mostly clear. Lows in the upper 40s. Monday, sunny. Highs in the upper 70s. Monday night, partly cloudy. Lows in the lower 50s. Tuesday, mostly sunny. Highs in the lower 80s. Tuesday night, partly cloudy with a chance of rain showers and a slight chance of thunderstorms. Lows in the upper 50s. Chance of rain 30%. Wednesday, partly sunny with a chance of rain showers and a slight chance of thunderstorms.
Highs in the lower 80s. Chance of rain 50%. Wednesday night, partly cloudy with a 20% chance of rain showers.

Across the remainder of south-central lower Michigan, skies ranged from sunny to mostly sunny, and temperatures were between 74 and 79 degrees. Elsewhere in central and northern lower Michigan, temperatures were between 70 and 77 degrees. It was mostly sunny at Pellston and Traverse City. At Alpena, it was partly sunny. At Cadillac, it was cloudy. Across southern lower Michigan, skies ranged from mostly sunny to partly sunny, and temperatures were between 78 and 81 degrees. In the Upper Peninsula, Sault Ste. Marie was 74 degrees under sunny skies, and in Marquette, it was mostly sunny with a temperature of 77. In neighboring states, Chicago was 77 degrees under mostly sunny skies. In Cleveland, it was mostly sunny and the temperature was 78. Once again, at 3 p.m., Mount Pleasant was 81 degrees under sunny skies. Now here is your local forecast. Through early evening, sunny. Highs in the lower 80s. Light winds. Tonight, partly cloudy. Lows in the mid-50s. Light winds. Friday, mostly sunny in the morning, then becoming partly sunny. Highs in the lower 80s. Light winds becoming south around 10 miles per hour with gusts to around 20 miles per hour in the afternoon. Friday night, partly cloudy. A chance of showers and a slight chance of thunderstorms after midnight. Lows around 60. South winds around 10 miles per hour. Gusts up to 20 miles per hour in the evening. Chance of rain 50%. Saturday, rain showers and a chance of thunderstorms. Highs in the upper 70s. Light winds becoming northwest 10 to 15 miles per hour with gusts to around 25 miles per hour in the afternoon. Chance of rain 80%. Saturday night, mostly clear. A chance of rain showers and a slight chance of thunderstorms in the evening. Lows in the mid-50s. Northwest winds 5 to 15 miles per hour with gusts to around 25 miles per hour. Chance of rain 50%. Sunday, sunny. Highs in the mid-70s. Sunday night, mostly clear. Lows in the upper 40s. Monday, sunny. Highs in the upper 70s. Monday night, partly cloudy. Lows in the lower 50s. Tuesday, mostly sunny. Highs in the lower 80s. Tuesday night, partly cloudy with a chance of rain showers and a slight chance of thunderstorms. Lows in the upper 50s. Chance of rain 30%. Wednesday, partly sunny with a chance of rain showers and a slight chance of thunderstorms. Highs in the lower 80s. Chance of rain 50%. Wednesday night, partly cloudy with a 20% chance of rain showers. Lows in the upper 50s. Thursday, partly sunny in the morning, then becoming mostly sunny. A 20% chance of rain showers. Highs in the lower 80s. 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The current time is 4:14 p.m. Eastern Daylight Time. Conditions around the area at 4 p.m. At Mount Pleasant, it was mostly sunny. The temperature was 81 degrees. The dew point 43, and the relative humidity 26%. The pressure was 30.05 inches and falling. Across the remainder of south-central lower Michigan, skies ranged from sunny to mostly sunny, and temperatures were between 76 and 81 degrees. Elsewhere in central and northern lower Michigan, it was mostly sunny, and temperatures were between 73 and 79 degrees. Across southern lower Michigan, temperatures were between 78 and 81 degrees. At Lansing, it was sunny. It was partly sunny at Detroit and Kalamazoo. In the Upper Peninsula, Sault Ste. Marie was 76 degrees under sunny skies, and in Marquette, it was cloudy with a temperature of 75. In neighboring states, Chicago was 76 degrees under mostly sunny skies. In Cleveland, it was

was mostly sunny and the temperature was 77. Once again, at 4 p.m., Mount Pleasant was 81 degrees under mostly sunny skies. Now here is your local forecast. Through early evening, sunny. Highs in the lower 80s. Light winds. Tonight, partly cloudy. Lows in the mid-50s. Light winds. Friday, mostly sunny in the morning, then becoming partly sunny. Highs in the lower 80s. Light winds becoming south around 10 miles per hour with gusts to around 20 miles per hour in the afternoon. Friday night, partly cloudy. A chance of showers and a slight chance of thunderstorms after midnight. Lows around 60. South winds around 10 miles per hour. Gusts up to 20 miles per hour in the evening. Chance of rain 50%. Saturday, rain showers and a chance of thunderstorms. Highs in the upper 70s. Light winds becoming northwest 10 to 15 miles per hour with gusts to around 25 miles per hour in the afternoon. Chance of rain 80%. Saturday night, mostly clear. A chance of rain showers and a slight chance of thunderstorms in the evening. Lows in the mid-50s. Northwest winds 5 to 15 miles per hour with gusts to around 25 miles per hour. Chance of rain 50%. Sunday, sunny. Highs in the mid-70s. Sunday night, mostly clear. Lows in the upper 40s. Monday, sunny. Highs in the upper 70s. Monday night, partly cloudy. Lows in the lower 50s. Tuesday, mostly sunny. Highs in the lower 80s. Tuesday night, partly cloudy with a chance of rain showers and a slight chance of thunderstorms. Lows in the upper 50s. Chance of rain 30%. Wednesday, partly sunny with a chance of rain showers and a slight chance of thunderstorms. Highs in the lower 80s. Chance of rain 50%. Wednesday night, partly cloudy with a 20% chance of rain showers. Lows in the upper 50s. Thursday, partly sunny in the morning, then becoming mostly sunny. A 20% chance of rain showers. Highs in the lower 80s. 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The current time is 4:18 p.m. Eastern Daylight Time. Conditions around the area at 4 p.m. At Mount Pleasant, it was mostly sunny. The temperature was 81 degrees, the dew point 43, and the relative humidity 26%. The pressure was 30.05 inches and falling. Across the remainder of south-central lower Michigan, skies ranged from sunny to mostly sunny, and temperatures were between 76 and 81 degrees. Elsewhere in central and northern lower Michigan, it was mostly sunny, and temperatures were between 73 and 79 degrees. Across southern lower Michigan, temperatures were between 78 and 81 degrees. At Lansing, it was sunny. It was partly sunny at Detroit and Kalamazoo. In the Upper Peninsula, Sault Ste. Marie was 76 degrees under sunny skies, and in Marquette, it was cloudy with a temperature of 75. In neighboring states, Chicago was 76 degrees under mostly sunny skies. In Cleveland, it was mostly sunny and the temperature was 77. Once again, at 4 p.m., Mount Pleasant was 81 degrees under mostly sunny skies. Now here is your local forecast. Through early evening, sunny. Highs in the lower 80s. Light winds. Tonight, partly cloudy. Lows in the mid-50s. Light winds. Friday, mostly sunny in the morning, then becoming partly sunny. Highs in the lower 80s. Light winds becoming south around 10 miles per hour with gusts to around 20 miles per hour in the afternoon. Friday night, partly cloudy. A chance of showers and a slight chance of thunderstorms after midnight. Lows around 60. South winds around 10 miles per hour.
Gusts up to 20 miles per hour in the evening. Chance of rain 50%. Saturday, rain showers and a chance of thunderstorms. Highs in the upper 70s. Light winds becoming northwest 10 to 15 miles per hour with gusts to around 25 miles per hour in the afternoon. Chance of rain 80%. Saturday night, mostly clear. A chance of rain showers and a slight chance of thunderstorms in the evening. Lows in the mid-50s. Northwest winds 5 to 15 miles per hour with gusts to around 25 miles per hour. Chance of rain 50%. Sunday, sunny. Highs in the mid-70s. Sunday night, mostly clear. Lows in the upper 40s. Monday, sunny. Highs in the upper 70s. Monday night, partly cloudy. Lows in the lower 50s. Tuesday, mostly sunny. Highs in the lower 80s. Tuesday night, partly cloudy with a chance of rain showers and a slight chance of thunderstorms. Lows in the upper 50s. Chance of rain 30%. Wednesday, partly sunny with a chance of rain showers and a slight chance of thunderstorms. Highs in the lower 80s. Chance of rain 50%. Wednesday night, partly cloudy with a 20% chance of rain showers. Lows in the upper 50s. Thursday, partly sunny in the morning, then becoming mostly sunny. A 20% chance of rain showers. Highs in the lower 80s. 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The current time is 4:23 p.m. Eastern Daylight Time. Conditions around the area at 4 p.m. At Mount Pleasant, it was mostly sunny. The temperature was 81 degrees, the dew point 43, and the relative humidity 26%. The pressure was 30.05 inches and falling. Across the remainder of south central lower Michigan, skies ranged from sunny to mostly sunny, and temperatures were between 76 and 81 degrees. Elsewhere in central and northern lower Michigan, it was mostly sunny, and temperatures were between 73 and 79 degrees. Across southern lower Michigan, temperatures were between 78 and 81 degrees. At Lansing, it was sunny. It was partly sunny at Detroit and Kalamazoo. In the upper peninsula, Sault Ste. Marie was 76 degrees under sunny skies, and in Marquette, it was cloudy with a temperature of 75. In neighboring states, Chicago was 76 degrees under mostly sunny skies. In Cleveland, it was mostly sunny and the temperature was 77. Once again, at 4 p.m., Mount Pleasant was 81 degrees under mostly sunny skies. Now here is your local forecast. Through early evening, sunny. Highs in the lower 80s. Light winds. Tonight, partly cloudy. Lows in the mid-50s. Light winds. Friday, mostly sunny in the morning, then becoming partly sunny. Highs in the lower 80s. Light winds becoming south around 10 miles per hour with gusts to around 20 miles per hour in the afternoon. Friday night, partly cloudy. A chance of showers and a slight chance of thunderstorms after midnight. Lows around 60. South winds around 10 miles per hour. Gusts up to 20 miles per hour in the evening. Chance of rain 50%. Saturday, rain showers and a chance of thunderstorms. Highs in the upper 70s. Light winds becoming northwest 10 to 15 miles per hour with gusts to around 25 miles per hour in the afternoon. Chance of rain 80%. Saturday night, mostly clear. A chance of rain showers and a slight chance of thunderstorms in the evening. Lows in the mid-50s. Northwest winds 5 to 15 miles per hour with gusts to around 25 miles per hour. Chance of rain 50%. Sunday, sunny. Highs in the mid-70s. Sunday night, mostly clear. Lows in the upper 40s. Monday, sunny.
highs in the upper 70s. Monday night, partly cloudy. Lows in the lower 50s. Tuesday, mostly sunny. Highs in the lower 80s. Tuesday night, partly cloudy with a chance of rain showers and a slight chance of thunderstorms. Lows in the upper 50s. Chance of rain 30%. Wednesday, partly sunny with a chance of rain showers and a slight chance of thunderstorms. Highs in the lower 80s. Chance of rain 50%. Wednesday night, partly cloudy with a 20% chance of rain showers. Lows in the upper 50s. Thursday, partly sunny in the morning, then becoming mostly sunny. A 20% chance of rain showers. Highs in the lower 80s. 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The current time is 4:27 p.m. Eastern Daylight Time. Conditions around the area at 4 p.m. At Mount Pleasant, it was mostly sunny. The temperature was 81 degrees, the dew point 43, and the relative humidity 26%. The pressure was 30.05 inches and falling. Across the remainder of south-central lower Michigan, skies ranged from sunny to mostly sunny, and temperatures were between 76 and 81 degrees. Elsewhere in central and northern lower Michigan, it was mostly sunny, and temperatures were between 73 and 79 degrees. Across southern lower Michigan, temperatures were between 78 and 81 degrees. At Lansing, it was sunny. It was partly sunny at Detroit and Kalamazoo. In the Upper Peninsula, Sault Ste. Marie was 76 degrees under sunny skies, and in Marquette, it was cloudy with a temperature of 75. In neighboring states, Chicago was 76 degrees under mostly sunny skies. In Cleveland, it was mostly sunny and the temperature was 77. Once again, at 4 p.m., Mount Pleasant was 81 degrees under mostly sunny skies. Now here is your local forecast. Through early evening, sunny. Highs in the lower 80s. Light winds. Tonight, partly cloudy. Lows in the mid-50s. Light winds. Friday, mostly sunny in the morning, then becoming partly sunny. Highs in the lower 80s. Light winds becoming south around 10 miles per hour with gusts to around 20 miles per hour in the afternoon. Friday night, partly cloudy. A chance of showers and a slight chance of thunderstorms after midnight. Lows around 60. South winds around 10 miles per hour. Gusts up to 20 miles per hour in the evening. Chance of rain 50%. Saturday, rain showers and a chance of thunderstorms. Highs in the upper 70s. Light winds becoming northwest 10 to 15 miles per hour with gusts to around 25 miles per hour in the afternoon. Chance of rain 80%. Saturday night, mostly clear. A chance of rain showers and a slight chance of thunderstorms in the evening. Lows in the mid-50s. Northwest winds 5 to 15 miles per hour with gusts to around 25 miles per hour. Chance of rain 50%. Sunday, sunny. Highs in the mid-70s. Sunday night, mostly clear. Lows in the upper 40s. Monday, sunny. Highs in the upper 70s. Monday night, partly cloudy. Lows in the lower 50s. Tuesday, mostly sunny. Highs in the lower 80s. Tuesday night, partly cloudy with a chance of rain showers and a slight chance of thunderstorms. Lows in the upper 50s. Chance of rain 30%. Wednesday, partly sunny with a chance of rain showers and a slight chance of thunderstorms. Highs in the lower 80s. Chance of rain 50%. Wednesday night, partly cloudy with a 20% chance of rain showers. Lows in the upper 50s. Thursday, partly sunny in the morning, then becoming mostly sunny. A 20% chance of rain showers. Highs in the lower 80s.
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The current time is 4:31 p.m. Eastern Daylight Time. Conditions around the area at 4 p.m. At Mount Pleasant, it was mostly sunny. The temperature was 81 degrees, the dew point 43, and the relative humidity 26%. The pressure was 30.05 inches and falling. Across the remainder of south-central lower Michigan, skies ranged from sunny to mostly sunny, and temperatures were between 76 and 81 degrees. Elsewhere in central and northern lower Michigan, it was mostly sunny, and temperatures were between 73 and 79 degrees. Across southern lower Michigan, temperatures were between 78 and 81 degrees. At Lansing, it was sunny. It was partly sunny at Detroit and Kalamazoo. In the Upper Peninsula, Sault Ste. Marie was 76 degrees under sunny skies, and in Marquette, it was cloudy with a temperature of 75. In neighboring states, Chicago was 76 degrees under mostly sunny skies. In Cleveland, it was mostly sunny and the temperature was 77. Once again, at 4 p.m., Mount Pleasant was 81 degrees under mostly sunny skies. Now here is your local forecast. Through early evening, sunny. Highs in the lower 80s. Light winds. Tonight, partly cloudy. Lows in the mid-50s. Light winds. Friday, mostly sunny in the morning, then becoming partly sunny. Highs in the lower 80s. Light winds becoming south around 10 miles per hour with gusts to around 20 miles per hour in the afternoon. Friday night, partly cloudy. A chance of showers and a slight chance of thunderstorms after midnight. Lows around 60. South noon. Friday night, partly cloudy. A chance of showers and a slight chance of thunderstorms after midnight. Lows around 60. South winds around 10 miles per hour. Gusts up to 20 miles per hour in the evening. Chance of rain 50%. Saturday, rain showers and a chance of thunderstorms. Highs in the upper 70s. Light winds becoming northwest 10 to 15 miles per hour with gusts to around 25 miles per hour in the afternoon. Chance of rain 80%. Saturday night, mostly clear. A chance of rain showers and a slight chance of thunderstorms in the evening. Lows in the mid-50s. Northwest winds 5 to 15 miles per hour with gusts to around 25 miles per hour. Chance of rain 50%. Sunday, sunny. Highs in the mid-70s. Sunday night, mostly clear. Lows in the upper 40s. Monday, sunny. Highs in the upper 70s. Monday night, partly cloudy. Lows in the lower 50s. Tuesday, mostly sunny. Highs in the lower 80s. Tuesday night, partly cloudy with a chance of rain showers and a slight chance of thunderstorms. Lows in the upper 50s. Chance of rain 30%. Wednesday, partly sunny with a chance of rain showers and a slight chance of thunderstorms. Highs in the lower 80s. Chance of rain 50%. Wednesday night, partly cloudy with a 20% chance of rain showers. Lows in the upper 50s. Thursday, partly sunny in the morning, then becoming mostly sunny. A 20% chance of rain showers. Highs in the lower 80s. 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The current time is 4:35 p.m. Eastern Daylight Time. Conditions around the area at 4 p.m. At Mount Pleasant, it was mostly sunny. The temperature was 81 degrees, the dew point 43, and the relative humidity 26%. The pressure was 30.05 inches and falling. Across the remainder of south-central

For Michigan, skies ranged from sunny to mostly sunny, and temperatures were between 76 and 81 degrees. Elsewhere in central and northern lower Michigan, it was mostly sunny, and temperatures were between 73 and 79 degrees. Across southern lower Michigan, temperatures were between 78 and 81 degrees. At Lansing, it was sunny. It was partly sunny at Detroit and Kalamazoo. In the Upper Peninsula, Sault Ste. Marie was 76 degrees under sunny skies, and in Marquette, it was cloudy with a temperature of 75. In neighboring states, Chicago was 76 degrees under mostly sunny skies. In Cleveland, it was mostly sunny and the temperature was 77. Once again, at 4 p.m., Mount Pleasant was 81 degrees under mostly sunny skies. Now here is your local forecast. Through early evening, sunny. Highs in the lower 80s. Light winds. Tonight, partly cloudy. Lows in the mid-50s. Light winds. Friday, mostly sunny in the morning, then becoming partly sunny. Highs in the lower 80s. Light winds becoming south around 10 miles per hour with gusts to around 20 miles per hour in the afternoon. Friday night, partly cloudy. A chance of showers and a slight chance of thunderstorms after midnight. Lows around 60. South winds around 10 miles per hour. Gusts up to 20 miles per hour in the evening. Chance of rain 50%. Saturday, rain showers and a chance of thunderstorms. Highs in the upper 70s. Light winds becoming northwest 10 to 15 miles per hour with gusts to around 25 miles per hour in the afternoon. Chance of rain 80%. Saturday night, mostly clear. A chance of rain showers and a slight chance of thunderstorms in the evening. Lows in the mid-50s. Northwest winds 5 to 15 miles per hour with gusts to around 25 miles per hour. Chance of rain 50%. Sunday, sunny. Highs in the mid-70s. Sunday night, mostly clear. Lows in the upper 40s. Monday, sunny. Highs in the upper 70s. Monday night, partly cloudy. Lows in the lower 50s. Tuesday, mostly sunny. Highs in the lower 80s. Tuesday night, partly cloudy with a chance of rain showers and a slight chance of thunderstorms. Lows in the upper 50s. Chance of rain 30%. Wednesday, partly sunny with a chance of rain showers and a slight chance of thunderstorms. Highs in the lower 80s. Chance of rain 50%. Wednesday night, partly cloudy with a 20% chance of rain showers. Lows in the upper 50s. Thursday, partly sunny in the morning, then becoming mostly sunny. A 20% chance of rain showers. Highs in the lower 80s. 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The current time is 4:39 p.m. Eastern Daylight Time. Conditions around the area at 4 p.m. At Mount Pleasant, it was mostly sunny. The temperature was 81 degrees. The dew point 43, and the relative humidity 26%. The pressure was 30.05 inches and falling. Across the remainder of south-central lower Michigan, skies ranged from sunny to mostly sunny, and temperatures were between 76 and 81 degrees. Elsewhere in central and northern lower Michigan, it was mostly sunny, and temperatures were between 73 and 79 degrees. Across southern lower Michigan, temperatures were between 78 and 81 degrees. At Lansing, it was sunny. It was partly sunny at Detroit and Kalamazoo. In the Upper Peninsula, Sault Ste. Marie was 76 degrees under sunny skies, and in Marquette, it was cloudy with a temperature of 75. In neighboring states, Chicago was 76 degrees under mostly sunny skies. In Cleveland, it was mostly sunny and the temperature was 77. Once again, at 4 p.m.,
Mount Pleasant was 81 degrees under mostly sunny skies. Now here is your local forecast. Through early evening, sunny. Highs in the lower 80s. Light winds. Tonight, partly cloudy. Lows in the mid-50s. Light winds. Friday, mostly sunny in the morning, then becoming partly sunny. Highs in the lower 80s. Light winds becoming south around 10 miles per hour with gusts to around 20 miles per hour in the afternoon. Friday night, partly cloudy. A chance of showers and a slight chance of thunderstorms after midnight. Lows around 60. South winds around 10 miles per hour. Gusts up to 20 miles per hour in the evening. Chance of rain 50%. Saturday, rain showers and a chance of thunderstorms. Highs in the upper 70s. Light winds becoming northwest 10 to 15 miles per hour with gusts to around 25 miles per hour in the afternoon. Chance of rain 80%. Saturday night, mostly clear. A chance of rain showers and a slight chance of thunderstorms in the evening. Lows in the mid-50s. Northwest winds 5 to 15 miles per hour with gusts to around 25 miles per hour. Chance of rain 50%. Sunday, sunny. Highs in the mid-70s. Sunday night, mostly clear. Lows in the upper 40s. Monday, sunny. Highs in the upper 70s. Monday night, partly cloudy. Lows in the lower 50s. Tuesday, mostly sunny. Highs in the lower 80s. Tuesday night, partly cloudy with a chance of rain showers and a slight chance of thunderstorms. Lows in the upper 50s. Chance of rain 30%. Wednesday, partly sunny with a chance of rain showers and a slight chance of thunderstorms. Highs in the lower 80s. Chance of rain 50%. Wednesday night, partly cloudy with a 20% chance of rain showers. Lows in the upper 50s. Thursday, partly sunny in the morning, then becoming mostly sunny. A 20% chance of rain showers. Highs in the lower 80s. 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The current time is 4:43 p.m. Eastern Daylight Time. Conditions around the area at 4 p.m. At Mount Pleasant, it was mostly sunny. The temperature was 81 degrees, the dew point 43, and the relative humidity 26%. The pressure was 30.05 inches and falling. Across the remainder of south-central lower Michigan, skies ranged from sunny to mostly sunny, and temperatures were between 76 and 81 degrees. Elsewhere in central and northern lower Michigan, it was mostly sunny, and temperatures were between 73 and 79 degrees. Across southern lower Michigan, temperatures were between 78 and 81 degrees. At Lansing, it was sunny. It was partly sunny at Detroit and Kalamazoo. In the Upper Peninsula, Sault Ste. Marie was 76 degrees under sunny skies, and in Marquette, it was cloudy with a temperature of 75. In neighboring states, Chicago was 76 degrees under mostly sunny skies. In Cleveland, it was mostly sunny and the temperature was 77. Once again, at 4 p.m., Mount Pleasant was 81 degrees under mostly sunny skies. Now here is your local forecast. Through early evening, sunny. Highs in the lower 80s. Light winds. Tonight, partly cloudy. Lows in the mid-50s. Light winds. Friday, mostly sunny in the morning, then becoming partly sunny. Highs in the lower 80s. Light winds becoming south around 10 miles per hour with gusts to around 20 miles per hour in the afternoon. Friday night, partly cloudy. A chance of showers and a slight chance of thunderstorms after midnight. Lows around 60. South winds around 10 miles per hour. Gusts up to 20 miles per hour in the evening.
chance of rain 50%. Saturday, rain showers and a chance of thunderstorms. Highs in the upper 70s. Light winds becoming northwest 10 to 15 miles per hour with gusts to around 25 miles per hour in the afternoon. Chance of rain 80%. Saturday night, mostly clear. A chance of rain showers and a slight chance of thunderstorms in the evening. Lows in the mid-50s. Northwest winds 5 to 15 miles per hour with gusts to around 25 miles per hour. Chance of rain 50%. Sunday, sunny. Highs in the mid-70s. Sunday night, mostly clear. Lows in the upper 40s. Monday, sunny. Highs in the upper 70s. Monday night, partly cloudy. Lows in the lower 50s. Tuesday, mostly sunny. Highs in the lower 80s. Tuesday night, partly cloudy with a chance of rain showers and a slight chance of thunderstorms. Lows in the upper 50s. Chance of rain 30%. Wednesday, partly sunny with a chance of rain showers and a slight chance of thunderstorms. Highs in the lower 80s. Chance of rain 50%. Wednesday night, partly cloudy with a 20% chance of rain showers. Lows in the upper 50s. Thursday, partly sunny in the morning, then becoming mostly sunny. A 20% chance of rain showers. Highs in the lower 80s. 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The current time is 4:47 p.m. Eastern Daylight Time. Conditions around the area at 4 p.m. At Mount Pleasant, it was mostly sunny. The temperature was 81 degrees, the dew point 43, and the relative humidity 26%. The pressure was 30.05 inches and falling. Across the remainder of south-central lower Michigan, skies ranged from sunny to mostly sunny, and temperatures were between 76 and 81 degrees. Elsewhere in central and northern lower Michigan, it was mostly sunny, and temperatures were between 73 and 79 degrees. Across southern lower Michigan, temperatures were between 78 and 81 degrees. At Lansing, it was sunny. It was partly sunny at Detroit and Kalamazoo. In the Upper Peninsula, Sault Ste. Marie was 76 degrees under sunny skies, and in Marquette, it was cloudy with a temperature of 75. In neighboring states, Chicago was 76 degrees under mostly sunny skies. In Cleveland, it was mostly sunny and the temperature was 77. Once again, at 4 p.m., Mount Pleasant was 81 degrees under mostly sunny skies. Now here is your local forecast. Through early evening, sunny. Highs in the lower 80s. Light winds. Tonight, partly cloudy. Lows in the mid-50s. Light winds. Friday, mostly sunny in the morning, then becoming partly sunny. Highs in the lower 80s. Light winds becoming south around 10 miles per hour with gusts to around 20 miles per hour in the afternoon. Friday night, partly cloudy. A chance of showers and a slight chance of thunderstorms after midnight. Lows around 60. South winds around 10 miles per hour. Gusts up to 20 miles per hour in the evening. Chance of rain 50%. Saturday, rain showers and a chance of thunderstorms. Highs in the upper 70s. Light winds becoming northwest 10 to 15 miles per hour with gusts to around 25 miles per hour in the afternoon. Chance of rain 80%. Saturday night, mostly clear. A chance of rain showers and a slight chance of thunderstorms in the evening. Lows in the mid-50s. Northwest winds 5 to 15 miles per hour with gusts to around 25 miles per hour. Chance of rain 50%. Sunday, sunny. Highs in the mid-70s. Sunday night, mostly clear. Lows in the upper 40s. Monday, sunny. Highs in the upper 70s.
Monday night, partly cloudy. Lows in the lower 50s. Tuesday, mostly sunny. Highs in the lower 80s. Tuesday night, partly cloudy with a chance of rain showers and a slight chance of thunderstorms. Lows in the upper 50s. Chance of rain 30%. Wednesday, partly sunny with a chance of rain showers and a slight chance of thunderstorms. Highs in the lower 80s. Chance of rain 50%. Wednesday night, partly cloudy with a 20% chance of rain showers. Lows in the upper 50s. Thursday, partly sunny in the morning, then becoming mostly sunny. A 20% chance of rain showers. Highs in the lower 80s. 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The current time is 4:51 p.m. Eastern Daylight Time. Conditions around the area at 4 p.m. At Mount Pleasant, it was mostly sunny. The temperature was 81 degrees, the dew point 43, and the relative humidity 26%. The pressure was 30.05 inches and falling. Across the remainder of south-central lower Michigan, skies ranged from sunny to mostly sunny, and temperatures were between 76 and 81 degrees. Elsewhere in central and northern lower Michigan, it was mostly sunny, and temperatures were between 73 and 79 degrees. Across southern lower Michigan, temperatures were between 78 and 81 degrees. At Lansing, it was sunny. It was partly sunny at Detroit and Kalamazoo. In the Upper Peninsula, Sault Ste. Marie was 76 degrees under sunny skies, and in Marquette, it was cloudy with a temperature of 75. In neighboring states, Chicago was 76 degrees under mostly sunny skies. In Cleveland, it was mostly sunny and the temperature was 77. Once again, at 4 p.m., Mount Pleasant was 81 degrees under mostly sunny skies. Now here is your local forecast. Through early evening, sunny. Highs in the lower 80s. Light winds. Tonight, partly cloudy. Lows in the mid-50s. Light winds. Friday, mostly sunny in the morning, then becoming partly sunny. Highs in the lower 80s. Light winds becoming south around 10 miles per hour with gusts to around 20 miles per hour in the afternoon. Friday night, partly cloudy. A chance of showers and a slight chance of thunderstorms after midnight. Lows around 60. South winds around 10 miles per hour. Gusts up to 20 miles per hour in the evening. Chance of rain 50%. Saturday, rain showers and a chance of thunderstorms. Highs in the upper 70s. Light winds becoming northwest 10 to 15 miles per hour with gusts to around 25 miles per hour in the afternoon. Chance of rain 80%. Saturday night, mostly clear. A chance of rain showers and a slight chance of thunderstorms in the evening. Lows in the mid-50s. Northwest winds 5 to 15 miles per hour with gusts to around 25 miles per hour. Chance of rain 50%. Sunday, sunny. Highs in the mid-70s. Sunday night, mostly clear. Lows in the upper 40s. Monday, sunny. Highs in the upper 70s. Monday night, partly cloudy. Lows in the lower 50s. Tuesday, mostly sunny. Highs in the lower 80s. Tuesday night, partly cloudy with a chance of rain showers and a slight chance of thunderstorms. Lows in the upper 50s. Chance of rain 30%. Wednesday, partly sunny with a chance of rain showers and a slight chance of thunderstorms. Highs in the lower 80s. Chance of rain 50%. Wednesday night, partly cloudy with a 20% chance of rain showers. Lows in the upper 50s. Thursday, partly sunny in the morning, then becoming mostly sunny. A 20% chance of rain showers. Highs in the lower 80s.
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The current time is 4:55 p.m. Eastern Daylight Time. Conditions around the area at 4 p.m. At Mount Pleasant, it was mostly sunny. The temperature was 81 degrees, the dew point 43, and the relative humidity 26%. The pressure was 30.05 inches and falling. Across the remainder of south-central lower Michigan, skies ranged from sunny to mostly sunny, and temperatures were between 76 and 81 degrees. Elsewhere in central and northern lower Michigan, it was mostly sunny, and temperatures were between 73 and 79 degrees. Across southern lower Michigan, temperatures were between 78 and 81 degrees. At Lansing, it was sunny. It was partly sunny at Detroit and Kalamazoo. In the Upper Peninsula, Sault Ste. Marie was 76 degrees under sunny skies, and in Marquette, it was cloudy with a temperature of 75. In neighboring states, Chicago was 76 degrees under mostly sunny skies. In Cleveland, it was mostly sunny and the temperature was 77. Once again, at 4 p.m., Mount Pleasant was 81 degrees under mostly sunny skies. Now here is your local forecast. Through early evening, sunny. Highs in the lower 80s. Light winds. Tonight, partly cloudy. Lows in the mid-50s. Light winds. Friday, mostly sunny in the morning, then becoming partly sunny. Highs in the lower 80s. Light winds becoming south around 10 miles per hour with gusts to around 20 miles per hour in the afternoon. Friday night, partly cloudy. A chance of showers and a slight chance of thunderstorms after midnight. Lows around 60. South winds around 10 miles per hour. Gusts up to 20 miles per hour in the evening. Chance of rain 50%. Saturday, rain showers and a chance of thunderstorms. Highs in the upper 70s. Light winds becoming northwest 10 to 15 miles per hour with gusts to around 25 miles per hour in the afternoon. Chance of rain 80%. Saturday night, mostly clear. A chance of rain showers and a slight chance of thunderstorms in the evening. Lows in the mid-50s. Northwest winds 5 to 15 miles per hour with gusts to around 25 miles per hour. Chance of rain 50%. Sunday, sunny. Highs in the mid-70s. Sunday night, mostly clear. Lows in the upper 40s. Monday, sunny. Highs in the upper 70s. Monday night, partly cloudy. Lows in the lower 50s. Tuesday, mostly sunny. Highs in the lower 80s. Tuesday night, partly cloudy with a chance of rain showers and a slight chance of thunderstorms. Lows in the upper 50s. Chance of rain 30%. Wednesday, partly sunny with a chance of rain showers and a slight chance of thunderstorms. Highs in the lower 80s. Chance of rain 50%. Wednesday night, partly cloudy with a 20% chance of rain showers. Lows in the upper 50s. Thursday, partly sunny in the morning, then becoming mostly sunny. A 20% chance of rain showers. Highs in the lower 80s. 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The current time is 5 p.m. Eastern Daylight Time. Conditions around the area at 4 p.m. At Mount Pleasant, it was mostly sunny. The temperature was 81 degrees, the dew point 43, and the relative humidity 26%. The pressure was 30.05 inches and falling. Across the remainder of south-central lower Michigan, skies ranged from sunny to mostly sunny, and temperatures were between 76 and 81 degrees. Elsewhere in central and northern lower Michigan, it was mostly sunny,
and temperatures were between 73 and 79 degrees. Across southern Lower Michigan, temperatures were between 78 and 81 degrees. At Lansing, it was sunny. It was partly sunny at Detroit and Kalamazoo. In the Upper Peninsula, Sault Ste. Marie was 76 degrees under sunny skies, and in Marquette, it was cloudy with a temperature of 75. In neighboring states, Chicago was 76 degrees under mostly sunny skies. In Cleveland, it was mostly sunny and the temperature was 77. Once again, at 4 p.m., Mount Pleasant was 81 degrees under mostly sunny skies. Now here is your local forecast. Through early evening, sunny. Highs in the lower 80s. Light winds. Tonight, partly cloudy. Lows in the mid-50s. Light winds. Friday, mostly sunny in the morning, then becoming partly sunny. Highs in the lower 80s. Light winds becoming south around 10 miles per hour with gusts to around 20 miles per hour in the afternoon. Friday night, partly cloudy. A chance of showers and a slight chance of thunderstorms after midnight. Lows around 60. South winds around 10 miles per hour. Gusts up to 20 miles per hour in the evening. Chance of rain 50%. Saturday, rain showers and a chance of thunderstorms. Highs in the upper 70s. Light winds becoming northwest 10 to 15 miles per hour with gusts to around 25 miles per hour in the afternoon. Chance of rain 80%. Saturday night, mostly clear. A chance of rain showers and a slight chance of thunderstorms in the evening. Lows in the mid-50s. Northwest winds 5 to 15 miles per hour with gusts to around 25 miles per hour. Chance of rain 50%. Sunday, sunny. Highs in the mid-70s. Sunday night, mostly clear. Lows in the upper 40s. Monday, sunny. Highs in the upper 70s. Monday night, partly cloudy. Lows in the lower 50s. Tuesday, mostly sunny. Highs in the lower 80s. Tuesday night, partly cloudy with a chance of rain showers and a slight chance of thunderstorms. Lows in the upper 50s. Chance of rain 30%. Wednesday, partly sunny with a chance of rain showers and a slight chance of thunderstorms. Highs in the lower 80s. Chance of rain 50%. Wednesday night, partly cloudy with a 20% chance of rain showers. Lows in the upper 50s. Thursday, partly sunny in the morning, then becoming mostly sunny. A 20% chance of rain showers. Highs in the lower 80s. 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The current time is 5:04 p.m. Eastern Daylight Time. Conditions around the area at 4 p.m. At Mount Pleasant, it was mostly sunny. The temperature was 81 degrees. The dew point 43, and the relative humidity 26%. The pressure was 30.05 inches and falling. Across the remainder of south central lower Michigan, skies ranged from sunny to mostly sunny, and temperatures were between 76 and 81 degrees. Elsewhere in central and northern lower Michigan, it was mostly sunny, and temperatures were between 73 and 79 degrees. Across southern lower Michigan, temperatures were between 78 and 81 degrees. At Lansing, it was sunny. It was partly sunny at Detroit and Kalamazoo. In the Upper Peninsula, Sault Ste. Marie was 76 degrees under sunny skies, and in Marquette, it was cloudy with a temperature of 75. In neighboring states, Chicago was 76 degrees under mostly sunny skies. In Cleveland, it was mostly sunny and the temperature was 77. Once again, at 4 p.m., Mount Pleasant was 81 degrees under mostly sunny skies. Now here is your local forecast. Through early evening, sunny. Highs in the lower 80s.
light winds. Tonight, partly cloudy. Lows in the mid-50s. Light winds. Friday, mostly sunny in the morning, then becoming partly sunny. Highs in the lower 80s. Light winds becoming south around 10 miles per hour with gusts to around 20 miles per hour in the afternoon. Friday night, partly cloudy. A chance of showers and a slight chance of thunderstorms after midnight. Lows around 60. South winds around 10 miles per hour. Gusts up to 20 miles per hour in the evening. Chance of rain 50%. Saturday, rain showers and a chance of thunderstorms. Highs in the upper 70s. Light winds becoming northwest 10 to 15 miles per hour with gusts to around 25 miles per hour in the afternoon. Chance of rain 80%. Saturday night, mostly clear. A chance of rain showers and a slight chance of thunderstorms in the evening. Lows in the mid-50s. Northwest winds 5 to 15 miles per hour with gusts to around 25 miles per hour. Chance of rain 50%. Sunday, sunny. Highs in the mid-70s. Sunday night, mostly clear. Lows in the upper 40s. Monday, sunny. Highs in the upper 70s. Monday night, partly cloudy. Lows in the lower 50s. Tuesday, mostly sunny. Highs in the lower 80s. Tuesday night, partly cloudy with a chance of rain showers and a slight chance of thunderstorms. Lows in the upper 50s. Chance of rain 30%. Wednesday, partly sunny with a chance of rain showers and a slight chance of thunderstorms. Highs in the lower 80s. Chance of rain 50%. Wednesday night, partly cloudy with a 20% chance of rain showers. Lows in the upper 50s. Thursday, partly sunny in the morning, then becoming mostly sunny. A 20% chance of rain showers. Highs in the lower 80s. 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The current time is 5:08 p.m. Eastern Daylight Time. Conditions around the area at 4 p.m. At Mount Pleasant, it was mostly sunny. The temperature was 81 degrees, the dew point 43, and the relative humidity 26%. The pressure was 30.05 inches and falling. Across the remainder of South Central Lower Michigan, skies ranged from sunny to mostly sunny, and temperatures were between 76 and 81 degrees. Elsewhere in central and northern lower Michigan, it was mostly sunny, and temperatures were between 73 and 79 degrees. Across southern lower Michigan, temperatures were between 78 and 81 degrees. At Lansing, it was sunny. It was partly sunny at Detroit and Kalamazoo. In the Upper Peninsula, Sault Ste. Marie was 76 degrees under sunny skies, and in Marquette, it was cloudy with a temperature of 75. In neighboring states, Chicago was 76 degrees under mostly sunny skies. In Cleveland, it was mostly sunny and the temperature was 77. Once again, at 4 p.m., Mount Pleasant was 81 degrees under mostly sunny skies. Now here is your local forecast. Through early evening, sunny. Highs in the lower 80s. Light winds. Tonight, partly cloudy. Lows in the mid-50s. Light winds. Friday, mostly sunny in the morning, then becoming partly sunny. Highs in the lower 80s. Light winds becoming south around 10 miles per hour with gusts to around 20 miles per hour in the afternoon. Friday night, partly cloudy. A chance of showers and a slight chance of thunderstorms after midnight. Lows around 60. South winds around 10 miles per hour. Gusts up to 20 miles per hour in the evening. Chance of rain 50%. Saturday, rain showers and a chance of thunderstorms. Highs in the upper 70s.
Light winds becoming northwest 10 to 15 miles per hour with gusts to around 25 miles per hour in the afternoon. Chance of rain 80%. Saturday night, mostly clear.

chance of rain 50%. Wednesday night, partly cloudy with a 20% chance of rain showers. Lows in the upper 50s. Thursday, partly sunny in the morning, then becoming mostly sunny. A 20% chance of rain showers. Highs in the lower 80s. 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The current time is 5:12 p.m. Eastern Daylight Time. Conditions around the area at 4 p.m. At Mount Pleasant, it was mostly sunny. The temperature was 81 degrees, the dew point 43, and the relative humidity 26%. The pressure was 30.05 inches and falling. Across the remainder of south central lower Michigan, skies ranged from sunny to mostly sunny, and temperatures were between 76 and 81 degrees. Elsewhere in central and northern lower Michigan, it was mostly sunny, and temperatures were between 73 and 79 degrees. Across southern lower Michigan, temperatures were between 78 and 81 degrees. At Lansing, it was sunny. It was partly sunny at Detroit and Kalamazoo. In the upper peninsula, Sault Ste. Marie was 76 degrees under sunny skies, and in Marquette, it was cloudy with a temperature of 75. In neighboring states, Chicago was 76 degrees under mostly sunny skies. In Cleveland, it was mostly sunny and the temperature was 77. Once again, at 4 p.m., Mount Pleasant was 81 degrees under mostly sunny skies. Now here is your local forecast. Through early evening, sunny. Highs in the lower 80s. Light winds. Tonight, partly cloudy. Lows in the mid-50s. Light winds. Friday, mostly sunny in the morning, then becoming partly sunny. Highs in the lower 80s. Light winds becoming south around 10 miles per hour with gusts to around 20 miles per hour in the afternoon. Friday night, partly cloudy. A chance of showers and a slight chance of thunderstorms after midnight. Lows around 60. South winds around 10 miles per hour. Gusts up to 20 miles per hour in the evening. Chance of rain 50%. Saturday, rain showers and a chance of thunderstorms. Highs in the upper 70s. Light winds becoming northwest 10 to 15 miles per hour with gusts to around 25 miles per hour in the afternoon. Chance of rain 80%. Saturday night, mostly clear. A chance of rain showers and a slight chance of thunderstorms in the evening. Lows in the mid-50s. Northwest winds 5 to 15 miles per hour with gusts to around 25 miles per hour. Chance of rain 50%. Sunday, sunny. Highs in the mid-70s. Sunday night, mostly clear. Lows in the upper 40s. Monday, sunny. Highs in the upper 70s. Monday night, partly cloudy. Lows in the lower 50s. Tuesday, mostly sunny. Highs in the lower 80s. Tuesday night, partly cloudy with a chance of rain showers and a slight chance of thunderstorms. Lows in the upper 50s. Chance of rain 30%. Wednesday, partly sunny with a chance of rain showers and a slight chance of thunderstorms. Highs in the lower 80s. Chance of rain 50%. Wednesday night, partly cloudy with a 20% chance of rain showers. Lows in the upper 50s. Thursday, partly sunny in the morning, then becoming mostly sunny. A 20% chance of rain showers. Highs in the lower 80s. 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The current time is 5:16 p.m. Eastern Daylight Time. Conditions around the area at 5 p.m. At Mount Pleasant, it was mostly sunny. The temperature was 81 degrees, the dew point 43, and the relative humidity

humidity 26%. The pressure was 30.04 inches and steady. Across the remainder of south-central lower Michigan, skies ranged from sunny to mostly sunny, and temperatures were between 76 and 81 degrees. Elsewhere in central and northern lower Michigan, temperatures were between 73 and 80 degrees. It was sunny at Alpena and Palestine. At Traverse City, it was mostly sunny. At Cadillac, it was cloudy. Across southern lower Michigan, temperatures were between 79 and 82 degrees. It was sunny at Lansing and Kalamazoo. At Detroit, it was partly sunny. In the Upper Peninsula, Sault Ste. Marie was 76 degrees under mostly sunny skies, and in Marquette, it was cloudy with a temperature of 75. In neighboring states, Chicago was 77 degrees under mostly sunny skies. In Cleveland, it was mostly sunny and the temperature was 77. Once again, at 5 p.m., Mount Pleasant was 81 degrees under mostly sunny skies. Now here is your local forecast. Through early evening, sunny. Highs in the lower 80s. Light winds. Tonight, partly cloudy. Lows in the mid-50s. Light winds. Friday, mostly sunny in the morning, then becoming partly sunny. Highs in the lower 80s. Light winds becoming south around 10 miles per hour with gusts to around 20 miles per hour in the afternoon. Friday night, partly cloudy. A chance of showers and a slight chance of thunderstorms after midnight. Lows around 60. South winds around 10 miles per hour. Gusts up to 20 miles per hour in the evening. Chance of rain 50%. Saturday, rain showers and a chance of thunderstorms. Highs in the upper 70s. Light winds becoming northwest 10 to 15 miles per hour with gusts to around 25 miles per hour in the afternoon. Chance of rain 80%. Saturday night, mostly clear. A chance of rain showers and a slight chance of thunderstorms in the evening. Lows in the mid-50s. Northwest winds 5 to 15 miles per hour with gusts to around 25 miles per hour. Chance of rain 50%. Sunday, sunny. Highs in the mid-70s. Sunday night, mostly clear. Lows in the upper 40s. Monday, sunny. Highs in the upper 70s. Monday night, partly cloudy. Lows in the lower 50s. Tuesday, mostly sunny. Highs in the lower 80s. Tuesday night, partly cloudy with a chance of rain showers and a slight chance of thunderstorms. Lows in the upper 50s. Chance of rain 30%. Wednesday, partly sunny with a chance of rain showers and a slight chance of thunderstorms. Highs in the lower 80s. Chance of rain 50%. Wednesday night, partly cloudy with a 20% chance of rain showers. Lows in the upper 50s. Thursday, partly sunny in the morning, then becoming mostly sunny. A 20% chance of rain showers. Highs in the lower 80s. 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The current time is 5:20 p.m. Eastern Daylight Time. Conditions around the area at 5 p.m. At Mount Pleasant, it was mostly sunny. The temperature was 81 degrees, the dew point 43, and the relative humidity 26%. The pressure was 30.04 inches and steady. Across the remainder of south-central lower Michigan, skies ranged from sunny to mostly sunny, and temperatures were between 76 and 81 degrees. Elsewhere in central and northern lower Michigan, temperatures were between 73 and 80 degrees. It was sunny at Alpena and Palestine. At Traverse City, it was mostly sunny. At Cadillac, it was cloudy. Across southern lower Michigan, temperatures were between 79 and 82 degrees. It was sunny at Lansing and Kalamazoo. At Detroit, it was partly sunny.
in the Upper Peninsula. Sault Ste. Marie was 76 degrees under mostly sunny skies. And in Marquette, it was cloudy with a temperature of 75. In neighboring states, Chicago was 77 degrees under mostly sunny skies. In Cleveland, it was mostly sunny and the temperature was 77. Once again, at 5 p.m., Mount Pleasant was 81 degrees under mostly sunny skies. Now here is your local forecast. Through early evening, sunny. Highs in the lower 80s. Light winds. Tonight, partly cloudy. Lows in the mid-50s. Light winds. Friday, mostly sunny in the morning, then becoming partly sunny. Highs in the lower 80s. Light winds becoming south around 10 miles per hour with gusts to around 20 miles per hour in the afternoon. Friday night, partly cloudy. A chance of showers and a slight chance of thunderstorms after midnight. Lows around 60. South winds around 10 miles per hour. Gusts up to 20 miles per hour in the evening. Chance of rain 50%. Saturday, rain showers and a chance of thunderstorms. Highs in the upper 70s. Light winds becoming northwest 10 to 15 miles per hour with gusts to around 25 miles per hour in the afternoon. Chance of rain 80%. Saturday night, mostly clear. A chance of rain showers and a slight chance of thunderstorms in the evening. Lows in the mid-50s. Northwest winds 5 to 15 miles per hour with gusts to around 25 miles per hour. Chance of rain 50%. Sunday, sunny. Highs in the mid-70s. Sunday night, mostly clear. Lows in the upper 40s. Monday, sunny. Highs in the upper 70s. Monday night, partly cloudy. Lows in the lower 50s. Tuesday, mostly sunny. Highs in the lower 80s. Tuesday night, partly cloudy with a chance of rain showers and a slight chance of thunderstorms. Lows in the upper 50s. Chance of rain 30%. Wednesday, partly sunny with a chance of rain showers and a slight chance of thunderstorms. Highs in the lower 80s. Chance of rain 50%. Wednesday night, partly cloudy with a 20% chance of rain showers. Lows in the upper 50s. Thursday, partly sunny in the morning, then becoming mostly sunny. A 20% chance of rain showers. Highs in the lower 80s. 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The current time is 5:24 p.m. Eastern Daylight Time. Conditions around the area at 5 p.m. At Mount Pleasant, it was mostly sunny. The temperature was 81 degrees, the dew point 43, and the relative humidity 26%. The pressure was 30.04 inches and steady. Across the remainder of south central lower Michigan, skies ranged from sunny to mostly sunny, and temperatures were between 76 and 81 degrees. Elsewhere in central and northern lower Michigan, temperatures were between 73 and 80 degrees. It was sunny at Alpena and Palestine. At Traverse City, it was mostly sunny. At Cadillac, it was cloudy. Across southern lower Michigan, temperatures were between 79 and 82 degrees. It was sunny at Lansing and Kalamazoo. At Detroit, it was partly sunny. In the Upper Peninsula, Sault Ste. Marie was 76 degrees under mostly sunny skies, and in Marquette, it was cloudy with a temperature of 75. In neighboring states, Chicago was 77 degrees under mostly sunny skies. In Cleveland, it was mostly sunny and the temperature was 77. Once again, at 5 p.m., Mount Pleasant was 81 degrees under mostly sunny skies. Now here is your local forecast. Through early evening, sunny. Highs in the lower 80s. Light winds. Tonight, partly cloudy. Lows in the mid-50s. Light winds. Friday,
mostly sunny in the morning, then becoming partly sunny. Highs in the lower 80s. Light winds becoming south around 10 miles per hour with gusts to around 20 miles per hour in the afternoon. Friday night, partly cloudy. A chance of showers and a slight chance of thunderstorms after midnight. Lows around 60. South winds around 10 miles per hour. Gusts up to 20 miles per hour in the evening. Chance of rain 50%. Saturday, rain showers and a chance of thunderstorms. Highs in the upper 70s. Light winds becoming northwest 10 to 15 miles per hour with gusts to around 25 miles per hour in the afternoon. Chance of rain 80%. Saturday night, mostly clear. A chance of rain showers and a slight chance of thunderstorms in the evening. Lows in the mid-50s. Northwest winds 5 to 15 miles per hour with gusts to around 25 miles per hour. Chance of rain 50%. Sunday, sunny. Highs in the mid-70s. Sunday night, mostly clear. Lows in the upper 40s. Monday, sunny. Highs in the upper 70s. Monday night, partly cloudy. Lows in the lower 50s. Tuesday, mostly sunny. Highs in the lower 80s. Tuesday night, partly cloudy with a chance of rain showers and a slight chance of thunderstorms. Lows in the upper 50s. Chance of rain 30%. Wednesday, partly sunny with a chance of rain showers and a slight chance of thunderstorms. Highs in the lower 80s. Chance of rain 50%. Wednesday night, partly cloudy with a 20% chance of rain showers. Lows in the upper 50s. Thursday, partly sunny in the morning, then becoming mostly sunny. A 20% chance of rain showers. Highs in the lower 80s. 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The current time is 5:29 p.m. Eastern Daylight Time. Conditions around the area at 5 p.m. At Mount Pleasant, it was mostly sunny. The temperature was 81 degrees, the dew point 43, and the relative humidity 26%. The pressure was 30.04 inches and steady. Across the remainder of south-central lower Michigan, skies ranged from sunny to mostly sunny, and temperatures were between 76 and 81 degrees. Elsewhere in central and northern lower Michigan, temperatures were between 73 and 80 degrees. It was sunny at Alpena and Palestine. At Traverse City, it was mostly sunny. At Cadillac, it was cloudy. Across southern lower Michigan, temperatures were between 79 and 82 degrees. It was sunny at Lansing and Kalamazoo. At Detroit, it was partly sunny. In the Upper Peninsula, Sault Ste. Marie was 76 degrees under mostly sunny skies, and in Marquette, it was cloudy with a temperature of 75. In neighboring states, Chicago was 77 degrees under mostly sunny skies. In Cleveland, it was mostly sunny and the temperature was 77. Once again, at 5 p.m., Mount Pleasant was 81 degrees under mostly sunny skies. Now here is your local forecast. Through early evening, sunny. Highs in the lower 80s. Light winds. Tonight, partly cloudy. Lows in the mid-50s. Light winds. Friday, mostly sunny in the morning, then becoming partly sunny. Highs in the lower 80s. Light winds becoming south around 10 miles per hour with gusts to around 20 miles per hour in the afternoon. Friday night, partly cloudy. A chance of showers and a slight chance of thunderstorms after midnight. Lows around 60. South winds around 10 miles per hour. Gusts up to 20 miles per hour in the evening. Chance of rain 50%. Saturday, rain showers and a chance of thunderstorms. Highs in the upper 70s.
Light winds becoming northwest 10 to 15 miles per hour with gusts to around 25 miles per hour in the afternoon. Chance of rain 80%. Saturday night, mostly clear. A chance of rain showers and a slight chance of thunderstorms in the evening. Lows in the mid-50s. Northwest winds 5 to 15 miles per hour with gusts to around 25 miles per hour. Chance of rain 50%. Sunday, sunny. Highs in the mid-70s. Sunday night, mostly clear. Lows in the upper 40s. Monday, sunny. Highs in the upper 70s. Monday night, partly cloudy. Lows in the lower 50s. Tuesday, mostly sunny. Highs in the lower 80s. Tuesday night, partly cloudy with a chance of rain showers and a slight chance of thunderstorms. Lows in the upper 50s. Chance of rain 30%. Wednesday, partly sunny with a chance of rain showers and a slight chance of thunderstorms. Highs in the lower 80s. Chance of rain 50%. Wednesday night, partly cloudy with a 20% chance of rain showers. Lows in the upper 50s. Thursday, partly sunny in the morning, then becoming mostly sunny. A 20% chance of rain showers. Highs in the lower 80s. 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The current time is 5:33 p.m. Eastern Daylight Time. Conditions around the area at 5 p.m. At Mount Pleasant, it was mostly sunny. The temperature was 81 degrees, the dew point 43, and the relative humidity 26%. The pressure was 30.04 inches and steady. Across the remainder of south central lower Michigan, skies ranged from sunny to mostly sunny, and temperatures were between 76 and 81 degrees. Elsewhere in central and northern lower Michigan, temperatures were between 73 and 80 degrees. It was sunny at Alpena and Palestine. At Traverse City, it was mostly sunny. At Cadillac, it was cloudy. Across southern lower Michigan, temperatures were between 79 and 82 degrees. It was sunny at Lansing and Kalamazoo. At Detroit, it was partly sunny. In the Upper Peninsula, Sault Ste. Marie was 76 degrees under mostly sunny skies, and in Marquette, it was cloudy with a temperature of 75. In neighboring states, Chicago was 77 degrees under mostly sunny skies. In Cleveland, it was mostly sunny and the temperature was 77. Once again, at 5 p.m., Mount Pleasant was 81 degrees under mostly sunny skies. Now here is your local forecast. Through early evening, sunny. Highs in the lower 80s. Light winds. Tonight, partly cloudy. Lows in the mid-50s. Light winds. Friday, mostly sunny in the morning, then becoming partly sunny. Highs in the lower 80s. Light winds becoming south around 10 miles per hour with gusts to around 20 miles per hour in the afternoon. Friday night, partly cloudy. A chance of showers and a slight chance of thunderstorms after midnight. Lows around 60. South winds around 10 miles per hour. Gusts up to 20 miles per hour in the evening. Chance of rain 50%. Saturday, rain showers and a chance of thunderstorms. Highs in the upper 70s. Light winds becoming northwest 10 to 15 miles per hour with gusts to around 25 miles per hour in the afternoon. Chance of rain 80%. Saturday night, mostly clear. A chance of rain showers and a slight chance of thunderstorms in the evening. Lows in the mid-50s. Northwest winds 5 to 15 miles per hour with gusts to around 25 miles per hour. Chance of rain 50%. Sunday, sunny.
Highs in the mid-70s. Sunday night, mostly clear. Lows in the upper 40s. Monday, sunny.

highs in the upper 70s. Monday night, partly cloudy. Lows in the lower 50s. Tuesday, mostly sunny. Highs in the lower 80s. Tuesday night, partly cloudy with a chance of rain showers and a slight chance of thunderstorms. Lows in the upper 50s. Chance of rain 30%. Wednesday, partly sunny with a chance of rain showers and a slight chance of thunderstorms. Highs in the lower 80s. Chance of rain 50%. Wednesday night, partly cloudy with a 20% chance of rain showers. Lows in the upper 50s. Thursday, partly sunny in the morning, then becoming mostly sunny. A 20% chance of rain showers. Highs in the lower 80s. 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The current time is 5:37 p.m. Eastern Daylight Time. Conditions around the area at 5 p.m. At Mount Pleasant, it was mostly sunny. The temperature was 81 degrees. The dew point 43, and the relative humidity 26%. The pressure was 30.04 inches and steady. Across the remainder of south central lower Michigan, skies ranged from sunny to mostly sunny, and temperatures were between 76 and 81 degrees. Elsewhere in central and northern lower Michigan, temperatures were between 73 and 80 degrees. It was sunny at Alpena and Helston. At Traverse City, it was mostly sunny. At Cadillac, it was cloudy. Across southern lower Michigan, temperatures were between 79 and 82 degrees. It was sunny at Lansing and Kalamazoo. At Detroit, it was partly sunny. In the Upper Peninsula, Sault Ste. Marie was 76 degrees under mostly sunny skies, and in Marquette, it was cloudy with a temperature of 75. In neighboring states, Chicago was 77 degrees under mostly sunny skies. In Cleveland, it was mostly sunny and the temperature was 77. Once again, at 5 p.m., Mount Pleasant was 81 degrees under mostly sunny skies. Now here is your local forecast. Through early evening, sunny. Highs in the lower 80s. Light winds. Tonight, partly cloudy. Lows in the mid-50s. Light winds. Friday, mostly sunny in the morning, then becoming partly sunny. Highs in the lower 80s. Light winds becoming south around 10 miles per hour with gusts to around 20 miles per hour in the afternoon. Friday night, partly cloudy. A chance of showers and a slight chance of thunderstorms after midnight. Lows around 60. South winds around 10 miles per hour. Gusts up to 20 miles per hour in the evening. Chance of rain 50%. Saturday, rain showers and a chance of thunderstorms. Highs in the upper 70s. Light winds becoming northwest 10 to 15 miles per hour with gusts to around 25 miles per hour in the afternoon. Chance of rain 80%. Saturday night, mostly clear. A chance of rain showers and a slight chance of thunderstorms in the evening. Lows in the mid-50s. Northwest winds 5 to 15 miles per hour with gusts to around 25 miles per hour. Chance of rain 50%. Sunday, sunny. Highs in the mid-70s. Sunday night, mostly clear. Lows in the upper 40s. Monday, sunny. Highs in the upper 70s. Monday night, partly cloudy. Lows in the lower 50s. Tuesday, mostly sunny. Highs in the lower 80s. Tuesday night, partly cloudy with a chance of rain showers and a slight chance of thunderstorms. Lows in the upper 50s. Chance of rain 30%. Wednesday, partly sunny with a chance of rain showers and a slight chance of thunderstorms. Highs in the lower 80s. Chance of rain 50%. Wednesday night, partly cloudy with a 20% chance of rain showers. Lows in the upper 50s. Thursday, partly sunny in the morning, then becoming mostly sunny.
a 20% chance of rain showers. Highs in the lower 80s. 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The current time is 5:41 p.m. Eastern Daylight Time. Conditions around the area at 5 p.m. At Mount Pleasant, it was mostly sunny. The temperature was 81 degrees, the dew point 43, and the relative humidity 26%. The pressure was 30.04 inches and steady. Across the remainder of south-central lower Michigan, skies ranged from sunny to mostly sunny, and temperatures were between 76 and 81 degrees. Elsewhere in central and northern lower Michigan, temperatures were between 73 and 80 degrees. It was sunny at Alpena and Elston. At Traverse City, it was mostly sunny. At Cadillac, it was cloudy. Across southern lower Michigan, temperatures were between 79 and 82 degrees. It was sunny at Lansing and Kalamazoo. At Detroit, it was partly sunny. In the Upper Peninsula, Sault Ste. Marie was 76 degrees under mostly sunny skies, and in Marquette, it was cloudy with a temperature of 75. In neighboring states, Chicago was 77 degrees under mostly sunny skies. In Cleveland, it was mostly sunny and the temperature was 77. Once again, at 5 p.m., Mount Pleasant was 81 degrees under mostly sunny skies. Now here is your local forecast. Through early evening, sunny. Highs in the lower 80s. Light winds. Tonight, partly cloudy. Lows in the mid-50s. Light winds. Friday, mostly sunny in the morning, then becoming partly sunny. Highs in the lower 80s. Light winds becoming south around 10 miles per hour with gusts to around 20 miles per hour in the afternoon. Friday night, partly cloudy. A chance of showers and a slight chance of thunderstorms after midnight. Lows around 60. South winds around 10 miles per hour. Gusts up to 20 miles per hour in the evening. Chance of rain 50%. Saturday, rain showers and a chance of thunderstorms. Highs in the upper 70s. Light winds becoming northwest 10 to 15 miles per hour with gusts to around 25 miles per hour in the afternoon. Chance of rain 80%. Saturday night, mostly clear. A chance of rain showers and a slight chance of thunderstorms in the evening. Lows in the mid-50s. Northwest winds 5 to 15 miles per hour with gusts to around 25 miles per hour. Chance of rain 50%. Sunday, sunny. Highs in the mid-70s. Sunday night, mostly clear. Lows in the upper 40s. Monday, sunny. Highs in the upper 70s. Monday night, partly cloudy. Lows in the lower 50s. Tuesday, mostly sunny. Highs in the lower 80s. Tuesday night, partly cloudy with a chance of rain showers and a slight chance of thunderstorms. Lows in the upper 50s. Chance of rain 30%. Wednesday, partly sunny with a chance of rain showers and a slight chance of thunderstorms. Highs in the lower 80s. Chance of rain 50%. Wednesday night, partly cloudy with a 20% chance of rain showers. Lows in the upper 50s. Thursday, partly sunny in the morning, then becoming mostly sunny. A 20% chance of rain showers. Highs in the lower 80s. 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The current time is 5:46 p.m. Eastern Daylight Time. Conditions around the area at 5 p.m. At Mount Pleasant, it was mostly sunny. The temperature was 81 degrees, the dew point 43, and the relative humidity 26%. The pressure was 30.04 inches and steady.
Across the remainder of south-central lower Michigan, skies ranged from sunny to mostly sunny, and temperatures were between 76 and 81 degrees. Elsewhere in central and northern lower Michigan, temperatures were between 73 and 80 degrees. It was sunny at Alpena and Palestine. At Traverse City, it was mostly sunny. At Cadillac, it was cloudy. Across southern lower Michigan, temperatures were between 79 and 82 degrees. It was sunny at Lansing and Kalamazoo. At Detroit, it was partly sunny. In the Upper Peninsula, Sault Ste. Marie was 76 degrees under mostly sunny skies, and in Marquette, it was cloudy with a temperature of 75. In neighboring states, Chicago was 77 degrees under mostly sunny skies. In Cleveland, it was mostly sunny and the temperature was 77. Once again, at 5 p.m., Mount Pleasant was 81 degrees under mostly sunny skies. Now here is your local forecast. Through early evening, sunny. Highs in the lower 80s. Light winds. Tonight, partly cloudy. Lows in the mid-50s. Light winds. Friday, mostly sunny in the morning, then becoming partly sunny. Highs in the lower 80s. Light winds becoming south around 10 miles per hour with gusts to around 20 miles per hour in the afternoon. Friday night, partly cloudy. A chance of showers and a slight chance of thunderstorms after midnight. Lows around 60. South winds around 10 miles per hour. Gusts up to 20 miles per hour in the evening. Chance of rain 50%. Saturday, rain showers and a chance of thunderstorms. Highs in the upper 70s. Light winds becoming northwest 10 to 15 miles per hour with gusts to around 25 miles per hour in the afternoon. Chance of rain 80%. Saturday night, mostly clear. A chance of rain showers and a slight chance of thunderstorms in the evening. Lows in the mid-50s. Northwest winds 5 to 15 miles per hour with gusts to around 25 miles per hour. Chance of rain 50%. Sunday, sunny. Highs in the mid-70s. Sunday night, mostly clear. Lows in the upper 40s. Monday, sunny. Highs in the upper 70s. Monday night, partly cloudy. Lows in the lower 50s. Tuesday, mostly sunny. Highs in the lower 80s. Tuesday night, partly cloudy with a chance of rain showers and a slight chance of thunderstorms. Lows in the upper 50s. Chance of rain 30%. Wednesday, partly sunny with a chance of rain showers and a slight chance of thunderstorms. Highs in the lower 80s. Chance of rain 50%. Wednesday night, partly cloudy with a 20% chance of rain showers. Lows in the upper 50s. Thursday, partly sunny in the morning, then becoming mostly sunny. A 20% chance of rain showers. Highs in the lower 80s. 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The current time is 5:50 p.m. Eastern Daylight Time. Conditions around the area at 5 p.m. At Mount Pleasant, it was mostly sunny. The temperature was 81 degrees, the dew point 43, and the relative humidity 26%. The pressure was 30.04 inches and steady. Across the remainder of south-central lower Michigan, skies ranged from sunny to mostly sunny, and temperatures were between 76 and 81 degrees. Elsewhere in central and northern lower Michigan, temperatures were between 73 and 80 degrees. It was sunny at Alpena and Palestine. At Traverse City, it was mostly sunny. At Cadillac, it was cloudy. Across southern lower Michigan, temperatures were between 79 and 82 degrees. It was sunny at Lansing and Kalamazoo. At Detroit, it was partly sunny. In the Upper Peninsula, Sault Ste. Marie was 76 degrees under mostly sunny skies, and in Marquette,
it was cloudy with a temperature of 75. In neighboring states, Chicago was 77 degrees under mostly sunny skies. In Cleveland, it was mostly sunny and the temperature was 77. Once again, at 5 p.m., Mount Pleasant was 81 degrees under mostly sunny skies. Now here is your local forecast. Through early evening, sunny. Highs in the lower 80s. Light winds. Tonight, partly cloudy. Lows in the mid-50s. Light winds. Friday, mostly sunny in the morning, then becoming partly sunny. Highs in the lower 80s. Light winds becoming south around 10 miles per hour with gusts to around 20 miles per hour in the afternoon. Friday night, partly cloudy. A chance of showers and a slight chance of thunderstorms after midnight. Lows around 60. South winds around 10 miles per hour. Gusts up to 20 miles per hour in the evening. Chance of rain 50%. Saturday, rain showers and a chance of thunderstorms. Highs in the upper 70s. Light winds becoming northwest 10 to 15 miles per hour with gusts to around 25 miles per hour in the afternoon. Chance of rain 80%. Saturday night, mostly clear. A chance of rain showers and a slight chance of thunderstorms in the evening. Lows in the mid-50s. Northwest winds 5 to 15 miles per hour with gusts to around 25 miles per hour. Chance of rain 50%. Sunday, sunny. Highs in the mid-70s. Sunday night, mostly clear. Lows in the upper 40s. Monday, sunny. Highs in the upper 70s. Monday night, partly cloudy. Lows in the lower 50s. Tuesday, mostly sunny. Highs in the lower 80s. Tuesday night, partly cloudy with a chance of rain showers and a slight chance of thunderstorms. Lows in the upper 50s. Chance of rain 30%. Wednesday, partly sunny with a chance of rain showers and a slight chance of thunderstorms. Highs in the lower 80s. Chance of rain 50%. Wednesday night, partly cloudy with a 20% chance of rain showers. Lows in the upper 50s. Thursday, partly sunny in the morning, then becoming mostly sunny. A 20% chance of rain showers. Highs in the lower 80s. 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The current time is 5:54 p.m. Eastern Daylight Time. Conditions around the area at 5 p.m. At Mount Pleasant, it was mostly sunny. The temperature was 81 degrees. The dew point 43, and the relative humidity 26%. The pressure was 30.04 inches and steady. Across the remainder of south central lower Michigan, skies ranged from sunny to mostly sunny, and temperatures were between 76 and 81 degrees. Elsewhere in central and northern lower Michigan, temperatures were between 73 and 80 degrees. It was sunny at Alpena and Helston. At Traverse City, it was mostly sunny. At Cadillac, it was cloudy. Across southern lower Michigan, temperatures were between 79 and 82 degrees. It was sunny at Lansing and Kalamazoo. At Detroit, it was partly sunny. In the Upper Peninsula, Sault Ste. Marie was 76 degrees under mostly sunny skies, and in Marquette, it was cloudy with a temperature of 75. In neighboring states, Chicago was 77 degrees under mostly sunny skies. In Cleveland, it was mostly sunny and the temperature was 77. Once again, at 5 p.m., Mount Pleasant was 81 degrees under mostly sunny skies. Now here is your local forecast. Through early evening, sunny. Highs in the lower 80s. Light winds. Tonight, partly cloudy. Lows in the mid-50s. Light winds. Friday, mostly sunny in the morning, then becoming partly sunny. Highs in the lower 80s.
Light winds becoming south around 10 miles per hour with gusts to around 20 miles per hour in the afternoon. Friday night, partly cloudy. A chance of showers and a slight chance of thunderstorms after midnight. Lows around 60. South winds around 10 miles per hour. Gusts up to 20 miles per hour in the evening. Chance of rain 50%. Saturday, rain showers and a chance of thunderstorms. Highs in the upper 70s. Light winds becoming northwest 10 to 15 miles per hour with gusts to around 25 miles per hour in the afternoon. Chance of rain 80%. Saturday night, mostly clear. A chance of rain showers and a slight chance of thunderstorms in the evening. Lows in the mid-50s. Northwest winds 5 to 15 miles per hour with gusts to around 25 miles per hour. Chance of rain 50%. Sunday, sunny. Highs in the mid-70s. Sunday night, mostly clear. Lows in the upper 40s. Monday, sunny. Highs in the upper 70s. Monday night, partly cloudy. Lows in the lower 50s. Tuesday, mostly sunny. Highs in the lower 80s. Tuesday night, partly cloudy with a chance of rain showers and a slight chance of thunderstorms. Lows in the upper 50s. Chance of rain 30%. Wednesday, partly sunny with a chance of rain showers and a slight chance of thunderstorms. Highs in the lower 80s. Chance of rain 50%. Wednesday night, partly cloudy with a 20% chance of rain showers. Lows in the upper 50s. Thursday, partly sunny in the morning, then becoming mostly sunny. A 20% chance of rain showers. Highs in the lower 80s. 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The current time is 5:58 p.m. Eastern Daylight Time. Conditions around the area at 5 p.m. At Mount Pleasant, it was mostly sunny. The temperature was 81 degrees, the dew point 43, and the relative humidity 26%. The pressure was 30.04 inches and steady. Across the remainder of south-central lower Michigan, skies ranged from sunny to mostly sunny, and temperatures were between 76 and 81 degrees. Elsewhere in central and northern lower Michigan, temperatures were between 73 and 80 degrees. It was sunny at Alpena and Palestine. At Traverse City, it was mostly sunny. At Cadillac, it was cloudy. Across southern lower Michigan, temperatures were between 79 and 82 degrees. It was sunny at Lansing and Kalamazoo. At Detroit, it was partly sunny. In the Upper Peninsula, Sault Ste. Marie was 76 degrees under mostly sunny skies, and in Marquette, it was cloudy with a temperature of 75. In neighboring states, Chicago was 77 degrees under mostly sunny skies. In Cleveland, it was mostly sunny and the temperature was 77. Once again, at 5 p.m., Mount Pleasant was 81 degrees under mostly sunny skies. Now here is your local forecast. Through early evening, sunny. Highs in the lower 80s. Light winds. Tonight, partly cloudy. Lows in the mid-50s. Light winds. Friday, mostly sunny in the morning, then becoming partly sunny. Highs in the lower 80s. Light winds becoming south around 10 miles per hour with gusts to around 20 miles per hour in the afternoon. Friday night, partly cloudy. A chance of showers and a slight chance of thunderstorms after midnight. Lows around 60. South winds around 10 miles per hour. Gusts up to 20 miles per hour in the evening. Chance of rain 50%. Saturday, rain showers and a chance of thunderstorms. Highs in the upper 70s. Light winds becoming northwest 10 to 15 miles per hour with gusts to around 25 miles per hour in the afternoon. Chance of rain 80%. Saturday night, mostly clear.
a chance of rain showers and a slight chance of thunderstorms in the evening. Lows in the mid-50s. Northwest winds 5 to 15 miles per hour with gusts to around 25 miles per hour. Chance of rain 50%. Sunday, sunny. Highs in the mid-70s. Sunday night, mostly clear. Lows in the upper 40s. Monday, sunny. Highs in the upper 70s. Monday night, partly cloudy. Lows in the lower 50s. Tuesday, mostly sunny. Highs in the lower 80s. Tuesday night, partly cloudy with a chance of rain showers and a slight chance of thunderstorms. Lows in the upper 50s. Chance of rain 30%. Wednesday, partly sunny with a chance of rain showers and a slight chance of thunderstorms. Highs in the lower 80s. Chance of rain 50%. Wednesday night, partly cloudy with a 20% chance of rain showers. Lows in the upper 50s. Thursday, partly sunny in the morning, then becoming mostly sunny. A 20% chance of rain showers. Highs in the lower 80s. 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The current time is 6:03 p.m. Eastern Daylight Time. Conditions around the area at 5 p.m. At Mount Pleasant, it was mostly sunny. The temperature was 81 degrees, the dew point 43, and the relative humidity 26%. The pressure was 30.04 inches and steady. Across the remainder of south-central lower Michigan, skies ranged from sunny to mostly sunny, and temperatures were between 76 and 81 degrees. Elsewhere in central and northern lower Michigan, temperatures were between 73 and 80 degrees. It was sunny at Alpena and Palestine. At Traverse City, it was mostly sunny. At Cadillac, it was cloudy. Across southern lower Michigan, temperatures were between 79 and 82 degrees. It was sunny at Lansing and Kalamazoo. At Detroit, it was partly sunny. In the Upper Peninsula, Sault Ste. Marie was 76 degrees under mostly sunny skies, and in Marquette, it was cloudy with a temperature of 75. In neighboring states, Chicago was 77 degrees under mostly sunny skies. In Cleveland, it was mostly sunny and the temperature was 77. Once again, at 5 p.m., Mount Pleasant was 81 degrees under mostly sunny skies. Now here is your local forecast. Through early evening, sunny. Highs in the lower 80s. Light winds. Tonight, partly cloudy. Lows in the mid-50s. Light winds. Friday, mostly sunny in the morning, then becoming partly sunny. Highs in the lower 80s. Light winds becoming south around 10 miles per hour with gusts to around 20 miles per hour in the afternoon. Friday night, partly cloudy. A chance of showers and a slight chance of thunderstorms after midnight. Lows around 60. South winds around 10 miles per hour. Gusts up to 20 miles per hour in the evening. Chance of rain 50%. Saturday, rain showers and a chance of thunderstorms. Highs in the upper 70s. Light winds becoming northwest 10 to 15 miles per hour with gusts to around 25 miles per hour in the afternoon. Chance of rain 80%. Saturday night, mostly clear. A chance of rain showers and a slight chance of thunderstorms in the evening. Lows in the mid-50s. Northwest winds 5 to 15 miles per hour with gusts to around 25 miles per hour. Chance of rain 50%. Sunday, sunny. Highs in the mid-70s. Sunday night, mostly clear. Lows in the upper 40s. Monday, sunny. Highs in the upper 70s. Monday night, partly cloudy. Lows in the lower 50s. Tuesday, mostly sunny. Highs in the lower 80s. Tuesday night, partly cloudy with a chance of rain showers and a slight chance of thunderstorms.
lows in

the upper 50s. Chance of rain 30%. Wednesday, partly sunny with a chance of rain showers and a slight chance of thunderstorms. Highs in the lower 80s. Chance of rain 50%. Wednesday night, partly cloudy with a 20% chance of rain showers. Lows in the upper 50s. Thursday, partly sunny in the morning, then becoming mostly sunny. A 20% chance of rain showers. Highs in the lower 80s. 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The current time is 6:07 p.m. Eastern Daylight Time. Conditions around the area at 5 p.m. At Mount Pleasant, it was mostly sunny. The temperature was 81 degrees, the dew point 43, and the relative humidity 26%. The pressure was 30.04 inches and steady. Across the remainder of south-central lower Michigan, skies ranged from sunny to mostly sunny, and temperatures were between 76 and 81 degrees. Elsewhere in central and northern lower Michigan, temperatures were between 73 and 80 degrees. It was sunny at Alpena and Elston. At Traverse City, it was mostly sunny. At Cadillac, it was cloudy. Across southern lower Michigan, temperatures were between 79 and 82 degrees. It was sunny at Lansing and Kalamazoo. At Detroit, it was partly sunny. In the Upper Peninsula, Sault Ste. Marie was 76 degrees under mostly sunny skies, and in Marquette, it was cloudy with a temperature of 75. In neighboring states, Chicago was 77 degrees under mostly sunny skies. In Cleveland, it was mostly sunny and the temperature was 77. Once again, at 5 p.m., Mount Pleasant was 81 degrees under mostly sunny skies. Now here is your local forecast. Through early evening, sunny. Highs in the lower 80s. Light winds. Tonight, partly cloudy. Lows in the mid-50s. Light winds. Friday, mostly sunny in the morning, then becoming partly sunny. Highs in the lower 80s. Light winds becoming south around 10 miles per hour with gusts to around 20 miles per hour in the afternoon. Friday night, partly cloudy. A chance of showers and a slight chance of thunderstorms after midnight. Lows around 60. South winds around 10 miles per hour. Gusts up to 20 miles per hour in the evening. Chance of rain 50%. Saturday, rain showers and a chance of thunderstorms. Highs in the upper 70s. Light winds becoming northwest 10 to 15 miles per hour with gusts to around 25 miles per hour in the afternoon. Chance of rain 80%. Saturday night, mostly clear. A chance of rain showers and a slight chance of thunderstorms in the evening. Lows in the mid-50s. Northwest winds 5 to 15 miles per hour with gusts to around 25 miles per hour. Chance of rain 50%. Sunday, sunny. Highs in the mid-70s. Sunday night, mostly clear. Lows in the upper 40s. Monday, sunny. Highs in the upper 70s. Monday night, partly cloudy. Lows in the lower 50s. Tuesday, mostly sunny. Highs in the lower 80s. Tuesday night, partly cloudy with a chance of rain showers and a slight chance of thunderstorms. Lows in the upper 50s. Chance of rain 30%. Wednesday, partly sunny with a chance of rain showers and a slight chance of thunderstorms. Highs in the lower 80s. Chance of rain 50%. Wednesday night, partly cloudy with a 20% chance of rain showers. Lows in the upper 50s. Thursday, partly sunny in the morning, then becoming mostly sunny. A 20% chance of rain showers. Highs in the lower 80s. 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

It was sunny at Lansing and Kalamazoo. At Detroit, it was partly sunny. In the Upper Peninsula, Sault Ste. Marie was 76 degrees under mostly sunny skies, and in Marquette, it was cloudy with a temperature of 75. In neighboring states, Chicago was 77 degrees under mostly sunny skies. In Cleveland, it was mostly sunny and the temperature was 77. Once again, at 5 p.m., Mount Pleasant was 81 degrees under mostly sunny skies. Now here is your local forecast. Through early evening, sunny. Highs in the lower 80s. Light winds. Tonight, partly cloudy. Lows in the mid-50s. Light winds. Friday, mostly sunny in the morning, then becoming partly sunny. Highs in the lower 80s. Light winds becoming south around 10 miles per hour with gusts to around 20 miles per hour in the afternoon. Friday night, partly cloudy. A chance of showers and a slight chance of thunderstorms after midnight. Lows around 60. South winds around 10 miles per hour. Gusts up to 20 miles per hour in the evening. Chance of rain 50%. Saturday, rain showers and a chance of thunderstorms. Highs in the upper 70s. Light winds becoming northwest 10 to 15 miles per hour with gusts to around 25 miles per hour in the afternoon. Chance of rain 80%. Saturday night, mostly clear. A chance of rain showers and a slight chance of thunderstorms in the evening. Lows in the mid-50s. Northwest winds 5 to 15 miles per hour with gusts to around 25 miles per hour. Chance of rain 50%. Sunday, sunny. Highs in the mid-70s. Sunday night, mostly clear. Lows in the upper 40s. Monday, sunny. Highs in the upper 70s. Monday night, partly cloudy. Lows in the lower 50s. Tuesday, mostly sunny. Highs in the lower 80s. Tuesday night, partly cloudy with a chance of rain showers and a slight chance of thunderstorms. Lows in the upper 50s. Chance of rain 30%. Wednesday, partly sunny with a chance of rain showers and a slight chance of thunderstorms. Highs in the lower 80s. Chance of rain 50%. Wednesday night, partly cloudy with a 20% chance of rain showers. Lows in the upper 50s. Thursday, partly sunny in the morning, then becoming mostly sunny. A 20% chance of rain showers. Highs in the lower 80s. 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The current time is 6:15 p.m. Eastern Daylight Time. Conditions around the area at 6 p.m. At Mount Pleasant, it was sunny. The temperature was 81 degrees. The dew point 45, and the relative humidity 28%. The wind was east at 7 miles an hour. The pressure was 30.04 inches and steady. Across the remainder of south central lower Michigan, it was sunny, and temperatures were between 76 and 79 degrees. Elsewhere in central and northern lower Michigan, skies ranged from sunny to mostly sunny, and temperatures were between 72 and 78 degrees. Across southern lower Michigan, temperatures were between 78 and 79 degrees. It was sunny at Lansing and Kalamazoo. At Detroit, it was partly sunny. In the Upper Peninsula, Sault Ste. Marie was 74 degrees under partly sunny skies, and in Marquette, it was cloudy with a temperature of 75. In neighboring states, Chicago was 77 degrees under mostly sunny skies. In Cleveland, it was mostly sunny and the temperature was 76. Once again, at 6 p.m., Mount Pleasant was 81 degrees under sunny skies. Now here is your local forecast. Through early evening, sunny. Highs in the lower 80s. Light winds. Tonight, partly cloudy. Lows in the mid-50s. Light winds. Friday, mostly

sunny in the morning, then becoming partly sunny. Highs in the lower 80s. Light winds becoming south around 10 miles per hour with gusts to around 20 miles per hour in the afternoon. Friday night, partly cloudy. A chance of showers and a slight chance of thunderstorms after midnight. Lows around 60. South winds around 10 miles per hour. Gusts up to 20 miles per hour in the evening. Chance of rain 50%. Saturday, rain showers and a chance of thunderstorms. Highs in the upper 70s. Light winds becoming northwest 10 to 15 miles per hour with gusts to around 25 miles per hour in the afternoon. Chance of rain 80%. Saturday night, mostly clear. A chance of rain showers and a slight chance of thunderstorms in the evening. Lows in the mid-50s. Northwest winds 5 to 15 miles per hour with gusts to around 25 miles per hour. Chance of rain 50%. Sunday, sunny. Highs in the mid-70s. Sunday night, mostly clear. Lows in the upper 40s. Monday, sunny. Highs in the upper 70s. Monday night, partly cloudy. Lows in the lower 50s. Tuesday, mostly sunny. Highs in the lower 80s. Tuesday night, partly cloudy with a chance of rain showers and a slight chance of thunderstorms. Lows in the upper 50s. Chance of rain 30%. Wednesday, partly sunny with a chance of rain showers and a slight chance of thunderstorms. Highs in the lower 80s. Chance of rain 50%. Wednesday night, partly cloudy with a 20% chance of rain showers. Lows in the upper 50s. Thursday, partly sunny in the morning, then becoming mostly sunny. A 20% chance of rain showers. Highs in the lower 80s. 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The current time is 6:19 p.m. Eastern Daylight Time. Conditions around the area at 6 p.m. At Mount Pleasant, it was sunny. The temperature was 81 degrees. The dew point 45, and the relative humidity 28%. The wind was east at 7 miles an hour. The pressure was 30.04 inches and steady. Across the remainder of south-central lower Michigan, it was sunny, and temperatures were between 76 and 79 degrees. Elsewhere in central and northern lower Michigan, skies ranged from sunny to mostly sunny, and temperatures were between 72 and 78 degrees. Across southern lower Michigan, temperatures were between 78 and 79 degrees. It was sunny at Lansing and Kalamazoo. At Detroit, it was partly sunny. In the upper peninsula, Sault Ste. Marie was 74 degrees under partly sunny skies, and in Marquette, it was cloudy with a temperature of 75. In neighboring states, Chicago was 77 degrees under mostly sunny skies. In Cleveland, it was mostly sunny and the temperature was 76. Once again, at 6 p.m., Mount Pleasant was 81 degrees under sunny skies. Now here is your local forecast. Through early evening, sunny. Highs in the lower 80s. Light winds. Tonight, partly cloudy. Lows in the mid-50s. Light winds. Friday, mostly sunny in the morning, then becoming partly sunny. Highs in the lower 80s. Light winds becoming south around 10 miles per hour with gusts to around 20 miles per hour in the afternoon. Friday night, partly cloudy. A chance of showers and a slight chance of thunderstorms after midnight. Lows around 60. South winds around 10 miles per hour. Gusts up to 20 miles per hour in the evening. Chance of rain 50%. Saturday, rain showers and a chance of thunderstorms. Highs in the upper 70s. Light winds becoming northwest 10 to 15 miles per hour with gusts to around 25 miles per hour in the afternoon. Chance of rain 80%. Saturday night, mostly clear.
a chance of rain showers, and a slight chance of thunderstorms in the evening. Lows in the mid-50s. Northwest winds 5 to 15 miles per hour with gusts to around 25 miles per hour. Chance of rain 50%. Sunday, sunny. Highs in the mid-70s. Sunday night, mostly clear. Lows in the upper 40s. Monday, sunny. Highs in the upper 70s. Monday night, partly cloudy. Lows in the lower 50s. Tuesday, mostly sunny. Highs in the lower 80s. Tuesday night, partly cloudy with a chance of rain showers and a slight chance of thunderstorms. Lows in the upper 50s. Chance of rain 30%. Wednesday, partly sunny with a chance of rain showers and a slight chance of thunderstorms. Highs in the lower 80s. Chance of rain 50%. Wednesday night, partly cloudy with a 20% chance of rain showers. Lows in the upper 50s. Thursday, partly sunny in the morning, then becoming mostly sunny. A 20% chance of rain showers. Highs in the lower 80s. 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The current time is 6:24 p.m. Eastern Daylight Time. Conditions around the area at 6 p.m. At Mount Pleasant, it was sunny. The temperature was 81 degrees, the dew point 45, and the relative humidity 28%. The wind was east at 7 miles an hour. The pressure was 30.04 inches and steady. Across the remainder of south-central lower Michigan, it was sunny, and temperatures were between 76 and 79 degrees. Elsewhere in central and northern lower Michigan, skies ranged from sunny to mostly sunny, and temperatures were between 72 and 78 degrees. Across southern lower Michigan, temperatures were between 78 and 79 degrees. It was sunny at Lansing and Kalamazoo. At Detroit, it was partly sunny. In the Upper Peninsula, Sault Ste. Marie was 74 degrees under partly sunny skies, and in Marquette, it was cloudy with a temperature of 75. In neighboring states, Chicago was 77 degrees under mostly sunny skies. In Cleveland, it was mostly sunny and the temperature was 76. Once again, at 6 p.m., Mount Pleasant was 81 degrees under sunny skies. Now here is your local forecast. Through early evening, sunny. Highs in the lower 80s. Light winds. Tonight, partly cloudy. Lows in the mid-50s. Light winds. Friday, mostly sunny in the morning, then becoming partly sunny. Highs in the lower 80s. Light winds becoming south around 10 miles per hour with gusts to around 20 miles per hour in the afternoon. Friday night, partly cloudy. A chance of showers and a slight chance of thunderstorms after midnight. Lows around 60. South winds around 10 miles per hour. Gusts up to 20 miles per hour in the evening. Chance of rain 50%. Saturday, rain showers and a chance of thunderstorms. Highs in the upper 70s. Light winds becoming northwest 10 to 15 miles per hour with gusts to around 25 miles per hour in the afternoon. Chance of rain 80%. Saturday night, mostly clear. A chance of rain showers and a slight chance of thunderstorms in the evening. Lows in the mid-50s. Northwest winds 5 to 15 miles per hour with gusts to around 25 miles per hour. Chance of rain 50%. Sunday, sunny. Highs in the mid-70s. Sunday night, mostly clear. Lows in the upper 40s. Monday, sunny. Highs in the upper 70s. Monday night, partly cloudy. Lows in the lower 50s. Tuesday, mostly sunny. Highs in the lower 80s. Tuesday night, partly cloudy with a chance of rain showers and a slight chance of thunderstorms. Lows in the upper 50s. Chance of rain 30%.
Wednesday, partly sunny with a chance of rain showers and a slight chance of thunderstorms. Highs in the lower 80s. Chance of rain 50%. Wednesday night, partly cloudy with a 20% chance of rain showers. Lows in the upper 50s. Thursday, partly sunny in the morning, then becoming mostly sunny. A 20% chance of rain showers. Highs in the lower 80s. 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The current time is 6:28 p.m. Eastern Daylight Time. Conditions around the area at 6 p.m. At Mount Pleasant, it was sunny. The temperature was 81 degrees. The dew point 45, and the relative humidity 28%. The wind was east at 7 miles an hour. The pressure was 30.04 inches and steady. Across the remainder of south central lower Michigan, it was sunny, and temperatures were between 76 and 79 degrees. Elsewhere in central and northern lower Michigan, skies ranged from sunny to mostly sunny, and temperatures were between 72 and 78 degrees. Across southern lower Michigan, temperatures were between 78 and 79 degrees. It was sunny at Lansing and Kalamazoo. At Detroit, it was partly sunny. In the Upper Peninsula, Sault Ste. Marie was 74 degrees under partly sunny skies, and in Marquette, it was cloudy with a temperature of 75. In neighboring states, Chicago was 77 degrees under mostly sunny skies. In Cleveland, it was mostly sunny and the temperature was 76. Once again, at 6 p.m., Mount Pleasant was 81 degrees under sunny skies. Now here is your local forecast. Through early evening, sunny. Highs in the lower 80s. Light winds. Tonight, partly cloudy. Lows in the mid-50s. Light winds. Friday, mostly sunny in the morning, then becoming partly sunny. Highs in the lower 80s. Light winds becoming south around 10 miles per hour with gusts to around 20 miles per hour in the afternoon. Friday night, partly cloudy. A chance of showers and a slight chance of thunderstorms after midnight. Lows around 60. South winds around 10 miles per hour. Gusts up to 20 miles per hour in the evening. Chance of rain 50%. Saturday, rain showers and a chance of thunderstorms. Highs in the upper 70s. Light winds becoming northwest 10 to 15 miles per hour with gusts to around 25 miles per hour in the afternoon. Chance of rain 80%. Saturday night, mostly clear. A chance of rain showers and a slight chance of thunderstorms in the evening. Lows in the mid-50s. Northwest winds 5 to 15 miles per hour with gusts to around 25 miles per hour. Chance of rain 50%. Sunday, sunny. Highs in the mid-70s. Sunday night, mostly clear. Lows in the upper 40s. Monday, sunny. Highs in the upper 70s. Monday night, partly cloudy. Lows in the lower 50s. Tuesday, mostly sunny. Highs in the lower 80s. Tuesday night, partly cloudy with a chance of rain showers and a slight chance of thunderstorms. Lows in the upper 50s. Chance of rain 30%. Wednesday, partly sunny with a chance of rain showers and a slight chance of thunderstorms. Highs in the lower 80s. Chance of rain 50%. Wednesday night, partly cloudy with a 20% chance of rain showers. Lows in the upper 50s. Thursday, partly sunny in the morning, then becoming mostly sunny. A 20% chance of rain showers. Highs in the lower 80s. 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From the broadcast tower of Central Michigan University, courtesy of the CMU Public Broadcast Center. The current time is 6:32 p.m. Eastern Daylight Time.
conditions around the area at 6 p.m. At Mount Pleasant, it was sunny. The temperature was 81 degrees, the dew point 45, and the relative humidity 28%. The wind was east at 7 miles an hour. The pressure was 30.04 inches and steady. Across the remainder of south-central lower Michigan, it was sunny, and temperatures were between 76 and 79 degrees. Elsewhere in central and northern lower Michigan, skies ranged from sunny to mostly sunny, and temperatures were between 72 and 78 degrees. Across southern lower Michigan, temperatures were between 78 and 79 degrees. It was sunny at Lansing and Kalamazoo, and temperatures were between 72 and 78 degrees. Across southern lower Michigan, temperatures were between 78 and 79 degrees. It was sunny at Lansing and Kalamazoo. At Detroit, it was partly sunny. In the Upper Peninsula, Sault Ste. Marie was 74 degrees under partly sunny skies, and in Marquette, it was cloudy with a temperature of 75. In neighboring states, Chicago was 77 degrees under mostly sunny skies. In Cleveland, it was mostly sunny and the temperature was 76. Once again, at 6 p.m., Mount Pleasant was 81 degrees under sunny skies. Now here is your local forecast. Through early evening, sunny. Highs in the lower 80s. Light winds. Tonight, partly cloudy. Lows in the mid-50s. Light winds. Friday, mostly sunny in the morning, then becoming partly sunny. Highs in the lower 80s. Light winds becoming south around 10 miles per hour with gusts to around 20 miles per hour in the afternoon. Friday night, partly cloudy. A chance of showers and a slight chance of thunderstorms after midnight. Lows around 60. South winds around 10 miles per hour. Gusts up to 20 miles per hour in the evening. Chance of rain 50%. Saturday, rain showers and a chance of thunderstorms. Highs in the upper 70s. Light winds becoming northwest 10 to 15 miles per hour with gusts to around 25 miles per hour in the afternoon. Chance of rain 80%. Saturday night, mostly clear. A chance of rain showers and a slight chance of thunderstorms in the evening. Lows in the mid-50s. Northwest winds 5 to 15 miles per hour with gusts to around 25 miles per hour. Chance of rain 50%. Sunday, sunny. Highs in the mid-70s. Sunday night, mostly clear. Lows in the upper 40s. Monday, sunny. Highs in the upper 70s. Monday night, partly cloudy. Lows in the lower 50s. Tuesday, mostly sunny. Highs in the lower 80s. Tuesday night, partly cloudy with a chance of rain showers and a slight chance of thunderstorms. Lows in the upper 50s. Chance of rain 30%. Wednesday, partly sunny with a chance of rain showers and a slight chance of thunderstorms. Highs in the lower 80s. Chance of rain 50%. Wednesday night, partly cloudy with a 20% chance of rain showers. Lows in the upper 50s. Thursday, partly sunny in the morning, then becoming mostly sunny. A 20% chance of rain showers. Highs in the lower 80s. 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The current time is 6:36 p.m. Eastern Daylight Time. Conditions around the area at 6 p.m. At Mount Pleasant, it was sunny. The temperature was 81 degrees, the dew point 45, and the relative humidity 28%. The wind was east at 7 miles an hour. The pressure was 30.04 inches and steady. Across the remainder of south-central lower Michigan, it was sunny, and temperatures were between 76 and 79 degrees. Elsewhere in central and northern lower Michigan, skies ranged from sunny to mostly sunny, and temperatures were between 72 and 78 degrees.
across southern lower Michigan.

20% chance of rain showers. Lows in the upper 50s. Thursday, partly sunny in the morning, then becoming mostly sunny. A 20% chance of rain showers. Highs in the lower 80s. 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The current time is 7:13 p.m. Eastern Daylight Time. Conditions around the area at 6 p.m. At Mount Pleasant, it was sunny. The temperature was 81 degrees, the dew point 45, and the relative humidity 28%. The wind was east at 7 miles an hour. The pressure was 30.04 inches and steady. Across the remainder of south-central lower Michigan, it was sunny, and temperatures were between 76 and 79 degrees. Elsewhere in central and northern lower Michigan, skies ranged from sunny to mostly sunny, and temperatures were between 72 and 78 degrees. Across southern lower Michigan, temperatures were between 78 and 79 degrees. It was sunny at Lansing and Kalamazoo. At Detroit, it was partly sunny. In the upper peninsula, Sault Ste. Marie was 74 degrees under partly sunny skies, and in Marquette, it was cloudy with a temperature of 75. In neighboring states, Chicago was 77 degrees under mostly sunny skies. In Cleveland, it was mostly sunny and the temperature was 76. Once again, at 6 p.m., Mount Pleasant was 81 degrees under sunny skies. Conditions around the area at 7 p.m. At Mount Pleasant, it was sunny. The temperature was 79 degrees, the dew point 45, and the relative humidity 29%. The pressure was 30.05 inches and steady. Across the remainder of south-central lower Michigan, it was sunny, and temperatures were between 75 and 79 degrees. Elsewhere in central and northern lower Michigan, skies ranged from sunny to mostly sunny, and temperatures were between 69 and 76 degrees. Across southern lower Michigan, the temperatures were 78 degrees. At Lansing, it was sunny. At Kalamazoo, it was mostly sunny. At Detroit, it was partly sunny. In the upper peninsula, Sault Ste. Marie was 73 degrees under mostly sunny skies, and in Marquette, it was cloudy with a temperature of 73. In neighboring states, Chicago was 76 degrees under partly sunny skies. In Cleveland, it was sunny and the temperature was 74. Once again, at 7 p.m., Mount Pleasant was 79 degrees under sunny skies. Now here is your local forecast. Through early evening, sunny. Highs in the lower 80s. Light winds. Tonight, partly cloudy. Lows in the mid-50s. Light winds. Friday, mostly sunny in the morning, then becoming partly sunny. Highs in the lower 80s. Light winds becoming south around 10 miles per hour with gusts to around 20 miles per hour in the afternoon. Friday night, partly cloudy. A chance of showers and a slight chance of thunderstorms after midnight. Lows around 60. South winds around 10 miles per hour. Gusts up to 20 miles per hour in the evening. Chance of rain 50%. Saturday, rain showers and a chance of thunderstorms. Highs in the upper 70s. Light winds becoming northwest 10 to 15 miles per hour with gusts to around 25 miles per hour in the afternoon. Chance of rain 80%. Saturday night, mostly clear. A chance of rain showers and a slight chance of thunderstorms in the evening. Lows in the mid-50s. Northwest winds 5 to 15 miles per hour with gusts to around 25 miles per hour. Chance of rain 50%. Sunday, sunny. Highs in the mid-70s. Sunday night, mostly clear. Lows in the upper 40s. Monday, sunny. Highs in the upper 70s. Monday night, partly cloudy. Lows in the lower 50s. Tuesday, mostly sunny. Highs in the lower 80s.

Tuesday night, partly cloudy with a chance of rain showers and a slight chance of thunderstorms. Lows in the upper 50s. Chance of rain 30%. Wednesday, partly sunny with a chance of rain showers and a slight chance of thunderstorms. Highs in the lower 80s. Chance of rain 50%. Wednesday night, partly cloudy with a 20% chance of rain showers. Lows in the upper 50s. Thursday, partly sunny in the morning, then becoming mostly sunny. A 20% chance of rain showers. Highs in the lower 80s. 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The current time is 7:19 p.m. Eastern Daylight Time. Conditions around the area at 7 p.m. At Mount Pleasant, it was sunny. The temperature was 79 degrees, the dew point 45, and the relative humidity 29%. The pressure was 30.05 inches and steady. Across the remainder of south-central lower Michigan, it was sunny, and temperatures were between 75 and 79 degrees. Elsewhere in central and northern lower Michigan, skies ranged from sunny to mostly sunny, and temperatures were between 69 and 76 degrees. Across southern lower Michigan, the temperatures were 78 degrees. At Lansing, it was sunny. At Kalamazoo, it was mostly sunny. At Detroit, it was partly sunny. In the Upper Peninsula, Sault Ste. Marie was 73 degrees under mostly sunny skies, and in Marquette, it was cloudy with a temperature of 73. In neighboring states, Chicago was 76 degrees under partly sunny skies. In Cleveland, it was sunny and the temperature was 74. Once again, at 7 p.m., Mount Pleasant was 79 degrees under sunny skies. Now here is your local forecast. Through early evening, sunny. Highs in the lower 80s. Light winds. Tonight, partly cloudy. Lows in the mid-50s. Light winds. Friday, mostly sunny in the morning, then becoming partly sunny. Highs in the lower 80s. Light winds becoming south around 10 miles per hour with gusts to around 20 miles per hour in the afternoon. Friday night, partly cloudy. A chance of showers and a slight chance of thunderstorms after midnight. Lows around 60. South winds around 10 miles per hour. Gusts up to 20 miles per hour in the evening. Chance of rain 50%. Saturday, rain showers and a chance of thunderstorms. Highs in the upper 70s. Light winds becoming northwest 10 to 15 miles per hour with gusts to around 25 miles per hour in the afternoon. Chance of rain 80%. Saturday night, mostly clear. A chance of rain showers and a slight chance of thunderstorms in the evening. Lows in the mid-50s. Northwest winds 5 to 15 miles per hour with gusts to around 25 miles per hour. Chance of rain 50%. Sunday, sunny. Highs in the mid-70s. Sunday night, mostly clear. Lows in the upper 40s. Monday, sunny. Highs in the upper 70s. Monday night, partly cloudy. Lows in the lower 50s. Tuesday, mostly sunny. Highs in the lower 80s. Tuesday night, partly cloudy with a chance of rain showers and a slight chance of thunderstorms. Lows in the upper 50s. Chance of rain 30%. Wednesday, partly sunny with a chance of rain showers and a slight chance of thunderstorms. Highs in the lower 80s. Chance of rain 50%. Wednesday night, partly cloudy with a 20% chance of rain showers. Lows in the upper 50s. Thursday, partly sunny in the morning, then becoming mostly sunny. A 20% chance of rain showers. Highs in the lower 80s. 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

frequency of the CMU Public Broadcast Center. The current time is 7:23 p.m. Eastern Daylight Time. Conditions around the area at 7 p.m. At Mount Pleasant, it was sunny. The temperature was 79 degrees, the dew point 45, and the relative humidity 29%. The pressure was 30.05 inches and steady. Across the remainder of south-central Lower Michigan, it was sunny and temperatures were between 75 and 79 degrees. Elsewhere in central and northern Lower Michigan, skies ranged from sunny to mostly sunny, and temperatures were between 69 and 76 degrees. Across southern Lower Michigan, the temperatures were 78 degrees. At Lansing, it was sunny. At Kalamazoo, it was mostly sunny. At Detroit, it was partly sunny. In the Upper Peninsula, Sault Ste. Marie was 73 degrees under mostly sunny skies, and in Marquette, it was cloudy with a temperature of 73. In neighboring states, Chicago was 76 degrees under partly sunny skies. In Cleveland, it was sunny and the temperature was 74. Once again, at 7 p.m., Mount Pleasant was 79 degrees under sunny skies. Now here is your local forecast. Through early evening, sunny. Highs in the lower 80s. Light winds. Tonight, partly cloudy. Lows in the mid-50s. Light winds. Friday, mostly sunny in the morning, then becoming partly sunny. Highs in the lower 80s. Light winds becoming south around 10 miles per hour with gusts to around 20 miles per hour in the afternoon. Friday night, partly cloudy. A chance of showers and a slight chance of thunderstorms after midnight. Lows around 60. South winds around 10 miles per hour. Gusts up to 20 miles per hour in the evening. Chance of rain 50%. Saturday, rain showers and a chance of thunderstorms. Highs in the upper 70s. Light winds becoming northwest 10 to 15 miles per hour with gusts to around 25 miles per hour in the afternoon. Chance of rain 80%. Saturday night, mostly clear. A chance of rain showers and a slight chance of thunderstorms in the evening. Lows in the mid-50s. Northwest winds 5 to 15 miles per hour with gusts to around 25 miles per hour. Chance of rain 50%. Sunday, sunny. Highs in the mid-70s. Sunday night, mostly clear. Lows in the upper 40s. Monday, sunny. Highs in the upper 70s. Monday night, partly cloudy. Lows in the lower 50s. Tuesday, mostly sunny. Highs in the lower 80s. Tuesday night, partly cloudy with a chance of rain showers and a slight chance of thunderstorms. Lows in the upper 50s. Chance of rain 30%. Wednesday, partly sunny with a chance of rain showers and a slight chance of thunderstorms. Highs in the lower 80s. Chance of rain 50%. Wednesday night, partly cloudy with a 20% chance of rain showers. Lows in the upper 50s. Thursday, partly sunny in the morning, then becoming mostly sunny. A 20% chance of rain showers. Highs in the lower 80s. 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From the broadcast tower of Central Michigan University, courtesy of the CMU Public Broadcast Center. The current time is 7:27 p.m. Eastern Daylight Time. Conditions around the area at 7 p.m. At Mount Pleasant, it was sunny. The temperature was 79 degrees, the dew point 45, and the relative humidity 29%. The pressure was 30.05 inches and steady. Across the remainder of south-central Lower Michigan, it was sunny, and temperatures were between 75 and 79 degrees. Elsewhere in central and northern Lower Michigan, skies ranged from sunny to mostly sunny, and temperatures were between 69 and 76 degrees. Across southern Lower Michigan, the temperatures were 78 degrees. At Lansing, it was sunny. At Kalamazoo,

0: it was mostly sunny.
1: At Detroit,
0: it was partly sunny. In the Upper Peninsula, Sault Ste. Marie was 73 degrees under mostly sunny skies, and in Marquette, it was cloudy with a temperature of 73. In neighboring states, Chicago was 76 degrees under partly sunny skies. In Cleveland, it was sunny and the temperature was 74. Once again, at 7 p.m., Mount Pleasant was 79 degrees under sunny skies. Now here is your local forecast. Through early evening, sunny. Highs in the lower 80s. Light winds. Tonight, partly cloudy. Lows in the mid-50s. Light winds. Friday, mostly sunny in the morning, then becoming partly sunny. Highs in the lower 80s. Light winds becoming south around 10 miles per hour with gusts to around 20 miles per hour in the afternoon. Friday night, partly cloudy. A chance of showers and a slight chance of thunderstorms after midnight. Lows around 60. South winds around 10 miles per hour. Gusts up to 20 miles per hour in the evening. Chance of rain 50%. Saturday, rain showers and a chance of thunderstorms. Highs in the upper 70s. Light winds becoming northwest 10 to 15 miles per hour with gusts to around 25 miles per hour in the afternoon. Chance of rain 80%. Saturday night, mostly clear. A chance of rain showers and a slight chance of thunderstorms in the evening. Lows in the mid-50s. Northwest winds 5 to 15 miles per hour with gusts to around 25 miles per hour. Chance of rain 50%. Sunday, sunny. Highs in the mid-70s. Sunday night, mostly clear. Lows in the upper 40s. Monday, sunny. Highs in the upper 70s. Monday night, partly cloudy. Lows in the lower 50s. Tuesday, mostly sunny. Highs in the lower 80s. Tuesday night, partly cloudy with a chance of rain showers and a slight chance of thunderstorms. Lows in the upper 50s. Chance of rain 30%. Wednesday, partly sunny with a chance of rain showers and a slight chance of thunderstorms. Highs in the lower 80s. Chance of rain 50%. Wednesday night, partly cloudy with a 20% chance of rain showers. Lows in the upper 50s. Thursday, partly sunny in the morning, then becoming mostly sunny. A 20% chance of rain showers. Highs in the lower 80s. 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The current time is 7:31 p.m. Eastern Daylight Time. Conditions around the area at 7 p.m. At Mount Pleasant, it was sunny. The temperature was 79 degrees. The dew point 45, and the relative humidity 29%. The pressure was 30.05 inches and steady. Across the remainder of south-central lower Michigan, it was sunny, and temperatures were between 75 and 79 degrees. Elsewhere in central and northern lower Michigan, skies ranged from sunny to mostly sunny, and temperatures were between 69 and 76 degrees. Across southern lower Michigan, the temperatures were 78 degrees. At Lansing, it was sunny. At Kalamazoo, it was mostly sunny. At Detroit, it was partly sunny. In the Upper Peninsula, Sault Ste. Marie was 73 degrees under mostly sunny skies, and in Marquette, it was cloudy with a temperature of 73. In neighboring states, Chicago was 76 degrees under partly sunny skies. In Cleveland, it was sunny and the temperature was 74. Once again, at 7 p.m., Mount Pleasant was 79 degrees under sunny skies. Now here is your local forecast. Through early evening, sunny. Highs in the lower 80s. Light winds. Tonight, partly cloudy. Lows in the mid-50s. Light winds. Friday, mostly sunny in the morning, then becoming partly sunny.
1: Highs in the lower 80s. Lows in the mid-50s. Light winds. Friday, mostly sunny in the morning, then becoming partly sunny. Highs in the lower 80s. Light winds becoming south around 10 miles per hour with gusts to around 20 miles per hour in the afternoon. Friday night, partly cloudy. A chance of showers and a slight chance of thunderstorms after midnight. Lows around 60. South winds around 10 miles per hour. Gusts up to 20 miles per hour in the evening. Chance of rain 50%. Saturday, rain showers and a chance of thunderstorms. Highs in the upper 70s. Light winds becoming northwest 10 to 15 miles per hour with gusts to around 25 miles per hour in the afternoon. Chance of rain 80%. Saturday night, mostly clear. A chance of rain showers and a slight chance of thunderstorms in the evening. Lows in the mid-50s. Northwest winds 5 to 15 miles per hour with gusts to around 25 miles per hour. Chance of rain 50%. Sunday, sunny. Highs in the mid-70s. Sunday night, mostly clear. Lows in the upper 40s. Monday, sunny. Highs in the upper 70s. Monday night, partly cloudy. Lows in the lower 50s. Tuesday, mostly sunny. Highs in the lower 80s. Tuesday night, partly cloudy with a chance of rain showers and a slight chance of thunderstorms. Lows in the upper 50s. Chance of rain 30%. Wednesday, partly sunny with a chance of rain showers and a slight chance of thunderstorms. Highs in the lower 80s. Chance of rain 50%. Wednesday night, partly cloudy with a 20% chance of rain showers. Lows in the upper 50s. Thursday, partly sunny in the morning, then becoming mostly sunny. A 20% chance of rain showers. Highs in the lower 80s. 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The current time is 7:35 p.m. Eastern Daylight Time. Conditions around the area at 7 p.m. At Mount Pleasant, it was sunny. The temperature was 79 degrees, the dew point 45, and the relative humidity 29%. The pressure was 30.05 inches and steady. Across the remainder of south-central Lower Michigan, it was sunny, and temperatures were between 75 and 79 degrees. Elsewhere in central and northern Lower Michigan, skies ranged from sunny to mostly sunny, and temperatures were between 69 and 76 degrees. Across southern Lower Michigan, the temperatures were 78 degrees. At Lansing, it was sunny. At Kalamazoo, it was mostly sunny. At Detroit, it was partly sunny. In the Upper Peninsula, Sault Ste. Marie was 73 degrees under mostly sunny skies, and in Marquette, it was cloudy with a temperature of 73. In neighboring states, Chicago was 76 degrees under partly sunny skies. In Cleveland, it was sunny and the temperature was 74. Once again, at 7 p.m., Mount Pleasant was 79 degrees under sunny skies. Now here is your local forecast. Through early evening, sunny. Highs in the lower 80s. Light winds. Tonight, partly cloudy. Lows in the mid-50s. Light winds. Friday, mostly sunny in the morning, then becoming partly sunny. Highs in the lower 80s. Light winds becoming south around 10 miles per hour with gusts to around 20 miles per hour in the afternoon. Friday night, partly cloudy. A chance of showers and a slight chance of thunderstorms after midnight. Lows around 60. South winds around 10 miles per hour. Gusts up to 20 miles per hour in the evening. Chance of rain 50%. Saturday, rain showers and a chance of thunderstorms. Highs in the upper 70s. Light winds becoming northwest 10 to 15 miles per hour with gusts to around 25 miles per hour in the afternoon.

Right time. Conditions around the area at 7 p.m. At Mount Pleasant, it was sunny. The temperature was 79 degrees, the dew point 45, and the relative humidity 29%. The pressure was 30.05 inches and steady. Across the remainder of south-central Lower Michigan, it was sunny, and temperatures were between 75 and 79 degrees. Elsewhere in central and northern Lower Michigan, skies ranged from sunny to mostly sunny, and temperatures were between 69 and 76 degrees. Across southern Lower Michigan, the temperatures were 78 degrees. At Lansing, it was sunny. At Kalamazoo, it was mostly sunny. At Detroit, it was partly sunny. In the Upper Peninsula, Sault Ste. Marie was 73 degrees under mostly sunny skies, and in Marquette, it was cloudy with a temperature of 73. In neighboring states, Chicago was 76 degrees under partly sunny skies. In Cleveland, it was sunny and the temperature was 74. Once again, at 7 p.m., Mount Pleasant was 79 degrees under sunny skies. Now here is your local forecast. Through early evening, sunny. Highs in the lower 80s. Light winds. Tonight, partly cloudy. Lows in the mid-50s. Light winds. Friday, mostly sunny in the morning, then becoming partly sunny. Highs in the lower 80s. Light winds becoming south around 10 miles per hour with gusts to around 20 miles per hour in the afternoon. Friday night, partly cloudy. A chance of showers and a slight chance of thunderstorms after midnight. Lows around 60. South winds around 10 miles per hour. Gusts up to 20 miles per hour in the evening. Chance of rain 50%. Saturday, rain showers and a chance of thunderstorms. Highs in the upper 70s. Light winds becoming northwest 10 to 15 miles per hour with gusts to around 25 miles per hour in the afternoon. Chance of rain 80%. Saturday night, mostly clear. A chance of rain showers and a slight chance of thunderstorms in the evening. Lows in the mid-50s. Northwest winds 5 to 15 miles per hour with gusts to around 25 miles per hour. Chance of rain 50%. Sunday, sunny. Highs in the mid-70s. Sunday night, mostly clear. Lows in the upper 40s. Monday, sunny. Highs in the upper 70s. Monday night, partly cloudy. Lows in the lower 50s. Tuesday, mostly sunny. Highs in the lower 80s. Tuesday night, partly cloudy with a chance of rain showers and a slight chance of thunderstorms. Lows in the upper 50s. Chance of rain 30%. Wednesday, partly sunny with a chance of rain showers and a slight chance of thunderstorms. Highs in the lower 80s. Chance of rain 50%. Wednesday night, partly cloudy with a 20% chance of rain showers. Lows in the upper 50s. Thursday, partly sunny in the morning, then becoming mostly sunny. A 20% chance of rain showers. Highs in the lower 80s. 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The current time is 7:52 p.m. Eastern Daylight Time. Conditions around the area at 7 p.m. At Mount Pleasant, it was sunny. The temperature was 79 degrees, the dew point 45, and the relative humidity 29%. The pressure was 30.05 inches and steady. Across the remainder of south-central Lower Michigan, it was sunny, and temperatures were between 75 and 79 degrees. Elsewhere in central and northern Lower Michigan, skies ranged from sunny to mostly sunny, and temperatures were between 69 and 76 degrees. Across southern Lower Michigan, the temperatures were 78 degrees. At Lansing, it was sunny. At Kalamazoo, it was mostly sunny. At Detroit, it was partly sunny. In the Upper Peninsula,
Sault Ste. Marie was 73 degrees under mostly sunny skies, and in Marquette, it was cloudy with a temperature of 73. In neighboring states, Chicago was 76 degrees under partly sunny skies. In Cleveland, it was sunny and the temperature was 74. Once again, at 7 p.m., Mount Pleasant was 79 degrees under sunny skies. Now here is your local forecast. Through early evening, sunny. Highs in the lower 80s. Light winds. Tonight, partly cloudy. Lows in the mid-50s. Light winds. Friday, mostly sunny in the morning, then becoming partly sunny. Highs in the lower 80s. Light winds becoming south around 10 miles per hour with gusts to around 20 miles per hour in the afternoon. Friday night, partly cloudy. A chance of showers and a slight chance of thunderstorms after midnight. Lows around 60. South winds around 10 miles per hour. Gusts up to 20 miles per hour in the evening. Chance of rain 50%. Saturday, rain showers and a chance of thunderstorms. Highs in the upper 70s. Light winds becoming northwest 10 to 15 miles per hour with gusts to around 25 miles per hour in the afternoon. Chance of rain 80%. Saturday night, mostly clear. A chance of rain showers and a slight chance of thunderstorms in the evening. Lows in the mid-50s. Northwest winds 5 to 15 miles per hour with gusts to around 25 miles per hour. Chance of rain 50%. Sunday, sunny. Highs in the mid-70s. Sunday night, mostly clear. Lows in the upper 40s. Monday, sunny. Highs in the upper 70s. Monday night, partly cloudy. Lows in the lower 50s. Tuesday, mostly sunny. Highs in the lower 80s. Tuesday night, partly cloudy with a chance of rain showers and a slight chance of thunderstorms. Lows in the upper 50s. Chance of rain 30%. Wednesday, partly sunny with a chance of rain showers and a slight chance of thunderstorms. Highs in the lower 80s. Chance of rain 50%. Wednesday night, partly cloudy with a 20% chance of rain showers. Lows in the upper 50s. Thursday, partly sunny in the morning, then becoming mostly sunny. A 20% chance of rain showers. Highs in the lower 80s. 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The current time is 7:56 p.m. Eastern Daylight Time. Conditions around the area at 7 p.m. At Mount Pleasant, it was sunny. The temperature was 79 degrees, the dew point 45, and the relative humidity 29%. The pressure was 30.05 inches and steady. Across the remainder of south-central lower Michigan, it was sunny, and temperatures were between 75 and 79 degrees. Elsewhere in central and northern lower Michigan, skies ranged from sunny to mostly sunny, and temperatures were between 69 and 76 degrees. Across southern lower Michigan, the temperatures were 78 degrees. At Lansing, it was sunny. At Kalamazoo, it was mostly sunny. At Detroit, it was partly sunny. In the Upper Peninsula, Sault Ste. Marie was 73 degrees under mostly sunny skies, and in Marquette, it was cloudy with a temperature of 73. In neighboring states, Chicago was 76 degrees under partly sunny skies. In Cleveland, it was sunny and the temperature was 74. Once again, at 7 p.m., Mount Pleasant was 79 degrees under sunny skies. Now here is your local forecast. Through early evening, sunny. Highs in the lower 80s. Light winds. Tonight, partly cloudy. Lows in the mid-50s. Light winds. Friday, mostly sunny in the morning, then becoming partly sunny. Highs in the lower 80s.
Light winds becoming south around 10 miles per hour with gusts to around 20 miles per hour in the afternoon. Friday night, partly cloudy. A chance of showers and a slight chance of thunderstorms after midnight. Lows around 60. South winds around 10 miles per hour. Gusts up to 20 miles per hour in the evening. Chance of rain 50%. Saturday, rain showers and a chance of thunderstorms. Highs in the upper 70s. Light winds becoming northwest 10 to 15 miles per hour with gusts to around 25 miles per hour in the afternoon. Chance of rain 80%. Saturday night, mostly clear. A chance of rain showers and a slight chance of thunderstorms in the evening. Lows in the mid-50s. Northwest winds 5 to 15 miles per hour with gusts to around 25 miles per hour. Chance of rain 50%. Sunday, sunny. Highs in the mid-70s. Sunday night, mostly clear. Lows in the upper 40s. Monday, sunny. Highs in the upper 70s. Monday night, partly cloudy. Lows in the lower 50s. Tuesday, mostly sunny. Highs in the lower 80s. Tuesday night, partly cloudy with a chance of rain showers and a slight chance of thunderstorms. Lows in the upper 50s. Chance of rain 30%. Wednesday, partly sunny with a chance of rain showers and a slight chance of thunderstorms. Highs in the lower 80s. Chance of rain 50%. Wednesday night, partly cloudy with a 20% chance of rain showers. Lows in the upper 50s. Thursday, partly sunny in the morning, then becoming mostly sunny. A 20% chance of rain showers. Highs in the lower 80s. 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The current time is 8 p.m. Eastern Daylight Time. Conditions around the area at 7 p.m. At Mount Pleasant, it was sunny. The temperature was 79 degrees, the dew point 45, and the relative humidity 29%. The pressure was 30.05 inches and steady. Across the remainder of south-central lower Michigan, it was sunny, and temperatures were between 75 and 79 degrees. Elsewhere in central and northern lower Michigan, skies ranged from sunny to mostly sunny, and temperatures were between 69 and 76 degrees. Across southern lower Michigan, the temperatures were 78 degrees. At Lansing, it was sunny. At Kalamazoo, it was mostly sunny. At Detroit, it was partly sunny. In the Upper Peninsula, Sault Ste. Marie was 73 degrees under mostly sunny skies, and in Marquette, it was cloudy with a temperature of 73. In neighboring states, Chicago was 76 degrees under partly sunny skies. In Cleveland, it was sunny and the temperature was 74. Once again, at 7 p.m., Mount Pleasant was 79 degrees under sunny skies. Now here is your local forecast. Through early evening, sunny. Highs in the lower 80s. Light winds. Tonight, partly cloudy. Lows in the mid-50s. Light winds. Friday, mostly sunny in the morning, then becoming partly sunny. Highs in the lower 80s. Light winds becoming south around 10 miles per hour with gusts to around 20 miles per hour in the afternoon. Friday night, partly cloudy. A chance of showers and a slight chance of thunderstorms after midnight. Lows around 60. South winds around 10 miles per hour. Gusts up to 20 miles per hour in the evening. Chance of rain 50%. Saturday, rain showers and a chance of thunderstorms. Highs in the upper 70s. Light winds becoming northwest 10 to 15 miles per hour with gusts to around 25 miles per hour in the afternoon. Chance of rain 80%. Saturday night, mostly clear. A chance of rain showers and a slight chance of thunderstorms in the evening. Lows in the mid-50s.
Northwest winds 5 to 15 miles per hour with gusts to around 25 miles per hour.